0: Bob reproach. Every man that has this hope in him purifies himself, even as Christ is pure. The Lord Jesus can make you pure by his blood today. Jesus also, that he might sanctify the people.
1: Yes, suffered
0: without the gate. Let us go forth, therefore, unto him, bearing his reproach. And his blood will cleanse you and purge you and purify you and sanctify you. And as you keep on depending upon him every day, he'll keep you righteous, he'll keep you holy. So that you will not turn back away from the Lord. And when the Lord shall come, then you will be among the saints of God that will march home with him to glory.

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1: Shall we arise? As we come before the Lord and to hear His word, to be necessary for you to pray and tell the Lord that you want to be blessed as you are here today. That as you have come, you will not go back empty-handed. That the word of God will enrich your soul and be a blessing to you. In Jesus' name we pray. Heavenly Father, we thank you for this night. We're grateful for your power, we're grateful for your love, we're grateful for your wisdom. We thank you because we're thankful to you because you brought us together for a good purpose. We thank you for those who have been saved. We thank you for those who know you as the Heavenly Father. We are praying, O Lord, that all the privileges we have in you, we will make use of it in a positive, definite way in Jesus' name. That, Lord, what you have provided for us in your word, in your kingdom, it will be ours in Jesus'
2: name.
1: That every one of us, as we come before you, as we pray unto you, as we stand on the promises of God, none of us will be disappointed in Jesus' name. Open our eyes to see your provision in the scriptures. Open our eyes to see the victory that you have for every one of us. Open our eyes to see there is healing for the sick, there is power for the weak, and all the provision of heaven that you have provided for us, help us to see, help us to believe, help us to receive in Jesus' name. That every one of us will know that the lot of the righteous is different from the situation of the unbeliever. Thank you because we know you have answered. In Jesus' name we pray. You are welcomed once again in Jesus' name. It's always a time of joy and a time of celebration in a way when we all come together like this to worship the Lord and to receive from His hand. Everyone should be at a kind of family meeting like this. Always remember, good things happen when God's people gather together. A lot of things that will never happen when you are alone, but when God's people, righteous people, redeemed people gather together, good things always happen.
2: And
1: tonight I believe that God has something special, something good and gracious for every one of us. If you believe, you will see the glory of God. And you know that you came here for a divine purpose, and that purpose is going to be fulfilled in your life. In Jesus'
2: name.
1: Tonight I want to talk to you on something very important. Ignorance of what I'm talking to you about is what can wreck some people and ruin their lives because of that ignorance. The knowledge of what we're talking about, if you really understand it and you really hold on to it and you practice it, this is what can bring victory in your life and in your family. I want to talk to you tonight on the confessions of the redeemed.
2: amavufu.
1: The confession of the redeemed.
2: Amasio pode de la fe amavufu.
1: In Psalm 107 verse 2.
2: Samuel upon the cadre pupiev.
1: Psalm 107 verse 2.
2: Samuel upon the cadre pupiev.
1: Let the redeemed of the Lord say so, whom he has redeemed from the hand of the enemy.
2: Amasio Yehovah de la neblon ale amasio de la.
1: Let the redeemed of the Lord, let them say something. And what are the redeemed of the Lord to say? It tells us in that verse, let the redeemed of the Lord say so, whom he has redeemed from the hand of the enemy. If the Lord has redeemed you from the hand of the enemy, say so. If the Lord has redeemed you from he that is greater and stronger than you are, say so. If the Lord has done something spectacular, something supernatural to be a blessing upon your life, say so.
2: He
1: says, let the redeemed of the Lord say so. What you say will either bring more victory in your life or it can bring more defeat in your life. You look at your life. If the Lord has redeemed you, then the Lord is commanding you, let the redeemed of the Lord say so. In Jeremiah chapter 31 verse 11. Jeremiah chapter 31 verse 11.
2: Jeremiah tabla ton vore ke pupu wide ke.
1: Here are the redeemed of the Lord saying so.
2: Esheri Yehuwa famoshu de la fonya gboglo.
1: The redeemed of the Lord are saying something.
2: Yehuwa famoshu de lonada blom.
1: What are the redeemed of the Lord saying?
2: Nuka blom Yehuwa famode de ole.
1: Verse 11, for the Lord has redeemed Jacob and ransomed him from the hand of him that was stronger than he.
2: Bukwe we de kelia ela bena Yehuwa ko a Yehuwa Yehuwa ko Jacob ofle eye wo de chonu seto sima.
1: Here are the people of God understanding that their own God was greater than their enemies.
2: Esenye mo po bi osego mona ka yo fo maula tri ako yo futo fo maula.
1: These were the redeemed of the Lord, and they said so. They testified and they said, the Lord has redeemed them from the hand of him that was stronger than they were.
2: Esheni Yehova Mashiach ko la fela pe de gbofane de fanya globena ya la bena Yehova ko Jacob ofle eye wo de chon
1: se. You need to understand something.
2: Senada goma.
1: When God has done something and you talk about it, that is not confession yet, that is testimony.
2: Nebe Yehova onada no lo funu chon chila manya mavuvema o emanya da sedidi.
1: Some God did something for you in the past, he redeemed you in the past, he delivered you in the past, he saved you in the past. That is testimony when you talk about that.
2: Na mau dota na mau flota ba ilalo funu chunu chia emanye da sedidi.
1: But you need to understand that what he did for you in the past is an encouragement and a foretaste of what he will continue to do for you in the future.
2: Da kana mau wana no don kova igban tola emanye kana jikula jido funu bena achola agawonu garden no.
1: Whenever a new challenge comes upon your life, a new problem comes in your life, you will remember what he did for you in the past. That will give you confidence and faith and trust to know what he can do for you in the future. In Jeremiah chapter 15 verse 21. And I will deliver thee out of the hand of the wicked, and I will
3: redeem thee out of the hand of the terrible.
2: Made wole amavodio sima eye ma kho wole nutasala of fagoma.
3: This is talking about something God will do in the future. It says, I will.
2: Esele fun tunu sike ma wole ava wole cho igbon la nche gbo be na made wo.
3: And that's why I told you that what he did for you in the past should give you confidence and faith and trust for what he's going to do for you in the future.
2: Ye tena mo gbo no be na nu sike ma wo no vai tala ana o ti defo kula kana ti kure nu si ma awo cho igbon la nu ti.
3: I will deliver thee out of the hand of the wicked.
2: Made wole amavodi o sima.
3: And I will redeem thee out of the hand of the terrible. You see, our confessions should match the promise of God.
2: And
3: our confession should match our testimony. Our confession of what God will do should match what God has already done for us in the past. Look at what God has done for you before. On the basis of that, begin to confess what you believe He will do for you in the future. Look at the way He answered your prayer before. On the basis of that, begin to confess how you know that He's going to answer your prayer now. And let me show you this aspect of the past and the present and the future in a single verse of scripture.
2: It
3: Second Corinthians chapter 1 verse 10. If you are really studious in knowing the word of God, this is a verse of the Bible you ought to mark. If you want to keep your victory, this is a verse you ought to know. If you want to defeat the devil at every turn, this is a verse you must understand. If you want doubt to flee away, never to trouble you whenever you pray, this is a verse you need. 2 Corinthians chapter 1 verse 10. Who delivered us from so great a death, and doth deliver, in whom we trust that He will yet deliver us. Do you see that single verse? It repeats the word deliver 3 times. Look at that verse again. And see that single word deliver 3 different times in a single verse. Who delivered us? That's one. In the middle, and doth deliver. That's second time. Number 3, that He will yet deliver us. That's the third one. Let me now analyze it for you. Past tense, present tense, future tense. Who delivered us? Past tense. This man or this apostle here is rejoicing before the Lord. He said there was a great death and there was a great problem. It almost drowned us, but we're now giving our testimony. He delivered us in the past tense.
2: Apostle Elida said, "Your brother, the Fugana Domuda, Nada Josilata Mio, Nada Josilata Tron, Yopo Agbela, Gakatola de Bena, and Mercy de Mitunan Fugana."
3: Messengers of the devil, demonic forces, demonic affliction, through it all, in it all, in the past tense, He delivered us.
2: Satan apo dolova, Bobo von Huava.
3: He said, if we didn't have God, we would have died. If it were not for the supernatural, we would have perished. If it were not for that great, mighty creator of heaven and earth that came to our rescue would have been forgotten. Look at verse 9. But we add the sentence of death in ourselves. We have the sentence of death in ourselves. If we
4: were
3: dependent on medical science, we would have gone. If it were the power of human beings we depended upon, you would not have seen us today. In fact, the statement coming from everybody is the sentence of death. Then in verse 10, who delivered us? Past tense. That's a testimony. You see, whenever you give a testimony, you are telling us what happened before. Difficulties you had before, problems you had before, sicknesses you had before, mountains you had before, afflictions you had before, adversities that came you had before. But in the past tense, God delivered you. That's past tense.
4: Therefore,
3: the apostle says, you know what? Not only in the past and the present, he does deliver us. That is the present help in the time of need. The God of today, the one that is able to help today, they crossed the Red Sea at that time. The Red Sea of today were able to cross. That fig tree dried up at that time. The fig tree of today that has no fruit, it can dry up too. In the evening those days, they brought all the sick people before him. That's those days in the past, but today, all the sick people they bring to him, he's able to heal them. The God of today. At that time when epilepsy grabbed an individual and fell down, foamed in the mouth, Jesus Christ healed that individual. That's past tense, but it's the God of today. He does deliver us today. In the days gone by, enemies will come against the people of God, come against Jehoshaphat, and come against Hezekiah, and come against all the children of Israel, come against Elisha, come against Elisha. But the power of God delivered them. Many are the afflictions of the righteous, but God delivered them from them all. It's the God of the past and the God of today. All the enemies today before you will fall in Jesus' name.
4: He's
3: the God of today. All we had he did before, can he do it today? He rescued his people before, can he rescue them today? He healed the sick before, can he heal the sick today? He says, I am God, I change now. And Jesus Christ the same yesterday and today and forever. The redeemed of the Lord never trembled before any enemy. Because they knew what God did in the past, they know that he can repeat and do that same thing today. Some people say, God used to answer my prayer. But today I don't know where God is. Our words reveal whether we have faith in God or whether there is some belief in our hearts. Look at verse look at this verse again.
4: That's
3: a part of that verse, and it says, in whom we trust that he will yet deliver us. Now that's in the future. That's now the confession of the redeemed. He delivered us, that's our testimony. But now he will yet deliver us, that is our confession. You see, your confession is very important. What you say out of your mouth reveals on what side you are. Moses called upon the people, he said, who is on the Lord's side? And they moved to one side and they said, we are on the Lord's side. Today, do we know whether you're on the Lord's side or not? What you say reveals whether you're on the Lord's side or not. When God says, tell the people of Israel to move forward. Here is the Red Sea in front of the people. Here are the Egyptians behind them. And here is the word of the Lord unto Moses. The mountains are there. The Red Sea is there. The chariots are there. We have the sentence of death in ourselves. The Egyptians were thinking, these people today, they are either conquered or we crush them and kill them. And all the Red Sea, was also thinking, I'm going to swallow these people up. And all the mountains are saying, we're going to hinder them. They cannot move here, they cannot move there. You know that, naturally speaking, that is there. But God told this man,
4: and
3: you tell those people, here is the God of all impossibilities. Here is the one that created the Red Sea. Here is the one that created all those mountains. And here is the one that sent you to Pharaoh some time ago and said, let my people go. And so you tell them, move forward. And you will see the salvation of the Lord. For these Egyptians to see today, you will see them no more forever. But now my question is, who is on the Lord's side? Those who are on the Lord's side, before you see the river and the sea parting, before you see you yourself getting in and escaping, what you say will make us know whether you're on the Lord's side or not. If you say he delivered us when we're in Egypt, here is the Red Sea, he doth deliver us. And even when we will eventually enter the borders of the land of Canaan and move into Jericho, he will yet deliver us. Then you're on the Lord's side. It is the confession of your mouth that makes us to know on which side you are. If you say, I shall not die, I shall live to declare the glory of God. If you say, I will be victorious. If you say, the promises of God are mine. If you say, I will overcome all my enemies. If you say, problems will not turn me back from God. If you say, I will overcome. If you will say, in the battle against the devil, he will be conquered, I will be victorious.
4: kla bosam la abosam la ponu piyani jidula.
3: I will remain in the light. I will not get into darkness.
4: Mano kekele manyamaide viviti molo.
3: This sickness will leave the moment I mention the name of Jesus.
4: Nele kwebe dole la june manyayo yesu fanu koko.
3: In the day, in the night, I'm protected by the blood of Jesus
4: Lenu
3: Christ.
4: Lenu kekele zamula yesu fufula le tanya kwam.
3: Bad luck will not follow me.
4: Jogbo vema kulomdo o.
3: Evil will not ruin or wreck my life.
4: Jogbo vema tronyagbo o.
3: I will enjoy my family life.
4: Ma kwajijole nyofu manuti.
3: God has promised me something good.
4: Ma dunyebe nubana.
3: And the goodness of the Lord shall follow me all the days of my life.
4: Ma upajogbo nyila jile nyagbo kukata kama.
3: That's a confession of the redeemed.
4: Eme nyamasi kpore lapo mavuvu.
3: And when you are confessing like that, believing in your heart that the word of God will be truthful in your life, you are really having positive confession. You are on the Lord's side.
4: Nimbe le vuma nobe na kaya konwito tumagwa lekale le monwe toaji.
3: But if you are saying, well, I don't know whether God will answer my prayer. I'm always unlucky. God never works any miracle in my life. This sickness in my body now. Heal my father and mother. And I don't know whether it is going to kill me. It was the first month I had this pregnancy. I didn't know how the pregnancy was behaving in a particular funny way. If I don't know, even if I deliver, I don't know whether this is the child that will kill me. The day I got that job, when I was going to take the job, I knocked my left foot on a particular stone. And I said, this work I am going to start today, I knocked my left foot on something. I don't know whether this is the work that will take Christianity away from my hand. And you know they made announcement that this is joint worker. Joint worker. I said, no, I don't want to join worker. Because I don't know the category of people that are there. I don't know whether they are bad people or good people, whether they are secret people or open people. The first week I joined workers. If you look at the way the coordinator looked at me, this worker something I joined, maybe this what will drive me away from kingdom of God. This sickness I have now, they tell me that once they grab somebody like this, they should be preparing for the cemetery. So I don't know what I will do. You are not on the Lord's side. When you are on the Lord's side, your confession is positive. Your confession will be according to the word of God. The devil will never catch any negative word in your mouth. When you are on the Lord's side, your word will honor God. Your word will be exalting Christ. Your word will be opening up and believing the promises of God. That's what makes us to know you're on the Lord's side. But when your word is always words of unbelief, words of depression, words of discouragement, words that will not help your prayer, words that will not help your faith, words that will not bring healing, words that will not bring deliverance. Now you're on the Lord's side. And actually it is those words that are either releasing you and setting you free, or on the other hand your words are binding you. You see, the words that exalt the devil, makes the devil powerful, those are words of unbelief. In Proverbs chapter 6, reading from verse 2. Proverbs chapter 6, verse 2. Thou art snared with the words of thy mouth. Thou art taken with the words of thy mouth. Let me illustrate it to you like this. Words are like food. I want want you to picture a sheep.
4: Majena butamacho melenuti.
3: And this sheep, when you are feeding that sheep, even if the sheep is weak, the sheep will be growing and growing and growing.
4: Da flache alan nebena alan ya alan swe ne le nimla alan
3: osi. The same thing with the faith you have in your heart.
4: Ne nemen ye kozo sile word jima.
3: Your faith may be small.
4: Do yo kozo leve.
3: Your faith may look weak.
4: Wo kozo agbojo.
3: Your faith may look feeble.
4: Wo kozo ade ano beli beli.
3: But you are feeding it. I'm feeding it. I'm feeding it with the word of God.
4: Ga kala le kozo ya ni ye sha ikule ma ufanya.
3: As you are feeding your faith with the word of God.
4: Esile kozo la ni ikule ma unyala.
3: Your faith will be growing.
4: Wo kozo ano chiching.
3: Will be getting stronger.
4: Ano nusandum.
3: Because you are feeding that faith with the positive word of God.
4: Wala bele cho ma ufanya ni panugba dunyo le kozo la ni.
3: On the other hand, let us say there is a lion.
4: Ga kala akpa vone mena jantala siyo.
3: And you put this lion in a cage.
4: Let your jantala de ajama.
3: And there's nothing you can do to that lion.
4: Na de kemi lion e jantama olu.
3: You don't have any gun to shoot the lion.
4: Tumolibela da jantala o.
3: You don't have any kind of a big stick to knock the head of the lion.
4: Epo gana kemi lashola sa futane gbambe waku o.
3: And there's no way you can kill this lion.
4: Emoreka jimi latima toa u jantala olu.
3: All you do is that you put that lion in a cage.
4: Nunde kalo cho jantala de ajagandama.
3: You don't allow it to go out.
4: But the money but do now.
3: You don't allow it to eat anything.
4: But then another couple of dudumu.
3: You deny that lion of every kind of food.
4: Let down to the shadow let the jantama.
3: That lion will be getting weaker and weaker.
4: Jantama anokwa John man of course.
3: You have no gun to kill the lion.
4: Tumuli like that jantama.
3: All you do is to starve that lion so that that lion will not get any food to eat.
4: No the kaimana kaletun do the jantama na makponma do o.
3: Eventually that lion will die.
4: Mleba jantama la.
3: Unbelief is like that lion.
4: Jimakoslabe jantan.
3: Put it in a cage.
4: Tread the adam.
3: Don't let it come out.
4: Magana wa dogolo.
3: Any words of unbelief in your heart, put it in a cage.
4: Let Jimakoslabanya sole word Jimola tread the adam.
3: Don't let it come out.
4: Magana wa dogolo.
3: A thought came to your mind.
4: Susuda batamenu.
3: That God will not answer your prayer.
4: Bena mama do tu egbedoro.
3: Put it in a cage. Don't let it come out.
4: Tread the adam. Gagble dogokro.
3: A unbelief comes in your heart.
4: Let Jimakoslabanya word Jima.
3: And it says that this sickness will kill you. Put it in a cage. Don't let it come out. It's all these enemies that are all about me. They may destroy my life. That's what's of unbelief. Put it in a cage. Don't let it come out. You had that bad dream last week. And in this, when you woke up, it appears that you want to be telling everybody, you know, I became mental in the dream. And in that dream, I just removed all my clothes and I began to shout like a mad person. The devil will want you to say, maybe I am going to get mad. Put that unbelief, that lion in a cage. Don't feed that lion. Don't speak negative. Negative words are the food. They are the food of the lion, of the unbelief. Make sure that you don't allow that word to come out. That unbelief will get weaker and weaker and weaker. If you don't speak any words of unbelief, the unbelief that will put you in that cage, unbelief will die.
4: Cho jantama we jimakosola dada ajama magagblema dogo o. Lenya we jimakosopanu fufula labe alesuna na ndudu jantana nele da jantama dari menendudu lade lakbojo agbojo na chikone mlebala jantama laku.
3: The unbelief in your heart can die o.
4: Jimakosolo jimlate maku.
3: And when you are feeding your faith with the positive word and promises of God, your faith will grow. And I believe that if you will do that, all things are possible with you and God. You see, we should have positive faith in God. And the confession of our mouth will show the condition of our heart. In 2 Corinthians chapter 4 verse 13. This is another verse of scripture. A believer should know very well and mark in his Bible.
4: Bible.
3: It says, we having the same spirit of faith. Paul didn't say that he was the only person of the same spirit of faith. He said, we believers, all of us, having the same spirit of faith. He said, according as it is written, I believed, therefore have I spoken. We also believe, and therefore speak. Now you've marked it in your
4: Bible.
3: But how do you understand this verse? It says, we having the same spirit of faith. You see, some people say, I don't have faith. That is an open invitation to the devil. You write boldly on the door of your house. Paul, the people that are passing by. My padlock is bad. It will not lock. You write it boldly on your door. I try to lock this door, but it cannot be locked. You write boldly for all the thieves that are passing by. I have gone out, but I'm sorry that I lost my padlock. My door is open. When all the thieves are passing by, they see that you have written it boldly there, that there is no protection there, there is no padlock there, there is no good door there. That means all the thieves, whatever you want, go and help yourself. I'm not around.
4: When
3: you tell the devil, I have no faith. When you tell the devil, I don't believe in God. When you tell the devil, I cannot pray. When you tell the devil, God never answers my prayer. When you tell the devil, I am weak. When you tell the demons and the familiar spirits, I say, I am weak, I cannot fast, I cannot pray, I have no faith. You're writing open letters of invitation to them. Because the devil is going to and fro as an adversary, as a running lion seeking whom he may devour. And you write on the door of your family, you say, this family, we don't have any faith. And you start going about to all the people that are familiar spirit and demons, say, I and my husband, we never pray together. I and my husband, we are never in agreement together. I and my husband, we are not strong. I and my husband, we don't claim the promises of God. I and my husband, we are just weak. We are weak spiritually. You are telling the agents of Satan that you are weak. No wonder these people are coming and oppressing you. He said, we having the same spirit of faith. He said, we have faith. And if you will make poor and say, I have faith. If you say, devil, don't come here, I have faith. Even if that padlock cannot lock your door very well, put that padlock there. Let the people see there's a padlock there. Even if that padlock cannot work very well, hang that padlock there. Let the thieves know there is a padlock on your door. Even if it appears that faith is not very strong, you just know that privately, but keep on feeding that faith with positive confessions. This faith will work. This faith will work. This faith will work. This sickness, you will go. This demonic affliction, you will go. I will be victorious. I will be more than a conqueror. Greater is he that is in me than he that's in the world. Keep on strengthening that faith. Your faith will work in Jesus' name.
4: The
5: more you talk about problem, the more you will lose your joy. The more you exalt your mountain, the less your faith will go down. And my husband is not good. My husband is not prayerful. The more you talk about that, the weaker your husband will become. My wife is not spiritual. My wife cannot pray. My wife cannot make progress. My wife is disturbing me. The more you talk about that, the more the devil will be getting inroad into your family and your wife. But we having the same spirit of faith. What does that mean? We having the same spirit of faith.
4: It
5: is we having the same spirit of faith as Abraham. That Abraham, God told him, I've made you a father of many nations, when as yet he had no single child. The Bible says, not being weak in faith, he was strong in faith, glorifying God. He believed in God and in against hope, he believed in hope. He counted those things as which be not as though they were. What he could not see physically, he saw spiritually. What had not been manifested in the physical, he saw it with spiritual faith, spiritual eyesight, and he knew that he was going to have the children, counting those things which be not as though they
4: were.
5: We having the same spirit of faith as that Abraham. That yes, I'll get saved. Yes, I'll get saved. You see, there is a confession of the sinner. There is a confession of the redeemed. A sinner must confess his sin. Because the Bible says if we confess and forsake our sins, we will have mercy. If we confess our sins, it's faithful and just to forgive us and to cleanse us from all unrighteousness. Some people say, I have prayed, I have confessed my sins, but I have not been saved. The Bible says that if thou shalt confess with thy mouth the Lord Jesus. You see, there's a point you stop confessing sin, you have confessed a sin, you have turned away from the sin, you have believed now, then you confess with your mouth the Lordship of Jesus Christ. And shall believe in thine heart. And shall believe in thine heart. That means while you are confessing sin, then you stop confessing sin. You say, now I believe in my heart. I confess now that Jesus is my Lord and Savior. It says, you believe in thine heart that God has raised him from the dead, thou shalt be saved. From that foundation of the confession of the redeemed and the confession of the saved, the confession of the saved, you now continue from that point on confessing positively the word of God. We have in the same spirit of faith as Jehoshaphat. You see, all these kings, the Amorites, and they came against Jehoshaphat. The first impression Jehoshaphat had was fear. Fear came into his heart. As you came here tonight to the temple of God, so Jehoshaphat called all of Judah and went to the presence of God. And he began to pray like we normally pray. Normal prayer, regular prayer, ordinary prayer. Oh God, God, we have enemies. Oh God, these people have come against us. And we don't know what we're going to do. We are weak in ourselves. The enemy, he has conquered many other nations before. That's
6: the
5: ordinary prayer. That prayer will not take you anywhere. Oh Lord, you see how weak we are. And now we don't know what we're going to do. But you are the God of heaven. You are the one that created the heavens and the earth. Now you have started really praying. You are the one that can overcome. It is true that Sennacherib and all these people, they have conquered all the people that have gods who are no gods but idols. Now you have started praying. It is true this man has defeated all the other people that do not have the God of Abraham, Isaac, and Jacob. But you, God of heaven, we depend upon you. You are the one that gave the covenant to Abraham, your friend. That you will deliver them. That you will bless them. And here we are, our eyes are looking on you. Now you have started praying. The enemies were still there. The enemies were still preparing. And now the Spirit of God came upon somebody in their midst. And as the Spirit of God came upon them, he told Jehoshaphat, he said, "The battle is not yours, the battle is the Lord." All that battle you are thinking of, God says, what's your business with battle? You keep on praising the Lord. The battle tonight is not yours. The battle belongs to the Lord. And the people in my place of work, the people in my school where I'm teaching, some students that are ganging up against me, my in-laws from the village, the people that came against me in the dream and put a curse upon me, all this thing that is walking about in my body, what's your problem? The battle is not yours, the battle is the Lord.

0: He said, where are people among you that can sing? And then he said, all you people, before you sing, not ordinary singing now, believe the Lord and believe his prophet and you shall prosper. And they began to sing chorus. The difference between song and chorus. Generally, a song has stanza 1, stanza 2, stanza 3, stanza 4, and then may have a chorus. The chorus is just maybe one sentence or one line that will repeat over and over. You know that? Don't you know that? And they began to sing choruses.
1: Not
0: only one chorus actually, but over and over. The chorus is so simple that everybody can sing it. The chorus is so simple. We can forget the Amorites and the enemies. The chorus is so simple. We have in the spirit of faith like
1: Jehoshaphat.
0: Here is the chorus. Praise the Lord for his mercy endureth forever. Simple chorus. Here is the Lord for his mercy endureth forever. Those who are clapping, were clapping. Those who were matching. No shooting of any gun. And there was no firing of any arrow. Praise the Lord for his mercy endureth forever. We having the same spirit of faith as that
1: Jehoshaphat.
0: It was in the midst of that singing that all those enemies, they began to kill one another. Confusion came into their midst. If any enemy tries to attack you in the night, begin to sing unto the Lord. If they begin to come in darkness and they begin to come from always, begin to confess positively, we have in the same spirit of faith. Having the same spirit of faith as Shadrach, Meshach, and Abednego. I hear that you are not bowing down to the idol that I've raised up. You said, yes, that is true. Nebuchadnezzar said, you better change your mind. If at any time you hear the sound of the cornet and the flute and the dulcimer and all the other things, you bow down, that will be well. If you hear and you don't bow down, I will cast you in the midst of a fiery burning furnace. And who is that God that will deliver you out of my hand? Remember, when you pass through the waters, it will not drown you. And when you pass through the fire, it will not burn you. We having the same spirit of faith as Shadrach, Meshach, and Abednego. And they said, King, we are not careful to answer you in this matter. Who will answer you will answer you. Our answer is small. The one that will answer you, he will answer you. The Almighty, the creator of the heavens and the earth, the one you have challenged, the question you're asking, who is that God? He that will answer you will answer you. The one who has an everlasting kingdom, the one that is yet to come, the desire of all the nations, the one that is like the Son of God, the one that is the embodiment of the power of the Almighty, Almighty God. Nebuchadnezzar, we cannot answer you.
1: Nebuchadnezzar,
0: he will answer you,
1: And
0: it so happens that you cast us into this miss a bunny party funny. God is able.
1: Mi apa mau atenui.
0: Can I hear an amen?
1: Master, amen.

0: my God is able. And so this man got angry. Don't let their anger change your face. That God is still up there. Satan will get angry. Who cares? Nebuchadnezzar will get angry. What's your problem with that? Those people that are running after you in the dream, they will get angry. What's your problem with that? And in his fury and anger, he heated that furnace 7 times hotter. Don't let the fire affect your faith. Three folk called not easily broken. And if two or three of you shall agree as such anything you ask in prayer, it shall be done for you of our Father which is in heaven. And
1: they
0: tie them. Don't let their rope bring your face down. Don't let their bondage or their curse affect your mind at all. He who will answer Nebuchadnezzar will answer
1: Nebuchadnezzar.
0: And he threw them into the fire. And the rope got burned. And they rose up. And they were walking in the fire. Have you ever seen that in your life? In burning fiery furnace. Remember the people that cast them into the fire. Those people, they are dead already. The death they wanted on the redeemed of the Lord was transferred on the people that are not redeemed. And these people were walking up and down. And the one who came to answer Nebuchadnezzar, he was also there with them too. Nebuchadnezzar needed an answer. He looked into the fire. And he said, what am I seeing? You will see miracle. You will see supernatural. You will see the power of God. He said, what is this that I see? He said, 1, 2, 3. This is number 4. I told you, he who will answer Nebuchadnezzar will answer Nebuchadnezzar. He said, servants of the Most High, he himself, nobody told him. Nebuchadnezzar, call Shadrach, Meshach, and Abednego, servants of the living God.
1: He said,
0: come out. And then they told those people, I believe they told Jesus, bye-bye, we'll see you in the kingdom of heaven, bye-bye for now. And then they came out, they said, Nebuchadnezzar examined them. There was no trace of the fire in their body. We have in the same spirit of faith as Shadrach, Meshach, and Abednego.
1: Hey, Shadrach, Meshach, and Abednego. What do say there? Yes, my yesu. Me gajula juama. Let me ato gula jipo. What about Nebuchadnezzar? Bom. Evronse. Master juba o volunteer. O kosma le miyasi. Abe Shadrach, Meshach,
0: and Abednego
1: tona.
0: And then Nebuchadnezzar promoted them.
1: Nebuchadnezzar do the G.
0: He said, in all this kingdom. If I hear anybody speak anything against the God of Shadrach, I'm pointing to you, and Abednego, against the God of Shadrach, Meshach, and Abednego, I believe that is your God. If any newspaper man, any one of my servants here, if you speak against this mighty God, then he said, for who can deliver as a God like this, the God of Shadrach, Meshach, and Abednego? Why are you afraid of little demonic spirit somewhere, sickness? What is sickness? Everything will go. You have a positive confession coming from your mouth. I shall not die, but I will live and I will declare the works of God. Greater is he that lives in me than he that lives in the world. Let the positive word of God be coming out of your mouth. That that in all these things we are more than conquerors through him that loved us and gave himself for us. That I can do all things through Christ that strengthens
1: me.
0: And that my God shall supply all my needs according to his riches in glory by Christ Jesus. Provision of wife for those who have not got married. Provision of husband for those who have not got married. When the servant of Abraham was getting worried, what if that woman will not come with me? He said, my God, before whom I walk, will send his angels before you, and you will take a wife for Isaac, my son. Positive confession. Your time of believing God has come. You will overcome. And let all unbelief get away from your heart. Let the redeemed of the Lord say so. Let the redeemed of the Lord say so. Let the redeemed of the Lord say so. Whom he has delivered from all affliction, from all enemy, from all antagonism, from all adversary, from all problems. Deliverance is here for you tonight.
1: I'm sure that you are coming.
0: Make sure that your faith is growing as you are feeding your faith. That unbelief, put that unbelief in a cage and stab that unbelief to death. And victory is here for you tonight. Are you ready to pray? Or are you afraid to pray? Do you believe in God tonight? Let's rise up. We have in the same spirit of faith. Faith like Abraham. Faith like Jehoshaphat. Faith like Shadrach, Meshach, and Abednego. Faith like Paul and Silas. That can sing in the night in the prison. No matter the problem, no matter the adversity, no matter the heartache, you can have victory in the Lord. We have the same spirit of faith. We believe, so we have spoken. Let your word be according to the promise of God. Let your word be according to the promise of God. Don't talk negative about yourself. Don't talk negative about anything that is going on. Believe victory is yours. Believe that victory is yours. And victory has come. And healing has come. And deliverance has come. And salvation has come. And sanctification has come. And miracle has come. Miracle, the supernatural is available. If you will call upon the name of the Lord, whosoever shall call on the name of the Lord shall be saved. Whosoever shall call on the name of the Lord shall be delivered. Whosoever shall call on the name of the Lord shall be provided for. The Lord is waiting for you. You can call upon the name of the Lord. You will overcome. You will overcome. All sicknesses, all problems, all mountains, you will overcome. Let the word of God develop your faith. Don't allow unbelief to come out of the cage. Don't allow unbelief to come out of the cave. Don't allow negative word coming out of you. Don't allow unbelieving words coming out of you. Any word that will exalt Satan, don't let it come out of you. Words of faith and words of power. Words of confidence and words of trust in God. It's that the kind of word that will bring supernatural into your life. Call upon the name of the Lord, he will deliver you. He will heal you. He will meet your needs. He will provide for you. Our God is a present help in the time of need. And he's here today. Don't worry about Nebuchadnezzar. He that will answer Nebuchadnezzar will answer you. Your healing is here already.
1: What do you let this here for?
0: Your deliverance is here already.
1: What are the people let this here for?
0: Your provision is here already.
1: What do you let this here for?
0: The answer to your prayer is here already.
1: What do you let this here for? Let this here for?
0: Children for the barren is available already. Whatever you ask in the Lord, hold on to the promise of God, it will never change. In Jesus' name we pray. Tonight is our night of victory. It's the night of the demonstration of the power of God in your life. I believe with all my heart tonight you will never be the same again in Jesus' name. I want you to close your eyes and bow your head. If you have not been born again, you have never given your life to Jesus Christ.
1: Christ.
0: You have not been one of the redeemed of the Lord. Before I start praying tonight for the redeemed, I want you to be saved, I want you to be redeemed, so I can include you in the company of the redeemed of the Lord. If you are still living in sin, the Lord is calling you tonight. He's calling you into the kingdom. So you will become part of the redeemed of the Lord. And I want to pray with you. If you sincerely want to become saved, if you sincerely want your sins to be forgiven, if you sincerely want to be the redeemed of the Lord tonight, forsaking your sin, turning away from all your evil, running away from every evil sin that you have been involved in your life. Forsaking your adultery and your fornication. Forsaking your lying and your fighting. Forsaking your bribery and your corruption. Forsaking your using diabolical powers against other people. And you want to surrender your life to the Lord Jesus Christ tonight. Wherever you are, just raise up your hand. I want to pray with you. A minute from the depth of your heart, saying bye-bye to the devil tonight. Devil, I have nothing to do with you again. I say bye-bye to fornication, adultery tonight. I don't have anything to do with you again. Fighting, lying, bye-bye tonight. I have nothing to do with you again. I want to become the redeemed of the Lord.
2: Almighty God, tonight we call upon you. I thank you for these who are raising up their hands. I pray, O Lord, according to their desire, forgive them in Jesus' name. I pray that the guilt and the condemnation for sin, you remove it from the hearts right now in Jesus' name. Oh Lord, I pray right now you wipe all their sins away. Forgive them in Jesus' name. Save their souls. Write their names in the book of life. Make them the redeemed of the Lord right now in Jesus' name. I pray, Lord, the Spirit of the living God will bear witness with their spirits that they are now children of God. I pray from now you give them the power to live a victorious life. I pray you give them the confidence and the assurance that they are now children of God. That from now on the confession of their mouth will be that Jesus is their Savior and Lord. Thank you, Lord, because I know you have answered. In Jesus' name we pray. Amen.
1: Amen.
2: I hope you are not in a hurry tonight because we want to pray tonight. And all those people that have given their lives to the Lord, I want you to, you know, when you get back to your district, let your coordinators and your leaders, let them know God has given them the Spirit of God and the power, the anointing and the wisdom to be able to help you. If you go to them, you are going to grow in your faith like never before. And you see, you need to prepare for water baptism. You go to your leaders in the district, they will arrange everything, and you'll be growing from strength to strength, from glory to glory, and anytime the trumpet sounds, we'll meet up there.
1: And
2: tonight, we believe God. And that is why we have a positive word coming from our mouth that we shall overcome. As we pray together tonight, you know that it is going to be done. And after the prayer, never allow any negative thing to come out of your mouth. All you will say will be positive. You are on the Lord's side. And if you are on the Lord's side, you will confess the positive word of God. And heads bowed and eyes closed. The man that has the tuberculosis and you have become afraid because it's getting pronounced and you don't know what is going to happen next, if you raise up your hand, tuberculosis will vanish away. Father, in the name of Jesus, I pray for this individual right now that disease of tuberculosis will vanish away in Jesus' name. And for this other person here, oh Lord, having the same problem, I command right now, you disease of tuberculosis, come out in Jesus' name. Thank you, Father, because I know you have done it. In Jesus' name I pray. The man that is urinating blood, bow your head please and close your eyes. Urinate blood when you go to the toilet and you've been using quite a lot of things and is still there, you raise up your hand tonight. I want to tell you what the Lord told me to tell you. Everything is over.
1: Father,
2: in the name of Jesus, I know you are a mighty God. This mountain will be removed. Father, in the name of Jesus, I pray you remove this disease of passing out blood in Jesus' name. I pray that your definite power that breaks the yoke will come upon their lives right now. You take that sin away immediately, instantaneously, in Jesus' name. Thank you, Father, because I know it is done. In Jesus' name I pray. The one that has that demonic affliction, and you know it's an evil spirit, and people say it's near epilepsy, but not quite, but it's very similar to epilepsy. If you raise up your hand, that evil spirit will be driven away, you'll become completely free.
1: Father,
2: in the name of Jesus, I thank you because of the anointing that breaks the yoke. You have told us very clearly that by the anointing the yoke is broken. This yoke of demonic spirit, this yoke of demonic affliction, this yoke of falling and rising, this yoke of the torment of the devil, by the anointing and the authority God has given to me, I take that yoke in Jesus' name. I set these people free. You are not captives anymore, you are free in Jesus' name. Thank you, Father, because I know you have answered. In Jesus' name I pray. I have somebody in the dream, you were running and falling, and they were chasing you, wanting to destroy your life. And since that time when you woke up, it has appeared that the devil, the enemies, are having the victory in your life. And I see you've been going about thinking that one day everything is going to end. Here am I telling you tonight that you are now all right. And since that time, some complications have come into your life. And different things happening. As you are trying to come out of one, you are getting into the other. Far back at the large auditorium,
1: where
2: I'm looking for you, please. The warfare is over. The battle is over. God says, go back home and rejoice and just eat and have a nice time. The intentions of the enemy over you is forgotten. Today is the beginning of progress in your life. Keep up your hand and let me say the benediction over you.
1: I mean
2: that person that I'm talking about. Father, in the name of Jesus, we thank you for this wonderful, glorious day. The enemies have thought they are going to ruin this individual. The enemies want us to swallow him up. But oh Lord, we thank you tonight. We bless your mighty name tonight. Oh Lord, I pray that your deliverance will come in reality to his life in Jesus' name. I pray, Lord, you'll make him to climb over that mountain. You make him to begin the progress in Jesus' name.
1: It's
2: a turning point for the better will come into his life from tonight in Jesus' name. Thank you, Father, because I know you have answered. In Jesus' mighty name we pray. The person that has that terrible ulcer problem, and when that thing grabs you, it's like you are just going to pass out. Father, in the name of Jesus, you are the balm of Gilead. So heal everyone. Lord, I pray right now that you stretch forth your mighty healing hand and heal these individuals in Jesus' name. Confirm that healing this very day. Thank you, Lord, because I know you have answered. In Jesus' name I pray.
3: Let's close our eyes to pray. Our God in heaven, we thank you very much because of this worship service today. Thank you, Lord, because of the Spirit. Thank you for the Holy Ghost that overshadows us, empowering us, energizing us, directing us, influencing us to know how to worship in spirit and in truth. We pray, Lord, that today your word will penetrate every heart in the power of the Holy Ghost in Jesus' name.
4: And
3: we pray, Lord, that this word will do good in every life. And the power, the strength to carry out the word of God, grant to every one of us in Jesus' name. Lord, be exalted in every life. And be exalted in this church as well. We thank you because we know you have answered. In Jesus' name we pray. We're looking at 1 John chapter 5, and I'm reading verses 4 and 5. 1 John. For whatsoever is born of God overcomes the world. And this is the victory that overcomes the world, even our faith. Who is he that overcomes the world? But he that believes that Jesus is the Son of God. In that passage of scripture, we find the victory of the believer. And then the word of God tells us we have that victory because of our faith. And there is an enemy in particular. Have you noticed that those two verses three times all over, the words overcomes the world, they are used. In verse 4, whosoever is born of God overcomes the world. And then the second time now overcoming the world, and this is a victory that overcomes the world, even our faith. The third time, who is he that overcomes the world? But he that believes that Jesus is the Son of God.
1: Etonlia amakenya masidwa hihi amaji nemanya amasi konesa na bena Yesu yenye maovila umaga.
3: Something comes out of that passage that we have read.
1: Nada do le pukwe simi hlam.
3: The world is an enemy waging war against the church.
1: Hihi amla enye futo sila va wample gamla.
3: The world is an enemy waging war against your soul. And if you are going to overcome and be an overcomer eventually and get to heaven, you must fight against the world. But if the world is an enemy, you must recognize the enemy. Number two, you must resist the enemy. Number three, you must be resolute against the enemy. There's a way you can win the war. Recognize the enemy. An enemy that is not recognized cannot be conquered. If we mistake an enemy for a friend, he will conquer us and destroy us. If somebody happens to be an enemy, but you are taking him to be a friend, and is very, very much determined to overcome you, and you thought he was a friend, is going to conquer you. Therefore, the very first thing to do is to recognize that this is an enemy. And you must resist him. The enemy we're talking about, that is the world, is a great, great enemy. And if you're going to conquer that enemy called worldliness, you must fight against worldliness. That's what happened to a man called
1: Sisera.
3: Sisera took jail to be a friend. But she was a deadly enemy. In Judges chapter 4, verse 18. And Jael went out to meet Sisera and said unto him, turn in, my lord. Turn in to me, fear not. And when he had turned in unto her, into the room, into the tent, she covered him with a mantle. And he said unto her, give me, I pray thee, a little water to drink, for I am thirsty. And she opened a bottle of milk and gave him drink and covered him. What do you think about this person? A person like this jail, you think this must be a friend. But she was actually a deadly enemy. That's what happens to many Christians. They think the world or worldliness is a friend. And therefore they do not even make any attempt to fight against it. Again, he said unto her, stand in the door of the tent, and it shall be when if any man doth come and inquire of this thing, is there any man here? Thou shalt say no. Then Jael, Abba's wife, took a nail of the tent And you can hammer in her hand and went softly unto him and smote the nail into his temples and fastened it into the ground, for he was fast asleep and weary, so he died.
1: Eye wo fochoti la de tonu ne mimi de anigbon ke adon alo ye mo vin elagbona de te enu eye wo ku.
3: You know why Sisera died? He even escaped Barak and Deborah chasing after him.
1: Mi agbona Sisera dade akulo amosile yu mo chim lanu.
3: And after he had escaped one battle and he thought, now I am free.
1: Eye be sila vade kanu agbona mo vuvo.
3: And he went into the tent. She thought was going to the tent of a friend. And then he went to sleep in the tent of an enemy. And when he was asleep, his enemy, mistaken for a friend, went in there and killed him.
1: He
3: deadly enemy. That's how the world is. That's how worldliness is. If you don't recognize the world as an enemy, and you think of the world and worldliness as a friend, you're going to die in your Christian life just like that. Another man is Samson. Samson's thought that Delilah was a friend, but she was a dangerous enemy. And you will think that Delilah, or the world, or worldliness, or those worldly women, that they are friends. Judges chapter 16 from verse 15. Judges chapter 16 verse 15. And she said unto him, how can thou say, I love thee, are we not friends? And are we not friendly? And how can you tell me that you're a friend, that you love me, when thy heart is not with me? That was mocked me these three times, and has not told me wherein thy great power lieth. And it came to pass when she pressed him daily with her words, and urged him, so that his soul was vexed unto death. That he told her all his heart. Samson thought was dealing with a friend. And when you deal with an enemy as if you were dealing with a friend, you're going to be destroyed. And as we look at worldliness in all this description, if you look at worldliness as a friend, and you say, you know, if we are worldly, we're going to attract the people of the world. And we're going to have some gain. If you look at worldliness as a friend, you're going to die, you're going to lose your Christian life. And you're going to miss heaven. And so here we're told that Samson told her all his heart, and said unto her, there has not come a razor upon my head, for I have been a Nazarite unto God from my mother's womb. If I be shaven, then my strength will go from me, and I shall become weak and be like any other man. When Delilah saw that he had told her on his heart, she sent and called for the lords of the Philistines, saying, "Come up this once, for he has showed me on his heart."
1: Then
3: the lords of the Philistines came up unto her and brought the money in their hand.
1: That the Philistines tore up her garment and closed her ladder as he.
3: And she made him sleep upon her knees. And she called for a man, and she caused him to shave up the seven locks of his head. And she began to afflict him. Afflicting something. That's not the action of a friend.
1: But
3: he began to afflict him, and his strength went from him. And she said, "The Philistines be upon thee, Samson." And he woke out of his sleep and said, "I will go out as at other times before and shake myself." And he wished not. She knew not that the Lord was departed from him. That's an enemy. A dangerous enemy. What I'm telling you is this: when you mistake an enemy for a friend, you're going to be defeated. Worldliness is a great enemy. And if you mistake worldliness for a friend, it's going to destroy you. And worldliness is an enemy to the Christian. It's an enemy to the soldiers of the cross. If you don't know, we're going to be defeated. Worldliness wants you to perish, but you don't know. And you'll be taking that worldliness as a friend, when in reality it's a delegated enemy. Telling you that a whole church with their leader and all the people in the leadership and all the people in the church, they may vote and say that worldliness is a friend. If we go near the world, we'll be able to win the world. If we are worldly, we'll be able to attract the people of the world. Worldliness is a secret agent in any church to any Christian. And if you mistakenly think that worldliness is a friend, it's going to be an enemy that will kill you. Worldliness then may be disguised as a friend, but it is an
1: enemy.
3: Number one, a deadly enemy. Number two, a dangerous enemy. You know there are some enemies that are powerless. They can do nothing. But not worldliness. Worldliness is not important.
1: It's
3: a dangerous enemy. Number three, worldliness is a disguised enemy. enemy. Holiness will not come to you unannounced. I am an enemy. I want to destroy your Christian life. It will disguise itself as if it wants to do some good in your life. It will make you a better person. You'll be able to have more money. You will know what the worldly people are doing. And you will know how to be able to have those things as well. The disguised enemy. Number four, worldliness is a diabolical enemy. Number five is a deceptive enemy. Doesn't come straight. Number six, worldliness is a dreadful enemy. Ugly enemy. Number seven, worldliness is a destructive enemy. You see, many people don't understand what we're talking about. Because they feel, what can worldliness do? We're saved. We're sanctified. We're filled with the Holy Ghost. Worldliness cannot do anything to us. Yes, it can do a lot to you, a deadly enemy that can do a lot. We must put on the whole armor of God to overcome the world. Influenced by the flesh and controlled by Satan. The Lord is telling us, and if you're looking for the evidence whether somebody is born again or not, look at the area of overcoming the world. You know, there are many people you confront today and they say they are born again. You ask this one, I'm born again. I'm going to do such and such a church, I'm born again. And some of us are already beginning to contradict scriptures. And we're saying, well, you know, these people, although they are worldly, but you know they are born again. Although these people, as you look at them, their appearance, their lifestyle, their marriage, and their family, their everything, even their work, everything they do, you know they are worldly, but you know they are born again. And that's contradicting the scripture. Whosoever is born of God overcometh the world. And this is the victory that overcometh the world, even our faith. If you do not have the faith that overcomes the world, you are not born again. If the world is overcoming you, if all the things of the world are overcoming you and crushing you, and you don't have any power to resist and stand according to the word of God, you are not born again. That's why I'm talking to you today on the victory of faith over the world. That's our topic for today, the victory of faith over the world. I divide the message to three parts. Number one, the filthiness and the vanity of the world. The filthiness and the vanity of the world. Number two, faith and vigilance against worldliness. Faith and vigilance against worldliness. Number three, freedom and victory over the world. Freedom and victory over the world. We come back to number one, the filthiness and the vanity of the world. When we talk about the world, we're talking about the filthiness there. We're talking about the vanity there. In Ezra chapter 9, verses 10 and 11. And now, O our God, what shall we say after this? For we are forsaking thy commandments, which thou commanded by thy servants the prophets, saying, the land unto which ye go to possess it is an unclean land.
1: Ella benami ble wo sia wodi ese si o na den te wo do la nya gbori la wo je gbon bina ani gba se jin mi va benami a khwe wa nye mi atola ani gba ma ko ma ko e wo nye
3: for the filthiness of the people of the land
1: ani gba ma ko ma ko ni to ani gba ti ju ko pe nu ma ko ma ko wo mo
3: with their abominations which have filled it from one end to another with their uncleanness. As we talk about the world, it talks about the filthiness of the people. Those are the things in the land, and those are the things in the world. And when you become born again, that worldliness, you are pulled out of them. You are cleansed away from them. In 2 Kings chapter 17, reading from verse 14. Notwithstanding, they were not here, but hardened their necks like to the neck of their fathers. And did not believe in the Lord their God. In verse 15, and they rejected his statutes and his covenant that he made with their fathers, and his testimonies which he testified against them, and they followed vanity and became vain, and they went after the heathen that were round about them, concerning whom the Lord had charged them. That they should not do like them. All that the pagans are doing, all that those who are not born again are doing, they refer to as vanity. At the end of verse 14, they did not believe in the Lord their God. You see, when you are involved with the filthiness and the vanity of the world, it's an evidence you do not believe in the Lord. In Deuteronomy chapter 18, from verse 9, when thou art come into the land which the Lord thy God giveth thee, thou shalt not learn to do after the abominations of those nations. And the children of Israel were going to the land of Canaan. And the Lord was telling them, you're moving out to another land. When you get to that land, there are abominations there. Just like we should be telling our young people, long you are going to school. You have been with us at the headquarters here.
1: And now you are
3: going to university. When you get to that college, when you get to that university, you'll see the abominations of the people there. You'll find boys and girls in the same class with you, the same level with you. They'll practice abominations. Lecturers and students. And therefore you will not deal according to the abominations of the people of the land that you are going to. It's just like we're talking to, you know, some of our professional people.
1: And
3: the company is sending them overseas. And the company is going to make them spend 1 year there. And before they go, we're telling them they're going to another land. You'll see some vanities and filthiness and abominations there. You must not follow the abominations of the land. That now you have this conviction before you travel. When you get to that land, keep your conviction, keep to the Bible. And do not follow the abominations of the people that you are going to. It's like we're telling our people who are getting married. And we're telling them, now you are getting married. You are getting married to a believer. Yes, we understand. But then you are going to also interact with the family of that person you are getting married
1: to.
3: And then those members of the family, the mother-in-law, the father-in-law, and then the extended family, they'll have their peculiar ways of living. And now that you are getting married to that family, you have your conviction.

0: place of work, they have the abominations there too. And therefore, as you are going to that place of work, all the abominations and the vanity, the bribery, the corruption that you see there, you must not join them. Because you are born again, because you are a child of God. If you go overseas and then you join the abominations, the Lord will drive you out, out of the kingdom. Because as a child of God, you must keep yourself away from the filthiness and the vanity of the land. Deuteronomy chapter 22 verse 5. The woman shall not wear that which pertaineth unto a man. And the Lord was telling the children of Israel, he's saying that we are going to a particular land. Their culture there. Their tradition there. Their lifestyle there is that the women will wear what pertains unto a man. Maybe some of you are traveling out. Either you travel out on vacation. Maybe from your place of work, or you travel out to go and study. And you've got the conviction of the word of God here. When you get to those lands, it's like the women have nothing to wear except what belongs to a man. And the Lord is saying, here is the word of God. The woman shall not wear that which pertains unto a man. Neither shall a man put on a woman's garment. You may go to some cultures and then you see that the men are wearing earrings. Or you see that the men are plaiting their hair like a woman. And then you say, but you know that's the culture here. That's what they do here. You cannot do that if you're a child of God. You will not copy them. You will not imitate them. You will not learn from what they are doing. Why? Because we're told in that verse, for all that do so are abomination unto the Lord thy God. Or do you think that there was something that as abomination to God 5 years ago? And now, because many people are doing it, God has changed his mind. And God is saying, I didn't like that thing 5 years ago. But now, I like it because many people are doing it and there's nothing I can do. If that's your own kind of God, that's not the God I believe. The God I believe is, I am the Lord God, I change not. And whatever was abomination to him, many years ago, many centuries ago,
1: it's
0: still abomination to the Lord now. The majority of the people of the world, of the women of the world, may be doing it. When God said, all that do so are abomination unto the Lord your God, whatever was abomination to him then is still abomination to him today. In many churches in this land, you'll find many Pentecostal churches and many evangelical churches, and you know, they don't worry about all these things. The abomination to the Lord your God. There are some leaders that will say that if

0: keep on talking about this, this, and that, the church will not grow. Or they will say, you know, the other churches, they are permissive. And they take, you know, they allow people to wear the whatever they want to wear. And if we keep on emphasizing this, then we're not going to have all these members. The members will rush and run to them. That's all right. If they want to run to hell, no problem. We want to stand on the unchanging word of God. Give me a good amen.
1: Isaiah
0: chapter 3, I'm reading to you from verse 16. Moreover, the Lord saith, because the daughters of Zion are haughty. What does it mean to be haughty, to become arrogant? What does it mean to be haughty, to become proud? What does it mean to be haughty, to become incorrigible? To be so proud of yourself, of your beauty, that the only thing you're thinking about is your beauty.
1: And
0: you're not thinking about the kingdom of God. Because the daughters of Zion are haughty, and the walk will stretch forth next. And wanton eyes, walking and mincing as they go, and making a tinkling in their feet. You know what the Lord is telling us here? He's not even talking about the destiny alone. He's talking about the style of walking. In verse 17, therefore the Lord will smite with his curb the crown of the head of the daughters of Zion. You know, some people say, why do you concentrate on women? Well, we're reading what the Bible says, talking about the daughters of Zion. And we as Christian ladies, as Christian women, must go to present our bodies before the Lord. And say, Lord, I don't ever want to do anything or put on anything that will attract the judgment of God or that will attract the wrath of God. Then it says, and the Lord will discover their secret paths. In that day, the Lord will take away the bravery of their tinkling ornaments about their feet.
1: And their
0: calls and their round tires like the moon, the chains and the bracelets and the mufflers and the bonnets and the ornaments of the legs and the headbands and the tablets and the earrings. You know the rings now in the toe. You know, sometimes in the past it used just to be the earring. And then you have the bangles. And then you have the rings only on one hand. And they used to tell us it's because they are married, that is why they have the ring on one hand. Later they had the rings in two fingers. And later now, all the five fingers of one hand are covered with rings. And later, all the 10 fingers are covered with rings. And now they are going to puncture holes in their nose, so as to be able to find a place to put rings, because The 10 fingers are not enough. And then they want to put rings in the toes as well. And they're not going to wear shoe, because if they wear shoe, how are you going to see the rings in their toes? The world is going crazy because of the pride in the heart. And then he tells us in verse 21, and the rings and the nose jewels, and the changeable suits of apparel, and the mantles and the wimples and the crisping piece, and the glasses and the fine linen and the hoods and the veils. And it shall come to pass that instead of sweet smell, there shall be stink. Instead of a gradually rich, instead of well set air, boldness. And instead of a stomacher, a girding of sackcloth, and burning instead of beauty. And the men shall fall by the sword, and the mighty men in the war.
1: A gate
0: shall lament and mourn, and she being desolate shall sit upon the ground. That's talking about the judgment that will come when people remain adamant in their
1: evil.
0: And they do not understand that worldliness is an enemy. And they take worldliness like a friend. In Zephaniah, I'm reading from chapter 1, verse 8. And it shall come to pass in the day of the Lord's sacrifice that I will punish the princes and the king's children. Look up here for a moment. And you know, sometimes when you come to the church and you're teaching the word of God, some of the children, young people who are children of our leaders, it's like the word of God is not meant for them. And sometimes the children whose parents are not in the church, they show more evidence of being born again than the children whose parents are in the church. The children who are being persecuted by their parents for coming to the church deeper life, those children, they stand with conviction, and they stand with the lifestyle of the believer. But the children of the leaders, the father is a worker in the church, and the mother is a worker in the church. These are the children that prove very proud and very stubborn and incorrigible, and they will not take to the word of God. And their parents, the fathers and the mothers, will not correct them. Look at the children in the church who are very zealous. Many of them in a secondary school, their parents are not in the church. They're persecuting them. It's a great effort for them to come to the Bible study. When they come to the Bible study and they go back home, there's great persecution of them. And yet the following Monday they will come again. But look at the children of the leaders. You cannot drive them, you cannot correct them, you cannot teach them. Because they are children of leaders in the church. And the Lord says he'll punish them. And all such as are clothed with stranger apparel. In the same day also will I punish all those that leap upon the threshold and fill their master's houses with violence and disease. I pray God will help us. Give me a good amen. Because if the Lord does not help us, where is the church going to be in a few years' time? When the world comes in and the world as a great enemy destroys the church. In Luke chapter 16:15. And he said unto them, ye are they which justify yourselves before men. Are there people like that? And then after you finish the service, I don't know what they're talking about. This is not too bad. Mommy, look at me the way I came to church today. And the pastor said the children of leaders are the problem in the church. Mommy, am I all right? Don't mind them. Now you're all right.
1: Mommy,
0: Daddy, what do you think about this?
1: Daddy, look at me. Daddy, look at the Buddhi.
0: Why are you asking me? Because the pastor said that we children of you preachers, leaders in the church, looks like we're not good examples to the other children.
1: Look at the biando. Pastor,
0: and Daddy will say, well, that's all right, just you are a young fellow, go your way.
1: Daddy, bena
0: ye are they which justify yourselves before men, but God knows your heart.
1: Miawenya masula piachumna miadum to miadokwila mopanukuma.
0: For that which is highly esteemed among men is abomination in the sight of God. Those are the very words of Jesus. Those things were justifying. This is not too bad. I know I'm not doing it the way they are preaching it. I know I'm not following the way they are emphasizing it, but this is not too bad. In 1 Timothy 2:9, in like manner also that women adorn themselves in modest apparel, with shamefacedness and sobriety, not with broided hair or gold or pearls or costly array. Look up here. What if we have some of these women leaders? And I understand, I'm your father in the Lord. And there are times a father will talk directly to the daughter. And if you're a real daughter, you will listen to your father. When we're having wedding, and there you see all these women leaders with their hairdo. Or maybe when they are having funeral ceremony. And you have all these women. And you think they're strangers. You think that the relatives of the people that are bereaved. And then when you check up, we find that there are women workers in the church or women leaders in the church. And yet we have braided hair. Or gold or pierced. If the gold is not in your ear, the gold is in your dress. If the gold is not in your dress, the gold is in your wristwatch. And the gold is in your shoe. And the gold is in your bag. And the only thing is not in the ear. But you have more gold on you than the people of the world have in their ears. What are we doing? And I'm going to challenge you. If you can go and stay in the saloon and spend 3 hours and choose three women making your hair for you. And one is holding this and the other one is holding that. And you can spend 3 hours there. You cannot spend 30 minutes with quiet time. If we are praying by about 15 minutes we are praying, you are tired. You are yawning. And you are doing some things that can stop the prayer. And you can go and spend 3 hours in the saloon. Watch which becometh women professing godliness with good works. I said we will change. And the blessing of the Lord will be upon us in Jesus' name. I'd go to point number 2, faith and vigilance against worldliness. You see, if you're going to overcome those things of the world, you need faith and you also need to be vigilant. We're looking at Ephesians chapter 6 verse 16. Above all, taking the shield of faith, wherewith ye shall be able to quench all the fiery darts of the wicked.
1: I told you that
0: this enemy that is worldliness is diabolical. It's a diabolical enemy. And it is the devil that is behind worldliness. There's a spirit behind worldliness. 1 John chapter 5 verses 4 and 5. For whatsoever is born of God overcometh the world. If you're finding it very, very difficult and impossible to give up worldliness, it's an indication to you are not born again. When you hear the word of God, it doesn't give you joy. You're not happy. And you resist it. And you reject it. And it's like, why are they preaching what they are preaching? And it's like, I don't like that part of the Bible. I don't accept that part of the Bible. When you reject the word of God, you're rejecting God. And this is the of victory that overcomes the world, even our faith. And then he asks a question for you to be very sure. Who is he that overcomes the world, but he that believes that Jesus is the Son of God? On the one hand, we need faith. On the other hand, we need vigilance. Tells us in 1 Peter chapter 5, verse 9. Be sober, be vigilant. If your life is lousy, if your life is careless, if your life is worldly, if your life is like the people of the world, and you're not sober, and you're loud,
1: let them on.
0: And then you are attracting the people of the world to yourself. You know, with your dressing, with your appearance, with your attitude, with your action, then you are not showing evidence that you're a real child of God. Be sober, be vigilant, because your adversary, the devil, as a running lion, walketh about, seeking whom he may devour. Receive steadfast in the faith. In verse 8, it talks about vigilance. In verse 9, it talks about the faith. Those two things are necessary for you to be an overcomer. Knowing that the same afflictions are accomplished in your brethren that are in the world. I pray that this thing that the Lord is telling us will help us in Jesus' name. 1 Corinthians chapter 10 verse 12. It says, wherefore, let him that thinketh this time, let take heed lest he fall. And sometimes when people hear the word of God, what they do is they'll be comparing with other people. And they'll be saying, is this too bad? After all, sister so-and-so is like this.
1: And sister Camilla lady.
0: After all, a women leader is like that. After all, the coordinator or overseer's wife is like this. And if it's like that, it's my too bad. You're not supposed to compare yourself with anybody. You came into this world all alone by yourself. And you came into the kingdom all alone by yourself. In 2 Corinthians chapter 10, verse 12. For we dare not make ourselves of the number, or compare ourselves with some that commend themselves. They measuring themselves by themselves and comparing themselves among themselves are not wise. When we hear the word of God, it's not our part to be making comparison. I'm better than so and so. In your marriage, in your wedding, in your appearance, in everything that you do, you're going to keep yourself away from those things of the world. You will not learn how they're doing the evil they're doing. As I've told you, faith and vigilance are both essential in overcoming the spirit and the pressure of the world. We are to watch and pray. One without the other cannot win a power permanent victory as an individual. Watching over one another as families. And then as a church, the pastor to open his eyes and see. And the leaders have to open their eyes and see. Is the world coming in? And then if you know the world is coming in, and you are vigilant, what do? You talk about it. You read the Bible about it. You alert the people of God about it. And what are the things of the world we're talking about? The number one is pride and its pursuit. The pride and the pursuit of the world. What is them?
1: Okay.
0: That the pursuit of the world will not take over the church. The pride in the world will not take over the church. Number two, it's pranks and pretense. And everything, the world is like hypocritical. Number three, it's perversion and pollution. Sometimes even the secondary school. And then they get some perversions and pollutions of the world there. If you are not watchful, you are not looking at their boxes, you are not looking at their bags. You are not looking at the photographs they are carrying about. You
1: are
0: not looking at the CDs they are carrying about. The pollution and the pollution from the internet, they bring it to your house and you never know. But you see, you must watch against the perversion, the pollution of the world from coming to your family and also from coming to the church. And sometimes you overseers, you pastors there, you coordinators there.
1: Anytime
0: you come to church, always sit only at the platform. And when you have a crowd stretched before you, you don't know what they are doing, you don't know how they are living. And you never attend wedding or anything. And you just sit at the pulpit, just dishing out the word of God, the word of God. The people are not following. Mix with them, go to them, see them the way they are. And look at them intimately. If they are bringing the perversions and the pollutions of the world into the church, then you'll be able to know. Number four, it's picnics and it's play. Plays, the drama. You see, the world, they have a lot of entertainment. And they want to go to the seaside, they want to refresh themselves. Number five is provocation and pugnacity. The leaders of the world, they have trained themselves to fight. And we must be vigilant against it. Number six, it's passion and its pleasures. Number seven, it's preferences and preoccupation. And the preferences is always to minister to the flesh. Whether it is music, it's for the flesh. Whether it is wedding, it's for the flesh. Whether it is funeral, it's for the flesh. Why will they say that, you know, somebody who died about 7-8 years ago, they want to do the burial all over again now. And that's because they are preoccupied with the pleasure of the world. Number 8, it's politics and permissiveness. Look up here. If, let's say, a coordinator in a particular district wants the people to like him, to love him, playing politics, if he sees things that are going wrong, he'll not correct them. Because if his people don't like correction, and if he wants to be in their favorable book, and if he wants to be exalted among them, he's not going to correct them. If he looks at the choir and the choir is not doing well, he's going to keep on smiling, saying, "You people of God, how nice, how great you are. You're a great Lord." That's politics. If he looks at the youth section and they're not, you know, hurrying up and coming to the Bible study, and they're not obeying the word of God, and they're like this and like that, and they're writing love letters in the church and passing to one another, the coordinator who wants to play politics will not correct it. He'll just say, "Children of God, raise up your hand. How great you are. How wonderful you are. I want to tell you that I'm the coordinator in this place. I'm the overseer, the pastor here. I love you.
1: But
0: God loves you. Say amen." Then they say amen. They clap for him. I like our coordinator. No matter what you do, he has understanding. He's like a real father. That's politics. You're not going to take those people to heaven if you cannot correct anything. If things are wrong, get them corrected. It tells us in Jeremiah chapter 10 verse 2, thus says the Lord, "Learn not the way of the heathen." Don't bring the politics of the land into the church. 1 Thessalonians chapter 5 verse 6 all through to verse
1: 8,
0: "Therefore let us not sleep as do others, but let us watch and be sober. For they that sleep, sleep in the night, and they that be drunken are drunken in the night. But let us who are of the day be sober, putting on the breastplate of faith and love, and for an helmet the hope of salvation." In Luke chapter 21 verse 34, "And take it to yourselves, lest at any time your hearts be overcharged with surfeiting and drunkenness and the cares of this life." That's worldliness right there. "So that they come upon you unawares. For as a snare shall it come on all them that dwell on the face of the whole earth. Watch ye therefore, and pray always that ye may be accounted worthy to escape all these things that shall come to pass, and to stand before the Son of man.
1: Bena mi atema sile nu si awkata si ole ma vaga lanu eye be mi atitra ma gbeto bi la panu kuma.
0: I pray we'll stand on that day.
1: Me to gbe mi atitra la poto gbo ma
0: so. I said we'll stand on that day.
1: Me mi atitra gbo ma gbo.
0: I come to point number 3, freedom and victory over the world.
1: Ma unya pa pa ton le ajidudu pla bro de popo de kiki amaji.
0: In John chapter 8, we're looking at verse 32.
1: You understand me ni pepe bla ton vovo.
0: And you shall know the truth, and the truth shall make you free. Give me a good amen. You know, it's the truth that sets us free. And if we just gloss over it, and we patch the congregation, and we don't read the word of God, and interpret it and apply it, there'll be no freedom. But now you have known the truth. I said now you have known the truth. And the truth will set you free from worldliness in Jesus' name. In verse 36, if the Son therefore shall make you free, ye shall be free indeed. Romans chapter 8, verse 29. Romans chapter
1: 8, verse 29.
0: For whom he did foreknow, he also did predestinate to be conformed to the image of his Son.
1: Ella bina masiyo nyadila edwo dekan bina wanye japano namatokbi.
0: Look up here.
1: Mikota
0: the things that were important to Christ are those things important to me.
1: Mina lebevine Christo elebevina nyia.
0: The way that Jesus honored his Father, obeyed his Father, is that the way I'm honoring the Father, obeying the Father?
1: Unless Yesu bufufua de te ufuade ne ne menye kama le todo fufuale ufu.
0: That he might be the firstborn among many brethren. If you are a child of God, you are one of those many brethren. Philippians chapter 2, reading from verse 5. Here he tells us, let this mind be in you, which was also in Christ Jesus. Would you say you have the mind of Christ? The attitude of Christ? The lifestyle of Christ? You are going somewhere. Will Jesus go to this place I'm going? What are you going to do there? Will Jesus go to do there what I'm going to do now? You come to church and you act in a particular way. Will Jesus act like this? You want to go to a wedding? Will Jesus attend the wedding and be like this? You put on any dress, and is it your glory you're seeking or the glory of the Lord? Is it to turn the minds of other people to your flesh, or it is to turn their mind unto the Lord? And you know, if you hear all this and you still find it impossible to obey the word of God, it's because you don't have the grace of God. You're not born again. When you are born again, the new birth will make it possible for you to be obedient to the word of God. In 1 Samuel chapter 8, verse 5, I said unto him, behold, thou art old, and thy sons walk not in thy ways. Now make us a king to judge us like all the nations.
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0: Any time in your Christian profession.
1: Yesele wo Kristo ba mavuvuma.
0: Any time in your personal life you want to be like all the other nations. That's the world.
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0: Maybe you are the choir, for example.
1: Do e kwere mo le la hachi la wo tu ma.
0: And you know the choir people act in other churches.
1: Le nyale ke hachi la bu bo nu agbe no mi le ka ma bu bo mo.
0: And you know the choir members in other churches, they are not under the control of any pastor.
1: Le nya hachi la su le ka ma bu bo mo la de uba pastor ma kwa nu sene wo ti kwa na wo o.
0: And they do whatever they want to do. They play any kind of music they want to play.
1: Wo wa mi le donu pa wo ti aga do pu mo ti kina donu.
0: And if the pastor in that church will not allow them, they will rebel. And they will carry out that rebellion in a very dramatic way. And then if you are talking to yourself, let's be like the choir, like other places. That's worldliness right there. And if there is worldliness, you are allowing the enemy to eat up the vibrance and the vitality of your Christian life.
1: And
0: in this church, we're not going to allow that.
1: We'd
0: rather not have the choir. We're not going to have it here. Give me a good amen. And these people said, give us a king. Why do you want a king? We want to be like all the other nations. Our workers will not be like other churches. Our members will not be like other churches. Our choir will not be like other churches. When the newcomers come in here, we want them to see that this church is not like the other churches. But because if it's like the other churches, why are they going to leave their church? Why are they coming here? But we're going to be different. In Romans chapter 8, I'm reading from verse 2. It says, for the law of the Spirit of life in Christ Jesus has made me free from the law of sin and death. The Spirit of God will make us free. I said it will make us free. When we talk about freedom, number one, freedom from the abominations of the world. Almost any place you go, the abominations are there. If you don't recognize it, they introduce it to you. They say, now you are walking in a place like this. And because you are walking here, we don't want you as a lady to walk and to be walking here with a gown.
1: And
0: want you to be smart and to put on the slacks. And it doesn't matter where you are. If you go to this area of work, they tell you that. If you go to the bank, they tell you that. You go there, they tell you that. Those are the abominations of the world. And this very day, the Lord has set us free from the abomination of the world. Number two, freedom from the affection of the world. Number three, freedom from association with the world. How come that some people say they are believers? If you are discussing anything, they say, this is how they do it in the Catholic Church. How do you know? How do you know? Are you going there? This is how they do it in the Anglican Church. This is how they do it in Seventh-day Adventists. This is how they do it in the Salvation Army. How do you have all this knowledge, all this information? You know, as we're looking at our wedding, as we're looking at our foreign ceremony, this is how they do it in the Redeemed. This is how they do it in first square. How do you know? Have you been associating with almost all the churches everywhere? When you are free, it sets you free from association from the world. Number four, freedom from the agitation of the world. Freedom from the agitation of the world. Many years ago, when this church started ministry, and we all gave ourselves to the Lord, a real conversion experience. If somebody did something wrong, you say, sit down. The fellow will sit down. There'll be no argument. No agitation. No aggressive action. Well, just sit down. His friends might ask him, what is it you are not doing what you used to do? The Bible study leader, the zoo to call me then, told me to sit down. What happened? Oh, I'm the one that went wrong. I did this, I did that. Now, today, if somebody did something bad, and then will say, sit down there. He himself will say, I am sitting down physically, but inside me, I am standing up. Agitation. And he'll be making signals to his friend to cause trouble, to cause commotion. Did you read in the papers? And they said, if the president wants to be there beyond 2007, we're going to make the country ungovernable for him. What that means is, we're going to cause confusion, commotion, that he will not be able to direct the affairs of the nation. That's agitation. And when anybody in the church says, if any of the sections do anything wrong, and you discipline them, we will make the church ungovernable. That's agitation of the world coming in right there. You want to go to heaven, and there's somebody here on the pulpit saying this is the way to go to heaven. Are you fighting him? When you become a child of God, you are free from the agitation of the world, and we're free. I said we're free. Number five, we are free from the amusements of the world. Number six, it sets us free from the ambition of the world. And the ambition of the world is the ambition of Absalom. They want to take over from David. And they don't want to wait for their time. Number seven, you are set free from the apparel of the world. Appearance of the world, adornment of the world. Even the people of the world now, some of them are getting concerned about the dressing in the world. And they are writing in the papers and they are saying, this is bad, this is bad. And you know, the people of the world are even talking about it. We church, we should demonstrate it. I said we should demonstrate it. We're going to retain our freedom. I said we're going to remain our freedom. If that is what you are asking the Lord to do for you today, you rise on your feet and then you will send a real fervent prayer unto the God of heaven that the world will not eat up your Christian life. The world will not destroy your Christian life. Without holiness, no man shall see the Lord. Call upon the Lord. Don't compare yourself with other members of the church who are not born again. Leave them to themselves. Leave them to themselves. And you keep on looking unto Jesus, the author and the finisher of our faith. The leader's wife, don't worry about her. She has her own life to live. The leader's daughter, don't worry about her. She has her own life to live. The leader's husband, don't worry about him. The leader's son, don't worry about him. They have their lives to live. You live your life in obedience to the word of God. A worker in the choir, don't worry about him. You have your life to live. You came to the church not to follow anybody's example. Be free. Free from sin. Secret sin, open sin, open rebellion, be free, go free from the things of the world. Whatever others do, that's their decision. Make up your own mind. You want to serve the Lord, serve the Lord. When you have faith in God, you have victory in Christ. The evidence that you are born again is that you are having victory over the world. And you are not acting like the people of the world anymore. Your mind, your heart, your spirit, your soul, your attitude is set on things on high. Have an experience with the Lord before you go. Be conformed to the image of Christ. The mind of Christ. The attitude of Christ. The actions of Christ, the obedience of Christ, the righteousness of Christ, the character of Christ, in the believer, That's what the Lord wants to accomplish in your life. Give him a chance to walk in your life. Let that mighty change come within you and come upon you. Real faith will set you free from the world and all the pollutions of the world.

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2: Wakafumau.
1: Everybody, I said, praise the Lord. Put your hands together for Jesus. 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And you get ready and prepare your mind, because today a miracle is coming your way. If you are blind, get ready. The miracle of sight is coming to you. And if you are lame, you are paralyzed, get ready. Today is your day. 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
0: Confirm it in the lives of your people in Jesus' name.
1: Apeto na wa bamale ti o fa gbe mo le Yesu fun nu komo.
0: I pray that everyone here.
1: My daughter, I'm a shaman.
0: All our leaders, all our workers, and all invitees, everybody, you are blessed tonight in Jesus' name. Lord, I pray miracles will flow. Your power will flow here. It will be the joy of the people of God.
1: Again.
0: In Jesus' name we pray.
1: Again, and you mouth your prejudice. Yes, so for no coming, my dear.
0: Thank you very much. As I told you,
1: Apenami, Abetimablanami,
0: I'm talking to you on salvation and deliverance for everyone.
1: Melanupumamito, Abokoko, whether the Popona, Amosiam,
0: and that everyone includes you.
1: Amosiam, Mala, Uha, Elamo.
0: You have come here to receive
1: a Batisabena Hono,
0: and you will not go back home. Empty-handed. Number one, there's salvation.
1: Banto agbokokoli.
0: Number two, there's deliverance.
1: Evelia de depokoli.
0: Number three, there is healing.
1: Etolia doyoli.
0: And it is for everyone here.
1: Elina musama le tefusia.
0: As we look at Isaiah chapter 45, in verse 21.
1: Esina lenkude Isaiah tabla nevo aton popo bla bevo de ken.
0: Tell ye and bring them near. Yet let them take counsel together, who has declared this from ancient time, who has told it from that time. Have not I the Lord? And there is no God else beside me,
1: but
0: just God and a Savior. There is none beside me.
1: Me play. Eye mi kinfe. Wade adanu play wone o. Ama kena wo sonu siya o bade beke. Eye wo ble cho ble make. Nye yeho wa ye. Eye ma wade kema kode nu nye o.
0: Look unto me and be ye saved, all the ends of the earth. For I am God and there is none else.
1: Me ani gba fo mle nu o kata me prode nu nya eye mi na wa kona mi ela be na nyenye ma o de kama gali o.
0: Those two verses I've read to you, they come from the Almighty God himself.
1: Kupi a verse ma se temi la wo do go to ma nu se kata to la nto fo nu mo.
0: And you can see it's the Almighty God through his servant that is talking to you here.
1: Mi ape be na ma nu se kata nto la ele nu
0: when he says, I am God, and there is none else, it means I do not have any other duplicate. I do not have another God that can do what I can do.
1: Atabena ma wada kameli si atemu awonu si manu seka tatola wona.
0: What great men on earth cannot do. He says he is here tonight and he will do it for you.
1: Nu sika anibanti amagawo matem awo ola ma ugbebe malatisha zanshama awe na wo.
0: The case you took to the doctor and the doctor could not help you.
1: Nu joda majisile kwaire donokonji eye o matin pede nki wo ola.
0: He could not tell because he's not God. Because all men are limited.
1: Umatenu awe ogola bena manye ma uwenye ogola bena amagbetoka ta serufo line.
0: The doctor is limited.
1: Donojipo lodo serufo.
0: And they are helping many people. Yet they are not God.
1: Tupo bena ule pepela magadonu gaketula manye ma uwenye o.
0: And what the doctor has failed to do, Almighty God here tonight is going to do for you.
1: Numa ikene donojipo lodo. Kunu lo wo mo la manu se

0: And we give glory to God because of those compassionate, merciful, loving rich men. Yes, those rich men are limited. And the Lord is telling us tonight what those rich men could not do for you. The Lord is saying tonight, He will do it for you. There comes a time when Papa says, I've done my best. Carry the rest of the problem. And when Mama would say, see the sacrifice I've made, I have gone to the very limit of human possibility. What they're telling you is, they're not God. And there are some things daddy and mommy cannot do. There are some things cousin and uncle cannot do. That's why God says, I am God.
1: And
0: there is none else. There is no comparison with God. That's why I'm so happy you are here tonight. All the problems have been dragging about in your life. Tonight, the Lord will do it. But He says, tell ye. He says, I shall come and tell you what our God is able to do. I should tell you, and when I tell you, you open your 2 ears. What I tell you tonight will change your life. What I tell you tonight will bring success into your life. What I tell you tonight will bring everlasting joy and happiness into your life. The Lord sent me to you here to come and tell you something, that the time of your sorrow is over. The time of your tears over. And the times of your heartache over. And the Lord told me to come to you specially. And He has prepared me. I am delivering the message of the Lord to you. Tell ye. Then He says, bring them near. He says, all the people that have problems, all the people that have heartaches, all the people that have sorrows, He sent me to tell you, bring them near. He wants to do something in your life.
1: You're
0: far away from the Lord, and you turn your back at the Almighty God. He says, I should turn you around. I shall tell you to face the Almighty God. And to focus your attention on God and bring you near. And you are coming near to the Lord today. And when you come near to the Lord, then He says, yea, let them take counsel together. It means, let's rub minds together. Let's share together. And I allow you to talk to me, and then you share your problems with me. And then I say, but God can handle that. And God can wipe away away your tears, and God can solve your problem. We take counsel together.
1: Hey,
0: what am I going to do now?
1: Because
0: of the problems I have, I say it's very easy. You will look unto the Lord, and then you will be saved. I said you will be saved. And it says all the ends of the earth. That is, wherever you are coming from, you are coming from a village. You are coming from the city.
1: You are educated.
0: Or you are not educated. Anyone you are a man or you are a woman. It says all the ends of the earth. Then it says, I am God, and there is none else.
1: Atis na choko le nyenutu alonye nyenonu amasiamu na nyavaku mau gwebena labena nyenye mau de kama galio.
0: He said, who has told each from that time? Have not I, the Lord? There is no God else beside me, a just God and a Savior. There is none beside me.
1: Ebe de meke bena mecho bama beke. Ebe na meke na wosenu siyao bade beke. Eye wo blencho blemake. Nye nye yewa. Eye ma wade kemak padenu nye o.
0: Why is the Lord repeating it every time in those two verses?
1: Nuka tema wubo betede ti le kukwe vesiyao madu.
0: There is none else.
1: Because
0: he knows that the tendency of our heart is to look away from him. And that keeps us from the blessings we ought to have. And I want to tell you tonight, what you have and what you will have will depend on, number one, who you are looking at.
1: My name is Zayama Bena. Bena Honukunu Zayamala Eno Tede Amayipom Nelelati.
0: Who are you looking at tonight?
1: Amayipom Zayama.
0: If you are looking unto the Lord tonight, your problems are solved.
1: Nebena Leto Jidadama.
0: Number two, what are you looking at? Take your eyes away from your mountain, because today that mountain is going to move away. All the things of Christ about, don't worry about them. Take your mind away from them and look unto the Lord, because tonight is your night of salvation. Number three, where are you looking to? In what direction are you looking? Are you looking to the left? Or are you looking to the right? Or are you looking back? Are you looking down? Are you looking forward? The direction in which you look will determine what you are going to get. But you will look up. I said you will look up. I'm going to package everything for you in a way you'll be able to take the three packages back up. Number one, deliverance in looking up. Deliverance in looking up. Number two, the danger of looking back. The danger of looking back. Number three, decision to look forward. Decision to look forward.
1: Do do kena nuko gbopo po.
0: Because I believe after this period together, you'll never be the same again.
1: Bramo kwese le maunya chama bela mi aganye de kanku mo o.
0: Number one, deliverance in looking up.
1: Banto de popo to ejipo po mo.
0: There is a story in the Bible.
1: Nukinya de le Biblia mo.
0: And that story in the Bible, Jesus used that story to encourage every one of us to look in the right direction.
1: Nukinya mane le Biblia mo ya, Yesu se, bene mi adumo to de siade, mi apo no po nyeto.
0: What story am I talking about?
1: Nukinya ka gbomo le na mi.
0: It's in Numbers chapter 21. I'm reading from verse 4.
1: Ele mo si ene le atabla bo de ke kupya mo na.
0: In Numbers chapter 21 verse 4.
1: Mo si ene le atabla bo de ke kupya mo na.
0: And they journeyed from Mount Or by the way of the Red Sea to compass the land of Edom. And the soul of the people was much discouraged because of the way.
1: Ele wo ko to ho to la bo kedo ta abafulanu bena watro edom ni bata kedu kola ti jile mota.
0: You see, that is one tool that Satan uses. He uses the tool of discouragement on a little child.
1: Eme nye nu do nu si abu sam zana abu sam cha jile lama fu de ajime ne de vio.
0: And then the child gets discouraged.
1: Eye jade le de vila fu.
0: And the child says, why am I leaving?
1: De jela be look at him like Bodo.
0: And then he wants to commit suicide.
1: Ewa jibo wa wodo kwe.
0: He uses discouragement in the family.
1: Eso na chidi lama fule fuma lama.
0: And because of those challenges and problems,
1: le de kaka kula spepe yuna van chila.
0: I think I'll leave this man.
1: La yuma labe na majula nuntu siyago.
0: I think I'll divorce this woman.
1: Yonu nchwa labe madasi nyonu siyanuchi.
0: He uses discouragement in the life of the students.
1: Eso na jilama fule school if you pass them.
0: He uses discouragement in the life of the family.
1: Eso na jilama fule fumalama.
0: We have married and there is no child.
1: Ela
0: and we're discouraged and we're looking in another direction.
1: Ela be mi de strong mi ma jivio. Leta jilele mi afu mi le numbubu jim.
0: He uses discouragement for everyone, everywhere.
1: Eso na jilama fule la fisi afina musiama.
0: And because of that discouragement, the people speak against God and against Moses.
1: Let Jilama Fulata Jukola Afunula Mose Plama Unu.
0: Can I tell you something? When discouragement comes, you turn your back on your progress.
1: Magwanane nami. Let Jilama Fulabadi let Roma Bada wo nunjaja papalam.
0: When discouragement comes, you turn your back on your supporter.
1: Let Jilama Fulabadi let Roma Bada wo dear Amosyonye wo kwada nuta.
0: The one that wants to lift you up.
1: I'm a manager we are called a GM.
0: Who are the most two significant personalities in the lives of the children of Israel? Number one, God. Number two, Moses. I'm taking you out of captivity. I'm taking you to the land of promise. And then God was using Moses. And Moses came to them. Many miracles took place. And Moses was taking them to that land.
1: It's
0: a land of fulfillment. A land of no limitation and no lie. And as they were going, discouragement came. And the discouragement made them to speak against God and against Moses.
1: Eye jirila mafula webena wofonulda ma ukla Moses nubena.
0: They were turning their back on the Savior, on the one that was a provider for all their needs.
1: What from a bedroom a dope de la amosile obiya yao jina ole biyati.
0: That's what discouragement does in our lives.
1: Nusia jirila mafula wana le miyafagbama.
0: And if you are there today and you look to the time when you are discouraged, you will see what to say.
1: Nebele le miyaduma
0: and you will see the decisions you made.
1: And
0: That's why I'm telling you tonight that you should reverse all the decisions you took when you were discouraged. When you are discouraged, that's not the time to talk. When you are discouraged, that's not the time to take a decision. The discouragement led them to speaking against God and speaking against Moses. Eventually, in order to move forward, they had to reverse all those decisions. That I said, see what has been happening to my life. See what God has done to me. I will not go to church anymore. You're turning your back on your helper. You're turning your back on your savior. You're turning your back on your deliverer. Change that negative decision. And then you say, this woman, see what she has done. And see how rebellious she is, and see how she has acted to my parents. Now I'm going to kick her away. You're taking a decision. At the time of discouragement, and I'm coming to you tonight saying, change the decisions you made at the time you got discouraged. In verse 5, and the people speak against God and against Moses, wherefore have you brought us up out of Egypt to die in the wilderness?
1: You
0: see, when there is discouragement, you'll be talking of death instead of talking about life. You'll be talking about need instead of talking about supply. You'll be talking about sickness instead of talking about hell. You'll be talking about poverty instead of talking about prosperity. When discouragement comes, you will all be negative. A photographer will tell you what negative means. A photographer will say the dark room is where you develop your negative.
1: To be able to
0: produce a picture. And the dark room of your life is when you are discouraged and there is no light.
1: And
0: then you stay in that dark room and you are thinking and you are meditating and you are planning and you are deciding, and you are developing a picture of defeat. Because the dark room is where you develop your negative to produce the picture. These people, they were producing the picture of death. The picture of no hope. The picture of no help, because they were in the dark room of discouragement. And they were developing that with negative thoughts, negative talk, negative testimony. Say we're going to die in this wilderness, but there is no bread, neither is there any water, and I was so loathed this light bread. They began to belittle what they had. Looking for and desiring what they did not have. They didn't have any thank you in their mouth. They didn't have any hallelujah in their singing. That means a sorrowful song. It begins and ends up with sorrow. Then eventually it says, and the Lord said, serpents among the people. And they were dying. They beat the people, and much people of Israel died. Why did they die? They said it in verse 5. Wherefore have you brought us up out of Egypt to die in the wilderness? They were saying, now we're going to die. They already said it with their mouth. We will die in the wilderness. And then they turned their backs on God. And God who prevented death before, now was no more taking care of them. So the serpents, and they were dying. Therefore, the people came to Moses. No matter how bad the situation is, there is a change. I said there's going to be a change. You see, they had opposed Moses. Now they were befriending Moses. They had spoken against Moses. Now they were speaking to Moses. There's a change of mind. And tonight I call you to have a change of mind. And you will have a change of mind. The change of destiny begins with a change of mind. They changed their mind. And then it says, they said, we have seen. Then it said, for we have spoken against the Lord and against thee. Pray unto the Lord that he take the serpent from us. And Moses prayed for the people. Tonight, I'm going to pray for you. And the Lord is going to hear the prayer. And your problems are going to be removed in Jesus' name. And the Lord said unto Moses, make a fiery serpent and set it on a pole, and it shall come to pass that everyone that is beaten, when he looketh, shall live.
1: And
0: Moses made a serpent of brass and put it on a pole. Higher than everybody else. So that anybody anybody anywhere will look in that direction.
1: And
0: the moment they looked up, then deliverance came to them. And tonight, as we look up, looking up unto Jesus, deliverance will come to you. Healing will come to you. It says, Moses made a serpent of brass and put it on a pole. And it came to pass that if a serpent had bitten any man, when he beheld, when he looked at the serpent of brass, he lived.
1: Eye Moses to a cobbly, or dandelka kuda tinu, eye na dao du amiada, wopo a cobbly dandala kula, etia abe.
0: And that's exactly what Jesus said in John chapter 3, verse 14.
1: Me ato to you, yes to blow, le yohane stamaton, kuku wienu.
0: And as Moses lifted up the serpent in the wilderness, even so must the Son of Man be lifted up.
1: Eblabena, eye abele simoti.
0: Whosoever means anybody, everybody. Whosoever believeth in him should not perish but have everlasting life.
1: Bena amasiam si kwa eti senala nako agbemavo.
0: And tonight you can have that everlasting life.
1: Zemia lako agbemavo lam.
0: In the story I read to you in the Old Testament, all the people that looked,
1: lenuti nyemazina mi lenbla ukwamia amasiam inenya kwa kopita.
0: Men, women, all of them, they lived.
1: Devi amatiti nutu plenyonu oti agbe.
0: And whatever tribe you come from, whatever village you come from, whatever town you come from, look up tonight unto Jesus who died for you on the cross of Calvary. You will live in Jesus' name. The moment you look at Jesus tonight, all your sins will be forgiven. I rejoice with you because a single look of faith at Jesus Christ tonight, and you will live in Jesus' name.
1: Pastor, Adam Apati Jacqueline Zemma. Bena, yes, Papa the car. I know what to look for. Yes, to look come.
0: I come to point number two, the caution that you look up, but you don't look back.
1: Maunya Papa Velia. Enya, Enya Matutua Debena.
0: Because of the danger of looking back.
1: Enya Apapa de la Mabapa.
0: And if you take the caution, or the precaution,
1: never mama alo,
0: take the precept, what the Lord has commanded, it will be well with you. I said it will be well with you. That's why the Lord sent me to you, to come and tell you that times of problem, times of sorrow, by the grace of God in your life, they are over now. In Genesis chapter 19 from verse 15, and when the morning arose, then the angels hastened Lot.
1: You
0: see the love of God. The hastened Lord say, arise, take thy wife and thy two daughters which are here, lest thou be consumed in the iniquity of the city. You will not be consumed in the iniquity of the city. You see, if you separate yourself, I'm going to have a change of mind, and I come out of the iniquity of the city.
1: Le pe ni be le tole ta ma gba ile gba be niyan ma tro pe duko ya bo fu dada o eye won tole tole nu vo yo ma va pa to bola.
0: And while he lingered, the man laid hold upon his hand and upon the hand of his wife and upon the hand of his two daughters. The Lord be merciful unto him.
1: Boko we are dalia ka esi wala to tromla no tawele eya plaswa ba ple dianyonu ebia ofa lonu ka plo wo dogwe.
0: And you will see the Lord is showing his mercy to you tonight.
1: La pe benaka ma wade numda ni popa tian le zanyama.
0: And this mercy will do good in your life.
1: E numda ni popa ma wonu le wagbama.
0: The Lord be merciful unto him, and they brought him forth and set him outside the city.
1: Ma ubenu, ewo kule dogole drama.
0: And it came to pass, when they had brought them forth abroad, that he said, escape for your life. Look not behind thee.
1: Eye esi wo kule wo dogole vola, wo blombina ekude asi wazo, eyata, dedukiwo, megakwa magbao.
0: That's the question.
1: When
0: you have something to benefit your life, you are told how to use that thing. And you are told, it's like, for example, look, electricity. That's why we have all this light here. And yet you will find at the station, they will write a large board and they put danger.
1: Electricity
0: is good, but they give us caution. I want you to give your life to the Lord and look unto Jesus. You make sure you are not looking back. What will my girlfriend say? That's looking back. Already, the Spirit of God is drawing you and is telling you your day of salvation has come. And as I tell you, look unto Jesus. If anybody is looking back, what will my boyfriend say? What will my husband say? What will my wife say? That idol traditional worshiper that gave me an appointment to come so that I can still complete his fees and then get the traditional medicine for me. If I look unto Jesus now and I don't look unto idolatry anymore, what will the traditional chief, what will he say? That's looking back. And then if you are being a gang, and then the Lord is saying, look up unto me. I know why you go to the gang and why you join the occult. You want to be happy. And you want to be strong. And you want to be a good guy. You want to be a bold, forceful, fearless achiever. And you thought, if I go to join the occult, then I'll be able to achieve. And the Lord is saying, there is no God beside me. I am the only one that can make you an achiever. And then as I'm telling you, come unto the Lord. Leave that gun behind. Leave your cultism behind. And look unto me, all ye the ends of the earth, and be ye saved. If you look up to the Lord, salvation will come. Deliverance will come. Healing will come. And then you are going to become an achiever in Jesus' name.
1: The caution is, don't look
0: back.
1: Don't
0: say, what will the gang
1: say? What
0: will my friends, my colleagues, and the people that wear the covenant of blood together, what will they say? That's looking back. That's why here they were told, escape for thy life, look not behind thee, neither stay thou in all the plain, escape to the mountain, lest thou be consumed.
1: But look
0: at verse 26. But anytime you're reading a good story, and then you have, but something bad is happening
1: now.
0: Verse 26. But his wife looked back from behind him, and she became what? A pillar of
1: salt.
0: Can I explain that to you? That's the caution. And the Lord is telling us tonight, look up. Don't look back. Don't look behind you.
1: Don't look back. She
0: looked back and she became a pillar of salt. Number one, lifeless. Life you find in Christ. And when you look away from God, you lose life.
1: Two,
0: she became stationary.
1: Couldn't
0: go forward anymore. She remained there, a pillar of salt. And the desire God has for you, the desire I have for you is that in your life you will move forward.
1: You
0: will make progress. You will progress. And you will succeed. Two, she became totally dead.
1: Dead
0: without any feeling.
1: Without
0: any desire. Without any enthusiasm to do anything good in life anymore. Not only that, you become a monument of sorrow. A monument, that is somebody that people will look back at and they say, I don't want to look at her the second time. Because you are not an encouragement. Because you are not an uplifting person. You just stay there stationary.
1: Let
0: and I'm praying that will not happen to you.
1: Pastor,
0: you will not look back in Jesus' name. Luke chapter 9 verse 62. And Jesus said unto him, no man having put his hand to the plow and looking back a speech for the kingdom of God.
1: Jesus said,
0: When you look back, then the angels will come. And the right, you may not see it, but it's there.
1: Nibena le demogbela, mao dolava, anglonude nungonu, we ma tempe ogake jesinu ngomali.
0: The angels will come and write on your forehead, on feet.
1: Mao dolava anglo, de wonu gonubena amamaje maje.
0: No man, having put his son to the plow and looking back, his feet for the kingdom of God.
1: Amasi, che pasi dada kujichi, eye ogale magbopum.
0: And when the angels come to you and they write on your forehead, on feet,
1: no maudolava eba wode wunu gunubena amamajemajela.
0: If anybody wants to help you spiritually,
1: no amyade jibe yani pere mtona ule gogomia
0: spiritually, and they may not be able to read it in capital letters
1: le gogoma umatema ngwepe ngwete sigan o,
0: but something is telling them in their heart, on feet for help.
1: Gaka nadele gogomne lepo jibe na amyamajemajela
0: on feet for support. On feet for provision. On feet for life. On feet for the kingdom. On feet for provision. That's why you find some people who go to some places. And they say, I don't understand. As I'm about to make it like this, then they just cancel my name. When it's about to come like this, then they say, okay, everybody go back home. No chance again. Because those people, they have invisible sin reaching upon their forehead, on feet, on feet. Tonight, I've been refocusing your direction.
1: Pastor Benzemia, Yatro Wetarufela.
0: What you look at.
1: Nisikpomnele.
0: Who you look at.
1: Amasikpomnele.
0: I'll be redirecting you, looking unto Jesus.
1: Matros Subenakpo Yesu.
0: And that's why I'm calling you to a decision.
1: Yatemele Yomna Dudu Wazayamadu.
0: And when you say, I will not look back anymore.
1: Nele Globenyamaga Pomagbeazo.
0: Almighty God will send his angel, and that thing that is reaching on your forehead, on feet, everything will be wiped away. And then a new watch will be reaching on your forehead. You may not see it, but it's there. The people may not see it, but it's there. And then they change on feet, and then the right feet.
1: Amoma tempe ogakali. Wanglu majemajeda e wanglu bena amasije.
0: And anywhere you go, doors will be opening to you.
1: Eya sister, this lela votoa vunao.
0: Anywhere you go, people that you didn't know will be helping you. Every time you pray, God will be answering your prayer. Because what is reaching upon you has been changed from on feet to feet. Tonight you'll be feet. How are you going to be feet? By having the decision to look forward. The decision that I'm calling you to tonight is to look unto Jesus. In Hebrews chapter 12, reading from verse 2.
1: Hebrews 12, book 12.
0: Looking unto Jesus. That's where I will look tonight.
1: Pastor,
0: that's where I will look tonight.
1: Pastor, time yala yakpo zayama.
0: How about you?
1: Kwa wode.
0: Looking unto Jesus. Jesus, the author and the finisher of our faith.
1: Eye mi apo Yesu sinye khoso fo gomodo la pe nu la la da.
0: That means is a creator.
1: E ma tebe yenye wola.
0: He wants you to have faith in him.
1: E tibe na kho Jesu.
0: Faith in God and faith in the Lord Jesus Christ.
1: Kho ma Jesu na kho Yesu Kristo Jesu.
0: And the finisher of our faith.
1: Pe amasi ni khoso lo nu la.
0: The developer of our faith.
1: E ma ti amasi na kho so jina de ti.
0: The maturer of our faith.
1: Amasi na kho so jina de ti.
0: And the producer of our faith.
1: Amasi kana wa kho so demia fo jima.
0: He says who? For the joy that was set before him.
1: E gba be na eye mo bu nu pe
0: no joy that was set behind him.
1: Manya be na le ti jo si wo do de mo gbe ni olu.
0: No joy behind.
1: Jijo mo le mo gbe na ma de ko o.
0: The happiness that was set before him.
1: Me be nu ko ko si wo do de mo gbe ni o.
0: If you are going to have joy, look forward.
1: Ne le be a po jijo a po nu ko gbe.
0: Endure the cross.
1: Si wo do di ne lata.
0: Know what that means?
1: Let's say I go me.
0: As I call you tonight.
1: Let's see my yours. I am alone.
0: When you are about to make the greatest decision of your life.
1: Nenye be poto siebe na ododo gantolo agbemia.
0: There will be something like a cross.
1: Nade aje abe mohenu ene.
0: You understand? When you are about, let's say for example, you are going out of home.
1: Segoma. Nenye be na ababele le jodum le apoma.
0: And you are to go to a place, there's a new business.
1: Ene jiba ide dowo poye yade.
0: Or maybe you are to go to school.
1: Alo le jiba ide nu sofa.
0: As you are about to move forward in education.
1: Es ne jiba ayi nu kogbe lagbalo sosro mi.
0: Or move forward, maybe to travel somewhere.
1: Ali ade
0: then the thought, the mind will come to you. If you move forward and you leave, you are going to leave all these people behind. And you
1: are
0: feeling inconvenienced. You feel unhappy. It will be as if the most important people in your life, they have been cut away from your life. That's the cross.
1: Ama bobi silo wagbemia ule udenda tu wagbone esumokenu na u
0: and if you endure that inconvenience
1: nebe le doji le nula akamama
0: or saying I'm going to leave all these people behind and what will I be, will I not be lonely?
1: Ile bena magbemu yokatadia benye de kamave tia kugua.
0: If I leave all these people behind, if you endure that momentary short term unhappiness and say all the same I will move forward, prosperity will come to you.
1: Nenye bena le doji le bena tubora masebe vega kia magbla musia ude majo ne le doji ma jijilade nunje jina muwava.
0: What if my friends do not join me in accepting, receiving Jesus as their savior?
1: Nenye bena kolo nyomo lopode nchinye bena yuako yesu kule mude.
0: What if they forsake me? Yes, don't worry about that.
1: Nenye bena kolo nyomo blemdide ema gati jilomu.
0: Maybe they are staying behind.
1: Doki wa uti
0: and then you say, I'm giving my life to Jesus. I turn away from my sin. Believe on the Lord Jesus Christ, the cross you will feel. Don't worry about that, because despising the shame. What decision have you taken? Endure the shame. Because it says, enduring the shame.
1: Well, I bet Babana come and see Dutch Lenupemo.
0: Set down at the right hand of the throne of God.
1: Hey, yo, Baba, no, I need a mouth, as you prefer to see.
0: What do you understand by that? At the right hand of the throne of God,
1: I look at a second with a mouth, and the city as you pull a man
0: can never torture anybody there.
1: I must let him allow Satan a matter. Casino,
0: at the right hand of the throne of God, Satan cannot bring temptation there. All the demonic activities, they will never reach you at the right
2: hand of the Almighty. That's why I come to you tonight with good news that your destiny can change tonight. Good news that your life can change tonight. At the right hand of the Almighty God, there is no sickness there. And tonight it will heal you. If you will look unto the Lord. Now the Lord is calling you to a decision. I said, will you take the decision? Isaiah chapter 17. I'm reading from verse 7. At that day shall a man look to his maker. God is your maker. Jesus is your redeemer.
1: Yes,
2: I'm making up my mind. This is the day. At that day shall a man look to his maker, and his eyes shall have respect to the Holy One of Israel. Are you going to take your decision? And he shall not look to the altars, the work of his hands, neither shall respect that which his fingers have made, either the groves or the images. I'm going to call you to a decision now. And this will be the greatest decision of your life. And to look forward. And if you will do that tonight, and then you take the caution. I belong to Jesus from today. I will not look back again. Prosperity. Joy. Success. Happiness. And life eternal will be yours in Jesus' name.
1: Heads
2: bowed and eyes closed. I'm calling you now to a moment of decision. Close your eyes. And then you're making up your mind now. You're making a decision. And the Lord is saying, I died for you on the cross of Calvary. Look up to me, believe on the Lord Jesus Christ, and then he will save you. He will deliver you. He will heal you. And tonight will be the night of the greatest miracle of your life. Heads bowed and eyes closed. If you are making up your mind now, you will abandon your sin. You will leave your sin behind. And you will leave the sin partners behind. You are not worried about what people say or what people will do. You are saying, I am looking unto Jesus now. I receive Jesus as my Savior. If that is you, you will raise up your hand. If you are taking that decision now, and you are saying, I am going to look up to Jesus as my savior. Where are you? Raise up your hand. If you are raising up your hand, you will stand up. You will
1: say
2: hand to me like this. I know that you are. Thank you very much. God bless you. I said God bless you. You pray after me. Are you ready?
1: God,
2: I thank you. You sent your message to me. I have been looking the wrong way. Now I come. I come to Jesus. I look unto Jesus. To be my savior. I look unto Jesus. To forgive my sin. I look unto Jesus. To change my life. I look unto Jesus. To change my destiny. Oh Lord. I receive you. As my savior. Please. Forgive all my sin. I look to you. On the cross of Calvary. I believe. My sins are forgiven. I believe. I am saved. From today, I will not look back. I will keep on following
1: God.
2: Give me the power to keep on looking unto Jesus. In Jesus' name. Amen.
1: Amen.
2: Keep up your hand, I'll pray for you. Father, in the name of Jesus, I pray for all these brothers and sisters, boys and girls, men and women, I pray, Lord, as they turn away from their sins. And now they're looking unto Jesus.

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1: Le Yesu, panu koma mido gbedale.
0: Amen.
1: Amen.
0: You can do better than that. Another amen.
1: Mi atema nam amenye tobo. Amen.
0: Praise the Lord.
1: Waka fa foto.
0: Let praise the Lord.
1: Ma globe waka fa foto.
0: I now come to miracle time.
1: Me bado nukunu fa yeyi azo.
0: This is your miracle time.
1: Ma bede wonu kunu ba gamiado.
0: And the miracle is coming your way right now in Jesus' name.
1: Eye nukunu la lewo moji bono fifi la ile Yesu panu kama.
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1: Twa si dada.
0: Then you raise up the other hand. You are telling the Lord, I'm looking up to you. And as many as looked, beheld, everyone was made whole. Almighty God, we thank you tonight. Because tonight we are looking up to you. You have told us to look up to you from the ends of the earth. And that we shall be saved. We shall be healed. We shall be delivered. I pray for all your people tonight. Let right.
1: Let right,
0: front.
1: Let
0: back. Everywhere.
1: Atisati.
0: Touch them with miracle touch in Jesus' name. Lord, I pray anyone that has any swelling in the body, I command that swelling now. Come out in Jesus' name.
1: Those
0: who are dead, those who are dumb, I pray that the miracle power of God will come upon you.
1: Ame yo toku na me yo pomo fuanu o. Mebe lukunu pasine ba miyaji.
0: Deaf ears be opened in Jesus' name.
1: 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Le Yesu panu koma.
0: Dumb tongues be loose and speak out in Jesus' name.
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0: Those who are lame, I pray that the mighty power of God will touch your waist.
1: Deku no ma dogo da ma panu sena kasimi apa liuma.
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1: Ame yo panu kuba ma desa nukwa ba dogolo wagba le Yesu panu koma.
0: All the cataract and whatever is covering your eyesight, I remove now by the mighty power of God.
1: No chance na tonu pro dinami. 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
0: Open your eyes and see Jesus' name.
1: My death sevunpena panu le Yesu panu kama.
0: Those who have tumor.
1: I'm a yo for the pena.
0: I'm
1: a yo valoglumena.
0: Hunchback.
1: I'm a yo kula mabedumena.
0: Big legs elephantiasis.
1: I'm a yo kona do nizofa for.
0: Or the big leg with the big head with water inside become normal in Jesus' name.
1: Alo afo yo na tebi. Eye chiloma. My bede mi male Yesu.
0: Cancer, I command you, vanish away in Jesus' name.
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1: Spirit
0: of epilepsy.
1: Dani gbogbo.
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1: Adavaje gbogbo.
0: I command you, get out in Jesus' name. Oh Lord, I pray all those subjects walking about in the body of anyone there, the affliction there, the attack there, the curse and the yoke there, I break and destroy everything.
1: Free in Jesus' name.
0: From the top of your head to the soles of your feet, I proclaim healing.
1: Healed
0: in Jesus' name. Over here now, left, right, center, front, back, everywhere, receive your miracle in Jesus' name. Lord, I sent you because I know you have answered. In Jesus' name I pray.
1: Amen.
0: The miracle has come. The miracle has come. Shall we arise of this? As we welcome you tonight to the Revival Evangelism Training Service, we're believing that the Lord will touch every life in Jesus' name. And the Lord wants to touch your life and make you a channel of blessings to other people. Getting on, helping you so you can bless of the Lord and be revived in your soul, touched in your life, and also you become a channel of sins for other people. We'll close our eyes and you will talk to the Lord that God will make you a channel of blessings to other people. That the blessings of God will flow through your life and flow to the lives of other people. In Jesus' name we pray. Almighty God, we thank you for bringing us together tonight. Thank you that it's going to be a time when we can really open our hearts, unburden our souls before you in prayer effectively in
1: Jesus' name.
0: Pray that mighty revival you will send into every one of us in Jesus'
1: name.
0: And we pray that we will not just be like a dead sea receiving and never giving out, that out of this place we'll take the fire of revival and take it to all our communities in
1: Jesus' name.
0: That you make every one of us channels of blessings in Jesus' name. That our lives will touch the lives of other people. The life in us will wake up the people that are sleeping in Jesus' name. The power of God that you pour upon us and you put within us will quicken other people,
2: raise them up and lead them into the kingdom of God in Jesus' name. Lay your hand upon everyone here tonight, that we will all become mighty instruments in the hands of the Lord in Jesus' name. That we will know how to pray, how to be effective, how to touch other people, how to move the hands of the Almighty God, how to drag people out of the pit of hell and bring them to heaven, how to bring shame to the devil and destruction to the kingdom of the enemy. Pray that all through this time none of us will sleep, will be awake to the powerful word of God in Jesus' name.
1: Thank you, because
2: we know you have answered. Jesus' name I pray. Amen.
1: Amen.
2: Tonight I bring a message to you.
1: And
2: it is something that if a person is a Christian, whatever he does in the world, whatever he is, if he does not have the content of this message, when he gets to heaven, he'll be wondering, how could I live all my Christian life without knowing that
1: thing?
2: Tonight I bring a message to you, and it was a special thing in the life of every human being, in the life of everyone that knew the Lord in generations ago. What made them special in the sight of angels? What made them special in the sight of Almighty God? What made them special in their own community? And you want to be special in the sight of God, in the sight of angels, in your own community? That's the message you want to have tonight. Whenever we read the biography, the history of the life of a Christian, the history of the life of a missionary, the history of the life of anyone at all, when we do not find what we are talking about here tonight in their life, in their biography, we say this biography is not complete. When we look at the testimony of a Christian man, a Christian woman, when we look at the testimony of somebody who has known the Lord for some time, and we listen to all the testimony, and we do not find what I'm talking to you tonight about, in that testimony, we say that testimony is good, it's wonderful, it's powerful, but it's not complete. Whenever we look at the title somebody has in the church, the position somebody has in the church, the talent and the gift and the activity, and even the operations of the power of God and Spirit of God in that person's life, and the privileges and the opportunities of that individual, we look at everything, we don't find what we're talking about here tonight in that person's life, in that person's gifts, operation and activities in life. We say the life of that person is wonderful, is beneficial, is very good, but it is not complete.
1: When
2: we get to heaven, and God eventually looks at everything you said, everything you did, everything you gave, everything you consecrated, everything you sacrificed, everything, putting everything of your life together, if what we're talking about tonight is absent in all the activities of your whole life as a Christian, as a person that says he loves the Lord may reward you for the other things, but that reward will not be full if what we're talking about tonight is absent from your record.
1: Nemide dupo emi lenkude oda sei di onchi kule nuyo le wala ni gbanchi kule doyo le wakle nshi kata le wane ma ulanchi eye le foto ko gaketola do sintimi le pomtu semla mle wa gbo mse bda se di ma dola la ko foto gaket foto ma ja deble bole dupo fiaru fola ma o.
2: I'm talking to you tonight on this subject, important subject, praying souls into the kingdom.
1: Mawnya simile zela elepa binto tanyenye gbedudura kana luvonda de va tiadu fiamme.
2: Wait a minute, it is not bringing souls into the kingdom. That one, anybody can do that. I'm talking about praying souls into the kingdom.
1: But you divi lo mwenye benana de lupon va tiadu fiamme lo amashama atingwe gakeyala gbedudura kana luvonda de va tiadu fiamme.
2: Wait a minute, I'm not talking about preaching so that souls of the kingdom. I'm talking of something richer. I'm talking of something deeper. I'm talking of something higher. I'm talking of something that needs the power of God to be effective. Pray souls.
1: But you did a nyama kula bwede na gloma hupo nyana mwa trochi meva chedo pia ma o. 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
2: You see, there are people that the devil has blinded.
1: Amadu labo sangbankuna o.
2: And sometimes talking to them, preaching to them, arguing with them will not have any effect at all.
1: Yadu ya maunya gwagwana wakule nyaghe klo lama wa dodo uchi o.
2: When preaching has failed. When preaching has not been effective, and a giant in the Lord, a child of God, gets on his knees and he raises his voice to the Almighty God, and the devil flees from that person, and the person starts running, asking, what shall I do to get to the kingdom of God? What shall I do to the king to get to the kingdom of God? And he rushes into the kingdom of God. You have done something. What preaching cannot do, what argument cannot do, what tract distribution cannot do, what all the other things cannot do, you have prayed to break the power of the devil, that the soul now is brought into the kingdom of God.
1: Eye maovis nenya majwa twama triakona fotola ejui debo klochi eye be dogbadam eye amamai kana gbachima totrom maunya metetrio nya gmetetrio eye amamato tuchi benu kama watrochima nkama wabipochila la kwede tweda kanu sikemonya aglomowo nu siagbanle vimama mowola gbedoda we enye lupo gbedodora kana lupo de baptia do folam
2: own relative living with you, but because a prophet is not without honor, except in his own town, except in his own compound. And you have been talking to them, pointing to them, you have been showing them the Christian life, and they know that your life has changed, but it didn't move them. And then you got on your knees, and you began to pray, and you began to call their name in the sight of Almighty God, and all of the angels, and all of heaven, and everything began to move, began to shake their heart, touch their conscience just by your prayer, until they begin to ask you, that thing you were telling me yesterday, that thing you were sharing with me the other time, I want now to be born again. I want to know the Lord. I will follow you to church. I will follow you and repent of my sins, and I will give my life to the Lord. What all the things you could not do before, because now you get on your knees and you begin to pray for those people, they are brought into the kingdom of God.
1: Then you been a former touch your leg bow, elemaunya blown a cloud, but you want to dwell a bena. A former bukoma jamanu gakile glemonya glory le tuye de clochi le top do durachin a ye gbedura mala o woto leji alegbegbe bena de gbedura ba pom seleji a ye ba trova gbo bena emade kuku le lanada gbono cha gakanya ma ko ma trochimo bo fi sala moje ma trochimo le pe nu sikema unya matinwo nu sikena manya glo matinwo la klo ile asile de clochi do gbeda la gbedura ewe ye nye gbedura kana lupongo.
2: And when you begin to have effect like that, you begin to pray like that, you will see that even the devil will be afraid of you. You will find that mighty, mighty things will begin to take place through you. Your prayer will begin to change families. It will begin to change lives of people. It will begin to change bad conditions we see society. Anything that is not according to the will of God, anything you don't appreciate, anything you don't want, either in your life, or in your community, or in your family, or in the state, or even in the country, or even in the world, you will develop the point that even though you cannot go and talk to the government, even though you cannot go and talk to those individuals, you get on your knees and you can change the world by your prayer. And it's going to begin to happen from tonight. Prayers will become more extended, will become higher. Our prayers will begin to do greater, mightier things in Jesus' name.
1: Matthew chapter 9
2: from verse 37. Then says he unto his disciples, the harvest really is plenteous, but the laborers are few. Pray ye therefore the Lord of the harvest, that he will send forth laborers into his harvest field. The harvest really is plenteous. We all know that. We've all been hearing that. Our leaders have been telling us that every time in the church. They have been preaching to us. They have been telling us how many sinners need to get saved. Telling us we don't have enough workers. They have been motivating us. They have been preaching to us. They have been encouraging us. They have been challenging us. They have been interviewing us. They have been inviting us. They have been telling us, why are you not doing something? With all the preaching, with all the challenge, with all the exhortation, with all the information we give, with all the motivation we give, we don't have enough workers. Jesus said the way to do it is stop that preaching and begin to pray about it.
1: Yes,
2: pray ye therefore the Lord of the harvest. Pray ye therefore the Lord of the harvest. Make it your priority prayer point. Make it your burdened prayer point. Make it the prayer point you weep about, you cry about, you agonize about before the Lord every time. Knock at the gate of heaven morning, noon, and night. Talk to the Lord of the harvest. Know the Lord of the harvest. Tell the Lord of the harvest, the only thing I'm looking for, send laborers into the vineyard. People that ought to be working, they are not working, pray to the Lord about it. The people that ought to be committed, they are not committed, pray to the Lord about it. The people that have the knowledge of the word of God, they are not willing to share the knowledge with the people that need the knowledge, pray to the Lord about it. The people that see souls dying but they are not worried about it, pray to the Lord about it. The Christians in the church, you know, they can evangelize, they can get involved in the work of God, but they are not getting involved in the work of the Lord, pray about it.
1: The people
2: you have tried to inspire, you have tried to encourage, you have tried to motivate, you have tried to invite, you have tried to interview, you have tried to tell them get involved, but they will not move an inch. Pray to the Lord about it. Pray ye therefore the Lord of the harvest, that the Lord will turn the coldness into in their heart to zeal for the Lord. That the lukewarmness in their lives that has been hindering them from working for the Lord will take the lukewarmness away and pour fire fire of heaven, fire of the Holy Ghost upon their lives to serve the Lord.
1: That you are
2: desire for the things of the world, which has been hindering them from getting involved in soul winning, in evangelism, in bringing people to the kingdom of God, that God will take all those desires away and He will give them an unquenchable kind of passion and desire to serve the Lord Almighty.
1: Don't
2: argue with them. Don't continue to put pressure upon them. You put pressure upon the Lord and pray ye therefore the Lord of the harvest, that all the excuses they have been given, why they are not involved in the things of the Lord will knock all those excuses away one by one, and they will come running, yielding themselves for the service of the Lord.
1: Mega ganya klo lo mega chagba be ano kamaten klo ano nyahen lo unchi oga kla wewe ina be ganya klo mau dukwa ne mau chunu ching eta flat ulis lo pagbo na mete dom ne mau ola de wadashi unto afudwa no dom ne mau.
2: Pray ye therefore the Lord of the harvest.
1: Ya unti mi de kupuna nungenge fu abotola.
2: The people that are tied down by a heavy chain, family chain. The people that are tied down by a heavy chain, economic chain. The people that are tied down by all the chains, ideological chains, or all the chains, maybe the chain of weakness, or the chain of being an invalid, or the chain of not having money, or the chain of not getting a job, and the chain that is tied them down, I don't have accommodation, how can I serve the Lord? You pray to the Lord of the harvest that all the chains that are tied down, all these people, and they are not walking in the vineyard of the Lord, that the Lord of the harvest will break the chain, destroy the chain, and release all these people in the service of the Lord, and it will be so in
1: Jesus' name.
2: Pray that it will send forth laborers into his harvest. That is the beginning of this kind of prayer. That's the kind of prayer that will change the world. The kind of prayer that will put the devil up on the wrong. It's the kind of prayer that will expand the kingdom of God. It's the kind of prayer that will make the knowledge of the Almighty cover the whole world like the seas cover the ocean. It is the kind of prayer that will make Almighty God happy. It is the kind of prayer that will bring many people into the kingdom of God as more laborers are thrust out into the harvest field.
1: It is
2: the kind of prayer that will bring real revival, true revival, biblical revival, Holy Ghost revival, New Testament revival into the church. It is the kind of prayer that will prepare for the coming of the Lord, because when people are born again and the kingdom of God is expanded and the purpose of God, the plan of God in evangelizing the world has been accomplished, wouldn't the Lord want to come for the church, for the bride of Christ?
1: We
2: need to travel in prayer. To pray seriously, agonizing in prayer. That the people that are bound in sin, the people that are dead and cold in sin, the people that are lukewarm to spiritual spiritual things that God will wake them up and will pray them into the kingdom of God.
1: And
2: this is why we read in the Bible of travail. That a person will travail in prayer so that the children will be born into the kingdom of God.
1: In
2: Isaiah 66, reading from verse 8, who has heard such a thing? He had it in your own life. Have you had it in your own district? Have you had it in church history?
1: Who
2: has heard such a thing? Have you seen it in your local assembly? Who has seen such a thing? Shall the earth be made to bring forth in one day? And it says, or shall a nation be born all at once? For as soon as Zion travail, she brought forth her children. You heard the testimony of a person that said she was in labor pain because of the child within that had not been born. That child is getting ready to be born. There is this labor, there is this pain, there is this travail, there is this period of agony that the person passes through. Sinners that are gripped in the clutches of Satan, as to want them to be delivered from the hands of Satan so that they can repent of their sins and come to the Lord Jesus Christ. Oh yes, there is a warfare. Oh yes, there is labor pain. Oh yes, there is an agony. Oh yes, there is travailing of soul. Oh yes, there is a kind of prayer that will be sweating, that will be knocking on the gate of heaven, so that you overcome the devil that is holding them down, and they are born into the kingdom of God.
1: When
2: a soul is dead in sins and trespasses, and the family people are saying it's impossible this man can ever be born again, and the people that know him in the place of work, that is a drunkard, that is a drug addict, that is a womanizer, that is a thief, that is covetous, that he doesn't have anything to do with God, his conscience is dead, his mind is dead, his spirit is dead, everything about him is dead, he doesn't know about God, doesn't know about the future, and everybody shaking their head, it's impossible, he cannot come alive, it's impossible, he will never repent, it's impossible, he'll never be alive in Christ, and you continue to say, with God all things are possible, and in your prayer you are agonizing, in your prayer you are passing through the labor pain, in your prayer you are sweating, in your prayer you are saying, oh God, this man must be born again, this woman must be born again, and you are travailing and you are agonizing, and the devil is already bringing a rapper, wanting that person will be totally dead spiritually and dead physically and dead eternally, and take him to hell. While he is taking him to hell, the fellow begins to cry the cry of repentance, and he say, the fellow will think we're going to wrap up and throw him to hell, and eventually, before you know what is happening, they are saying, this is a miracle at new birth, being born again. This one takes the power of God. You know what he did? Your travail in prayer. As soon as Zion traveled, he brought forth the children.
1: Amokata trotch dollar bena, nutumala, any quetta sinola, any musicana doyon muha, eba plona, or a new form for any new form back a glass suit on ton of quaman, a ye abusan of blubber mamata trotch, 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
2: in Galatians chapter 4 verse 19
1: Galatians tama na popo wi asheke
2: Galatians chapter 4 verse 19
1: Galatians tama na popo wi asheke
2: my little children of whom I travail in birth again until Christ be formed in you.
1: Vinyawa mshopa fugale duyem halasa eshimawa ma Christo pono noma ademiyama.
2: Paul the apostle became spiritually concerned for the Galatians.
1: Paolo chode lemene Galatians taole bogboma.
2: These people had been born again.
1: Ameyo trochima.
2: But now their life in Christ was in serious danger.
1: Gakopa gbole Christo mulale afafuga.
2: Not only that, their zeal for the truth was in serious danger. Not only that, they were in a state of backsliding. And it appeared that they didn't know their way anymore. And Paul the apostle wrote to them.
1: But
2: he knew that writing alone will not do it.
1: Paul
2: the apostle began to preach to them.
1: Paolo Tomaunya Boglonao.
2: He knew that preaching alone will not do it. All the apostle began to warn them.
1: Paolo Tonu Hoklonwo.
2: But he knew that warning alone will not do it. He began to interpret the Bible, the scriptures unto them. He began to explain the Old Testament and the law and faith and everything. But he knew that all the exhortation, all the explanation will not do the whole job. My little children, whom Christ was evidently crucified, but you are turning away from Christ. My little children, that have come into faith in Christ, but now you are returning and reverting back to the law. He said, my little children, upon whom I rejoice before, but now I stand in doubt of you. And he was eager that they'll come back to where they were before. That the life of Christ will come in their lives again. The zeal of the Lord will consume them all over again. How will that be done? Whom I travail in birth until Christ be formed in you. That is what Christ is expecting of you and of me. So we'll pray souls back into the kingdom. People that are dead and sins and in trespasses, that your prayer will quicken them and make my life to come into the kingdom. People that are backsliding, that your prayer, agonizing prayer, travailing prayer, a kind of prayer that will move the hand of God and touch the hearts of men and women, will restore them from their backsliding.
1: How can you pray a prayer like this?
2: How can can you agonize like this? How can you travel effectively like that? How can you pray souls into the kingdom like that? Number one, identify specific people in need of salvation or in need of restoration. Did you see when Abraham was praying for Sodom and Gomorrah? He was very specific for these people that needed to pass away from judgment unto life eternal. Do you remember when Moses was praying for the children of Israel, when God said, they have sinned, they have turned away from my way, and leave me alone, that my anger may wax hot against them, that I will destroy them, and then they will just pass on to hellfire? Do you remember when Moses prayed for them? He was very specific that God will forgive them and count these people as his own people. Have you seen the prayer of Daniel in Daniel chapter 9? He looked at the children of Israel in captivity. He prayed specifically for them that God will return them from captivity to back to their land so they can worship God in spirit and in truth. Identify the specific people that you want to pray for who are in need of salvation, in need of restoration. Maybe that person living in the same house with you, be specific. Know the name, know the person, know the condition, and go to the Lord in prayer specifically for that individual, that the individual will come to know the Lord Jesus Christ. You see that worker in the place of work who doesn't care for God, who doesn't know about salvation, who is just religious? Be specific on that individual, travail, agonize, and pray for that individual, that that individual will get through to being born again and become a child of God. Is it that relative or that individual that has been persecuting you because you became a child of God? Identify that person. That's what they did. They identified Paul, the Saul of Tarsus, who was holding the clothes of the people that stoned Stephen. And I tell you, as the church were praying, and Stephen himself prayed, that man in the following chapter became converted unto the Lord. Is it a relative who says, I will never give my life to Jesus Christ. If I'm going to hell, let me go to hell. I don't care. Be specific in your prayer on that individual, that this individual must know the Lord. Somebody used to be really in the Lord, who was a challenge to you in the Lord, encouragement to you in the Lord. Today he has gone away from knowing the Lord. Identify that person. Know that person. And be specific in your prayer concerning that person to come back from the wilderness of backsliding to be restored into the grace of God. Number two, be burdened for such a person as if you were in that condition or state. of not knowing the Lord or backsliding as that individual.
1: Evelia no nganga sevve la mamata abe awe nyamasile no nomamata gwema la magbadam aloma trochimo ena.
2: That's the kind of burden that Paul the apostle had for the children of Israel.
1: Agbamela Paulo pechima de Israel viunchi.
2: In Romans chapter 9.
1: La romata sheke.
2: Verses 1 and 2. I say the truth in Christ, I lie not, my conscience also bearing me witness in the Holy Ghost, that I have great heaviness and continual sorrow in my heart, for I could wish, verse 3, that myself were cut from Christ. For my brethren, my kinsmen, according to the flesh.
1: Nyatefe gloma lele Kristo manyama la vacho kamo o esi nye jitinya le dase dinkwe denu nye le gbogbon kokwe mbina melenu kham gede eye nye jile vavesem da siye la bena mejibena nye nutoma zubu sucho Kristo gbode no vinyo upu nye mwiao lenu chilanu lanta.
2: Number 3, pray for them and make that prayer a priority prayer on top of your prayer list.
1: Eton lia do gbeda lota eye gbedura mala na yin gbedura gbanto sia do nko ne wo gbedura de sia de.
2: That means in your prayer you are telling God, oh Lord, I know I don't have enough money, but I want this person to be born again first. His salvation is more important to me than money.
1: Ema pjemela lo gbedura gbla poto ga mala nto asinya ma zon lo ga kema jiba me na trochi mo gbla bena jimo totrola ohwa siwo aga.
2: That means you are saying your prayer, oh God, I know that I'm sick in my body, but sickness is nothing. If I die anytime, I will go to heaven. The salvation of this woman, is more important to me than my healing.
1: It
2: means I say, oh Lord, I know I'm not married yet, and I want to get married, and I know that at your own time you will do it, but oh Lord, even if I don't get married, if I die like this, I'll go to heaven because I'm a child of God. But the salvation of this individual is my priority prayer. It's the top on my list. Save this individual because his salvation is more important than my getting married.
1: So saying, oh Lord,
2: yes, I want children. I'm praying that I will have children. But oh Lord, the salvation of this individual is number one. It's a priority prayer. And if I have children and this man is not saved, he will go to hell. Therefore, Lord, what I'm looking for as number one, as the most important thing, save the life of this individual. Let her be born again. And after that, if I have children, I'll be happy. But Lord, if I have all the children in the world and this person I'm praying for to be born again is not born again, I will never be happy.
1: In
2: Romans chapter 10 from verse 1. Brethren, my heart's desire and prayer to God for Israel is that they might be saved.
1: No view on yet, you might play the Shimadana Mao the Israel Tala and yes poho.
2: Is that not specific?
1: The Shama level Videntoa.
2: Is that not very definite?
1: The Salamo Jamaica.
2: Is that not a priority prayer?
1: The Shaman in of Dura Mo.
2: Is that not a prayer coming out of the burden of the heart?
1: When I nick but draw not to a dislafium lama.
2: My heart's desire and prayer to God for Israel.
1: Yet you might play.
2: For which cause I have continual sorrow in chapter 9. For which cause I have a great body in a deep body, and I'm traveling, agonizing in prayer. That prayer is that Israel might be saved. Your own may be that my husband may be saved. That my wife may be saved. And that co-tenant specific name may be saved. That backslider may be restored. That fanatics may know the Lord in reality. And that religious fellow may know the way of righteousness in Christ. And you keep on praying that prayer. You never give up on it. That prayer is answered. In Lamentations chapter 2. Verses 18 and 19. Their heart cried unto the Lord. O wall of the daughter of Zion, let tears run down like a river day and night. Give thyself no rest. Let not the apple of thine eye see. Arise. Cry out in the night. Beginning of the watching. Pour thine heart like water before the face of the Lord. Lift up thine hands toward him for the life of thy young children. Faint for hunger in the top of every street. Your heart cries to the Lord for these people that are not born again. Tears run down, not just in trickle, but let it run down like river day and night. That's agonizing prayer.
1: And
2: traveling prayer. The kind of prayer that will move the hand of the Almighty God. That prayer will make you special in the sight of God. The angels will see you and identify you as a peculiar person in the kingdom of God. Are we ready to press souls into the kingdom of God? Are we ready to press souls into the kingdom of God? They are dying every day. Look at the newspaper, you see the obituary information every day of the week. They said so and so has died. So and so has died. So and so has died. They die in athletics. They die in the hospital. They die in college. They die at home. They die in our yard. They die on our street. They are dying and going to hell. Where are the people that will agonize? Where are the people that will travail? Where are the people that will arise and call upon the name of the Lord and say, oh Lord, save all these people. Don't let them die and go to hell. Are you ready to pray for them?
1: Let tears
2: run down your
1: eye.
2: Like a river. Tears of agony. Tears of concern. Tears of a body. Tears in your priority prayer.
1: To
2: bring souls into the kingdom of God.
1: Arise.
2: Arise. Cry out in the night. Cry out in the day.
1: Fona Dorila Zan.
2: Fona
1: Dorina Maoye Siai.
2: The beginning of the watches.
1: Nkakabam Joy.
2: The night.
1: La Zama.
2: Everywhere.
1: Gasia Gama.
2: Let your pour out its desires like waters of river.
1: La Pisa, if you remember the word, Gina Trokorabana Katosi.
2: You want everybody to die and go to hell?
1: Let Jamogatana Queda Juma for me.
2: You want everybody to die and perish? You want everybody to die without Jesus?
1: Are you
2: willing to travel?
1: Are
2: you willing to pray?
1: Are
2: you willing to call upon God?
1: Are
2: you willing to get concerned?
1: Are
2: you willing to pray that God will save souls even today? Pray a traveling prayer. And pray a prevailing prayer. Are you concerned? Are you burdened? Are you seriously agonizing? Are you concerned for those who are not born again? Are you really concerned for those who are getting lost? Is it your priority prayer? Is it on top of your list? You
1: want
2: your salvation more than your healing? You count their salvation more than your joy? You
1: count
2: their salvation more than prosperity? You count their salvation more than your happiness?
1: And
2: their salvation more than your personal desire.
1: Let
2: tears run down your
1: eyes.
2: Consider the people that are dying and perishing. Consider the people that are going to hell. Pray unto the Lord. My husband is born again. I am saying, is your husband born again? Is your wife born again? Are your parents born again? And members in your household, children of God, the people who are close to you, do they know Jesus Christ? Do you know the Lord? I know the way of heaven.
1: Are
2: people that are dying in your community, do they know the Lord? What shall we do?
1: What shall we do?
2: What shall we do? All these people are dying, are they all going to perish? Are our family going to perish? Are our community going to perish? Are our whole nation going to perish?
1: They
2: are dying every day, everywhere. Without the hope of salvation, they are lying everywhere.
1: That's
2: a ticket that will take them to heaven. What will you do about it? What will you do about it? What are you doing about it? Are you praying? Are you calling upon God? Are you praying? Are you traveling? Are you crying and weeping before the Lord? Are you burdened before the Lord? Are you praying souls into the kingdom? Are you praying souls into the kingdom? Why don't you pray? Why don't you pray? Why don't you pray? Why don't you pray? Why don't you pray? Why don't you pray? Are you happy they are dying?
1: Jongbola will kufuma.
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4: Let's close eyes for prayer.
5: Heavenly
4: Father, we thank you for our Bible studies. Thank you for the joy of the Lord. And thank you for the strength you give us as we study your word. This word will enrich our lives and will profit us and will make us to be the kind of strong. Courageous. People that you want your people to be. And Lord, we pray that your word will grant us tonight conviction and strength as we believe. I will be able to prepare for the coming of the Lord adequately according to your word in Jesus' name. We ask, O Lord, that you assist us by your spirit. As the word comes forth, it will come with understanding, with light, and with a clear explanation, application of your word in Jesus' name. And for those of us who are hearing,
5: pray,
4: Lord, that your spirit will walk along with us and will hear right.
5: We'll
4: apply the word to our lives, and this word will be beneficial to every one of us in Jesus' name. We pray that through the study of your word, you'll grant us real backbone to stand in the days that are coming. Prepare us, Lord, for the coming of the Lord, so that when you will come, none of us will be careless or left behind in Jesus' name. Be glorified in our lives even today and for the rest of our lives. Open our understanding as we see you now in the word, and we'll see what is coming ahead. Thank you, Lord, because we know you have answered.
5: In
4: Jesus' name we pray. And a good amen. I welcome every one of you to the Bible study tonight. We're in Revelation chapter 12, reading from verse 1. Just to remind you what you've learned already. And you'll see the five personalities here in prophetic language.

0: heaven, and behold, a great red dragon, having seven heads and ten horns and seven crowns upon his heads.
1: Eye wo po josi bubu ade le ti fo, eye poda vondre ba je gande, sita adran ple ajo owo lina, eye ti akupu adran le apata o.
0: And he still drew the third part of the stars of heaven, and he cast them to the earth, and the dragon stood before the woman, which was ready to be delivered, for to devour, to destroy her child, as soon as it was born.
1: Eye pasika gaji fuleti vio papa etonlia, eye wa chowo fungban, de aniban, eye vondribalati trada nyonu sile vivigala, panukuma, benana eji viakulane ya tue ami.
0: And she brought forth a man child, who was to rule all nations with a rod of iron. And her child was cut up unto God, and to the throne, to his throne. And the woman fled into the wilderness, where she has a space prepared of God, that she should feed her there 1,260 days.
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0: And there was war in heaven. Michael and his angels fought against the dragon. And the dragon fought and his angels and prayed. Revealed not.
1: Eya va joleji fo mi ka ele klepo dola wo ya va oga klo vondribala eya vondriba klepo dola wo wa va eya uma
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0: And a great dragon was cast out, that old serpent called the devil and Satan, which deceived the whole world.
1: Eya wo to vondriba gan sin ye dan ko la si o ga yona be abusan klo satan amo sin ye ke ma ka table la la fun.
0: And was cast out into the earth, and his angels were cast out with him.
1: Eye o te fun gbede ni gban, eye o te po dola o kan fun gbede ni gban ka pede nu chi.
0: And I heard a loud voice saying in heaven, now is come salvation and strength and the kingdom of our God and the power of his Christ.
1: Eye ma se gba gan le ji fo le gba gun le be na zo iko na mo. 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
0: The accuser of our brethren is cast down, which accuse them before our God day and night.
1: Ela be na o to mi ana di onu to la si na onu chum la ma upa nu kuma san kle kele la pun gban.
0: And they overcame him by the blood of the lamb and by the word of their testimony, and they loved not their lives unto the death.
1: Eye wo do eji to ne bi la po vu la o pa da se di fo nya la mo. Eye o mo na o pa agba o ba se re ku mo.
0: Therefore rejoice ye heavens and ye that dwell in them. Woe to the inhabitants of the earth and of the sea, for the devil is come unto you having great wrath, because he knows that he has but a short time.
1: Eya ta jina jo mi mi di fo pla mo si o na o mo la baba na ani gba pla tian fu ela be na bo sam di ba mi agbo eye jile ekun nu to ela be na enye be vovu I di ade ko ye po.
0: And when the dragon saw that he was cast onto the earth, he persecuted the woman which brought forth the man child.
1: Eye si mo fon tri bala po be na ka wo to ye fun gbede ani gba la e ti yonu si jinu tu vi la yu mo.
0: And to the woman were given two wings of a great eagle, that she might fly into the wilderness, into a place where she is nourished for a time and times and half a time from the face of the serpent.
1: Eye wo to hon gande fo avana ava na nyonu la bena wajo ayi gbeji ayi de tofa afisi wani le ye yiada ple ye yiyo ba ple ye yafan to edan la.
0: And the serpent cast out of his mouth water as a flood after the woman, and that he might cause her to be carried away of the flood.
1: Eye dan la tu ti to pe nu mo de nyonu ayu mo abe to sisi ena bena to sisi la na le ayi.
0: And he has helped the woman, and he has opened her mouth, and swallowed up the flood which the dragon cast out of his mouth.
1: Ka anigba kona nyonu eya anigba kenu eya wonu to sisin ti von dribala tu chopanu mala.
0: And the dragon was wroth with the woman and went to make war with the remnant of her seed, which keep the commandments of God and have the testimony of Jesus Christ.
1: Eya jiku von dribala de nyonu anuti eya wojo ya va oga kula nyonu apofu mo si osuso.
0: May the Lord bless the reading of his word. We have already studied verses 1 through to 12. Now we're looking at verse

0: verses 13 through to 17. You remember that as we have looked at the word of God and interpreted, comparing scripture with scripture, that the woman that was traveling in birth, that's the nation of Israel. And then the child that was born, you read in that verse 5, it says, and she brought forth a man child who was to rule all nations with a rod of iron. That's the Lord Jesus Christ. We're told in that same verse 5, and a child was caught up unto God and to his throne. That's talking about the ascension of the Lord Jesus Christ after he rose from the dead. And now we understand that knowing the woman, that's
1: Israel,
0: and knowing the child, the man child, that is the Lord Jesus Christ, then the great dragon, very clearly in verse 9, the great dragon was cast out, that old serpent called the devil and Satan, which deceives the whole world. And then we see Michael that you find in verse 7, and there was war in heaven. Michael and his angels fought against the dragon, and the dragon fought on his angels and prevailed not.
1: In verse 8,
0: neither was their place found anymore in heaven. Eventually, the great dragon was cast out. And as you have listened to all this, and you have seen the interpretation, and then you find in verse 17, that is the last part, it says, and the dragon was wroth with the woman and went to make war with the remnant of her seed. That means the people that were believing, and that will be the time of the great tribulation. It says they'll be keeping the commandments of God, verse 17, and they have the testimony of the Lord Jesus Christ. Can I just remind you that this is a period, the period of the great tribulation, and it's a period of 3.5 years. If you look at verse 6, it says, and the woman fled into the wilderness where she has a space prepared of God, and that she should feed her there 1,203 days. That is 1,260. That is 1,260 days.
1: When
0: you divide that by 30, you are going to have 42 months.
1: And 42 months,
0: when you divide that by 12, you are going to have 3.5 years. In fact, we're told it's going to be for a time and times and happy time. Look at verse 14. To the woman were given two wings of a great eagle, that she might fly into the wilderness, saying to a place where she is nourished for a time, that's 1 year. And times, that's plus 2 years, making 3. And happy time, that's half a year, 3.5 years from the face of the serpent. And so we understand this is what will be happening at the time of the great tribulation. In fact, as you look at the history of the children of Israel, you'll find it is suffering all through. As they pass out of Genesis and they come into Exodus. And in the book of Exodus, they had real serious rigor, suffering, persecution from Egypt. You come to the times of the kings and the times of the prophets, and the children of Israel, they were suffering. You know, people like Isaiah, people like Jeremiah, and people like Ezekiel, and what were they dealing with in their prophecy? It was a suffering of the children of Israel. If you are listening to the news, even till this hour, the children of Israel as a nation, they're still suffering. It's war at war. All the nations surrounding them, they are making war with them. They do not want them to be a nation that will stand and have an identity of their own. That's why the suffering is there. And their protection and preservation in the midst of persecution has been well illustrated by the burning bush which was not consumed. Telling us that the children of Israel, although the persecution will be there from year to year, that all the same they are going to be preserved. And in the passage we are looking at today, which is at the time of the great tribulation, you see still the suffering. A look at Psalm 124. I'm reading from verse 1. If it had not been the Lord who was on our side, now may Israel say, if it had not been the Lord who was on our side when men rose up against us, then they would have swallowed us up quick. When their wrath was kindled against us, then the waters had swallowed us. The stream had gone over our soul. But blessed be the Lord who has not given us as a prey to their teeth. Our soul is escaped as a bird out of the snare of the fowler. And the snare is broken and we are escaped. Our help is in the name of the Lord who made heaven and earth.
1: Esimo opa domonje bide mianu anyena atodemi eye tosisi si to mia ponu vonji anyena atodje agbosi to mia ponu vonji wakafi ye o wa bena ma tomi wo adana na opa aduo o mia ponu vonla abeke vins le montre la pa mokama ana mokala na eye mia omisi mia kona malamao
0: jiklani ba la ponu. And that was their song, because the Lord delivered them from all the trials and the afflictions and the persecution and the suffering that they had. Israel's sufferings, they have not ended at all, because we see in the passage we have read today, the dragon's wrath will be directed against that nation during the great tribulation. And the Israelites have suffered through centuries, but the worst is yet to come. In Mark chapter 13, reading from verses 9, 19, and 20. For in those days, shall be affliction, such as was not from the beginning of the creation which God created unto this time, neither shall be.
1: Ela bena nun kaka mama lanye kaka chito gema vapo chonu owapo si ma uola pa goma jajabasere gbagbo.
0: Except that the Lord that shut in those days, no flesh shall be saved.
1: E nemanye bena apato de apato la denga kaka apato la.
0: Whom he has chosen, he has shortened the days. And as you look at the children of Israel and you look at all they have gone through, is that he will still continue to deliver them in the future. In the worst of times, he will protect them. Before I pass on to the detailed study, let's think about ourselves as children of God too. Because we as children of God, the devil too is against us. Revelation chapter 12 at verse
1: 9.
0: And a great dragon was cast out, that old serpent, called the devil and Satan, which deceiveth the whole world. And it's not only after Israel, it's after over the whole world. Look at this in verse 10. And I heard a loud voice saying in heaven, now is come salvation and strength and the kingdom of our God and the power of his Christ.
1: Our
0: brethren is cast down, which accuses them before our God day and night. Verse 12. Therefore rejoice ye heavens and ye that dwell in them, one to the inhabitants of the earth and of the sea, not only Israel. Then he says, for the devil is come down unto you, having great wrath, because he knows that his time is short. Now, in this situation, are we going to be able to have protection? Let me give this number one. Is the dragon's persecution. Number 2, the declared prophecy. Number 3, the divine promise. Number 4 is the daily protection and preservation. Every day, he guides us. Number 5, definite preparation and prayer. On our part, we need to stand on the promises. On our part, we need to claim the promises. On our part, we need to pray. Number 6 is the divine power. And then number 7, the decided punishment and perdition. But we thank the Lord that through it all, the Lord will preserve his own. And the Lord will stay and stand by his own. As we look at the study today, we're looking at Israel's persecution, protection, and preservation. We divide the message to 3 parts. Number 1, the dragon's persecution of Israel on earth. Number 2, the deliverance and preservation of Israel on earth. Then number 3, divine protection for the Israel of God on earth. We come back to point number 1, the dragon's persecution of Israel on earth. Revelation chapter 12, verse 13. And when the dragon saw that he was cast onto the earth, he persecuted the woman which brought forth the man child. This
1: in
0: chapter 12, verse 9, the dragon he saw that was cast into the earth, and then because of that, he persecuted Israel, and that brought forth the Lord Jesus Christ. Why in particular will he persecute Israel? Because Israel brought forth the Lord Jesus Christ. And you must remember that the Lord said, I will put enmity between thee and the woman, and between the seed and her seed, and thou shalt bruise his heel, and he will bruise your head. And the nation that produced the Lord Jesus Christ, since Jesus the King of Kings, and they want to reign forever and ever, the devil is furious against Israel that brought forth the Lord Jesus Christ.
1: Israel.
0: In verse 15, and the serpent cast out of his mouth water as a flood after the woman, that he might cause her to be carried away of the flood. You see another thing that happened there, that the dragon, that is devil or Satan, that's the same personality. He cast out water out of his mouth. I'm sure you remember that the book of Revelation is symbolic. And at everything you read, when it says flood of water, a flood here is referring to a mighty army. It's a sea of heads, but this a sea of head is a sea of heads of militant soldiers. Ready to swallow up Israel as a nation. Then in verse 17, and the dragon was wroth, was angry with the woman, that is with the nation of Israel, and went to make war with the remnant of her seed. That is, there will be some of those children of Israel that will actually see at that time that this Jesus is our Messiah. And then he'll be furious because they'll be believing on the Lord Jesus Christ at such a time. You know, the major thing we're looking at now is the persecution of the dragon. In Daniel chapter 7, reading from verse 21, I beheld at the same horn made war with the saints and prevailed against them until the Ancient of Days came and judgment was given to the saints of the Most High. And the time came that the saints possessed the kingdom. Daniel saw his people, and they were the saints of God. After the rapture of the church, there will be the great tribulation. And this period we are reading of in Daniel chapter 7 is the time of the great tribulation. The church is gone already. So when it refers to the saints here is not referring to the Gentiles. It's not referring to the church. It's not referring to us. Because we are gone already. The church is gone already. The church is not going to be here at the time of the Great Tribulation. It's talking about Israel. In verse 23, it says, thus he said, the first beast shall be the first kingdom upon the earth. Which shall be diverse from all kingdoms and shall devour the whole earth and shall tread it down and break it in pieces. That's talking about the kingdom of the Antichrist. Verse 24, and the ten horns out of this kingdom are the ten kings that shall arise, and another shall rise after them. And he shall be diverse from the first, and he shall subdue three kings. And he shall speak great words against the Most High. That's the Antichrist. And shall wear out the saints of the Most High. That is, he will torment the saints of the Most High until they become weary, they become weak. And it says, and think to change the times and the laws, and they shall be given into his hand until a time and times and the dividing of the time. That is a year and 2 years and half a year, 3.5 years. So then you understand, it's talking about the time of the Great Tribulation. In Daniel chapter 11 verse 14, at the time of the end shall the king of the south push at him, and the king of the north shall come against him like a whirlwind with the chariots and with horsemen and with many ships. And he shall enter into the countries and shall overthrow and pass over. The Antichrist will not just be against Israel, but against all the countries, in fact, against the whole world. In verse 41, and he shall enter also into the glorious land. That's the land of Israel now. He will enter into that glorious land, and many countries shall be overthrown. But these shall escape out of his hand, even Edom and Moab, and the chief of the children of Ammon. When it says, and the woman ran into the wilderness, this is the wilderness is talking about, a place of safety. Verse 42, and he shall stretch forth his hand also upon the countries, and the land of Egypt shall not escape. And it goes on to verse 43, but he shall have power over the treasures of gold and of silver and over all the precious things of Egypt. And the Libyans and the Ethiopians shall be at his steps, and the tidings of the east and out prince of the north shall trouble him. Therefore, he shall go forth with great fury to destroy and utterly to make away many. And he shall plant the tabernacles of his palace between the seas in the glorious holy mountain. Yet, he shall come to his end and none shall help him. That is eventually when Christ shall come, that Antichrist and his kingdom will come to an end. Because the Lord with the spirit and the word breath of his mouth coming out of him will destroy that in Antichrist and round up his kingdom. You remember I told you over and over, this is the time of the great tribulation. In Daniel chapter 12 verse 7 it says, and I had the man clothed in linen which was upon the waters of the river, which, and when he held up his right hand and his left hand unto heaven, and swear by him that liveth forever, that it shall be for a time, 1 year, times 2 years, and a half. That's 3.5 years again. And then he says, and when he shall have accomplished to scatter the power of the holy people, that's of the children of Israel, then he says, all these things shall be finished. When the children of Israel, when they have really suffered enough, and when the persecution has come to a climax, that now they are calling for their Messiah. They are calling for the Lord. They are saying, come, come. We are sorry for what we have done. We know we killed you. We pierced you. And we did it in ignorance. Come again. And then the Lord will come as the deliverer in Israel.
1: But
0: before that time, Israel is going to undergo a lot of suffering. The Lord Jesus told them, he told them in Matthew chapter 24, verse
1: 15,
0: when ye therefore shall see the abomination of desolation spoken of by Daniel the prophet, stand in the holy place, whoso readeth, let him understand. He says, whoso readeth, let him understand. What does that mean? Whoso readeth, let him understand the signs of the times. Let him understand how the children of Israel, how they are going to suffer terribly at the hand of the Antichrist. Verse 16, let them which be in Judea flee into the mountains. And in verse 17 it says, let him which is in the housetop not come down to take anything out of the house. Neither let him which is in the field return back to take his clothes. Unto them that are with child, and to them that give suck in those days.
1: What did he
0: say unto them that are with child, that is a pregnant woman in Israel?
1: The
0: reason for that is that at that time, those who are pregnant will not be able to run fast. And then it says in verse 20, but pray ye that your flight be not in the winter, neither on the Sabbath day. What does that mean? In the winter, that's when it's very, very cold. And at another time, when it is winter, they will not be as agile, as active, as able to run as fast as they could have run in the time of the summer. And then when it says in the Sabbath day, you see those religious people of Israel, they have a number of kilometers or miles, they can walk or they cannot walk. And if it's on the Sabbath day, there have been some of them that are under religious tradition. And
1: they'll
0: be thinking, should we run? Do we have any right to run this far and this fast on the Sabbath day? And it will be a terrible time for them. That's why it says then in verse 21, for then shall be great tribulation, such as was not since the beginning of the world to this time, no, nor ever shall be. And except those days shall be shortened, there should no flesh be saved. But for the elect's sake, once again, those days shall be shortened. Then if any man shall say unto you, lo, here is Christ, or there, believe not. What did Jesus say? That because at the time of the great tribulation, they will be very eager to say that they are looking for Christ. And anybody that will tell them, yes, I've seen Christ,
1: it's
0: in this corner, it's in that other place, it's in the valley, it's in the mountain, they will want to run there because they want deliverance at all costs. And now they will say, when I see that Jesus, I believe in him now with all my heart. And the Lord was saying, they are going to be many deceivers at that time, telling them that we have seen Christ. It says, believe it not. In verse 24, for there shall arise false Christs and false prophets, and shall show great signs and wonders, in so much that if it were possible, they shall deceive the very elect. The meaning of this is, you see, when there is trouble, people who are looking for money, they capitalize on the trouble. And the false prophets and the false Christ, they will capitalize on the suffering of the people during the time of the great tribulation. And they'll be deceiving the people and the people because they want to come out of the suffering, out of the persecution. And they're looking for someone that will deliver them out of the hand of the Antichrist. They will say, yes, show me Christ, and I will follow, and I will run after you. And then it says they'll show signs and wonders, and they'll deceive very many. Then Jesus said in verse 25, behold, I've told you before. Revelation chapter 13, verse 5. And there was given unto him a mouth speaking great things and blasphemies, and power was given unto him to continue 40 and 2 months. And you see in all these passages we are reading, very consistent. When it says 1260 days, exactly 3.5 years. And so we understand then the dragon that has been cast into the earth will come against the children of Israel with great wrath, knowing that his time is short. Very short, 3.5 years. His fury will come in 3 waves of attack. 3 waves of attack. The first wave of attack you find in verse 13 of Revelation chapter 12. And the second wave of attack you find in Revelation chapter 12, verse 15. And then the third wave of attack that will come upon them in great fury, it will be in verse 17. But Satan's wrath of fury will not only be on Israel, it will be on the whole earth. For it was a mighty flood by which he wanted to swallow up the people of Israel. It will be so serious that Israel will have to flee. And as Israel will be fleeing from the face of that serpent, he will still cast the army after
1: them,
0: wanting to overtake them and destroy them by that flood of the Antichrist, the army of the Antichrist. But thank God, the people of God are going to be delivered in Jesus' name. Now, when he talks about 3 waves of suffering, look at Amos chapter 5, verse 18. It tells us, woe unto you that desire the day of the Lord. To what end is it for you? For the day of the Lord is darkness and no light. Look at the 3 waves now. In verse 19, as if a man did flee from a lion, and then a bear met him. Or he went into a house and leaned the sand on the wall, and a serpent bit him. And then it says in verse 20, shall not the day of the Lord be darkness and not light, even very dark and no brightness in it? Talking to the children of Israel, saying those days are dark days. Now, we are not going to go through the great tribulation, but I need to tell you this. We as children of God today, there's persecution. And the persecution is a minor thing. It's insignificant when you compare it with the time of the great tribulation. And the question I have for you is, if you cannot endure the little persecution you have today, if you compromise when Christ comes in the rapture, and you are going to be left behind, and then you tell me, if you cannot endure the little persecution you have today, what are you going to do? If you are left behind at the time of the great tribulation. In Jeremiah chapter 12, I'm reading from verse 5. If thou wast run with footmen and they have wearied thee, then how canst thou contend with horses? And if in the land of peace wherein thou trusted, they wearied thee, then how wilt thou do in the swelling of Jordan? That is, you know, at this time, we think there's trouble now. It's a time of relative peace compared with the time of the great tribulation. And if you cannot stand as a Christian at this time, what's going to happen when the great tribulation actually comes? Where are we now in the timetable of the Almighty God? In Isaiah chapter 21, verse 11. The burden of Duman. He calleth unto me out of sea, a watchman, what of the night? That night you have heard, that's the night of the great tribulation. In verse 12, and the watchman said, the morning cometh. The rapture will take place. That's for the joy of the people of God. The morning cometh first.
1: And
0: then it says, and also the night, if thou will inquire, inquire ye, return, come. That is, if you are going to escape the night and you are going to take part in the joy of the morning, this is the time to return unto the Lord. In Luke chapter 21, I'm reading to you from verse 34. And take heed to yourselves, lest at any time your hearts be overcharged with surfeiting and drunkenness and the cares of this life, so that they come upon you unawares, for as a snare shall it come on all them that dwell on the face of the whole earth. The great tribulation is not just for Israel. It's all over the earth. That's why Jesus said in verse 35, as a snare shall it come on all them that dwell on the face of the earth. Watch ye therefore and pray always that ye may be accounted worthy to escape all these things that shall come to pass and to stand before the Son of Man. We come to point number two, the deliverance and preservation of Israel on earth. The deliverance and preservation of Israel on earth.
1: Israel.
0: We come to Revelation chapter 12, verse 14. And to the woman were given two wings of a great eagle, and that she might fly into the wilderness, into her place where she is nourished for a time and times and half a time from the face of the serpent. Then they were told that this woman will be given the wings of a great eagle. Remember once again that this is a picture language. It says in Deuteronomy chapter 32, verse 11, As an eagle stirreth up her nest, and fluttereth over her young, and spreadeth abroad her wings, taketh them, and beareth them on her wings. So the Lord alone did lead Israel, did lead him, and there was no strange God with him.
1: Unless you want dear Jovia, O Mother Jojunu, Eye was Sir Agbade Viaoji, Eke Kepa Vanao, Kakowo, Eye was Chowo de Upper Avanao Jila, Nenema Yehua de Deple, Eye Ma Wabuba, Dakamak Pada Anu.
0: And he made him to ride on high places of the earth, that he might eat the increase of the fields. And he made him to suck honey out of the rock and oil out of the flinty rock.
1: Ekple wanyavu zilani banji, eye wana wadugba mokuja cho, ena aniti cho agakpela mwono, ple ami, cho,
0: you see the Lord God, once again, he will miraculously aid and help the children of Israel to escape from the Antichrist to a place of safety.
1: Lekpele lema wopono mblabla fumato to makple Israel la, eye ta ekwa yamata, eye wadraye pa mwodo, la jikula mwono,
0: the imagery of the wings of an eagle speaks of the speed of flight to safety. Because eagles fly the fastest. And eagles fly the highest. Miraculously, God will make a way for them to escape Antichrist. If you look at Exodus chapter 19, verse 4, ye have seen what I did unto the Egyptians, and how I bear you on eagle's wings, and brought you unto myself. And so as you read in Revelation talking about eagles, it's just talking about what the Lord will do. And the Lord Almighty is referring to himself there as a great eagle that is going to get them out of the place where they
1: are.
0: And then he's going to give them protection. In Psalm 91, reading from verse
1: 4,
0: he shall cover thee with his feathers. Under his wings shall thou trust. His truth shall be thy shield and buckler. And so we understand the imagery and what the Lord himself is saying. Satan will make his last effort, his most violent effort, to destroy that nation, but he will not succeed, and he will not succeed.
1: Revelation
0: chapter 12, verse 6, and the woman fled into the wilderness. There she has a place prepared of God. You see that the Lord was still thinking about his people, even though this will be the time of the great tribulation. That they should feed her there 1,260 days. That is 60. 1,260 days. Again, that's the 42 months, and again that is the 3.5 years. Us in that Revelation chapter 12, reading verse 16. And the earth helped the woman, and the earth opened her mouth, and swallowed up the flood which the dragon cast out of his mouth. Remember once again the army of the Antichrist numbering into thousands and millions. That's a flood that the Antichrist wanted to use to swallow them up. What does that mean? The earth opening up and swallowing them up. Do you remember the example in in Numbers chapter 16. Verse 31 through to verse 33.
1: Donukumina jole mosba gbanle gbanto tamo wi ene. Bo pe wi adepo ko bla to bla to wa ton.
0: As he had made an end of speaking all these words, that the ground cleave asunder that was under them. And the earth opened her mouth and swallowed them up, and their houses, and all the men that appertained unto Korah, and all their goods, and they, and all that appertained to them, went down alive into the pit, and the earth closed upon them, and they perished among the congregation. That's exactly the same miracle that the Lord will perform at that time, that there will be terrible earthquakes. For the people of Israel, there's a covenant with them that the Lord will protect them. And while God is dealing in mercy with the children of Israel, actually the time of the Gentiles will have been over. Although anybody could still get saved, and whosoever shall call on the name of the Lord shall be saved. But what a difficult time will it be at that time? In Isaiah chapter 16, reading from verse 1. Send ye the land to the ruler of the land of Shelah, to the wilderness, unto the mount of the daughter of Zion. For it shall be that as a wandering bird cast out of the nest, so the daughters of Moab shall be at the forts of Anon. Take counsel, execute judgment, make thy shadow at the night in the midst of the noonday, hide the outcasts. Bewray not him that wandereth to them from the face of the spoiler, for the extortioner is at an end, the spoiler ceases, the oppressors are consumed out of the land. In verse 5, in mercy shall the throne be established, and he shall sit upon it in truth, and the tabernacle of David in judging and seeking judgment, hasting righteousness. We understand that the Lord is actually going to protect the people at that time. I pray that you will not be in this world at that time. I said you will not be in this world at that time. In 1 Thessalonians chapter 5, I'm reading to you from verse 9. 1 Thessalonians chapter 5, verse 9. For God has not appointed us to wrath. Praise the Lord. But to obtain salvation by our Lord Jesus Christ. And therefore we are asking the question now, how can we escape? Well, it is through the salvation of the Lord. Because we are told, Hebrews chapter 2 verse 3. It tells us, how shall we escape if we neglect so great salvation? We who are Gentiles, we who are here today, we who are listening to the word of God, that we can repent and we can believe on the Lord Jesus and be born again, and then we will escape the coming judgment and the coming great tribulation. Which are the first began to be spoken by the Lord, and and was confirmed to us by them that heard him. In Genesis chapter 19, verse
1: 17,
0: and it came to pass when they had brought them forth abroad that they said, "Escape for thy life." Find a way of escape. Look not behind thee, neither stay thou in all the plain. Escape to the mountain, lest thou be consumed. In Psalm 55, I'm looking at verse 8. I would hasten my escape from the windy storm and tempest. Already you can see the signs in the horizon. Already if you are studying what is happening, the kingdoms of the world are coming together. They are getting ready. You have the African Union and you have the European Union.
1: Africa to the cow, make for European to the cow.
0: Together, eventually, everything is going to become one under a single leader. And the preparation is being made now. And you see the technology, you see everything happening. That's why it says, "This is the time for me. I would hasten my escape from the windy storm and tempest." The question then is for you as a child of God, what are we going to do? Number one, salvation. Number two, separation. Number three, supplication. You will be praying, you watch and pray, that you will not take part in the thing of this world. That is going to come at the time of the great tribulation. Number four, sanctification. This is not the time to say, "I'll get holy later. I'll get pure later." Number five, suffering. Number six, steadfastness, enduring to the end. Number seven, service. In Malachi chapter 3, I'm reading from verse 16. Then they that feared the Lord spake often one to another, and the Lord hearkened and heard it, and a book of remembrance was reaching before him for them that feared the Lord and that thought upon his name.
1: Man
0: they shall be mine, says the Lord of hosts,

0: that great tribulation. I come to point number 3, divine protection for the Israel of God on earth. I come to Revelation chapter 12. We're reading from verse 15. And the serpent cast out of his mouth water as a flood after the woman, that he might cause her to be carried away, drowned of the flood. And the earth held the woman, and the earth opened her mouth and swallowed up the flood that the dragon cast out of his mouth. And the dragon was wroth, was angry, was furious with the woman that was with Israel, and waged to make war with the remnant of her seed, that is, with the descendants of Israel. And it says, which keep the commandments of God and have the testimony of Jesus Christ. Isaiah chapter 59. I'm reading to you from verse
1: 19.
0: So shall they fear the name of the Lord from the west, and his glory from the rising of the sun, when the enemy shall come like a mighty flood. Lord, the Spirit of the Lord shall lift up his standard against him. And the Redeemer shall come to Zion, unto them that turn from transgression in Jacob, says the Lord.
1: And
0: the people of Israel that turn away from their sin. The Redeemer shall come to Zion, unto them that turn from transgression in Jacob, says the Lord. As for me, this is my covenant with them, says the Lord. My spirit that is upon thee, and my words which I have put in thy mouth, shall not depart out of thy mouth. And nor out of the mouth of thy seed, nor out of the mouth of thy seed seed, says the Lord, from henceforth and forever. Give me a good amen there.
1: Alo le vio wo ple vio wo pe vio nu mo o to fifia da sera mavo mo Yehova ye gble mi nam amesia di so si.
0: You see, the Lord has given the promise already, and the Lord will not fail in his promise.
1: Ma una nu gbe do la ko e mo ma do kun le po nu gbe do do mo o.
0: Concerning those children of Israel, the Lord has said he will protect them.
1: Kureza le vio tla mount o gbe na ka ya po ta.
0: In Galatians chapter 6 verse 15.
1: Galatians ta ma de pupu wi aton.
0: For in Christ Jesus neither circumcision avails any sin, nor circumcision, but a new creature. And then he says, and as many as walk according to this rule, peace be unto them, and mercy, and upon the Israel of God. Here is a special title, a special name for the children of God, all the people that are born again. It says we are the Israel of God. In Psalm 32 verse 7, it says, thou art my hiding place. Thou shalt preserve me from trouble. Thou shalt compass me about with songs of deliverance. And that's for all times. This is not just for the great tribulation period. Even for today, as you, the Israel of God, the people of God today, as we're going through persecution, you can always rely on this. The Lord is my hiding place.

0: pays de Dolo, laisse le trop de transhumant prévient, la tma babana kabobofin, yehuan nyenam, ekotanyan kakam.
1: He will hide me. As he's going to hide the Israel, the real Israel, in the future, at the time of the great tribulation, is going to hide the people of God today, and thou shalt preserve me from trouble, and thou shalt compass me with the songs of deliverance.
0: Alasi yehuala kwa Israel talaga kaigan pays mala.
1: Since Psalm 27, reading from verse 4. One thing have I desired of the Lord, that will I seek after, that I may dwell in the house of the Lord all the days of my life. Behold the beauty of the Lord and to inquire in his temple.
0: For in the time of trouble,
1: thou shalt hide me in his pavilion. If you are going through any persecution today, to start with, it's nothing compared with the time of the great tribulation. Maybe some of us will feel that the fire is too much. How can I endure this? I want to encourage you, endure. Because it's nothing now. Nothing compared with what is going to take place on the earth. In Proverbs chapter 18, looking at verse 10, the name of the Lord is a strong tower, and the righteous runneth into it and is saved. It tells us in Isaiah chapter 43 verse 2. When thou passest through the waters, I will be with thee. And through the rivers, they shall not overflow thee. When thou walkest through the fire, thou shalt not be burnt, neither shall the flame kindle upon thee. It tells us in Hebrews chapter 13 verse 5. Let your conversation be without covetousness, and be content and be satisfied with such things as ye have. For he hath said, I will never leave thee, and I will never forsake thee. Anytime you are going through some of those downward journeys, and you are in the valley again, he has said, I will never leave thee, I will never forsake thee. So that we may boldly say, the Lord is my helper, I will not fear what man shall do unto me.
0: Amen. Amen.
1: The Lord is on your side. He will keep you. I will be faithful unto the end in Jesus' name. Proverbs chapter 30, reading from verse 5, every word of God is pure. And he is a shield unto them that put their trust in him. Had thou not unto his word, lest he reprove thee and thou be found a liar. Already we have studied today that there is a terrible time going to come for the people of this world, and also for the people of Israel. And as we round up, we are going to pray, because we really need to pray so we can escape the great tribulation that is coming upon this world. Let me round up by giving you these seven things. Number one, surrender all to of the Lord. Number two, stay close to the Lord. Number three, seek the Lord in prayer. Number four, speak for the Lord. Let a day pass by. Tell them the Lord is coming. Tell them you are a Christian. Tell them you believe in the Lord Jesus Christ. Tell them that whatever the devil may say, whatever the devil may do, Jesus is the real Lord. Number five, serve him with love. Number six, save the lost. You have relatives. You have friends. You have acquaintances. Tell them. Save the lost. Number seven, stand for the Lord. Don't let anything shake you. Don't let any persecution shake you. Stand for the Lord. Stand up for Jesus, soldiers of the cross. Lift high his royal banner. It must not suffer loss. From victory unto victory, his army shall heal it. Till every foe is vanquished and Christ is Lord indeed. Stand up and stand up for Jesus, the trumpet call obey. First to the mighty conflict in this is glorious day. Ye that are men, now serve him against unnumbered foes. Let courage rise with danger and strength to strength opposed. If the persecutors are strong, be stronger. If the persecutors are fast, be faster. If the persecutors are furious, be furious also in the grace and the might and the fire of the Holy Ghost. And let your courage rise with the danger of this time. Stand up and stand up for Jesus. Stand in his strength alone. The arm of flesh will fail you. You dare not trust your own. Put on the gospel armor, watching unto prayer where duty calls or danger. Be never wanting there. Stand up and stand up for Jesus. The strife will not be long. It will not be long. The Lord is coming. The day of noise. This day, the noise of battle. And the next, the victor's song. To him that overcometh, a crown of life shall be. When he with the King of glory shall reign eternally. I'm calling you to come and reign with the Lord Jesus Christ. And if you're going to reign with him, you need to give yourself to the Lord today. You need to get saved and remain saved and be steadfast in the Lord. And don't allow anything to push you down. And you just say, Lord, I give myself to you. I surrender myself to you. I'm going to serve you till the rest, for the rest of my life, till the end of my day. Nothing will move me. Nothing will shake me. It's not the time to shake. It's not the time to waver. It's not the time to be afraid. This is the time to stand. And it will soon be over. It will soon be over. And then Christ will come. and then we shall reign forever and ever with the Lord.

0: Let's rise up to pray.
1: And
0: God in heaven, we thank you very much for the joy of coming to worship you. I thank you because every time we come to worship you, you always want to fellowship with us and speak to our hearts too.
1: We're
0: praying, Lord, at this time, that your word that you speak to us will enrich our lives. In Jesus' name.
1: Amen.
0: Amen. That the newcomers, the new converts, as well as the old timers, those who have known the Lord for a number of years, that your word will benefit every one of us today in Jesus' name.
1: We
0: pray that there'll be nothing between us and you that will hinder your word from reaching down to the depths of every heart. Bless your people here today in your word. Thank you because we know you are answered. In Jesus' name we pray. In Matthew chapter 4, we're looking at verse 19. And he says unto them, follow me, and I will make you fishers of men. When Jesus came to this world, he came to bring heaven's blessing upon the lives of the people. He came to bring the joy of the Lord, the joy of salvation, and then the purpose for living. He came to bring that into the life, into the heart, and the family of everyone. And the way he did that is by making known unto them the privilege they had, the blessings that could be theirs if they will come to the Lord. And from the very first time he appeared in public preaching the word of God to everyone, you find in Matthew chapter 4 verse 17, from that time Jesus began to preach and to say, repent, for the kingdom of heaven is at hand.
1: So ekemajila Yesu de asigbo fada de mo le gbogbon bena me tole mi afo jimo la bena jipo ti adu fola dovo.
0: And as he gave them that word, then he went to different individuals and he started calling them one by one.
1: Let's see what Tony has now la Yesu ti asi amo boy de kada kama kelo wo yom.
0: Calling them into the kingdom.
1: Ele wo yom ba ti adu fola mo.
0: Then we're told that he came to the place is where Simon Peter was, as well as Andrew. And then he said unto them, follow me, and I will make you fishers of men. They had not discovered the purpose for living. And then the Lord came to them and said, I'm here to make you what the Lord created you to be. The happiest life is life of following Christ. Following him closely. Following him carefully. That's why he came to these people and he said, you follow me. I will begin in your life the process of making you fishers of men.
1: Ma je do wo le mi afa gbe mo be na ma wo mi mi anya amadela o.
0: Actually, he comes to you and he comes to everyone else.
1: Eba Yesu ba gbo ba mo si amogbo.
0: And he says, come.
1: Ebe va.
0: Then I will make you successful.
1: Eye ma wo wo nu je je popo to e.
0: Make you happy.
1: Ma wo na po jijo.
0: Make you a champion in life.
1: Ma wo na ni jidula la gbe
0: mo. Make you the man and the woman that you ought to be.
1: Ma wo be na yinu tupla nyonu si je be na nyela gbe mo.
0: That's why the wisest thing you can do.
1: Let ya ta nu nyanu si na wo la gbe mo la.
0: And the wisest choice you can make.
1: Eye nu nya nu tatia si na tian la.
0: And the wisest decision you can take is following after the Lord.
1: Eye nu nya ba pore de si na de nye be na na ja fe tola yo mo.
0: In John chapter 10. I'm reading from verse 4 and then from verse 5.
1: Johannes tamowo kukwe amene klamaton.
0: And when he putteth forth his own sheep, he goeth before them, and the sheep follow him, for they know his voice.
1: Na ede yenu toto wukata dogula. Ejia nungona wu. 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
0: Verse 5. And a stranger will they not follow, but will flee from him, for they know not the voice of strangers.
1: Kofuya matonlia. Ka umele amatuto yume jaga u kabunu. Wasile ebo. Elabina umajasi amatuto.
0: It's like the good shepherd has come. The great shepherd has come. The shepherd and the bishop of your soul. That means the shepherd and the overseer of your soul. And then he says, he goes before them as the shepherd. And the people who have believed on him, those are the people referred to as a sheep. And it says, they follow him because they know his voice. And if they know his voice, they knew his voice when he called them to repentance. And they follow him. And a stranger will they not follow, but will flee from him. For they know not the voice of the stranger. That is, there'll be false prophets too trying to call on them. Telling them the broad way will also get you to where you want to go. But the voice looks strange. And the doctrine looks strange. In verse 27 of that same chapter 10.
1: Lem Johannes
0: it says, my sheep hear my voice, and I know them, and they follow me.
1: Nya alowo si anyagbe eye nyela manyawo eye oje ayonyama.
0: The one identifying mark of a real child of God is that you're following after the Lord.
1: Ma ubi banvan tofa jesi yenye bina adja afetola yuma.
0: You are not following the world.
1: Ma jeki kiyama yuma o.
0: You are not following self.
1: Ma jadukwi yuma o.
0: You are not following false prophets and strangers.
1: Ma jala panutian la ukule jututo yuma o.
0: You are following the Savior, the shepherd.
1: La de de la kle kola yuma.
0: Because you're born again.
1: Ela bele bi bodi.
0: And the Spirit of God lives within you.
1: Eye ma ufa gbogbon le mo.
0: You hear.
1: Let's see.
0: You know.
1: Let's see.
0: And you follow.
1: Eye je yuma.
0: It says in verse 28, and I give them eternal life, and they shall never perish.
1: It
0: says, everyone that comes to him, there's something he does for them. He gives unto them life eternal. And as you keep on following the Lord, it says in the verse 28, and they shall never perish. Isn't that the reason he was saved? The reason he saved us is so that he'll rescue us from perishing. He'll rescue us from eternal judgment. And he says, I give unto them life eternal, and they shall never perish, neither shall any man pluck them out of my hand.
1: Eblabena eye nye la mna goma vowu. Eye ume le totronge akpo o. Eya miyade kemele wama uko aga sese la sinye o.
0: How mighty the Lord is.
1: Afetola kaku.
0: How great the Lord is.
1: Afetola lulu.
0: That when you come to the Lord.
1: Beneva afetogwa.
0: Ah yes, I understand.
1: Ema
0: if you want to walk away from the Lord, you can do that. You have your free choice. But as long as you say, I'm going to remain with the Lord, and I'm not going to walk away from the Lord, when you make up your mind like that, then he says, there is no devil, and there is no demon, and there is no human, being that is able to pluck you out of his hand. Verse 29, my Father, which gave them me, is greater than all. And no man is able to pluck them out of my Father's hand. I and my Father are one. In John chapter 8, verse 12, then spake Jesus again unto them, saying, I am the light of the world. He that followeth me shall not walk in darkness, but shall have the light of life.
1: As on Yesu gafunu na wo globina nyenye kikiyama pa kakalila amasika dia yonyamala mele bibitila mazonga akpo o kabunu akbala pa kakali ano esi.
0: Following the Lord.
1: Apata yumajaja.
0: In Romans chapter 14 from verse 19.
1: Roma tama wien puku wia sieke.
0: Let us therefore follow after the things which make for peace. Why? Because our Savior is the Prince of Peace. The one we are following is not really the man of war. Strife. Conflict. Division. Destruction. The Prince of Peace. The relationship that we're building with the believers and even with our neighbors at home, it will be a relationship, an interaction of peace. Let us therefore follow after the things which make for peace, and things wherewith one edify another.
1: Eyata azon mene miano nusio nye nutipapato. 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
0: Things whereby we encourage another.
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0: We edify another.
1: Nui miata atu miano odo.
0: We build up one another. Not throw down. Not destroy. 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But we follow after the things that may strengthen other people. That's why today I'm talking to you on the great privilege of following Christ.
1: Ya tena malanu funami tanyala manu papa gans na ye Christo majaja.
0: The great privilege of following Christ.
1: Manu papa gans na Christo majaja.
0: I divide the message to three parts. Number one, our new life of faith in Christ.
1: Ma unyala memeda kwa matoa kwa banto. 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
0: When you come to the Lord, you actually come to live a new life of faith.
1: Nebe leva Christo mia leva bena no kosegbeye ye.
0: Number two, our new love while following Christ.
1: Ebelia mi afolono ye ye. Let's meet the Christo yuma.
0: Our new love while following Christ.
1: Mi afolono ye ye. Let's meet the Christo yuma.
0: Number three, our new Lord as followers of Christ.
1: Esonlia mi afolono ye ye abena ab Christo yuma jalan.
0: Our new Lord as followers of Christ.
1: Number one,
0: our new life of faith in Christ. What brought us to the Lord? A faith in Christ. What you did for us on the cross of Calvary. Then our sins were forgiven. Our sins and stains were washed away. A new life began in us on the basis, on the strength of the faith we had in the Lord. Romans 1:16-17.
1: Romans 1:16.
0: For I am not ashamed of the gospel of Christ, for it is the power of God unto salvation to everyone that believeth. To the Jew first, and also to the Greek.
1: Ella bena nyanyula mekwe anunamu o. Ella bena enye ma upanusen. 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
0: For therein is the righteousness of God revealed from faith to faith.
1: Ella bena wodia, ella bena wodia maupa jodzenye de go, leya mama tuko semina kosoma.
0: The just shall live by faith.
1: Abele si wonglo dia nebena, ama jodzela, ano agbe, atu kosoma.
0: Anyone that comes to know the Lord,
1: na miadeba jesia foto,
0: that's the starting point.
1: Apia wodjogoma tu.
0: Believing that Jesus Christ is the Savior. It is that faith that brings you into the kingdom. It is that faith that keeps you in the kingdom. It brings you in. And it keeps you in. What has kept your neighbors? Your friends away from the kingdom of God. Unbelief keeps people away from the kingdom of God. If you remain in the faith and you keep on believing in the Lord, the faith that brings you in also keeps you in. That's why it says the just shall live by faith. If you look at Ephesians 2:8. For by grace are you saved through faith. And that not of yourself, it is the gift of God.
1: Ela bena manu baba wato demi toko sema. Eye selama tomianu tomiamo o ma upanu nane.
0: Not of works, lest any man should boast.
1: Menye dawa me wato bena miadeke na gafwa dega o.
0: And nobody could have said, of course, the Lord had to save me.
1: Amereke mata gwabena elena mabu wadengoto.
0: But you know, I gave a lot of money to the beggars.
1: Wala bena mena gagede nubiala o.
0: What could God do? God had to save me. You know what I did? You know that I've been very regular in church since I was born.
1: He should
0: have saved me, of course. And you know that I've been very nice and gentle and good and very helpful and doing some good things to people. Of course, he must save me. That
1: would
0: be by
1: words.
0: But you merited nothing but punishment. You merited nothing but eternal hell. But by grace, we say gratis, free, without your paying anything, the Lord died for you. Then he tells us in verse 10, for we are his workmanship, created in Christ Jesus unto good works. Now, that you are saved, he gives us his grace. And he gives us his commandment, the kind of life we ought to live. Where is workmanship created in Christ Jesus unto good works? Which God has before ordained that we shall walk in them. But once again, let me remind you that you are saved by the faith, because of the faith you had in Christ. In Romans chapter
1: 3,
0: verse
1: 22.
0: Romans 3, verse 22. Even the righteousness of God, which is by faith of Jesus Christ. Do you see that? The righteousness of God became effective in your life. Visible, to be seen in your life. Demonstrated in your life. When you believe on the Lord, which is by faith of Jesus Christ unto all and upon all them that believe. Not just the people that attend the crusade, only those among them who believe. Not only the people that carry Bible, only those among them that believe. Not everybody going to church, only the people that believe. That's the condition. And it's unto all and upon all them that believe, for there is no difference. All have seen and come short of the glory of God. That means we were in the same group before. They didn't have salvation. You didn't have salvation. They didn't know the Lord. You didn't know the Lord. Judgment was hanging on them. Judgment was hanging on you. No difference. What made the difference is when you came out of the society. You came out from among the sinners. You say, I declare for Jesus. I believe on the Lord Jesus Christ.
1: Being
0: verse 24, justified freely by his grace through the redemption that is in Christ Jesus, whom God has set forth to be a propitiation through faith in his blood.
1: Blabo Brenna, Cristo Yesu Tolama, Amasimauda Avlenu, Tokosamalepo Vulama.
0: That's the blood is shed for you.
1: Emenu Koda Letao.
0: That's the blood of his redemption.
1: Emenuepa de Papa Vusi Okodi.
0: That's the blood that bought, purchased salvation for you. In Romans chapter 5 verses 1 and 2. Therefore, being justified by faith, we have peace with God through our Lord Jesus Christ. By whom also we have access by faith into this grace. After you've done that and you have believed on the Lord, now there's a transformation, a change in your life. What follows? It's like asking me, after you have gone through the gate, and now you are on the road that leads to heaven, what next? You'll be walking on that road. You'll be living a new life. After the child is born, now the child must live. And that's what the Lord is calling you to. That's why I said, number one, it's our new life of faith in Christ. We're not just, you know, occupying space in the kingdom. We're called to live. And to live the life of the believer. It tells us in 2 Corinthians chapter 5, verse 7. For we walk by faith and not by sight. Faith links us up with God and with heaven's resources. If there are people that are separated from God, you know what separated them? Unbelief. If there are people that are linked up, what linked them up? Faith, your faith in
1: Christ.
0: Because it is that faith that links you up with the might of the Almighty God.
1: With
0: the grace of the gracious God. Without faith, you'll face the challenges of life all alone by yourself. Without faith, you'll face the temptations of life all alone by yourself. Without faith, you will face the trials of life all alone by yourself. It tells us in 1 Peter chapter 5, verses 8 and 9. Be sober, be vigilant, because your adversary, your enemy, the devil, as a roaring lion, walketh about, seeking whom he may devour.
1: In
0: verse 9, whom resist steadfast in the faith, knowing that the same afflictions are accomplished in your brethren that are in the world. Faith links you up with God. Ephesians chapter 6, verse 16. Above all, taking the shield of faith, wherewith ye shall be able to quench all the fiery darts of the wicked. Before you came to know the Lord Jesus as your personal Savior, you had no resources from heaven. You had no help from heaven to overcome temptation, to overcome the trials of life. You
1: live
0: as an orphan in this world. Poor, wretched orphan. With no help. Temptation came, of course you fell. What could you have done? But now, you're a child of God. Now you're born again. Now something different has happened in your life. In Galatians chapter 2, verse 20. Galatians 2, verse 20. I'm crucified with Christ. Nevertheless, I live. Yet not I, but Christ liveth in me.
1: Mi akple Kristo, wokle nati to ganu, kama le agbe, ga kama ganyi nye lagbe o.
0: And the life which I now live in the flesh, I live by the faith of the Son of God, did you hear that? Mark that in your Bible. If you have not already done that, the life which I now live in the flesh, I live by the faith of the Son of God who loved me and gave himself for me. First John chapter 5, verses 4 and 5. For whatsoever is born of God overcometh the world, and this is the victory that overcometh the world, even our faith.
1: Ella benanu si anu si o di choma umela ba kiki amadi eya di dodo si do kiki amadi la eya nyemia po kote.
0: What does that tell you?
1: Look at the agbona o.
0: Those who don't have faith in Christ cannot overcome the world.
1: Ebla no bena ne maudi kote mala mi adesi mata do kiki amadi o.
0: Never, they cannot.
1: Bede ya matem aduji o.
0: And you'll fall at every temptation. And if you find yourself falling and falling and falling, it only gives us an information about you. You don't have faith in Christ. When you have faith in Christ, the faith you have in Christ makes you to overcome the world. You're married as a woman. Maybe your husband is not born again yet. And he wants to make trouble. If you don't have faith, you'll fall into that trouble. So if he does something against you, you do it back. Because there's no faith within. But when you have faith in Christ, the faith in Christ will make you to overcome all the conflict coming from the world. For whatsoever is born of God overcometh the world, and this is the victory that overcometh the world, even our faith.
1: Ela bena nusi anusi wote choma umalagwa kikiamati, eh tidudu sidu kikiamatila.
0: Your students and all those other children are saying, oh, we've got it, we've seen it.
1: Lenye skuli vi ama kwa tebe na hem yaba mkukwe mi tomi kwe mi kere si.
0: Come and look at it.
1: Pana bakwe dala.
0: That is the examination paper.
1: Ema chadu dokwa banle viaja.
0: It leaked out and we've got a copy here.
1: Edo miyo ami kwa de kalatia.
0: If you don't have faith in Christ, you are going to fall for that.
1: Nema kwa kre ojistu la de la gada mama.
0: Because you don't have the greater one living within you.
1: Ela ba minetri.
0: Who is he that overcometh the world, but he that believeth that Jesus is the Son of God? Hebrews chapter 10, reading from verse 38. Now the just shall live by faith, but if any man draw back, my soul shall have no pleasure in him.
1: God am judge la ano agbe atuko somo eye na egbugboda magbela lu fonya magbonu judge ni le enuti o.
0: If anyone draws back, what does that mean? He doesn't have faith anymore.
1: Na mi ade gbugboda magbe magomode tena ka maga ko Christo Jesu o.
0: Because faith keeps you going.
1: Ela be ko se ana la de zon ede nu ko gbe.
0: Faith keeps you standing.
1: Ko se ana la ti treso sien.
0: Keeps you resisting the devil.
1: Ko se ana la dabo samji.
0: In verse 39, but we are not of them that draw back. Because you know, those who draw back, they draw back unto perdition. But we're not of them that draw back unto perdition, but of them that believe to the saving of the soul. And the Lord will keep us to the end in Jesus' name. Number two, our new love while following Christ. Here is what marks out a follower of Christ. He has a new love. Because he's now a follower of Christ. In Ephesians chapter 5, verses 1 and 2. Be ye therefore followers of God as their children. What's going to be the result of that? And walk in love. You see that? You're following God. In verse 2, and walk in love as Christ also has loved us and has given himself for us an offering and a sacrifice to God for his sweet smelling savor. There is new kind of love. And it is the love of Christ. Why is it a new kind of love? There's a kind of love tree in the world. In the world, there is a love of money. But now there's a difference. You have the love of Christ. In the world, there is the love of a sin partner. But now, you have the love for the Savior. It's new. And it says, look at verse 3, but fornication. And you know, the people that commit fornication, they think they have love. We're not talking about that kind of love. love, that's lust.
1: Menya mule ahasole kikiamia. O brabe lonwe, malonwe nyama o emeni nujo dro.
0: That's the sin that destroys people and all the uncleanness and covetousness. Let it not be once named among you as become a sin.
1: No me framo, lama koma konyenye kata lonu kaklela. 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
0: Not filthiness, not foolish talking, not jesting, which are not convenient, but rather giving of thanks.
1: Lenu kweya nukle ya kanyagwa gwa o. 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
0: For this ye know, that no monger, no unclean person, no covetous man, who is an idolater, has any inheritance in the kingdom of Christ and of God.
1: Ela bena miyamasyonyi seje lao, minye bena ghasiwa la alo amumako mako, alo nuklela, siswa kwa transbola la duninya deke, melina wo dumatwa deke le kristo kule ma upatiadu kwa la mao.
0: Has any inheritance in the kingdom of Christ and of God?
2: Na eko na na mikonyo ehedo. 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
0: You see here the kind of love they have in the world.
2: Be amo wanya lokpa de tindo to ayon mele to fi.
0: You know those who in fornication they talk about love, love, love.
2: Amo yo meti do kai lale ina dohu kwa wanyi dali.
0: This why. Immoral, unclean, they talk about love. The people who are covetous, they love money, they love material things. But it says, yours is not that kind of love. There is a new kind of love. And then, filthiness, foolish talking, jesting. See the people who go for their drinks, for their alcohol. And in the nightclub, in the pop houses, in the drinking bar. Do you see here the kind of love they have in the world? You know, those who are in fornication, they talk about love, love, love. Those who are immoral, unclean, they talk about love. The people who are covetous, they love money, they love material things. But it says, yours is not that kind of love. There is a new kind of love. And then filthiness, foolish talking, jesting.
1: Play a kanyagwa gwa kwa nukwe na nyawa tamu fu.
0: People who go for their drinks, for their alcohol.
1: Kwa mwene le kwete si no le biya no le deha numlada.
0: And in the nightclub, in the pop houses, in the drinking bar.
1: Well le biya no po le samadu po le agadu po.
0: People, they make everybody happy. They are jesting.
1: Kwa kwa mwye kona papo na nuko kwe dum na mwo.
0: There's a kind of love associated with what they are doing. Yours is not that kind.
1: Lolo adeli demagbe la nusi omo le ta.
0: Because it says, you know that kind of love that sinners manifest, that criminals manifest,
1: that
0: drunkards manifest,
1: that will
0: bring judgment upon them, and they will not inherit the kingdom of God. It says in verse 6, let no man deceive you with vain words, for because of these things cometh the wrath of God upon the children of disobedience. Be ye not therefore partakers with them. Let your love be a different kind of love. In John chapter 15, verse 12.
1: You understand we are talking with.
0: This is my commandment, that ye love one another as I have loved you. The Lord is telling us that now that that we are born again. Now that that faith is the common factor in your lives, faith in Christ. You love one another.
1: Maule gbogbon be na aso simi pipo ti mi tro ti mo. E ko slasu no fo gban tonu le mi apa gbomela mi lo mi anu e o.
0: As I have loved you.
1: Sebe alesi mo lo mi ana.
0: Then it says in verse 13, greater love has no man than this, that a man lay down his life for his friends.
1: Bo pe mo wi eton lo lo gan we si a. Me ga le ami ade ke si be na. Wa to pa gbele adu ani de kon lo awota o.
0: It tells us the kind of love is talking about.
1: E di temin lo lo si mo bi gbon mi wo le.
0: It's not the kind of love that will take advantage of the other.
1: Mani lo lo I kana ku anu san de amo belia di o.
0: Not the kind of love that will take advantage of the weakness of the other.
1: Mani lo lo I kana ku anu san de amo
0: but the kind of life, the kind of love that will lay your strength down for the advantage and the benefit.

0: Another kind of love, that's fornication. That's uncleanness. That's sinful. That's what will drag you to hell. We're talking of the love of Christ. Greater love has no man than this, that a man lay down his life for his friends. And ye are my friends if ye do what I command you.
1: Lono gawo sia megala mi adeke sibena wa tepa gbe adwa ni de konra wota o mi awenye konyowo.
0: John chapter 13 verses 34 and 35.
1: Yohanes tama wieton pupu blaton von ple blaton vo aton lia.
0: A new commandment I give unto you, that ye love one another as I have loved you, that ye also love one another.
1: Seye ye menami bena mi anlo mi anwe wo sibe
0: the way I want you to evaluate your action, whether it is acceptable action or not, is to compare it with what Christ would have done. By this shall all men know that ye are my disciples, if ye have love one to another. This is a practical love. It's not a verbal love. I love you, but we cannot see the evidence. You know I love you, but we cannot see the result. The love is not contributing anything practical, positive, to another person's life. Only an empty smile. Only a plastic smile. Only a useless smile. Only an empty promise. No practical love for the brethren. In 1 John chapter 3, verse 14, we know that we are passed from death unto life. Because we love the brethren. He that loveth not his brother abideth in death.
1: It's
0: telling us that anybody can say, I believe in Christ. Anybody can say, I'm a child of God. Anybody can say, my heart is alright. Anybody can say, whether you believe it or not, I know I'm a child of God. Anybody can say that. It says there's going to be an evidence. He that loveth not abideth in death. Start at home. You don't love your wife. You're tolerating one, not living together. You abide in death. You don't love your husband. Fighting, quarreling, tenants in the under the same roof. Don't love your wife. And if you don't, you abide in death. And you may give a testimony and look for all the great vocabularies in the dictionary to be able to qualify your testimony. And people say that man has a great testimony, is a child of God. If you don't have love, you abide in death. In verse 15, whosoever hateth his brother is a murderer.

0: Amasamasi kama le afunovya la amawula wonyo.
1: You know, a person may hate another fellow and never speak a word.
0: Amiadela tema le afunovya le simagblea dogo o.
1: A person may hide a hatred in the heart.
0: Amadela tema tonu flele dilepa dima.
1: Did Jacob know that the brothers hated Joseph?
0: De Jacob nya bena novio le Joseph.
1: Did Jacob know the father that these Reuben and Simeon and Levi and Judah and the rest of them that they hated Joseph?
0: De Jacob nya bena Reuben Judah Levi beno bimamlo la le Joseph.
1: Jacob did not know why. They didn't voice it out.
0: Jacob manya ogola bena uma blebaso.
1: That's why the father said, Joseph, go and see your brethren. How did you?
0: Ya tena Joseph, Jacob na ka Joseph. Back bono fiale siule wawo.
1: And he said, "Here am I," and he went innocently.
0: Ebe nyenyesi, eyi le de kema nyama nyatwe.
1: You may have hatred in your heart and never voice it out.
0: La tele funovio le jima le sima blea dogo o.
1: And if that is there, then there is no salvation there. Never deceive yourself.
0: Ne emale wedimia agbo komale odukio blem nele.
1: In verse 15, whosoever hateth his brother is a murderer.
0: Boko we aton amasiya masilia funovela maula wonya.
1: And you know that no murderer has eternal life abiding in him.
0: Eye minya bena maula sa maula la makwa goma bonwa ama o.
1: Verse 16. Hereby perceive we.
0: We are done as some amid the sea.
1: Something we can see.
0: Nada simiakpo.
1: The love of God. Because he laid down his life for us. And we ought to lay down our lives for the brethren.
0: As some amid the sea lono la lebena eyamatepa gbadua ni le miata. 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
1: But you so have this world's good. And seeth his brother have need. And shutteth up his bowels of compassion from him. How dwelleth the love of God in him?
0: Boko we adre, amasike yeke amanuo lesi, eye wopo no vya hiyantui, eye wose jimedi, keku mwela, eke maleke ma wopo lono, la nua eme maha.
1: My little children, let us not love in word, neither in tongue, but in deed and in truth.
0: Viro me gana mi ato anya ple ade anu ame o. 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
1: It tells us in 1 John chapter 4. I'm reading from verse 7.
0: Ebenami Johannes banto tamana kope madran.
1: Beloved, let us love one another. For love is of God. And everyone that loveth is born of God and knoweth God.
0: Lono towo minami anu mi anu o. 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
1: The anger in the heart just melts away.
0: Nebede la jasima wade jikusile wajimia asreda.
1: Just evaporates away. No anger again.
0: Ayala kuleajo jikuma ganu anyu.
1: And the malice in the heart just melts away. No malice anymore.
0: Kelele le jimia asreda ma ganu anyu. 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
1: And the sustained enmity inside. Everything just melts away. You can't find it anymore.
0: And
1: without even wanting to try, you just love. Because there's a change now. Everything has changed within. And it was the heart that made the face to frown before. But because there's a change in the heart, there's a change even in the facial appearance now. That instead of frowning and frowning all about to everybody as if everybody is an enemy, there's a smile on your face now. I don't mean this, the dramatized smile. child. And there are people that have that kind of dramatized joy. Dramatized happiness. Dramatized smile. Dramatized laughter. I'm not talking about that. That one is plus, that one is artificial. I'm talking about the one that is for the kingdom of God. That the frowns are gone. The enmity is gone. The hatred is gone. And now there is the love of God in the heart. That's the evidence of salvation. He that dwelleth in love, that is, he makes his permanent residence in love. It's living inside love. It's not just getting into love when he eats what he wants to eat. And then when he's hungry, he comes out of love. When there is money, he dwells in love. But when there is no money, he comes out of love and he gets into anger. When other people please him, he appears to be in love. And when anybody mistakenly does anything that's not all right, then he's not in love anymore. The Lord wants the children of God to make their permanent residence in love. He that dwelleth in love dwelleth in God. And God in him. John chapter 14 verse 15. If ye love me, keep my commandments. That's the new life we have in the Lord. First John chapter 5 verses 2 and 3. By this we know that we love the children of God when we love God and keep his commandments. This is the love of God, that we keep his commandments, and his commandments are not grievous. His commandments are not so hard when you really have love. You are so eager to obey the Lord when you love him. In Ephesians chapter 5 verse 25. Husbands, love your wives, even as Christ also loved the church and gave himself for
0: each.
1: When you are born again, that's one of the things that the Lord does that shows us the initial evidence that you know the Lord. Because you know the time you are born again, you may not see your boss that same day. You know the time you are born again, you may not be in the market the following day. When you are born again, you go back home, your wife is there. Your husband is there. And the very very first thing that will come out is all the anger is gone. All the strife is gone. All the animosity is gone. That is going to be one of the first initial things that we're going to see. Because now you are born again and the love of God is inside you, it will show in the family. It will show to your husband. It will show to your children. It will show to your wife. And it will show in the relationship you have very close at home. Husbands, love your wife even as Christ also loved the church. And he gave himself for that church.
0: Minutu la milo mi anto mi asonwa bialese Christo la no hamela.
1: Romans chapter 12 verse 9. Let love be without dissimulation. That means without pretense. Without theater art. Without drama. Without pretense. Without hypocrisy. Let love be without dissimulation. Abhor that which is evil. That's the evidence of salvation. If there is not even the willingness to run away from evil, there's no salvation there. Be kindly affection one to another with brotherly love. And then it says in honor, preferring one another. I come to point number 3. A new Lord. Because we are followers of Christ. And it's a new Lord. Because we are not followers of Christ.
0: And
1: look at Isaiah chapter 26. Verse 13.
0: Oh
1: Lord, our God, other lords beside thee have had dominion over us.
0: Yehowa miyamao amagade woba fatode miyaji kakpede nuo.
1: But that saying now, by thee only will we make mention of thy name.
0: Gakea zonla wodede ple wonu kako miyakafu.
1: Is saying, O Lord, before we came to this new experience of faith, other lords had dominion over us, controlled us, directed us, dictated our lifestyle.
0: We had
1: no choice because we didn't have any power to come out from the leadership or lordship. But now, you are the new Lord. And you are the one in control of our lives now. The direction of life has changed. We are the new Lord because we are now followers of Christ. In Acts chapter 2, verse 36. Therefore, let all the house of Israel know assuredly that God has made that same Jesus, whom ye crucified, both Lord and Christ.
0: Eyata Israel from Katana Yesusia And the
1: moment you took him as Savior, then he took over your life. He is now the one in charge.
0: He's
1: now the one in control.
0: It's
1: not another person now saying, do this, say no.
0: My
1: priority is obeying my Lord.
0: My Lord says I
1: shouldn't do that
0: thing.
1: Somebody comes and he says, go this way. Say, I'm sorry, I can't do that.
0: In Philippians
1: chapter 2, I'm reading from verse
0: 9.
1: Wherefore God also has highly exalted him and given him a name above every name, that at the name of Jesus every knee should bow, of things in heaven and things in earth and things under the earth, and that every tongue should confess Jesus Christ, that Jesus Christ is Lord, to the glory of God the Father. He wants you now to confess him as your Lord. Confess him as your Lord.
0: What does that mean?
1: It means declare him as your Lord.
0: Publicly
1: him as your Lord. When you go back to the place of work, and they are telling you in the place of work that here this is what we are going to do. If the management of this place does not give in to our request, our demand, we're going to break down everything. The whole system will break down.
0: And
1: then you say, can I say something? It's okay, you talk. Because he used to be the ringleader before, that anytime they say we're going to disorganize everything, destroy everything, you are the one that will say yes and put fire well into the conflict. You know what? I have a new Lord, and he gives me a new direction. And
0: he's
1: the Prince of Peace. And his peace is ruling and controlling my heart. I cannot do that again. You are declaring that Jesus Christ is now your Lord. Because I'm now a follower of Jesus Christ. In Romans chapter 14, verse
0: 9.
1: For to this end, for this purpose, Christ both died and rose and revived, that he might be Lord both of the dead and the living. What does that mean? There are people who have believed on the Lord Jesus Christ and now they are in heaven. Before you do anything small or great, you say, but is it Christ leading me to do that? Is it Christ leading me to say that? Is it Christ? Is it Christ leading me to act that way? That way to members of the church. Where something suggests in my mind I should act that way to my wife. Arch that way to my husband.
0: Ma wa leke ne sonyo nutula.
1: Arch this way to my children.
0: Ma wa leke ne vinyo.
1: Arch this way to the leadership in the church.
0: Ma wa leke ne hamia pa kula nuti.
1: Is that Christ leading me to act that way?
0: Christ le kulebe ma dapone ne ma togbiya.
1: I see just that I'm coming out of from under the leadership and lordship of Christ, and I'm taking loss into my hand.
0: Allo ele ta tabina ma ganda le Yesu ba kwaplota.
1: It is enough that the disciple be as his master. And the servant be as his lord.
0: He's
1: telling us then that Christ is now the master. Luke chapter 6 verse 46. The question is this, and why call ye me Lord, Lord, and do not the things which I say?
0: Ask
1: you such a question.
0: You
1: have knowledge, you come to the Monday Bible study.
0: And you've
1: learned quite a lot. Does that Bible study make any change in your life? Does it bring you to a new decision? I was like this. Now I will be like this. You come to this Sunday worship. You hear the word of God. As it led you to take a decision, I used to be like this. Now, because of the words of Christ, I will be like this.
0: You're
1: a worker in the church.
0: Does
1: the word make you to have a new attitude in the church? A new attitude in your family. A new attitude in your place of work. Why call ye me Lord, Lord, and do not the things which I say? What you are hearing today, is it making any change? And then calling him Lord doesn't make any difference in our lives. And Jesus said, and why call ye me Lord, Lord, and do not the things which I say? What should be our attitude? In 2 Samuel chapter 15, verse 15. And the king's servant said unto the king, behold, thy servants are ready to do whatsoever my lord the king shall appoint. That's accepting Christ as Lord. Is your king.
0: He's
1: the King of Kings and the Lord of Lords. John chapter 13 verse 13. You call me Master and Lord, and you say well, for so I am. If I then, your Lord and Master, have washed your feet, ye also ought to wash one another's feet.
0: There's
1: no pride permissible in the household of faith. You ought to wash one another's feet. Bend down before one another. Lie low before one another. Humble yourself before one another. And wash and cleanse. Be a cleansing agent in the life of another. And make them fit and clean to walk with clean feet into the kingdom. That's what the Lord is telling us. By the grace of God, we will. In 1 Corinthians chapter 6, I'm reading to you from verse. Know ye not that your body is the temple of the Holy Ghost, which is in you, which ye have of God, and ye are not your own?
0: You have a Lord over you.
1: You cannot just act anyhow.
0: You're a Christian.
1: You cannot act like those people outside. You cannot act like you used to do. You are not your own, for ye are bought with a price. Therefore glorify God in your body and your spirit, which are
0: God's.
1: It means that you are no more going to be pleasing yourself, but you please him who has called you into the faith. In Romans chapter 15 verse 2, let every one of us please his neighbor for his good to edification, for even Christ pleased not himself. See, that's the life of a servant of God, of a child of God. Now you're making up your mind. Lord, there'll be a new life. Lord, there'll be a new love. Lord, there'll be a new lordship over my life. It will not be a life of self-indulgence anymore. A life of pleasing myself, it will be a life of pleasing you. Then, pleasing my neighbors for their edification. New life, new law, new lordship. God will effect it in your life, in our lives, in Jesus' name. Let's rise up and talk to the Lord in prayer. And tell the Lord, oh Lord, here we are. What a great privilege it is as we are following after Christ. And the Lord is calling us to this new life of faith. Talk to the Lord in prayer. A new law. While following Christ. Your love as Christ as love. Be very thoughtful of your actions toward your wife. You'll be very, very thoughtful of your utterances to your husband.
0: You'll
1: be very thoughtful and considerate of the things you do to your neighbor. Of the things you do to members of the church, members of the body of Christ. You'll be very, very thoughtful and considerate of the places you go, the things you do, the life you live. You'll be wondering, will this hurt my brother? Will this hurt my sister? Will this be an offense to him? Will this be an offense to her? A new Lord, while you are following Christ.
0: Lọ́nà yẹ yẹ lẹ́sìn mi jẹ Kristo yóò mọ.
1: Not the kind of love they have in the world, salting in fornication.
0: Many lọ́nà sílẹ̀ kìí àmọ́ sílẹ̀ plamọ́ ìdàgbà sí ọwọ́ mi o.
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0: 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That is about the story.
1: Adultery,
0: love
1: of money,
0: ganono,
1: covetousness,
0: nukakleo,
1: love of position,
0: no, but ganono, but no, no.
1: The love of politicians,
0: etunyagakon, but no, no.
1: But for me, I love you.
0: Me da kona man
1: love me.
0: Eloma.
1: A new kind of love.
0: No, no, ye ye.
1: Because you are now a follower of the Lord Jesus Christ.
0: Elabele da Kristo Yesu yuma.
1: Make up your mind.
0: Replican.
1: Things are going to be new from today. Make Jesus now the final Lord.
0: Yes,
1: control in authority in your life.
0: Wa ponusan wo agbala klom.
1: A new life.
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1: Jesus' name we pray.
2: Le Yesu fanu koma mido gbadale.
1: A great God in heaven, we thank you for bringing us together for our Bible study tonight.
2: Mia ma uga le ti po mi da pe no bo le po mi ba fie ni sia kana ne mia po Bible la so
1: so. Thank you for all your children who are here. Thank you for inviting us as well.
2: A pe na una vi o so le te po sia pla mo ye Yesu ba mi adomo gba.
1: We pray that you grant us understanding in Jesus name.
2: Mi do gbadagbe na won to na na gomo so se mi de mi so strong mo gba le Yesu fanu koma.
1: We pray we'll not be hearers of the word only, will be doers of the word in Jesus' name.
2: Mi do gbadagba bena mi mani nya sala jojo okabum la mi anya oji wala le Yesu fanu koma.
1: Lord, we pray that your word will reach out and penetrate every heart in Jesus' name.
2: Papa mi do gbadagba bena wonya na gada mo sha mo fa jima gba na ba wo dola mo sha mo fa jima egba le Yesu fanu koma.
1: Grant us concentration.
2: Gbada mi ati mi ato susu adada wonya
1: na ti. Focus on your word. So that, Lord, your spirit will use this word and make us what we ought to be in Jesus' name.
2: Alebona wo gbogbona zanya sha obona kanu sine ji mi atemanyela mi anyela si o mo le Yesu fanu koma.
1: Thank you because we know you have answered.
2: Apena obona le don tinami.
1: In Jesus' name we pray.
2: Le Yesu fanu koma mi do gbadale.
1: Tonight we're studying from 2 Thessalonians chapter 2. And we're reading from verse 1 all through to verse 5.
2: Zamala mi le nu strong to Thessalonica to pa gban le velia tam of popwe ban to ba sere amaton.
1: Now we beseech you, brethren, by the coming of our Lord Jesus Christ, and by our gathering together unto him, that ye be not so soon shaken in mind, or be troubled, neither by spirit, nor by word.
2: Kemi le kuku dem na mi, no viwo le miyapweto Yesu Christo pe vavak, ple miyapwo pude eya magbola nuting. 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
1: by letter as from us.
2: Aloto nyama, aloto agbana.
1: As such, the day of the Lord is at hand.
2: Silabe miyagba wo chobala mene o, abe de apotopo mkekela do vone.
1: Let no man deceive you by any means.
2: Migana amyadeke na blemile muadeke di o.
1: For that day shall not come, except there come a falling away first.
2: Elabena apotola ma va o negbe de kwe mekbe de de choma ugbo la vagban.
1: And that man of perdition, that man of sin be revealed, the son of perdition,
2: eye wa denu vomos nanye gbagblevi ladego,
1: who possess and exalteth himself above all that is called God or that is worshipped.
2: Amasi tiatre eye wo do adokwide jidenu sianu si oyona be mawo alonu si wo subona lati,
1: so that he as God sitteth in the temple of God, showing himself that he is God.
2: Nenem bena wo bobono anide mawo pola mo khale dokwe fian bena ye.
1: Remember ye not that when I was yet with you, I told you these things?
2: Alo demye donu kwe jibena esima, magale miagbola maglonu siya unami uwa.
1: That's the passage we're looking at tonight, and it's warning against latter day deception.
2: Bukwe mi astromatu la zayama, tanyala enye nuklama, denu kake mamliapa ama babla wonu.
1: The days in which we're living are the last days.
2: Nukake simemi levifyalanyi mkake mamleto.
1: And much evidence we have in the word of God that these are latter days indeed.
2: Jesse Godojo John Pole Kennedy's comic poly Bible Mala defendena can kakamam leto when you see a mamile van van.
1: And there'll be error, there'll be falsehood.
2: Bubble, plama flu flu la nuani.
1: There'll be deception, there'll be lying.
2: Alakpa anuani.
1: There'll be false doctrine.
2: Alakpa nutiafia nuani.
1: And all these things will generate fear in the hearts of people because fear comes out of error, out of falsehood.
2: And
1: false doctrine produces false security. So people have been going around spreading error, spreading false doctrine. Spreading falsehood, spreading things that were not true. It was going to bring confusion to the minds of the people of God. It was going to bring kind of insecurity in their heart. Doubt in their heart, confusion in their fear in their heart, and then they were thinking, if the day of the Lord had already come,
2: that
1: man means we are left behind. That means we are going to go through the great tribulation. Because of this fear came to their hearts, and Paul the apostle heard about it. The day of the Lord is not referring to the rapture. The day of the Lord is referring to the day of judgment.
2: The day of calamity,
1: the day of confusion, the day of darkness,
2: and the
1: day of the suffering of the people of the world because they have rejected the Lord. But the rapture will take place before that time. But some people said that day was already there at that time. But Paul the apostle said, no, that is deception. Church ought to understand, believers ought to understand, brethren ought to understand that in the latter days there will be deception.
2: That's
1: the reason he came to them now with this writing, warning them. The adversary of our souls who like to perpetrate error.
2: And
1: what great mischief through false prophets and false teachers. And if you are not careful, you'll think that everybody who carries the Bible, everybody preaching the gospel, everybody naming the name of Christ, you should listen
2: to.
1: And when you do that, you confuse yourself and you might lose your ground. You might lose the hold you have on the truth of the word of God. That's the reason he wrote to them.
2: First
1: John chapter 2, I'm reading from verse 18.
2: He
1: says, little children, these are children of God. But we have children like this in the epistles. It's not referring to the little children, the babies in our families. It's referring to new babes in Christ.
2: They
1: turned away from their sins. They believed on the Lord Jesus Christ. And the blood of Jesus Christ has washed them whiter than snow. The guilt of sin is gone. The condemnation of sin is gone. Born into the kingdom. And because they are born into the kingdom, became babes in Christ, little children. But little children who have just come to the faith. That's why John said, little children, in that verse 18, it is the last time. As ye have heard that the Antichrist shall come. You see, the preachers of those days, the apostles and the preachers and the pastors, they are not just telling them good things. They told them the Antichrist shall come. The deceivers will come. The false prophets will come. And so the apostle John said, you have heard. Then he said, even now are there many antichrists. That's why it says over here, there are many antichrists now, whereby we know that it is the last time.
2: Second
1: John verse 7, for many deceivers are entered into the world.
2: Johannes
1: that Jesus Christ is come in the flesh. This is a deceiver.
2: Bena Yesu Christo vale nuchila mo ulado goida kikiyama. Esienya amablela.
1: You see how he just nailed it down. He said, "This is the deceiver and the antichrist."
2: Lekwete gbedajilo. Ebena esienya amablela. Le Christo pa futola.
1: Beware. anywhere you'll find that word beware take heed in every part of the New Testament.
2: Ebena mi po mi aduko ijinwe lepo e ali ya la okon mabla iya papa siapa.
1: Believers, they had been well taught concerning the certainty of Christ's second coming.
2: There's a lanya ko to shola la pona ka o fianu o mo ko kanga to Christ ba baba zevelianu ti.
1: The second coming of Christ is certain and it is indisputable.
2: Christ ba baba veliala la vagodo enya rien de comme le anuti o.
1: And because of that, we ought to have our faith settled.
2: Les ya tala le bona ka mi anu te so si le ko sema.
1: And there should be the joy of all Christians in all ages. That Christ is coming. These Thessalonians and all other Christians were waiting expectantly for Christ coming and then for a gathering together unto him. See the way Paul the apostle started that second chapter in chapter 2 of 2 Thessalonians verse 1. He says, now we beseech you, brethren, who are the brethren, brethren are those who are born again. Not just church goers, not just bench warmers, these were born again people, those are the people who are teaching. Want them to be so secured in Christ and to remain in their salvation so that they will not perish. And so they'll be able to stand and keep the truth the Lord has taught them. By the teachers that is sent unto them, now we beseech you, brethren, we're pleading with you, he said. To turn your eyes and your mind and your heart away from error and to stand on the truth. Then he says, we're doing that by the coming of our Lord Jesus Christ, and we're doing this because of our gathering together unto him. He said, the false teachers were going around and they were teaching false revelation about the time of his coming. Some of those believers in Thessalonica, they were already disturbed by that error. Their minds were troubled because of the false doctrine. Many of them were discouraged too. The Apostle Paul then wrote to the believers to correct the misleading errors.
2: Paul Apostle
1: and when we hear the word of God, when we're preaching, those of us who are preachers, we ought to correct the error that is flying about in the city.
2: The prayer that has come here tonight,
1: the establishment the Lord wants to do, and the word he wants to put in your heart, so that you are totally established in the
2: truth.
1: The Lord will confirm that in your heart, in your life, in Jesus' name. As we look at the message today, warning against latter day deception.
2: Looking at 3 points.
1: Number one, the pertinent disclosure about the future. Number two is a predicted departure from the faith. Anytime you see that something is predicted, you want to be very careful. That prediction does not get fulfilled upon you. Because it is sure that some are good. going to depart from the faith.
2: Ela bena kande jema dama jema do kukuli wa demagbe acho kosama.
1: And since that is a prediction,
2: eyesi emanye nyasi wo glodi
1: nutila. You want to be careful as a Christian. You want to be careful in your family.
2: Ele bena kponu abe Christo tone ele bena nonjo kponu ele fumu yama.
1: You want to be careful in your local church. You want to be careful in the church at large.
2: Mi akponu nonjo le mi abe mtuma kame mekule kame ya godo lama.
1: In our deeper life Bible church, that this prediction of people departing from the truth, that is, they stood on sound doctrine before.
2: Mi ano chitre de nyate pwa jile jipale hame bena kala bena mbe de de chuko sosia me cho ame shono te nyate pwa me chan bola.
1: They stood on the word of God before, and then they are blown away now by the wind of false doctrine.
2: Bena me shono te le nyate pwa jita lo ga kri chela kwa la kwa nyate nyate sila juju la kwa dumo la kwa lo jui.
1: Number three is the perverse deceiver in his falsehood.
2: Etolenya me beble yi me gbe dede me le efa la kwa nu owo me.
1: Let's start from number one is the pertinent disclosure about the future.
2: Mi ava gbanto di eni nu jojo nu koko cho eto si gbananu ti.
1: We're coming to 2 Thessalonians chapter 2 verse 1 and verse 2.
2: Mi ava tezalika to ba gban le gbanto veli ata me ve bo pe gban le veli a.
1: 2 Thessalonians chapter 2 verse 1. Now we beseech you, now at in this Bible study we're pleading with you and beseeching you. It says take action on this, do something about this.
2: Le tezalika to ba gban le veli ata me ve pou gban to kemi le kuku dem na mi e mi ba bible asron po zem la enyo so mo le kuku de na mo le nu klo mi bana kami nonu jole yanti mi cho ya de do wo mi da fo le nyayanu ti.
1: Don't just hear this one, we're pleading with you that this is a message that requires action.
2: Maga sanya ko na kwe dangbon o mo be ma onya sha hia bana twe de do wo mo.
1: A message that requires decision.
2: Ma onya ya la hia bana twe de nu wo na mo.
1: It says we beseech you, we're pleading with you brethren, children of God, members of the church, by the coming of our Lord Jesus Christ.
2: Kami le kuku dem na mi no vi o le mi apeto Yesu Kristo po ba va ple po ple mi apopo po de ya magbola nu ti.
1: We want to be at that time ready and qualified to go in the rapture. That's what we're beseeching you, yeah, by the coming of the Lord and by our gathering together unto him, so that you will not be missing on that day. I pray you'll not be missing in Jesus' name.
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1: ma. Look at verse 2. That she be not so shaking in mind, that is, you know, when you are not sure of what you believe anymore.
2: Le pupu e vula bena mi agana wa temi da kaba to mi apota masusu le kwe be me ga konu ile ko tan la ji se fifia mo o.
1: Salvation, is it by grace or not by grace? We are not sure anymore.
2: Le bena ji mo to tro en ba to mo ba lo ba to mo vo mo gba kan de yan ma ji olo.
1: Is it by faith in Christ or do we have to do that? You are not sure anymore.
2: De wo ba mo to ko se le Christo ji mo lo lo mo ji be to vo mo ga kan de yan ma ji fi olo.
1: Is that possible or not? You are shaking your mind. You don't know whether it's right or not. Restitution. If you've stolen something before, restore that.
2: Bena jojo nyenye. Bena mulanu agbo koko na gbo jojo. 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Mba kande di di fia o.
1: In a life that is immoral, defiled, that you make restitution where necessary. And so we're not sure anymore. Should we do that? Should we not do that?
2: Bena le nu agbo fudi agbo makoma kwa kasi. Gova yi chala bena dwe do. Mba kande di di fia o bena de moro do.
1: Will that not cause confusion or cause a problem for that same partner, for his family? We're not sure anymore.
2: Bene me be wodoro do mare de mana bena kami monu fun clear la chaka le jimano nu kan le jimano over samo mi gba kan de ma ji o.
1: It's writing to you so that you're not allowed the error you are hearing, so that you are not shaken in mind or be troubled neither by spirit.
2: Ebe mo la gbanle anglo bona kami gba takale mi afa jimo ne mi agbojo obena kami gana wa do vo jinami kan o adanye to gbogbon.
1: That is some people that will say they have the gifts of the spirit.
2: E ma se ma do gbo bona ka gbogbon mo bo na le yo si
1: revelation of the spirit.
2: O be gbogbon bo de de fian le yo si.
1: And what we taught before, we are not teaching that anymore. A new revelation of the spirit is now coming unto us.
2: E yi wa gbo bona ka ma o nya si o gbo na ta yo ma ga le gbon bi fia o ra la bona ka de de fian ye tu yo gbo de de fian ye yetu mo goba ni yotu gbogbon la mo.
1: Not by word that you hear somebody say now they are passing word rumors from one to the other.
2: Alo to nyamo ala be fifi ada mado wa de enya le tu amu ya gbo le ya mo keme gbo le wa ni odo mo.
1: Paul the apostle, I asked him, is this one okay? And Paul the apostle said, yes, I preached that before, but I'm not preaching that anymore now.
2: Eya mado gbo bena en to mo yi Paul apostle gbo bena Paul apostle nya ade le tefia Paul apostle be en mo gbo chan vai lo bo fifi anya mo gale gbo mu o.
1: This is the new thing now. Then they pass that by word of mouth.
2: Eyi o bena ye ninu ye fifi fifi o le nya ma le tatan le wa ni odo mo.
1: Don't you believe anything like that? Don't you remember I'm the same person that wrote to the Galatians that if we or any other person or even an angel from heaven come to preach any other gospel unto you than that we preach, let him be accursed.
2: Eyi Paul bena kami gba konya ma ji se o mi edo nfe ji wa bena nye nwe ne Galatia kozo to bena ka ne bena ka mi ade le mi ado ma lo ma o do lan to go kan ba mi agbo ba gbo nya bubu fi ami de simi gbo na mi te fe tan la mi ga kwese
1: o die that have said that now preach any other sin contrary to what I said before.
2: Aleke nye sina gbo nya ma ba e tan ma tra gbo nya bubu fi fia ati trede simi gbo na mi tan la te fe.
1: So that's why he said all the rumor you are hearing and they are passing by word of mouth that you know Paul the apostle has changed.
2: Yena ba gbo bona ka nyoka ta simi le bena Paul apostle tre pe ma unya o.
1: The pastor has changed, the teacher has changed, our leader has changed, and now this is what we not believe. We don't believe restitution anymore.
2: Ben Apollo tro, eh mi abamo nya glolo tro, mi ngba kodoro do oji sebifia o, mi ngba kokoko enye ji sebifia o.
1: We don't believe sanctification anymore. We don't believe holiness anymore. We don't believe one man, one wife anymore.
2: Eh yo le gbogbo da kami ngba kojojo enye ji so, mi ngba ko ntu de ka yom de kami ngba ko ji sebifia o la alape.
1: We believe that a believer should not marry an unbeliever anymore. Now we have relaxed and said, don't you believe it?
2: Eh yo bena ka tami ngba ko ese bena eh ko so ton gba de ti ma o to o la bena fifia mi tronu si anu de mi kan de ji wa.
1: It's coming to you to bring confusion. It's coming to you to make you fall from your steadfastness.
2: Emo kata le ti bo wa chaka mi lenu ti ele ti bena ko wa flu mi lenu ti bena mi ajani tun ya ba kelele la mo.
1: Then he says, or not by letter as from us. Some people said, now we have a secret epistle.
2: Eh ye bena aloto agbanle si la be mi agbo wo chomo lana ma do bena en Paul ngun agbanle re mi kada agbanle manti.
1: But you know, in this new epistle, in this secret epistle, in this secret letter, he has changed everything that he taught before.
2: Eyo gbogbena mi mi mo po ti a kada agbanle manti olo bo mi kada nti bena ka agbanle wa blama se Paul ngun la ni yo kata ke Paul gbo ba itan la etre.
1: It says as that the day of Christ is at hand.
2: Eh gbogbena abede apotopom gakala do vona.
1: That in this secret epistle that Paul the apostle has sent to us, now we see that he has changed what he said before. He's no more standing on where he stood before.
2: Bena la gbanu wa ula si amela ke Paul do da mi awia la Paul tronu si anu Paul mo gbanu te sesin abe si gbanu te chanva ila na o.
1: That's why Paul the apostle quickly wrote to them and said, don't you believe a word of that lie, a word of that rumor?
2: Eya te palu ke besila enwa gbanle akabadu da obena ka ke vinyo mi ga kwa la panya majiso mi ga kho beble benya majiso.
1: The originator of that deception is Satan.
2: Ami bobble atula ni Satan.
1: And Paul the apostle said, we beseech you that you will still stand on everything you had before.
2: Eya palu bena kama lenu kuku dana mi bena mi no titredenu yokata ke mi Satan la.
1: Because not a judge, not a title has changed from everything you learned since we started teaching you and instructing you in the word of the Lord.
2: Ela benanu yokata mi le mi afia cho goma de jamale ma opo nyamala de kama tulemu yota ma tulemu e via de ma tulemu.
1: The main purpose of the apostle in this chapter was to correct the erroneous alarming teaching of false prophets pertaining to the second coming of Christ.
2: Ni te palo ngula gbanle yaduda Zalika todo nye bena ya do pe tama susudo ka kuden ni kena jo le Kristo pe vava la melanu ti.
1: Some of the false prophets claimed a new revelation by spirit.
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1: While others wrote letters as from us, deceitfully using Paul's name as a writer.
2: Eya mi adong la gbanle adakado da mi yawo eyo to Paul mo yi ko dada ete abe Paul ngula gbanle an.
1: What some people did was to write a secret letter, a secret epistle.
2: Nu ya mado we ni bena ka onlu agbanle ade la jama le odoku si.
1: And then they didn't put their own name, they put Paul's name. They said this another epistle that Paul is writing, a letter as if it were from us.
2: Eye o ma cho be yin ko dada agbanle ate lo ko cho Paul be yin ko dada agbanle ate. Paul bena abede agbanle si acho mi agbon.
1: The apostle pleaded with the Thessalonian church to stop listening to the teachings, listening to doctrines, listening to dreams, listening to revelations that lead astray.
2: Paulo ele klonu tezanika tobena kauna jujo etododo edrinwo agbanlo khokhlan si o

0: preachers, any of our pastors, any of our leaders will play any tape to the congregation which is not originating from the headquarters here.
1: Me kpebe na majebe na mi be pastor adeke na he cassette ade alo video ade ava pone mi sike me tso mi pa ha me gan la me gbo o.
0: We're not expecting that any pastor, instead of teaching his people the truth, will be playing tapes and playing DVDs and playing whatever it is to the congregation.
1: Bena sikele be pastor mantona gbloma opo nya afianu ipo ha me viola wabe to DVD ade alo cassette ade ava no pone ha me viola nyimo pomo nene mabo wa wene na makwa.
0: Say, well, I know there are some errors there, but you know there's something good there. Those people can worship, and those who can do this and that, and then you lead the whole church astray.
1: Hey, you are globena emanya bena vudada do lemo numa numa nywa do lemo gakecho na numa kina do lemo bena kamia tiasron. Hey, what ma de videmi ena kloha mi akata tramo.
0: How foolish you are that with one hand you are gathering together, with the other hand you are scattering at the same time.
1: Emani movinu wa wabena kalamora kajela lepo amono poye mo voliajira untola gacho wasile kamo.
0: That's why the apostle is warning us and warning everyone that if you have been teaching the truth, stand by that truth. You are going to stand by that truth in Jesus' name.
1: Eye na Paulo le pumre mi le wonu khromo mi le moda kajbena kanemi le chitre le ma ufo nyamla ele mi ano chitre nyata pula mi ano tese se basre no le Yesu pe nu koma.
0: Rumors had been circulating that Paul himself had said that the day of the Lord had arrived. Rumors are always dangerous.
1: La kobena nyao le tata le pa do bena ka Paul apostle globe na ka la bena apostle fo nge ka la ba do vo mi nya bena nya shoko gloma amolo le pa do mo rila woni nya si na kula mo tola mo.
0: As it was at that time, so it is even today.
1: Abi ale si o le gbele ye mai vela na ma ko ga le glom e gba ha.
0: Actually they know the truth, but they are afraid of the truth.
1: Le nya tepo mo la wo je si nya tepo ga ka cholo le vo vo bena ka wa gbo nya tepo la
0: atia. It's like somebody has committed sin, and because has committed sin and you know about that sin.
1: Hey, ya do la pebena kamade ma wonu vonlo esibo wonu vonmala dogi anya awede jesi bena wonu von.
0: My brother, go and report yourself, otherwise we're going to, you know, reveal this that you have done.
1: Hey, le globena no vinya veg drado ko ta no nyene no la nu sile wala le mi agbre no ase.
0: And because he's afraid, then he comes back to you, he said, you know, I went for counseling.
1: Hey, be si le von ta la tro ba gbo e mo gbo gbo no bena ka mo ive ko adam dodo.
0: And you know what the pastor told me? The pastor told me that, you know, all that is forgotten, that, you know, how about restitution?
1: Hey, ba gbo no bena ka le nyanu si pastor gbo no bena ka e mo ka ta na.
0: No, don't make restitution, because if you do restitution, the person that you committed that sin with will be unhappy, will be sorrowful. And if his wife hears about that, his wife will also be unhappy and sorrowful. So to avoid the wife or the husband getting unhappy, don't make restitution. That's what the pastor told you. I'm telling you, that's what the pastor told me.
1: Eye nenye bena sranu to asibena kamia klimi wonu matogbila ekemala bana nu khano ba vesem le atanyo nu khala ba chijojojo do kwisi eya ta pastor gbrema le kanji we pastor gbrema ebenya tepela nu ma pastor gbrona mema.
0: And it's okay if the pastor has told you that that means there's no restitution anymore. That's a rumor.
1: Eye ne gbrobena a enyo ne pastor gbrona mala kama tia bena kala ro o ma galia zon o no fi ma gbrobena ka
0: na tenye
1: mani nya tepwe o.
0: That's not a fact.
1: Manya nya tepwe beni o.
0: The word of God remains the word of God. Let all men be liars, but let God be true.
1: La poda mo ponya la poto ni nya tefo amogboto katani nya la pato eye ma ukle ponya na nya tefo.
0: Those are people that want to cover up sin. They're not interested in getting to heaven.
1: Amomo shina agbajibo atonu aton ponu funti la o mo jiji mo lo sibo ide jipo.
0: See, such people, they're not thinking of the future, but Paul the apostle is concerned about the future.
1: La poda momo de wala butama to touch na gbana nti oga kala Paul apostle la pobena ele butama to touch gbana la.
0: And because he's concerned about the future, that's why it says, don't let any rumor, either by word or by spirit or by dream or by revelation or by letter, ask from us.
1: Unless you believe butame to chone bantita neba globena kami gakpo bubena agbanlende alo drinde alo nyakpo glade la miyakbebo chobana mi o.
0: Don't let that trouble you, as if we are writing that. Let's stand by the word of God. We're going to stand in Jesus' name.
1: Amen. 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
0: Amen.
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0: Don't allow any liar, any deceiver to come tell you.

0: 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We don't believe that anymore. I never said anything like that. I'll never say anything like that.
1: Miga demona la pato wo drikula wava mia guava blemibena canyo, sofu pass on te glala, bao bedea, yamog blo, o yamatima blekan, bedda o, in yamatima blonamatan o.
0: Do you expect me to change?
1: Demi le moko wanyo sofu matrua mi dun chima
0: fokoto. Modify the word of God to suit so and so, to please so and so.
1: Ma tochi ma unya beba te ajamu ya nu ma tochi beba te manya kone ma ya.
0: Men pleasers will not be God pleasers. I want to please God. I will not please any man in Jesus' name.
1: Amonu jela wola ma jama unu onyanyi ma jama unu oka ma jama unu le yesu fenu kome.
0: In Proverbs chapter 24 verse 21.
1: Lododo blabu vone, pukwe blabu vone ke.
0: My son, fear thou the Lord and the King. And meddle not with them that are given to change.
1: Jinya von fiala bakudo rolao eye magado hakle gojalao o.
0: Look at 1 John chapter 4. I'm reading from verse 1.
1: Johannes banto tamen pokwe banto.
0: Beloved, believe not every spirit. 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
1: Lono to mi ga ho gbogbon si agbogbon ti so o. 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
0: You don't want any kind of a serious dedication in your life. You're going to find books that will allow you to do whatever you want to do. Then you'll say, you know, I read it somewhere that this one is all right.
1: Lepene mo dwe kule kwambe yito ya wana do la la kwa bena kalabe ya khina gban liya do. 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
0: My friend, it's not all right. Look at the word of God.
1: No vinyo mo pa tenyo siya. Lengfu de ma upo nyano.
0: Let all those books and their authors be liars, but let God be true.
1: It says
0: over here, believe not every spirit, but try the spirits whether they are of God. Because many false prophets are
1: the few.
0: Tell me out loud. What does he say? Many false prophets, where have they gone to?
1: Ebenaka eye gbogbon si anya gbo la gede wo fi ka wo dogo yi.
0: I've gone out into the world.
1: Wo dogo yi de kiki ama.
0: That's why the word of God by spirit is warning us and is telling us take it so that we'll not perish in the error of the people of the world in Jesus' name.
1: Ya tena ma opo gbogbon la lo fun mi to ma opo nyabona ka mi no khonya si a oni mi apo nu e. Benaka mi ma ga tron mi a doku atogi ki amo pa mo beble gbogbon mo lo yesu fun nu
0: kama. Matthew chapter 24 and verse 6.
1: Matthew blabu vone popo ma dan lia.
0: And ye shall hear of wars and rumors of wars. Are you hearing about that? Okay, everywhere.
1: Eye mi ase ava o kula vanu ti wliwo de mi le sile ki amo gbe alo. Aha nya te fo nyabani.
0: See that ye be not troubled, for all these things must come to pass, but the end is not yet. For nation shall rise against nation, and kingdom against kingdom.
1: But ami gadivo o la benaka esiawo ava machan gakenu la modo hada o la benatu kola chitrada jukonu chi eye fiadu po de fiadu po nu chi.
0: Have you heard about that in the news? Okay.
1: Demi le semi lo jojo mo gba oku le kiki ami.
0: These are the times we really need to be watchful and careful.
1: Fifia me le be mi anonu jo anu mu ke ki ablali.
0: And there shall be famine and pestilences and earthquakes and in diverse places. Then
1: it
0: says all these are the beginning of sorrows.
1: Then it
0: says then shall they deliver you up to be afflicted and shall kill you. And ye shall be hated of all nations for my name's sake.
1: Lenu keke mamu wa demi asena fukpepe eye wa wumi eye duko wokata wa
0: look at verse 10. It says, and then shall many be offended, and shall betray one another, and shall hate one another.
1: Book we wolia ekema wadia amagadewonu eye wadewonewo ase eye walafuonewo.
0: And many false prophets shall rise and shall deceive. What? Who said this?
1: Eya batonya gbodila gadewo atitro aka flo meke gbonya sia.
0: Look at Jesus Christ, our Savior, our Lord, telling us the truth.
1: But Jesus Christ, me and Papa talk about callers letting you tell for me.
0: And if we are followers of Jesus Christ, do you ever tell other people that what Jesus said is real?
1: They name me Jesus, you must love and vent all the demi blena mabu bubena kanu si Jesus gloa elle me vent.
0: If then you are the person that will cover up for. false prophets.
1: And
0: say, well, I cannot speak against anybody. What do I know in the Bible that I'm going to call anybody false prophet? But I just accept everybody. If you are like that, you are not following Christ. Christ warned his disciples.
1: And
0: because iniquity shall abound, what then will happen? Look at where you're coming from, your community. Iniquity is abounding there. That's the time the church should sit up, because it says, when that iniquity abounds, the love of many shall wax cold. Therefore, we'll fight against that love waxing cold. It says in verse 13, it says, but he that shall endure unto the end, what follows? The same shall be saved. That is the people that endure to the end. I pray you will endure to the end. We're looking at
1: 2
0: Peter chapter 3. There'll be people, after hearing the word of God, they'll say, well, I'm not serious about that kind of thing, about, you know, scoffers, false prophets, and all this.
1: Petro Veletameton, Amadoli no Samopunala, Wagblobina, Yanimachi, Yamanchi, Lobena, Yagrodilla, Patron Sanlao, Yanimachi, Loben, Yanchikrua.
0: I just want to live my Christian life. If you are like that, you'll not help the church. If you're like that, you'll not help the people that are following you, the people that want to listen to you.
1: Hey, you've been yada Kumajima no Christo Belaco, Alessina Januina, Nelanamalaka, Malakpeda, Hamiachi, Malakpeda, Amasuna, Yuma Jalaunuchio.
0: If you're like that, the members of the church cannot get or gain anything from you, because all these false prophets are there, and you say you're a preacher, you're a pastor, you're a leader, you're an overseer. You are never going to give any warning to them.
1: Second
0: Peter chapter 3, I'm reading from verse 3.
1: It
0: says, knowing this first, that there shall come in the last days scoffers walking after their own laws.
1: Minya esia gbanbena lenu keke mamle wo jila fodu lawo lava ple fodu du amoshio so le wa mto ponu jojo wonu.
0: See John saying this, Peter saying this, Apostle Paul saying, and Jesus Christ saying this.
1: Whether Johannes blelo, Petro blelo, Jesus Christ on top ble, Paul Apostle ble.
0: If all these great men of God, with our Master, with our Lord Jesus Christ, if they're saying the same thing, if you are going to follow in the same line, you'll say the same thing. You'll be bold against error.
1: Neni benaka amoyo maupa magan yo blonya shakata kemi apapoto Jesus Christ on top hang blela. Nele tibe ya no tele nyatepiati ya blen.
0: And you'll be bold for righteousness, and bold for the truth, and bold for sound doctrine. It says we should know this first, that there shall come in the last days, in the latter times, scoffers walking after their own laws, and saying, where is the promise of his coming? For since the fathers fell asleep, all things continue as they were from the beginning of the creation. For this they willingly are ignorant of. They decidedly remain in ignorance. I don't want to hear that. I don't want to know the truth. This is what I believe. This is what I think.
1: This
0: is what I feel. Because they're willingly ignorant of this, that by the word of God, the heavens were of old, and the earth standing out of the water, and in the water whereby the world that then was being overflowed with water perished.
1: Verse
0: 14,
1: eye wo to etime le mawo fe nyanu nu sia wo na tsidodo yo kekea me keke kemame eye wo tro
0: but the heavens and the earth which are now by the same word are kept in store reserved unto peace
1: ke wo tso nyamake drafifi dipo kple anigba la do eye wo da wo dina jo va sede ame ma von ma wo po vonu dodro na mchi papa
0: reserved unto what unto fire against the day of judgment and perdition of ungodly men
1: eye wo da wo dina jo va sede ame ma von ma wo po von dodro kple gbagble fo nu keke la ji
0: that's why the lord is warning us and is saying be watchful be careful because there's error in the world stand for the truth and stand with the truth
1: e sia te maule nu khlomo mi le nya gbe na mi do bena ka afoku le kikia me je sinya te pia no te na nya te pola
0: I'm coming to point number 2 now the predicted departure from the faith
1: ma nya pa apa volia me gbe dede cho ko se la me gboglo di
0: we're coming back to 2 Thessalonians chapter 2 verse 3
1: Thessalonica to ba gbanle volia ta me vo pupu ya me ton lia
0: let no man deceive you by any means
1: mi gana amiadeke na blemi le muadeke ji o
0: say no man will deceive me by any means
1: won talk blobena amiadeke ma blem le muadeke ji o
0: you know when it says no man deceive you it says let no prophet deceive you by any means
1: eje blobena amiadeke ma ga blemi le muadeke jola chona ka ava to nya gbrole adeke ma ga ble le muadeke ji o
0: let no church founder deceive you by any means
1: church dula deke ma ga ble le muadeke ji o
0: let no dreamer deceive you by any means
1: drink kula deke ma ga ble le muadeke ji o
0: are you saying we are going for prayer meeting what kind of prayer meeting is that
1: lebe yo le gbedura tefo yin gbedura ka tefo ma yin menele
0: what then are you going there or are you going to them
1: nuka tele si ma yin do nuka le jia o le tefo ma
0: all these false prophets standing in one corner instead of going to work they abandon their work they're looking for money
1: abatun ya gbele mo lo komo la fi ade se lebe wa yi do me wa do wa o gbele do wo ni o le gadin la mo gbo
0: and then when you go for that prayer meeting then you drop something there they become beggars
1: ayen
0: pray that you'll not add to their evil in Jesus name.
1: Eye ne le gbedura te fo mo la. Wa no gadian, wa mi ada gadi pe mo to gbeda, ma ninu fo olo pe denu tona nu fo la wo le Yesu fo nu come.
0: That's why it says let no man deceive you by any means for that day shall not come except there come a falling away first. That's the departure from the faith.
1: Ya tena ba gbo na mi gana ami ada kana blemi o. Ela ela bena apotola ma va onegbe de kwe mo gbedede la va gban le pe mo gbedede.
0: There's going to be a departure from the faith and we see that already.
1: Lepe amuwa demegbe ati ko selam la jenu gomo. Eye mi le si akun hoho.
0: If you're old enough to be able to know what the other churches were preaching before. Look at all the other churches. That particular church A, this one they were preaching before. Look at what they are preaching now. They have departed from the faith.
1: Mi to mi ti mi ati ma je sinu du. Ela be na church a do mo la fi ma o je gomo chan. Butabe to chi po. Ale ko o je gomo re ma o nya ka o gbo na chan. Bo fi fi ma o nya ka gbo le fi fi a o demegbe to ko selam.
0: That other church there, look at what they were preaching before, where they stood before, you know what they were standing for. All those churches, your community, all those churches, your neighborhood.
1: Kamu manu la kpa ma le miyabo kwama, church ma le miyabo kwama ya, minyanu iju no te no chan, minyanu si oko chan, gake vi fiela utro u demegbe.
0: You know what they were preaching when they first got there in that neighborhood? You know how they preach salvation?
1: Hey, yo ba kwama, yo tro jima, yo to church agoma di agwani, yabo gbrama ni ato jima, to tro nuchi.
0: How they preach being born again, and then righteousness and restitution, and sanctification, holiness.
1: Wo gbrama ni ato na jojwe, nye niti kokwe, nye niti dorodo o wonchi, bena amana nu agbo kokwe agbo jojwe.
0: And in fact, sometimes, you will not even be able to distinguish between them and members of our church deeper life. But now, they've gone far, far away.
1: Hey, yele,
0: from
1: yema,
0: what they used to stand for.
1: Hey, yele, ma imela ma tema hevuvu, tuto adeka adewa kudo jipa life, beka me fi odome o. Gakele gafu siyama la, wo jo, ula joga vin, chonu siko u kwa goma je jia me chan lakbo.
0: That's why it's saying that day shall not come except there is a falling away first and then it said that man shall be revealed the son of perdition.
1: Yena ba gbo na ne gbe de ku mo gbe de cho apotogbo ma gbo la ba gban eye wa de nu fo mo si ye gbe gbe Viladego.
0: This predicted departure from the faith. You know, even Moses, before he left, he told his people, this is what the Lord is saying.
1: And Yagbrodi Chumagbada Tetu Hosemagola, La Pobena Mosi, Eglena, Isn't Levioca Fijobena Nusia, Maulagbro.
0: Come to Deuteronomy chapter 31. See if you're a faithful child of God, a faithful minister of the gospel. You're going to follow in the line of people like Moses.
1: La Pobena Vamos Bagbana, Atonia Tabla. Ton vore ke ne le ni pastor van van le ni klo la van van la la je ma o nya gula van van yo mabe musien ami abe elian
0: people like Isaiah
1: ami abe Isaiah
0: people like Jeremiah
1: ami abe Jeremiah
0: people like Daniel
1: ami abe Daniel
0: and people like Paul the apostle and Peter and John and the rest of them. You not just go astray and just be saying sweet sweet things
1: ami abe na Paul apostle na dire Petro na ma no nya vivi nya shwa to di jona mo glom.
0: But this is the word of the Lord, and the word of the Lord we're going to stand for and stand by all the days of our lives in Jesus' name.
1: Eye la bena sienye maoponya la eye maoponya sien mia komya je yo mia no titre le maoponya siadi le mia ponka kama mle toka tamle yeso ponu koma.
0: Departure from the faith. Look at it predicted in the word of God. I'm looking at Deuteronomy chapter 31. I'm reading from verse 27.
1: Magba de dacho kosela mla kpobe ni nyasiko glory dadi ko donko musbagba na
0: for I know thy rebellion and thy stiff neck. Behold, while I am yet alive with you this day, ye have been rebellious against the Lord, and how much more after my death. You hear Moses?
1: Ela bena manya mia foto sa simple kolalia. Boda nukaka alesye monomia gola misa tode yokuwa no vasa de fifi evo ne mekude la pomusi.
0: He said, I'm still with you, and while I'm with you are departing already.
1: Ebe malemia gbo, ayi malemia gbo kala malakwa mi lemakba dem.
0: While I'm with you, you're shifting already. While I'm with you, I'm modifying the word of God already. Then it says, if you can do this in my presence now, what will you do after I am gone?
1: Look
0: at that verse 27 again. For I know thy rebellion and thy stiff neck. Behold, while I am yet alive, live with you this day, ye have been rebellious against the Lord.
1: Book we blab of what drank a labena mania mia potos a son, plecolia lia. Boda, nukaka lets ye monomia gola, missa to the Yahua, no faster fifi, a vonamakude.
0: Not against me, not against Moses, not against man, against the Lord, against the word of the Lord. And then he says, and how much more after my death?
1: Uma no, to a sofa bela, le musinchi, the mount. Nuti aloda nyanuti olo voka kia de maun sokata tolamchi ebena evona makude.
0: Get down to me, all the elders of your tribes and your officers, that I may speak these words in their ears and call heaven and earth to record against them.
1: Mi fomi afetu okple amachichi okata klen kple miya jikola onufude gbonye nema glonya siya ude ufetuma.
0: For I know, that's a prediction of the future, departure from the faith in the future.
1: Eye mata jifokla ni gbana wo ela bena manye bena eye ni nyaglodi bena choyne gbono miyava demagbe ajule mambo.
0: I know that after my death, ye will utterly corrupt yourselves and turn aside from the way which I have commanded you, and evil will befall you in the latter days.
1: Ella bena menye bena mi le gbagble gede eji le nye kumegbe eye mi ateda le mo si me fia mi la ji eye jogbo vwen ava mi aji emegbe le chome.
0: Departure from the faith in the latter days, see Moses thousands of years before, even saying the same thing, because he will do evil in the sight of the Lord to provoke him to anger through the work of your hands.
1: Bena amuwa demegbe achoma ugbola, Mosi gbledi, afwa gede ni si avai tefwa jiji, le esimemi wanu vonde yeho wanu, eye mito miyafasi wo wanu, kedo jiku neta.
0: Let's look at Luke chapter 18. 18, we're looking at verse 8.
1: Luke chapter 18.
0: Here is the Lord Jesus Christ, and he's talking about the time of his coming. Will the truth remain? The truth of salvation? Will the truth remain? The truth of speaking what is truth with each other. Will the truth remain? The truth of restitution, which remain at the time of the coming of the Lord. Will it remain? All that the Lord has said, he prayed for sanctification for holiness. Will the truth and the doctrine of holiness and sanctification remain by the time he comes? That's what Jesus was asking.
1: It's
0: a prediction of departure from the faith in the future. Luke chapter 18. I'm looking at verse 8. He says, I tell you that he will avenge them speedily. Nevertheless, when the Son of Man cometh, shall he find faith on the earth?
1: That's
0: departure.
1: Mele egblom na mi bena adewo kaba gakene amegbeto vila vala de wa po khosela le anigban la jimaha eye nye megbededelo.
0: He said the people of God will so much depart from the faith, from the real sound doctrine of the word of God, that when Christ cometh, shall he find faith on the earth? I pray he'll find faith in your heart.
1: Ebena de mau pe vio lava lu gade mo wava de megbe megbedede aje gome cho pe jima vwade ne itro vare de ya po khosela anigban medogbe da la po khosela.
0: I said, if I find faith in your heart, when he comes, he saw the people that retain their faith and retain the sound doctrine and retain the teaching to the very end. Those are the people that are going to get to heaven.
1: Acts
0: of the Apostles chapter 20, the prediction that there will be departure from the faith. And Paul the Apostle
1: Look
0: at chapter 20, verse 26. It says, wherefore, I take you to record this day that I am pure from the blood of all men, for I have not shunned to declare unto you all the counsel of God.
1: Paul
0: the apostle could say that easily with the people. He said, I'm pure from the blood of all men, because I've not shunned, I've not neglected telling you and teaching, instructing you, declaring to you all the counsel of God.
1: Paul apostle gloya ka fia di dopo to kanaji to mo von o ebe do la bena yi magbe ma o padam dodo blibola katala gboglo fia mi takakana mi o.
0: Verse 28 is not talking to the leaders, talking to me, talking to you, talking to the overseers, and talking to the pastors.
1: Le pupu blabo vonya le nu pumna klo la wazon ele nu puna nye mi apo osofo mi abo klo la wo mi apo mu no la shile mi abo
0: koma. He says, take heed therefore unto yourselves and to all the flock, take heed unto yourselves those who counsel.
1: Eya nu ti mi po mi adokwe di ple alaka blibola kata mi po mi adokwe di amosho dua damne amo.
0: You know, sometimes some overseers, they call me, and you shouldn't just be calling. We know the word of God. You've been in the church for 20 years, for 30 years.
1: Lepe gado mela prola gano yona. 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
0: And then somebody will come here and say, hey sir, we are calling you because there's somebody in our state, there's somebody in our area that he stole sometimes. And when he stole, he's now asking, should he return the money?
1: Eye la kwa bena amyade ma uva yon. 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
0: And I'm asking, why are you asking me that? You're an overseer, you're a pastor, you're a leader, and you've been here for 20, 25, 30 years, and you're still asking me, should the fellow return the money?
1: Eye me bia obe na nuka te mi le nye biam do pro la mi nye nuno la mi nye mi le kamo ya me po blabe vo aton po blaton vai mi le bia be dea me la tro cho gaya na ma.
0: Oh, sometimes it's like like, you know, somebody committed sin. She was a maid and living in that person's house, and then she was messing up with the husband.
1: Yado yajo kwabena amogbono vima le nutwa kunyono adagbona. 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
0: And now she's feeling guilty, and you know, the wife of that man had asked her before, "Hey, I'm suspecting you're doing something with my husband." 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
0: And now she's convicted and she wants to make right her life. 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I said, "Why are you asking me that?"
1: Hey, fifia la kwa da fombo va jeti azon ibe bena en la bena fono nye biyon polo benu kele jile wukudo swanyo dombe olo nopo me jolo vo fifia me jibe na kamado nye modu me vabe vabiyan bena de pastor de magblene afono nye bena kanyate fwea mwere womno wukudo swanyo ntwa me benu katele vanya ma biyan mendo
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0: You should know that that's how we made you overseer.
1: Nukata wa vabiyan mdo ele ne badwe pomodo ya temine pro la gando
0: pastor to declare the word of God unto the people
1: ya temine pastor bena kam ya gboloma opo nyate po la fian amia o
0: was it was so shaking on the word of God and we cannot stand by the word anymore. We're going to stand in Jesus name.
1: Nuka temi ba le fofone ma opo nyabe na kam ngbale titre tim le ma opo nyachima piajo chugba jamia titre le yesu fenu koma.
0: If you cannot counsel aright, just tell us you don't have the courage and the backbone to do the work, then we'll replace you and put another person there. Nema, don't ask me all those questions anymore.
1: Nema tedu adam nwine amio ola gbele ni bena kala bena pastor jitepu mala sima ta kpolo ma opo viwo o eye ma de oda twa bua dada fi mi ga biom da bia bada mo wazon o.
0: Go back to the word of God. That's why we're teaching the Bible study every Monday, so that the word of God will set us right.
1: Troy de biblia mana strong biblia ya temi fi na biblia jura sa jura gbedo bena ka biblia na domia pa godo le monitor ti
0: for me is because we are not speaking to the GS. That's why we cannot tell our people the right thing. You know the right thing. Tell them the truth and God will help us to stand by the truth in Jesus name.
1: Mi ga glona mo bena e mi popo so fule atala mi nyanu ka tumi aglona amia o mi to mi je sinya tefia mi glona tefola fia mi apo di o e ma ola pede mi anu chile yesu fenu koma.
0: Give me good amen.
1: Minam amenuade.
0: Look at verse 28 again. It says, "Take heed therefore unto yourselves and to all the flock over the which the Holy Ghost has made you overseers to feed the church of God, which he has purchased with his own blood. For I know this." You see this?
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0: departure from the faith. He predicted it ahead of time, for I know this, that after my departing shall grievous wolves come in among you, not sparing the flock. Also of your own selves shall men arise, speaking perverse things to draw away disciples after them.
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0: The reason they, you know, kind of speak those perverse things and modify things, they modify the word of God, if they want to win the favor of sinners, the favor of backsliders.
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0: They want the backslider to say, "I like the counseling of pastor so and so. 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
0: fearful, I know you are afraid, just go and pray and just tell the Lord God is merciful and all. 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
1: Eye ba be na minya bele le vovon minya bele le le jojuna nyanyalo gaka wi ayi ma gbo po na ve dogbe da mono no jijem le pe le lo mi kana klo wa de juma vomia.
0: You must like the truth even when the truth is painful.
1: Ele mi anwa nya tepia ni be nya tepia vena kan la mi lu mi akwa.
0: When the truth pinches you, you must love the truth because you want to get to heaven. And I pray that heaven you will not miss it.
1: Na nya tepia na ni be na etowa be abie na kan la le be na akwa. Ela be na ila klo wa de jipu mo dogbe da jipu mo la mi ma bio le yesu pe nu koma.
0: Look at 1 Timothy chapter 4 verses 1 and 2.
1: Timothy banto tamen.
0: The predicted departure from the faith. People are going to depart from the faith. I will not be among them.
1: Timothy banto tamen kokwe gban ple velia nya glodi cho mo gbe de cho khose ma mo wa de mo gbe godolo ga ke mo dogbe da nya nya ma no do mo wa we ade.
0: I said I will not be among them.
1: Pastor be ya ima no do mo gbe to mi we ade.
0: 1 Timothy chapter 4, I'm reading from verse 1. Now the Spirit speaketh expressly. You see that? This is the word of the Lord.
1: Le Timothy banto tamen kokwe gban to ke gbogbon la gbon ko te bena le ko e ye nya mau fo nya lo.
0: He said the Spirit speaketh expressly that in the latter times, when I said when, in the latter times, the days in which we are living.
1: Ke gbogbon la gbon ko te bena le nu keke mamlia o mo la le keke ka o mi gbele ma so gbogbeto won we nyin keke simi le fifia mi keke mamlia di ami le ga fo ya ma.
0: Days of compromise.
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0: Days of religion without righteousness.
1: Nuka kesha mo le church vanga ke jojo ni mo lo pa gbemo.
0: But over here it says the Spirit is speaking expressly, very clearly and plainly, that in the latter times some shall depart from the faith. Some shall depart from the faith. Are you one of them?
1: Ke gbogbon la gbon ko to e mo ko kan di di mo le mo fu da da mo le mo be na le nu keke mamle o mo la mi ado wa de mo gbe a to ko salam a mi ado wa de mo gbe a to ko salam ma bi oso no vi nyo le le fimare le lo do mi a le mo gbe de la do mi a
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0: Hypocritical. They know the word of God, then they cover up the truth and they speak lies in hypocrisy.
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0: 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I pray God will deliver us from that kind of error in Jesus' name.
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0: So we're looking at point number 3, the perverse deceiver in his falsehood.
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0: 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Amen.
1: 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Amen.
0: Let no man deceive you by enemies, for that day shall not come except there come a falling away first, and that man of sin, who is that? The one that says sinner, but not only a sinner, he perpetrates sin.
1: Mi gana mi adeke na blemi le mu adeke di o. 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
0: He produces sin.
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0: He encourages sin.
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0: 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That man of sin.
1: You know,
0: sometimes you are living your life and you love holiness, you love righteousness. Whereas temptation, you resist that temptation.
1: Whereas
0: any challenge, you fast and pray and say, Lord, I've gone so far, I cannot go back now.
1: Gbele bena mawo pofima zoma va selada nyama ta demagbele gafu ya ma o
0: but tears, with agony, you say, Lord, nail me to the cross. Help me, Lord, not to get back into that mess again.
1: Aye le fa vidu agbada poko kona mo ka mau troklin ati cho ganti ni majima gba ide nu vopo bama nu pin ma na lengbada o.
0: But now this other fellow comes now, a man of sin.
1: Gaka me de ma va do le gbolo nu vomo.
0: A preacher of sin.
1: Nu vomo unya gbolola.
0: An encourager of sin.
1: Amene de ajupone nu vomo la o.
0: And hey, just what are you crying about? What are you agonizing for? What's your problem?
1: Ibe ba bi obena nu ka bi fan le lea. 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
0: What have you done?
1: Nu ka lewo.
0: Did you kill somebody?
1: De na wa mia.
0: Get up that kind of sin and cheer up. Everybody does you know something like this once in a while.
1: Ba bena, po ti jo nu ma fi mena tutu mo lajo. E la bena, ka do ma ma do wa ta sen vo me vivi le do kwi ma ga do mi.
0: All those people you see that you know they're cheerful and all that, they have their own kind of sinning. Man of sin, we encourage sin.
1: Hey, ba gbo no bena mu yo kata le po bena nu ko kule mu no wa. 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
0: Don't you listen to anything like that and just say, please get out of my way. 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
1: Na mo ma to gbe va gbo la mo gado te o gbo bena ka te da le yan mo ji. 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
0: Sin will hinder you from getting to heaven.
1: No vio nu fo la de mi da le ji po lo.
0: If there's any man of sin that is trying to encourage you, keep on doing it. Keep on doing it. Oh, God is merciful. That's a man of sin. I pray that such a person will not be your teacher, your leader in Jesus' name.
1: Eye ne nu vo mi ade vale ji de opo no be na magba ti ji ola gboto no nu ma oji no nu ma oji a ma do gbeda amo ma to gbe ya ma ni wa dam do lo le yesu fo nu koma.
0: It says that the son of perdition is leading other people to perdition, he himself will get into perdition.
1: Ebe na de nu vo mo ma se ye gbagble via ele pula mo bo le gbagble mo imle ba la yin tola ba yi de gbagble mo.
0: Look at verse 4. Who opposes and exalteth himself above all that is called God.
1: Book we amon si teatre. Eye wo do do kwide jide nu si anu si wo yona be maula.
0: It's a law to himself. He appoints himself. Nobody appointing him.
1: Eye anto wo do kwi mau. Menya medeke tiyon lo yin te duo do kwi.
0: It's even greater than God in his own mind. When the Antichrist comes, that's the way he will feel. He will not be subject to the word of God. He will not be subject to the law of God. He'll be the Lord of himself.
1: Le eyan toba susume la elulu mao asemele sio lepwe ne Christo ba futola vani banji mule bala ali abano asemano siman lobo mao mnyana kuloi o anye mao le dokwisi.
0: He'll not be under the control of God. That's why it says he lift himself, exalt himself above all that is called God or that is worship, so that he as God seated in the temple of God, showing himself that he is God.
1: Ya tebe globena eye wo do do kwide jide nu si anu si wo yona be mau alonu si wo subona laji ne nem bena o bobono anyi de mau pola mo khala do kwe fiam bena ye nye mau.
0: Can you think of a personality so devilish and so evil that you sit in the temple of God and arrogate to himself such authority that he is God?
1: Den atabu tamia chua magbeto adenu chin sine nya magbeto jo jolo va vondi va glendo kwi avia no mau fa fome anto asia koblo be ye nye mau.
0: He says, remember ye not that when I was yet with you, I told you these things. I can ask you that. Remember ye not that when we studied Daniel, I told you these things.
1: Bokwe ma ton lia alo demie donu kwe jibena esime me gale mi agbola me gbo nu sia wo na mi o amata bi mi tulo gbeto e mi strom to Daniel ba gbanle mi ade denye me gbo nu sia wo na mi o.
0: I can ask you the same question. Remember ye not that when we studied Revelation, I told you these things. So have you forgotten? We have not all this before. Just like a review.
1: Pastor Bena yata bia mi tulo pogbo to si mi stro Daniel nyara de fiaba gbanle fa yade denye me gbo nu sio kata na mi o ma gbe ne mi ga ke me poto balan fudu mo wo jina mi.
0: And then all that the Lord has taught us, we are bringing back to mind so that we can be vigilant, so that we can fight against sin and watch against sin, and sin will not come back into our lives in Jesus. Jesus.
1: Eye nu si o kata kana ma o fiami ba itara mi potolo nkudo ma jina mi. 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
0: That's why the Lord is telling us, be on your guard and watch so that your life will not be destroyed in Jesus name.
1: Ya te Bible le gbo na ka anonu jo na nomo khekhi de wa agbo nu ti. Be na wa agbo mai de totro mo le Yesu fe nu koma.
0: We're looking at Jude now. The Lord is bringing us a conclusion and saying, this is what you do. You have to watch so that you'll not perish with the people that backslide and give up the faith in Jesus' name.
1: Mia ide yudama fifiami le nuwa yimlo. 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
0: Look at this in Jude verse 17. But beloved, remember ye the words which were spoken before of the apostles of our Lord Jesus Christ.
1: Yuda kupu wi adrenlia ke milono towo mi donu kunya si omi apeto Yesu Kristo fe apostolo gbon tan laji.
0: Is saying, remember ye the words which were spoken before of the apostles of our Lord Jesus Christ, how that they told you there should be mockers in the last time.
1: Alesi wo gbon na mi bena lenuwu yiya o mla fo dula o le vavage.
0: Every one of them mentioned the last time, the last days, there shall be mockers and scoffers who should walk after their own ungodly laws. He says, these be they who separate themselves from the truth.
1: Amoka taula global nuke kiadi, lek mamletu adila, fo du laula vagas yo zonam, le wanu toponu to dru fluonu, la leva vagan, amasia wenye amasio wa mamao.
0: And then you see the ascension, having not the spirit, he says, but ye beloved, building up yourselves on your most holy faith, praying in the Holy Ghost, keep yourselves in the love of God. Keep yourselves in the love of God.
1: Eye jibena, wonye jojomomo siyo mokbogbomo le o. 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
0: Then it goes on to say, looking for the mercy of our Lord Jesus Christ unto eternal life. And then he says, of some have compassion, making a difference.
1: Ebena eye mi dramia do kwidu le ma upolo no lama. 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
0: All that save with fear, putting them out of the fire, hating even the garment spotted by the flesh.
1: Ebena mi de amabu buadewo, eye mi gwo do gocho jolama. 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Eye mi lefu awusinu chila.
0: Verse 24, it says, now unto him that is able to keep you from falling. Can the Lord keep you? Will he keep you? If you abide in him. That's why it says, now unto him that's able to keep you from falling and to present you faultless before the presence of his glory with exceeding joy to the only wise God, our Savior, be glory and majesty, dominion and power, both now and ever. Amen.
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0: Let's rise up and talk to the Lord in prayer.
1: Mi na mi atu atitre mi afo mna mau le gbedodura mi azon.
0: At the beginning, that this is a message that demands action. A message that demands decision. A message that demands obedience. That means that you look at your life. If you've been compromising your life, you're going to tell the Lord, oh Lord, now I want to stand by the truth. These are the last days. I don't want the spirit of this last age to catch you.
1: Ella.
0: I don't want it to, you know, bury you in their error.
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0: Encouraging you, see.
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0: Move on.
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1: If you
0: have committed sin, repent. Go back to Calvary.
1: Trova Calvary.
0: Go back to the cross.
1: Trova Tito Galanu.
0: Promise the Lord.
1: Donu Benamao.
0: You'll stand for the rest of your life.
1: Beya no titre namao le pa gomenga kumamle tolama.
0: He that shall endure to the end. The same shall be saved.
1: Amosikela do divasa da nula. Amomela kodede.

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0: In the name of Jesus.
1: Papa le Yesu fanu koma.
0: I present every brother, every sister before you. I pray, Lord, long-standing problems will move tonight in Jesus' name.
1: Le kono binu tu no binyo no va gbomo biegbe na pepe solo fa gbomo fogere la mo biegbe zan mo la wa dogo le Yesu fanu koma.
0: Long-standing mountains, I say unto you, mountain, get out of their lives in Jesus' name.
1: A top show that you might have heard it, my dog, but I told Mr. Nyagbami to go and yes, so far no comment.
0: Long standing yoke, long standing curse, long standing bondage. I release your people, Lord. I release your people, Lord. Set them free in Jesus' name.
1: Now I blood the holy, yes, so far no comment.
0: I pray that this will be a great night.
1: My dog, but that Zanen is a gun of you.
0: A supernatural night.
1: Nen you super zan of you.
0: A night of miracle.
1: Nukunu gedona jo.
0: A night of power.
1: Nusagrena de Kafia.
0: A night of authority.
1: Nutetena do.
0: A night where we'll never forget in Jesus' name.
1: Zansi view man back ball, yes, so far no comment.
0: Confirm your word in every life. I thank you because I know you have answered. In Jesus' name we pray. Amen, amen, and amen.
1: Amen.
0: God bless you. You can sit down. Look at Judges chapter 6. I'm reading from verse 13.
1: For no drone lao pad banetama dunk book where we are ton.
0: And Gideon said unto him, O my Lord, if the Lord be with us, why then is all this befalling us? And where be all his miracles which our fathers told us of?
1: Gideon dwenu ne benacho nya apeto na Yehowa liklimide nuka anuchi nushia wakata jode miadi eye afika epo nukunu shi wakata numia fufu onua.
0: We heard how you saved notorious sinners. What be all the miracles?
1: Miss Alela de Nuvon Latria Kofik and Nukunu Maude.
0: We heard how you opened the eyes of the blind. What be all the miracles?
1: Miss Aleka Levunukunen Fragmentofik and Nukunu Maude.
0: We heard how the lame rose up and walked and lived and jumped and ran. What be all the miracles?
1: Miss Aleka Tekunotipo, Ayozanzoli, Ayanugado, Jofik and Nukunu Maude.
0: We heard how HIV was taken away in a moment of time. What be all the miracles?
1: Because we
0: heard of the plastic eye that then began to see where be all the miracles.
1: Miss Alekane Nukushoto Angwela Tonu Papofika Nukunu Maude.
0: Well of short legs growing out, where be all the miracles?
1: Miss Alekana Afokwito Jiji Fika Nukunu Maude.
0: We hear of the dead being raised, where be all the miracles?
1: Miss Alekana Makufu Foto Titracho Dumafika Nukunu Maude.
0: Or supernatural supply, where be all the miracles?
1: Make Panunana Sholena Lukunu Tefika Nukunu Maude.
0: We hear of those who have been buying for 21 years and after just a short prayer, then God gave them miracle children. Where be all the miracles?
1: Miss Alake and Amuno Chico for blah before the song, but do that Serena Bojivi, Fika Nukunu Maude.
0: We hear of the one that has said the womb had been totally removed, and yet after prayer, the Lord created a new womb there, and then children, miracle children came. Where be all the miracles?
1: Miss Ameka no debe viti dollar Dominic Akalek, but do that Mala, Mauna viti doye yevane.
0: People of the dark powers bowing and surrendering before the people of God. Where be all the miracles?
1: Mr. Muyokomona Jagbogbogbogbog Vonle Lao Trojima Eo Chobagbana Fatola Fika Nukunu Maude.
0: Say, Gideon, I'm starting something with you. It's going to be a new day.
1: Mauyo Gideon, but Gideon Majami Egomakplo Elanyi Nukakaye Yeponu Jojo.
0: It's going to be a new move. Something new is happening.
1: Anye Nuo Ye Ye Nuye Yadele Jojo.
0: And then Gideon said, I heard what you did with Moses. I heard what you did with Joshua. The sun stood still and the moon stood still, and I'm not seeing that in my generation.
1: Gideon Benaka Mau Makonusin or Play Mosi, Makonusin or Play Yoshua Lekana Egeno Telejipo, Gakmakwa Jolanya Gamma Hada Ofika Nukunu Maude.
0: Said, you valiant man of God, their day is gone. This is your own day.
1: Eye Mau Dolak Benebanaka Wonu to Kane to la bena ka musu be gamavai yusu be gamavai wonu keke nye siazon.
0: That is going to open the windows of heaven. Something is going to take place. There's an opening in your heart right now.
1: Safia de lisikene javu vontrokata ke le wak bama la bena ka nande to jojo ele jojom le bohoho.
0: Revelation in your mind right now. There is a new rising coming upon you even right now.
1: De fiane le jojon le bo la bena ka nu oye yare le gomajam ele gomajam le bo la fima.
0: Acts chapter 6, I was looking at verse 8.
1: Mi akpo do pa gban le ta ma den popo ya munile.
0: And Stephen, full of faith and power, did great wonders and miracles among the people.
1: Ka Stephanos yo fun ple monu baba ple nu san la wonu kunu o ple jesi o.
0: Great miracles came.
1: Many apostles alone kunu gan ojo to eji.
0: Maybe you are not an apostle. Miracles are going to come to you.
1: Dey ma many apostles onukunu wa jo atoji o.
0: You are not a pastor. Miracles are going to come to you.
1: Many also follow onukunu wa jo atoji o.
0: And if it's coming through Stephen, it will come through Peter. If it's coming through the workers, it's going to come through our pastors. It miracles in every church.
1: Hey, neighbor, na joto Stephen ujala jo atoji o. Na joto pastor ujala jo ato hamu vioji.
0: Miracles in every satellite church.
1: Nukunu wa jo la fi mi le.
0: Miracles in every district church. And miracles when we come here together, it doesn't matter on Sunday, on Monday or Thursday, Wednesday or Tuesday. Miracles every day from now on in Jesus' name.
1: Hey, ye nemi basubo subo ofanye jura gbabara gbeye o. 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
0: Among in our children church miracles.
1: Le de vio domo nukuna ajo.
0: In our youth a section miracle.
1: Le soki o domo nukuna ajo.
0: Among our women in their fellowship miracles.
1: Le nyono bo subo subo ofanye nukuna ajo.
0: Among our men miracles.
1: Le nutu o domo nukuna ajo.
0: When we come to celebrate together. Miracles, miracles, miracles in Jesus' name.
1: Hey, nemi ba pupu de jumia duasan la nukunu ano jide jile yesu fa nukoma.
0: We're told, and Stephen, full of faith and power, did great wonders and miracles among the people.
1: Wo bena Stephanus ne yofukla monwe kule nusen la wo nukunu gan wo kule jesi wo le dukola doma.
0: Acts chapter 8, and I'm reading from verse 6.
1: Le do pa gban le tamu ni pupu ya den.
0: And the people was one accord give heed unto those things which Philip spake. Hearing and seeing the miracles which he did.
1: Eya mahawo do tonu se Philipo gbon la ple tamadeka esi wo si eye wo po jesi si o wo.
0: It's hearing of the miracles which he did. The time has now come.
1: Mr. Nick and Philipo la wala bena Philipo jomia ba gameni si.
0: I said the time has now come.
1: Me bena mi afa gamala ba do.
0: While we are preaching like this, miracles taking place in your life.
1: Eyi malema unya gbloma le anu kura no jo jom le wa agbama.
0: And then when you come to church like this, somebody in the hospital is receiving micro already.
1: Hey, ye nele vas bosubo le madere pumoto le kwanji ala konukunu.
0: And all the heartaches and all the problems were brought before. We have been praying about this, about this. Now, before we even finish the prayer, now miracle everywhere.
1: Ella ba mu yoko tagbo doleji. 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
0: And there'll be the shouts of joy of miracles in Jesus' name.
1: Hey, ye miasa di jopo nukunu ba sele yeso fe nukoma.
0: I want to speak to you tonight on the message, the miracle in your mouth.
1: Ma unya zema tolaba tanyenye nukunu le wonuma.
0: Three things we're going to consider. Number one. Extraordinary miracles through a warrior's mouth.
1: Maunya miasila kwa matu akwa gbanto nukunu tria kwa woto avaola ofa numa.
0: Point number two, it's exceptional miracles in the woman's mouth.
1: Maunya kwa velia nukunu shioma bo'o le nyonu fa numa.
0: Exceptional miracles in the woman's mouth.
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0: Whether you speak eloquently or not like Aaron, or whether you stammer like Moses, if you are a believer, that miracle is right there in your mouth.
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0: Exodus chapter 14. I'm reading there from verse 13. And Moses said unto the people, fear ye not, stand still, and see the salvation of the Lord, which he will show to you today. For the Egyptians whom ye have seen today, ye shall see them again. No more forever.
1: Come, Moses, mi alese Yehuwa le mi adege egbe. 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
0: He had not struck the rod yet, but he prophesied. 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
1: duku chada oek blonyadi.
0: Can I advise, can I counsel you, preserve your mouth for speaking only the words of miracle.
1: Fekba to umadu adam ne miya. 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Bo wak blonu kunu nyawo ato.
0: To say, keep quiet.
1: And
0: then when the Egyptians are coming near, to keep quiet. When while the Israelites are shouting and crying, keep quiet. And then when the Lord drops that inspiration in your heart, because out of the abundance of the heart, the mouth speaketh. When your heart is full of faith, that's when to talk.
1: When you're
0: full of unbelief, don't talk. When you're full of doubt, don't talk. When you're full of fear, don't talk. When you're full of
1: I'm concerned,
0: don't talk. When you are wondering, don't talk. But when faith has come, when there is inspiration, when there is power. That the God of yesterday is the God of today. The God of ages past is the God of present time. And when you remember that God had given his promise that no man shall be able to stand before you, and then the children of Israel, they are afraid, that's the time to open your mouth and say, stand still and see the salvation of the Lord. For these Egyptians that you see today, you will see them no more forever.
1: Hey, you know, cause a girl will do fed you when I call a banner mount me, my watch on a vaila, a gala work, a ba, a la tuna benamis, you do me a poyo who has seen a labena, it also pomila bala, me a gala, poga, a lag, but a bada zone.
0: And then he says, and the Lord shall fight for you, and ye shall hold your peace.
1: A bayo who are la fawa gana, mianuke, miaola, missing pico.
0: Did it happen? It happened exactly. Like that, the miracle was in his mouth.
1: Nui mosi kulade vamia, evamu pepepe la benu kunwa lepe numa.
0: Joshua chapter 10, I'm reading from verse 12.
1: Joshua tamu wokukwe amu weave.
0: And then speak, Joshua, this Joshua speaking to the Lord, in the day when the Lord delivered up the Amorites before the children of Israel. And he said in the sight of Israel's son, he said in the sight of Israel's son, stand there still, stand thou still upon Gibeon, and thou moon in the valley of Ajalon. And the sun stood still, and the moon stayed, until the people have avenged themselves upon their enemies.
1: Eye Yoshua Fonu, Yoshua Yalorekwene Yehuwa. Eye Yoshua Fonu, play Yehuwa le Israel Vionu Kuma. Lek Bashiba Yehuwa to Amori Tower de Esila. Eye Wokbron le Israel Vionu Kuma Bena, Aga Toda Gibeon. Eye Leti, Chi Ayalon Velam.
0: It's not this written in the book of Joshua, so the sun stood still in the midst of heaven and hasted not to go down about a whole day, and there was no day like that before it or after it that the Lord hearkened unto the voice of a man, for the Lord fought for Israel.
1: De omanglo esiade amajo jopa banama uan eye geto legedo tama eye made abla dado to o anonukaka.
0: The milk was in his mouth. What if he kept quiet? Some people, they talk when they should be quiet, and then they are quiet when they should talk.
1: Eyeni Joshua nukunu lepa numalo amiadua ufuanu leyesimu wazidodwi yamadoziadodwi leyesimu lebuafunu.
0: When the enemy is not near, when there is no problem, they chat and talk and, you know, just talk.

0: talk. But then when the enemy comes, that time they cannot talk anymore.
1: Nenye bena futo uva umati fuanu o ne futo moliola wa bronya tan no kere futo tia.
0: You'll never find Joshua talking something irrelevant.
1: That
0: man was a quiet man, but when the battle raged, and when it appears that the sun was to go down, and they will not be able to finish the enemy, you will finish the enemy.
1: Joshua la de enyamene ziadodui. Kake nebe na futova abena domata duoji onum entobada la duof towoji.
0: All that assignment on the battlefield as we're going like this while the enemy, and then the sun is going to set, and then it's going to be dark so that the enemies will hide them. He says, son, stand right there. Stay right there. Let me finish all these Canaanites and all these enemies, because the people of God, they are going to inherit the land.
1: Ella bena eikle la fagbedi le donne ma oga kala futo domoda eye mokpo dwa fajiola ewela gbona gbona ge tok bodwa la bena kama dwa fajine ma o e me dogbeda la dwa falaji.
0: You are going to inherit the land.
1: Mebele la nyani gba ma fa doma.
0: I said you are going to inherit the land.
1: Mebele nyani gba la fa doma.
0: Any son that will set anything that will happen that will not allow you to finish that battle, that thing will stand right there.
1: Ma kula bena nu sia nu sia domo da ji ya khomono le plo wo avala ba jidudu ma doma la ne ne pon ma la nota.
0: Open his mouth to talk to the sun and to the moon only at the right time. Say the right thing. At the right time, against that mountain, against that problem and that challenge, you are going to have a miracle in Jesus' name.
1: Ella bena Joshua kenu blonya nui tola liye nui tola fukpe la nuti ma globe de wohan jidodui blonya liye nui tola di la po jidodu tuo ma godo.
0: In 1 Samuel chapter 17, I'm reading from verse 45.
1: Samuel lekbato ta we adrenpo kwebla na vo atonlian.
0: He says, and then said David, then said David to the Philistines, thou comest to me with a sword and with a spear and with a shield, but I come to thee in the name of the Lord of hosts, the God of the armies of Israel, whom thou hast defied.
1: David de Bona Felicitola Bena, we are a toy to no hope at Long Bona Bonian. Kenyala, but Bona Bole, Yahua Zebatisa, the former Lord Falogo, Sionuna de Alomalela Panukuma.
0: Will the Lord deliver thee into mine hand, and I will smite thee. He didn't have any sword in his son, but he said, I will smite thee, and he did, and that take thine head from thee, and I will give the carcasses of the host of the Philistines this day unto the fowls of the air, unto the wild beasts of the earth, that all the earth may know that there is a God in Israel.
1: Yehuwa ato wade asinam egbia. 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
0: Everybody will know there's a God in your family.
1: Amesame anyebe na ka maule wofumiyam.
0: There's a God in your church.
1: Wanyabe ma.
0: There's a God who delivers, a God who saves, a God who protects his son, a God who defeats the champion of the enemy camp, and that God will walk in your life in Jesus' name.
1: When you bena ka mawade lisike ne draft towoji, ne draft bobo von towoji. When you bena ka mawade lisila von le tola dujino le Yesu panu koma.
0: He overcame the Goliath with his mouth force before he ever applied the sling and before he threw the stone. Some people think it's a stone. No, it begins from the heart.
1: Ella be David de du Goliath di klepo numanyao kafi wada pe ma dobe na pe aye awo jidu ral di agomo cho amo fo jimaka.
0: And then when your heart is inspired,
1: nebe na wojinyo,
0: when your heart is full of faith,
1: ne ko se gana wojimo,
0: when your heart knows the word that the Lord will deliver you from the lion, he'll deliver you from this Philistine.
1: Na wo ko se nebe na ka ma ola de ato Philistine so simala yehowa la de watuma.
0: Thinking about, that's what you are meditating, that's what you are running over your mind, and the promise of God fills your heart that till the end of your life no man shall be able to stand before you. As your days are, so shall your strength be.
1: Ella ben mine le woji manu gbede de ne le woji ma tabus le woji ma la di le tela dogola khosa ma bena alele le titile fomo la na ma ke nusa anonu o.
0: You speak out, you speak the words of miracle.
1: Ey la gbo nyanya kala gbo la gbo nukunu nyao ato.
0: Speak over your children, words of miracle.
1: Gbo nukunu nyade vionuchi.
0: Over your wife, words of miracle.
1: over your
0: husband, what's of miracle? Over your family, what's of miracle? Over your whole local church, what's of miracle? Miracles will happen in Jesus' name. And when we come together, interact together, miracle explosion in Jesus' name.
1: Mebena nukunu godo, enemy va dogwa, liabena mia punwa, nukuna no jonle mia domele, yes, super nukoma.
0: And she said, as the Lord thy God liveth, I have not a cake, but a handful of meal in a barrel, and a little oil in a cruse. Behold, I am gathering two sticks, that I may go in and dress it for me and for my son, that we may eat it and die.
1: Tiao bantota we adren pukwa mu we velia, adonu ne bena, mata yehua wu maufa agbena abolwadele asinya fi, neba awa asiflo de ka, kwele zaman plem ami viada le gwema, eye kwada mava anaki uli fogan, bema yi adade.
0: Death will be far away.
1: You know,
0: sometimes your local pastor says, I'm going to take you to see the pastor. I don't want to see the pastor. Why don't you want to see the pastor?
1: Yade yo mi abe pastor la bena ma jima ploi. Na kwa osofo galebo ni ma kwa osofo lo. Nukena ma kwa osofo.
0: You know, the local pastor is going to say this and that. Don't worry, come. When you come, all that decks will vanish away.
1: Eh, la bena ni pastor la gula ya gula chunchi. Ma be vane le vade. Kwa jula bo.
0: It is not what you are coming to say that matters. It is what is going to happen to you that matters.
1: Many ne glogele gbonu ehia onwi na jode ti wele vavie.
0: Life will come into you.
1: Mebe de agbala gandemo.
0: Power will come into you.
1: Mebe de nu sia gandemo.
0: Authority will come into you.
1: Mebe de mtete gandemo.
0: You have been praying for a long time. When we see together, and when we see together, and then I look at you, look at me, there'll be explosion of miracles.
1: Mebe de lele na de biota fa jijilo fo ne le fa gbonya. And your software phone, call upon your software, Nadia Jolo Wagberman.
0: I'm preparing this so that I'll go in and die.
1: Ebene Malaya Dabena Kamadu Kunamaku.
0: Listen to this, and Elijah said unto her, fear not. I come to tell you tonight, fear not.
1: Eya, Dotolo, Telia don't mean a Bena Magavo, Malakunosema, Migavo.
0: You know, the oil had not, was not increased yet. It is the word of miracle. The miracle is in your mouth, it's not in the pot, it's in your mouth.
1: I'm Yamako Jide Joloka, Kade, and Yarale, and the Wonuma, Nukuna, the Wonuma, Mania Ziamenukuna,
0: the miracle is not even the pouring, it is say it out.
1: Nukuna de Mala, a Gulato Tromo, O Bronya Dogo, and Yalame.
0: That word out, maybe you don't feel different yet, but the moment I release that upon your life, the miracle is there already.
1: Nenye Benamba Bronyala, Dokima, Senequel Lamolo, Vahuanyama Labenukuna Gunda Govo.
0: That's why it says over here, say, Elijah said unto her, fear not, go and do as thou hast said, but make me thereof a little cake forth, and bring it unto me, and after make for thee and for thy son.
1: Ya tena Elia gbona kayina wo abia lesina gbona ka tode totatali fiade nam egbo eyena twa venom emegbo kafi.
0: Says the Lord God of Israel, the barrel of meal shall not waste. I thought you say amen.
1: Afi na omi akple vi o to la bena le Yehuwa Israel pe ma ula glossy was
0: the
1: lamadi gbalo ofegbo ton ka ma se
0: the cross of oil fail until the day the Lord that the Lord sendeth rain upon the earth.
1: Eye amisle guyamala mava obasa simene Yehuwa ana tina gajade anigbanji.
0: And she went and did according to the saying of Elijah, and she and he and her house did eat many days.
1: Eye wo yida wo abale seliya glona eye wa pli ba ple janu tu wo due to fa jiji.
0: Did she die? You will not die.
1: Nyon ma kwa fa gbeto ba ogbede ya ma kwa
0: po. I said you will not die.
1: Mebede owo owo mako.
0: It is not what she said that mattered. It is what the prophet said that took hold. I'm going to prepare this meal so that I prepare it and then we eat and we die. Even though she mentioned death, but because the word of the prophet superseded the word of the woman. That power that is greater than power. It's like what she said is only 1%, and what the prophet said is 100%.
1: Nusimene triako nusalo nyele gloa. Ejeku abe de ka la lofama na nyagbula pa nyanya lofan de kablibo.
0: Swallow up that 1% in Jesus' name.
1: La kwabena a lofan de kalami de kamale yesu penu kama.
0: Whatever you have said about yourself before you came here, I cancel that negative thing in Jesus' name.
1: Enyamanyu manu ile blokude wa gbeja ba fi azanyamia. Magble du mazanyamale yesu.
0: I am tired. I can't go on again. No, you will go on. I'm quitting. No, you will not quit. I can't move on again. You will move on. There's no job. There is job. I am poor. You know you are not poor.
1: Oh,
0: I am miserable. No, you are not miserable.
1: Oh,
0: I pray in your life right now there will be a turning around. There will be a change, a mighty change in Jesus' name.
1: It is not
0: what you have said about yourself. It is what the prophet says about you that will supersede everything in Jesus' name.
1: Men in a block for the wag benti, only in a gorilla block for the wag bentila, a yellow bombs of the wag bentila, yes, super new common.
0: Miracle is in our mouth.
1: No kunwa lemiapa numa.
0: 2 Kings 7:1. Then Elisha said, "Hear ye the word of the Lord. The thus says the Lord, tomorrow about this time shall a measure of fine flour be sold for a shekel, and 2 measures of barley for a shekel in the gate of Samaria." The miracle is in our mouth. And if we just say that word will produce a miracle in Jesus' name.
1: Hey, yeah, blomo leno. Bede nyala wenuma. Nela tak blonu kruba nyadogula. Mebe totola vale yesu panu koma.
0: I'm sorry about this. The misery is in our mouth as well.
1: Lekwade akpa velia. Afokfu nyao jokbove nyao. Le miyapa numa.
0: Life is in our mouth. Death is in our mouth.
1: Menyabe na akfu le miyapa numa. Akba le miyapa numa.
0: Healing is in our mouth.
1: Doyoyo le miyapa numa.
0: Disease is also in our mouth. Dominion is our mouth. Defeat is also in our mouth.
1: Jidudu le miapa numa ani jaja le miapa numa.
0: Life is there if you speak out the words of life.
1: Agbela vane le blo agbenyato.
0: Death is there if you speak out the words of death.
1: Ekula na no wa agbeni le blo fubenya.
0: Look at verse 2. Then a lord and officer on whose hand the king leaned answered the man of God and said, his problem was in his mouth.
1: Bokwe ama velia loka fianuma. Sifwa alonu e fiala jandola. Donu na maofa amala glombena. Sipwa kwa lepa numa.
0: Misery was in his mouth.
1: Afokuklaonu kwe jilepa numa.
0: Why we carry miracles in our mouth? Other people, what will kill them? They carry in their mouth.
1: Leike miyami chonu kunu punya le miapa numa la amiadola. Afokuklaonu
0: kwe behold, if the Lord will make windows in heaven, might they seem be?
1: Bena koda ne Yehuwa a de frese de jiponu kanla, de sya atema vamia.
0: And he said, behold, thou shalt see it with thine eyes, but shalt not eat thereof. I will eat thereof.
1: Erdwenu ne bena kwada akwekle wonu kuoka ma dudakao. Nyama adula malo.
0: That's why you are telling the Lord, purge my mouth.
1: Yatela bena mao konyanu yinuchi.
0: Can I tell you something? Number one, the convicted mouth.
1: Ma gwane miya, banto, enuidi, fambubula.
0: When Moses came to the Lord, Moses said, oh Lord, I cannot speak. Most, you know, the kind of tongue I have, uncircumcised tongue, yet a convicted mouth.
1: Moses va ma ugo, bena manya mata funulo, wala bena nyade kukona, lekwe fambu vaipa deji.
0: Number two, a cleansed mouth.
1: Evelia enuidi uklo.
0: Number three, a controlled mouth.
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0: All the things we used to say in days gone by, years, we cannot say those things anymore, because now we carry something precious.
1: Nu yomogbona le tanga ke uko mala nyima ga gbleason odwa la bena nu kwasi
0: and something tangible and something great, something heavenly, now in our mouth is a controlled mouth.
1: Ela benu ne le pepe nu nya de ti fo benu le nyanu mi azon nyima ga ta gbonya oko o
0: then a consecrated mouth
1: ade ko todo queen apato.
0: Consecrate your mouth like that of Ezekiel. The Lord said, Ezekiel, I'll shut up your mouth when I don't have anything to say for you to tell the people, and then when I give you inspiration, I will open your mouth and then you will talk to the people.
1: Maula de gauna bena Ezekiel to na mouth na Ezekiel bena ka Ezekiel ma de gawonu na nyama de gbe asinula na de kula gbona du kola ma mia wonu
0: in circumcised mouth
1: and we go to avana
0: then your mouth is cleansed and circumcised.
1: Ayala kan mi to onu ti akọ ila no jaje
0: commanding mouth
1: and we must say de le
0: commanding the sun, commanding the moon, and commanding all those problems to move away. And then a confirmed mouth.
1: La de sene jinu ple rebona kaune dogo iwa dogo. Eye enwi kene duwa kpe nu jide asa.
0: That is everything you say with your mouth, the Lord will confirm.
1: Efe amen mi yone gbro kple wonu la de maula na ba vame nao.
0: In Mark chapter 16 verse 20.
1: Mark tamo we are de kukwe blav.
0: And they went forth and preached everywhere using their mouth. And the Lord walking with them, confirming the words of their mouth, was signs following.
1: Ke wama wo yida de gbo fan nyala kple opo.
0: Number 2, exceptional miracles in the woman's mouth. Sisters, where are you? Sisters, where are you? I carry miracles in my mouth. Say that again, I carry miracles in my mouth. For Samuel chapter 1, and I'm reading here from verse 17.
1: Samuel gbanto tagban pupo mo wi adrinlia.
0: In verse 17 he said, then Eli answered and said, go in peace, the Lord God of Israel grant thee thy petition that thou hast asked of him.
1: That Eli glone bena yilenu ti wa fama as Israel pa maula awonu sine bie la nawo.
0: There's a point of the miracle, and she said, let thine handmaid find grace in thy sight. So the woman went away and did eat, and her countenance was no more sad.
1: Duenu bena nu kunba jofe alo ne ever wo dola nyonu nuko emegbo nyonu la lefomo eye wo dunu eye magato muazo.
0: She was crying, she was weeping, she was sorrowful before because she had no child. But then Eli said, ah, take your drunkenness away. She didn't disrespect Eli. She had a respectful mouth.
1: Ella vipan la ulido la bena vimelesio eli bena mana hamumona kolomonoa la kwema ju eliolo edabubu elinu.
0: I said, no, my Lord, I'm just a woman of a sorrowful heart. This is what is happening to me. And then Eli said, and he didn't say, you of all people praying for me, take away your prayer. Ophrah and Phinehas are rebellious children. You cannot control your family. And then you are saying that God will give me a child. I don't want your prayer. Hold your prayer. Hold your breath. She didn't say that. She had a respectful mouth because she carried miracle in her mouth. I'm praying that God will change your tongue.
1: Eye eli gbone bena nyonu nu sile biala maula we na o magbone eli bena eli ohala to gbara tanya o we ke fi woni gbafu ya kamia au adabubule eli nu le pena bubu dedele wa gbe ti le dabule pro la panya ti na mala la ponu kunu ajode jo throw wonu yi o eye nu kuna no wonu mele yesu fa nu koma.
0: You said, let it be unto me as you have said. And it happened like that, and she gave birth to a prophet.
1: Ebe ne vamene wo dola nyom na bele sine glona evamene ejinya glodi lalo.
0: Second Kings chapter 5. I'm reading there from verse 1.
1: Mi apo fi opa gbon le veli ata ma to pupo igbon to.
0: Looking at verse 1 now, Naaman, the captain of the host of the king of Syria, was a great man with his master, and honorable because by him the Lord had given deliverance unto Syria. He was also a mighty man in valor, but he was a leper.
1: Naaman, enye aram fiapa avafia, okonu kole upa apatobo, eye bubule enu, ela bena eyadi yo wa tona jidudu aram.
0: Syrians had gone out by companies and had brought away captive out of the land of Israel. A little maid, that's a lady, that's a girl, she waited on Naaman's word. And she said unto her mistress, would God, my Lord, were with the prophet that is in Samaria, for he would recover him of his leprosy.
1: Enye kane toga ke janilo eye aram topa joka woko eye woda bo yonyonu visuye adem. 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
0: So it happened.
1: Ayo de panyane egblevama.
0: I said so it happened.
1: Mabena egblevama.
0: I said so it happened.
1: Mabede tukuya gbronya vama.
0: She had a reassuring mouth.
1: Lekwadi enwine gbraka kanedinya.
0: I'm sure of this, that if my master will go to the prophet in that place in Samaria, he'll be cleansed of his leprosy.
1: Egblevama kanenya yadi nebede nyapeto late nyagbulagbole Samaria lakpodo yo tiba ni dolama.
0: Chapter 4, I'm reading there from verse 18. And when the child was grown, it fell on a day that he went out to his father to the reapers, and he said unto his father, my head, and he said to a lad, carry him to his mother. And when he had taken him and brought him to his mother, he sat on her knees till noon, and then died.
1: Le fiopa gbalo vele tamun pupo mu wi asekele atetewo gbrona fufu bena nyeta nyeta eye wo gbrona de kapila bena ka kwe ida na dada tetewo kwe ina dada eye wo lead akọ
0: verse 23, and he said, wherefore wilt thou go unto him today? It is neither new moon nor Sabbath. And she said, That's the miracle. It shall be
1: well.
0: Dead already, but she didn't say, well, the unexpected has happened.
1: My
0: God is gone. The very source of my life is gone. The thing that brought life and joy and happiness to me, I cannot see it anymore. And then wailing and weeping. But she said, it shall be well.
1: Mina nabe malati jo akpole nukula agbeya miya ejo. Kakade akblebeda de enyo.
0: That's a miracle. That's a miracle in your mouth.
1: Mebe nukunama nukunu le wonu malo.
0: Look at verse 26. 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Is it well with thy husband? Is it well with the child? And she answered,
1: Bokwe blabo vo adan, eya ta fujo yedakpi, eye wo brone bena, adua, sran odua, fi odua, edo nube, mibwena pegwetao, wodo.
0: And she answered,
1: mebe de nyonwa don't you blabena, mi don't la, wodo.
0: Sisters, where are you? And she answered,
1: Navi nyonwa, nyonwa don't you bena, edo.
0: It is well, and that was a miracle.
1: Ebe de wodo, nukunwa nye malo.
0: Did her child come alive?
1: Devia de Boagbia.
0: Of course, it came alive.
1: And Devia Boagbe.
0: My child will get well. Everything will be all right. A reckoning month.
1: Vignapon la molasse, and we know Buan.
0: She reckoned the things that be not as though they were.
1: A Buanu Shomali o Abed de Ulien.
0: She reckoned death as if it was life.
1: A Buku Abena Agbaunien.
0: She reckoned impossibility as if it were possible.
1: A Bunu Shona
0: reckoning month.
1: A Bunu Shona Glowa, Benu Shona Vamo, Huana, and Usina Buanu Bona.
0: I'm looking at Luke chapter 1, verse 37.
1: Look at that Banto Pope Blatt of Wadr.
0: God, nothing shall be impossible.
1: Nada kama sena mau o.
0: Let's say that together. For with God, nothing shall be impossible. Don't sleep, say it aloud.
1: gbagba to mi gble sesere ma se la be nana de ke ma sana ma o.
0: Now you are going to ask something for God. Nothing in my life shall be impossible. Won't you go?
1: Gbagba to mi gble mi apo nu mi aso. Nada ke ma le nya gbe ma si sesere na yewa o.
0: Now you are going to say nothing in our church. For with God, nothing in our church shall be impossible. I see your family there, and your family is saying, look at this, and look at this, and look at this, and then all this year, from January to this December, the pastor said there'll be this rejoicing, there'll be celebration, there'll be this, and look at this. Hey, for with God, nothing in your family shall be impossible. Say it aloud.
1: Defia ela bena de mi kudo fio mi la semya semka paso bena de nuwa tonemi vanmo potole mi pa gbomo e ko ta jina gbona la bena de ple maula na de kemo sesele nyofu mi amo o.
0: You know my work, look at my work, and look at my business, and look at my boss, and look at this, and look at that. For with God, nothing in my place of work shall be impossible.
1: Amadomo la la bena de nyemsa zata ajwa gbagban ajwa le toyi a ko ta jina gbona la ela bede ple yehuola na de kemo sesele.
0: You know, our school, our college is difficult. Those lecturers, those people, are you a great born again people? And you, of all places, you are even deeper. We will see whether you will take a certificate out of this place. And I come to tell you, this is miracle.
1: Eye mi abe vie bo school wa school ti po lo sesen o be na ha ti pa la vita beni ma po ti du mi adun apo o mo le ba be mo fa be na ka fe gbeto nukunu pro mi adola.
0: This is miracle. For with God, nothing in my school or college shall be impossible.
1: Ma fa gba la be na de e la be de ple yehuwa ple maula na de kemo le vie nyo bo school ti kana glow ne yehuwa maula o.
0: And Mary said, behold, the handmaid of the Lord, be it unto me according to thy word. The miracle was in her mouth.
1: Eye Maria glebena kwada apetola pe dola nyonu menye ava menam le wonyalanu.
0: And that's what I'm telling you, that was a receiving mouth.
1: Ema glebena ka emenye enui kene honanu kunu.
0: Matthew chapter 15, I'm looking at it from verse 21.
1: Matthew tawi atokpo kwe blabo vodeke.
0: And Jesus went thence, and they were told, and departed unto the coast of Tyre and Sidon. And behold, a woman of Canaan came out, of the same coast, and cried unto him, saying, have mercy on me, O Lord, thou son of David. My daughter is grievously vexed with a devil. But he answered her not a word. And his disciples came and besought him, saying, send her away, for she cries after us. But he answered and said, I am not sent but unto the lost sheep of the house of Israel. And then came she will not give up, you will not give up.
1: Eye esi Yesu dogoto afimala eva tiro kple zidonu to omo eye poda kana nyonu ade dogoto afimanu to omo eye wo dowli glonbena ka poto David devila po yenu blani bi nyonu vile fukpam ngodi to em to gbogbo bosimo komodo anyade kanu ne o eye esi kai panu son lawo ba egbola wo de kuku ne glonbena ka domo e eye wayi ela bena ela ri dom le mi ayomo ka eye glonne bena
0: worshiped him saying, Lord help me. And he said, it is not right, it is not suitable, it is not meat, it is not meat to take the children's bread to cast it to the dog.
1: Pope blabber for Adelia, Ayo, Donu Bonabena, Kauma, the Mobina, what are the Viopa, Abolana, Apun Banaf, Vio?
0: And she said, truth, Lord, yet the dog seat of the crumbs which fall from the master's table.
1: Canyon Ladonu Bobena, you are Patoka, Vio Kandua, Abolulu, Shog, Duduna, to open a Patopa Blodi.
0: Answered and said unto her, O woman, great is thy faith, be it unto thee, even as thou wilt. And her daughter was made whole from that very hour. She carried miracle in her mouth.
1: Tete nyonu la kodi blombena ka nyonu woko sala lolo na vamena o abeles ne diena eye pe nyonu vila pa la masana na ga ofumadi nukunu la nyonu siapa numa
0: a reformed mouth
1: enye enwi ko utro gbogbo wo.
0: You see, when Jesus said, it's not right to give the children's bread to dogs, you can say, so you mean I'm a dog? Thank you very much. Hold your miracle.
1: Let's yes, Glabena Manua to have Vio Pabolo, Anna, Avuo Ola, Allah, Glab, aha, yes, no, you'll
0: be compassionate and merciful on a poor woman like myself who said, I'm a dog, okay, bye bye, you don't see me again. But she didn't say that. She said, truth, Lord. She still called him Lord. That was reformed mouth.
1: Anyana, Glabena, yes, Mercebena, Alabena, when you're Nublani Pala Domonio, Tovo, Ale, Yombana, Vu, Tonukunu, Gakari, Eba Yeba, Pato.
0: And she said, even the dog seat of the crumbs have fallen from the master's table. And Jesus said, great is your faith. And that is how she received the miracle. That's how you are going to receive your miracle.
1: Hey, yo, Glabena, ka, abolishona, gala, plantia, viokon, dunedre. To mama, Jack, we bonukunu, zamala, la, honukunu, la, mama, ji.
0: I remember that woman that had the shoe of blood. She said in her heart, if I be able to touch the hem of his garment, I shall be made whole. And she was made whole. You'll be made whole in Jesus' name.
1: Menya, bena, nyonu, ma, yeka, vula, do, dolentia, fa, ma, gada, somala, Glabena, kana, manya, kasiba.
0: She reclaimed and recovered a miracle by her mouth. Lord, if you had been here, my brother Lazarus would not have died. But now I know that whatever you are asking the Lord will do it.
1: Mata bena apeto ne dele la fiela no vinye la makfoga ka apeto manyela makane dila lepo elenada gran klepo nuimalo.
0: Take ye away that stone. And Martha said, Lord, I know that whatever you ask, God is going to do, but he's thinking by now.
1: Yes, we meet the queer.
0: And Lazarus kept your Lazarus will come forth.
1: Hey, yes, brother, can Lazarus lay dogo? Yeah, but Lazarus want to go.
0: Those women that were bred about having a respectful mouth, a reassuring mouth, a reckoning mouth, a receiving mouth, a reformed, refined mouth, a reclaiming mouth, a reigning mouth. That's how they got their miracle. You are getting your miracles in Jesus.
1: Mia bonyonu shoko bubula open uyoma. 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
0: I come to point number three now, explosive miracle. Explosion is going to take place.
1: Ma back pavole ni nukunu gao. 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
0: Explosive miracles through your wonder working. Matthew chapter 17 verse 20. And Jesus said unto them, because of your unbelief, for verily I say unto you, if ye have faith as a grain of mustard seed, ye shall say, it's in your mouth. He shall say, the miracle is your mouth.
1: Ke Yesu blone bena, le miyabe kwa se venutie, el la bena va vama le blona mi bena, ne kwa se le miyasila, abe lo gukfo enela, miyak blon, enyale nwomolo, miyak blona tusi abena.
0: He shall say unto this mountain, remove hence to yonder place, and it shall remove.
1: Miyak blona,
0: nothing shall be impossible unto you.
1: Miyak blona tusi abena, ho. Na tu afise afime, eye ate aye, eye nade kema le miyaponu tete ugeo.
0: Who is this you I'm looking at here?
1: I'm a Kenya Muyakomo Leme, my Kenya Mama.
0: Shall be possible unto you.
1: Nada Kamala wonu tete nu ugo.
0: Where is he?
1: I'm Yademe. I'm a Mademe.
0: You are there.
1: Lela Fima.
0: You mean nothing shall be possible unto you?
1: Lebe, Nada Kamasa Sono Zamua.
0: And then you mean tomorrow, nothing shall be impossible unto you?
1: Elebena Tene Bono, Nada Kamasa Sanamu.
0: You name it and you claim it and it's yours.
1: You
0: see it and you say it and it is yours.
1: You
0: hold on to it like this, so will not let go, and it is yours.
1: That
0: miracle will be yours in Jesus' name.
1: Mark chapter 11, verse 22.
0: It says, and Jesus answering said unto them, have faith in God.
1: Mark chapter 11, verse 22.
0: That whosoever shall say unto this mountain, be thou removed and be thou cast to the sea, and shall not doubt in his heart, but shall believe that those things which he says shall come to pass, he shall have whatsoever he says.
1: Bam bam leg bona mi bena amasikela bona to sabena ho nena yi adajo fuma eyema ke ari lepa jima o hafi bo ko ne sana bena msi bloma ile le ma bagala ava bamne.
0: I will have whatsoever I say.
1: No sanu nyamba bro samala ma hwe.
0: What am I saying? What am I saying? I'm saying it will be well with me.
1: No ka gbomole mala gbona ka amnyonam.
0: I'm saying I am strong.
1: Mala gbona ka madonu sam.
0: I'm saying I am made whole.
1: Ma gbona ka nyala ma sam.
0: I am not poor, I am rich.
1: Ma gbona nyama nya ya dutolo mani ka snoto.
0: I'm saying I will not be jobless.
1: Ma gbona ka nyama na idoma no sito.
0: I'm saying I will not be miserable.
1: Ma gbona ka nyama ni jogbo veto la ni gbaji o.
0: I am saying mine is a miracle.
1: Mala gbogbo ka tonye nya nukunula.
0: My brother, you have whatsoever you say.
1: No finyo ni le gbola so asiolo.
0: My sister, you have whatsoever you say.
1: No finyo ni le gbola so asiolo.
0: My child over there, you are going to have whatsoever you say.
1: Mi de ka pivyo de tupivyo ni mi gbola de la sumi asi.
0: Stand up and say, stand up and say.
1: Choti tena gbola.
0: Mine is a miracle.
1: Choti tra benare tonye nya nukunula.
0: Mine is a power. Mine is the authority. I'm going to have whatsoever I say.
1: Tonye nya nusala. Tonye nya nukunula.
0: You tell the Lord, oh Lord, here am I.
1: Ben apato apato nyenye sia.
0: I will have whatsoever I say.
1: Ni kama kbola de la suasinya la va bomana.
0: You carry the miracle in your mouth.
1: Mebe nukunu le wenuma.
0: You carry the miracle in your mouth.
1: Mebe de nukunu le wenuma.
0: You carry the power in your mouth.
1: Mebe de nusan le wenuma.
0: You carry the anointing in your mouth.
1: Mebe de amisisi le wenuma.
0: You carry the authority in your mouth.
1: Mebe de nutete le wenuma.
0: You carry your healing in your mouth.
1: Mebe
0: you carry your deliverance in your mouth.
1: Mebe
0: you carry the dominion in your mouth.
1: Mebe de dominini jiru do le wenu ma.
0: You carry your good luck in your mouth.
1: Mebe de wojogbenua le wenu ma.
0: And you carry the prosperity in your mouth.
1: Mebe de tijejenua le wenu ma.
0: It's right there in your mouth. Your victory is there in your mouth.
1: Ele gbo le wenu ma wojiru do le wenu ma.
0: And your success is there. You say it out.
1: Wenu jeje popo agbere dogoso siela. Kiki amono sielo.
0: Let your friends here,
1: maybe
0: your
1: boss
0: here,
1: maybe your one
0: and let yourself here say what you believe in.
1: We're talking silo plain versus me no question.
0: You will have whatsoever you say. In Jesus' name we pray.
1: And
0: amen will bring it to your life. That amen will give you a breakthrough.
1: Amen.
0: You will not be sad, you will be happy. You'll be gloomy, you'll be glad. You'll not be poor, you are going to everything you've lost, everything is brought back. Windows of heaven are opened over your
1: heart.
0: Over your family. Over your life. And all the losses of the past will turn to gain. Every good thing you ever desired, every wonderful thing you ever wished for, every good thing you saw in the last of other people, said, Lord, if that could be me, yes, it is yours. I say what the Lord has said concerning you.
1: Ni mau block for the word, but it's a man do quality. Won't talk
0: and
1: can not do quality.
0: Agree together and say the same will be taking place.
1: Name your mamma for me at that. Sinua jaw on the color, a la family wag bummer.
0: Stop those hands, mighty hands.
1: May do a citra commode genum.
0: Powerful hands.
1: As is a summer,
0: your hands are no more weak.
1: Maybe the wasimoma got do a blow.
0: Your hands are no more fruitless.
1: Maybe the wasobania sima took
0: four. You are no more unlucky.
1: Maybe the bagania a job of veto.
0: Breakthrough.
1: A bonafu. Job of me.
0: Prosperity.
1: Jija Janui.
0: Open door.
1: Maybe the Vontrova Vuvu.
0: Opportunity.
1: Manu Papa Masisu.
0: Joy everlasting.
1: Maybe the Tijoma Vokla say.
0: Father, in the name of Jesus.
1: Papa, yes, open to come.
0: We thank you because you brought us to this very moment. Oh Lord, I pray. shower your miracle of light over all your people tonight in Jesus' name.
1: Nida kwebele kwebi baga fushama dogbe nabena nabe nukunube chine jakone viwoji deka dekale yesu panukama.
0: So promise, oh Lord, I pray, this will be the night of fulfillment.
1: Mabe nukbe yole dune viola neva manole zayama.
0: I pray, Lord, that every negative thing, whether we know them, we don't know them, this night, they are passing away in Jesus' name.
1: Me dogbe da numa numa nyo jogbo vende si ade mi nye mi me nye o zemla wanu vay le vio pak bemele yesu pa nu kama.
0: I sprinkle the blood of Jesus upon everyone.
1: Me glen yesu pa vula de vio de si ade ji.
0: And this night, oh Lord, when you see the blood, you'll pass over there.
1: Me bena zemne le kwa vola la ton tia vay.
0: Evil will pass over there.
1: Me be jogbo vola ton tia vay.
0: Calamity will pass over there.
1: Me be de aklama jogbo nuwa ton tia vay.
0: Death, untimely death will pass over there. Oh Lord, I pray deformity will pass over them. Premature hazard will pass over them.
1: Pray,
0: oh Lord, from now on, they'll go from blessing to blessing. From the goodness of the Lord to another goodness of
1: what
0: the Lord.
1: What to talk when you talk
0: about
1: again?
0: No weakness again. Let your blessings come upon them in Jesus' name. Lord, I pray this night will be the night of miracles.
1: Papa, my dog, but as
0: this night hour, let all yokes be broken. Let all fetters be broken. And let all their bones be taken away in Jesus' name. Loose them from captivity. Deliver them from all the assaults of the enemy.
1: They want to go to foot up.
0: Lord, your blessings will multiply in every life in Jesus' name.
1: Promise
0: they have claimed.
1: Every
0: good thing they have said, fulfill for them in Jesus' name. Make impossibilities possible in their lives. Fill their mouth with laughter. Give everyone a breakthrough. I pray, Lord, nobody goes out of this place tonight without a blessing in Jesus'
1: name.
0: Confirm, multiply blessings upon every life in Jesus' name.
1: From
0: the top of their head to the tip of their toe, let there be healing and health. Let there be power.
1: Cho tabas da kota sa da kluba sa da foti gomola to yo plemsa no tetene gero pa gboma.
0: Destroy every work of the devil.
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0: Now is the time for them to rejoice evermore.
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1: Do po nu kuna ojilo apato.
0: In Jesus' name we pray.
1: Le yeso po nu kama mi do pe dale.
0: And everybody said,
1: Amesama na glonambe.
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3: Shall we arise of this? As we welcome you tonight to the revival evangelism training service, we're believing that the Lord will touch every life in Jesus' name.
4: And
3: the Lord wants to touch your life and make you a channel of blessings to other people. Touching on, helping you so you can the blessing of the Lord and be revived in your soul, touched in your life, and also you become a channel of blessings for other people.
4: We'll
3: close our eyes and you will talk to the Lord, that God will make you a channel of blessings to other people. That the blessings of God will flow through your life and flow to the lives of other people. In Jesus' name we pray. Almighty God, we thank you for bringing us together tonight. Thank you that it's going to be a time when we can really open our hearts and burden our souls before you in prayer effectively in Jesus'
4: name.
3: That mighty revival you will send into every one of us in Jesus'
4: name.
3: And we pray that we will not just be like a dead sea receiving and never giving out, that out of this place we'll take the fire of revival and take it to all our communities in Jesus'
4: name.
3: That you make every one of us channels of blessings in Jesus' name. That our lives will touch the lives of other people. The life in us will wake up the people that are sleeping in Jesus' name. The power of God that you pour upon us and you put within us will quicken other people, raise them up and lead them into the kingdom of God in Jesus'
4: name.
3: Lay your hand upon everyone here tonight, that we will all become mighty instruments in the hands of the Lord in Jesus' name. That we will know how to pray, how to be effective, how to touch other people, how to move the hands of the Almighty God, how to drag people out of the pit of hell and bring them to heaven, how to bring shame to the devil and destruction to the kingdom of the enemy.
4: We
3: pray that all through this time none of us will sleep, will be awake to the powerful word of God in Jesus' name. Thank you, because we know you have answered. Jesus' name I pray. Amen.
4: Amen.
3: Tonight I bring a message to you. It is something that if a person is a Christian, whatever he does in the world, whatever he is, if he does not have the content of this message, when he gets to heaven, he'll be wondering, how could I live all my Christian life without knowing that
4: thing?
3: Tonight I bring a message to you, and it was a special scene in the life of every human being, in the life of everyone that knew the Lord in generations ago. What made them special in the sight of angels? What made them special in the sight of Almighty God? What made them special in their own community? And you want to be special in the sight of God, in the sight of angels, in your own community? That's the message you want to have tonight.
4: mi le zan me la dola be ni wa mo si o dro chi me don kon mi la wo nya me to khwe wo nya me van pare ne ma o e ye ne be o han le chi be nya me to khwe ya to vo cho ma o dologbo ya to vo cho ya nya me to khwe ne yeso nya to khwe ne ma o la e le be na se mo nya sia e me jima na mi zan ya me.
0: Whenever we read the biography, the history of the life of a Christian, the history of the life of a missionary, the history of the life of anyone at all, when we do not find what we are talking about here tonight in their life, in their biography, we say this biography is not complete. When we look at the testimony of a Christian man, a Christian woman, when we look at the testimony of somebody who has known the Lord for some time, and we listen to all the testimony, and we do not find what I'm talking to you tonight about, in that testimony, we say that testimony is good, it's wonderful, it's powerful, but it's not complete.
4: Let me learn put a madaba that said in Tamada that said dynamic grubbing a crystal toy wash your camela. Never no brought Nedi that so cutting a catulanus is similar same lama jella mula. Mia globe for that said lama deblibo.
0: Whenever we look at the title somebody has in the church, the position somebody has in the church, the talent and the gift and the activity, and even the operations of the power of God and Spirit of God in that person's life, and the privileges and the opportunities of that individual, we look at everything, we don't find what we're talking about here tonight in that person's life, in that person's gifts, operation and activities in life, we say the life of that person is wonderful, is beneficial, is very good, but it is not complete.
4: Nenyi bena amere le yaba hama ya manu ko gande le sin e be talent to gande le sin e ye tin wo do gan gon ne mawi le no po gande le hama ya man e mi se pa mtutu nyoka taka ka tami se bena e ye nu se semi le sem la ya bule pa agbamala e kama amama pa agboro la nipa ya ti medebli bo o.
0: When we get to heaven,
4: let me dey jifo,
0: and God eventually looks at everything you said, everything you did, everything you gave, everything you consecrated, everything you sacrificed, everything, putting everything of your life together. If what we're talking about tonight is absent in all the activities of your whole life as a Christian, as a person that says he loves the Lord may reward you for the other things, but that reward will not be full. If what we're talking about tonight is absent from your record.
4: Nemi de jifo e mi le nkude oda se di o nchi kule nuyo le wala ni kwa nchi kule doyo le wakule nchi yukata le wane ma ula nchi eye le fatuko fatuko mga ketula dosi nchi mi le fomtu zemu la me le wakbo msibe da se di me dola la kwa fatu nga ke fatu mga deblibo le jifo fcharu fola ma o.
0: I'm talking to you tonight on this subject, important subject, praying souls into the kingdom.
4: Mawunya simile zela elevabinto tanyenye gbedudura kana luvonda deva tsadu fiamme.
0: Wait a minute, it is not bringing souls into the kingdom. That one anybody can do that. I'm talking about praying souls into the kingdom.
4: But you divile mwimbena na de lupon ba tsadu fiamme lo amashama tinwe gakela gbedudura kana luvonda deva tsadu fiamme.
0: Wait a minute, I'm not talking about preaching so that souls of the kingdom. I'm talking of something richer. I'm talking of something deeper. I'm talking of something higher. I'm talking of something that needs the power of God to be effective. You see, there are people that the devil has blinded. And sometimes talking to them, preaching to them, arguing with them will not have any effect at all. When preaching has failed, when preaching has not been effective, and a giant in the Lord, a child of God, gets on his knees and he raises his voice to the Almighty God, and the devil flees from that person, and the person starts running, asking, what shall I do to get to the kingdom of God? What shall I do to the king to get to the kingdom of God? And he rushes into the kingdom of God. You have done something. What preaching cannot do, what argument cannot do, what tract distribution cannot do, what all the other things cannot do, you have prayed to break the power of the devil, that the soul now is brought into the kingdom of God.
4: aƒetɔ la edzo yi ɖe eƒe klotsi eye be do gbe ɖa eye ame ma yi ke ne gbe dzime tɔtrɔ mawunya mete trɔ nyahe mete trɔ eye ame ma tɔ du dzi be nuka ma wa trɔ dzime nuka ma wa gbigbɔ dzi la le kpe ɖe dzime ɖaka nu si ke mawunya gblɔ me wɔ nu si agbalevi ma ma me wɔ la gbedoɖa wɔe enye luvɔ gbedodoɖa hena luvɔ ɖeɖe va fiaɖoƒe la me.
5: Your own relative living with you, but because a prophet is not without honor, except in his own town, except in his own compound, and you have been talking to them, pointing to them, you have been showing them the Christian life, and they know that your life has changed, but it didn't move them. And then you got on your knees, and you began to pray, and you began to call their name in the sight of Almighty God, and all of the angels, and all of heaven, and everything began to move, began to shake their heart, touch their conscience just by your prayer, until they begin to ask you, that thing you were telling me yesterday, that thing you were sharing with me the other time, I want not to be born again, I want to know the Lord, I will follow you to church, I will follow you and repent of my sins, and I will give my life to the Lord. What all the things you could not do before, because now you get on your knees and you begin to pray for those people, they are brought into the kingdom of
4: God. 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

0: Anything that is not according to the will of God, anything you don't appreciate, anything you don't want, either in your life, or in your community, or in your family, or in the state, or even in the country, or even in the world, you will develop the point that even though you cannot go and talk to the government, even though you cannot go and talk to those individuals, you get on your knees and you can change the world by your prayer. And it's going to begin to happen from tonight. Prayers will become more extended, will become higher. Our prayers will begin to do greater, mightier things in Jesus' name.
1: Matthew chapter 9
0: from verse
1: 37.
0: Then says he unto his disciples, the harvest really is plenteous, but the laborers are few. Pray ye therefore the Lord of the harvest, that he will send forth laborers into his harvest field. The harvest truly is plenteous. We all know that. Paul been hearing that. Our leaders have been telling us that every time in the church. They have been preaching to us. They have been telling us how many sinners need to get saved. They've been telling us we don't have enough workers. They've been motivating us. They've been preaching to us. They've been encouraging us. They've been challenging us. They've been interviewing us. They've been inviting us. They've been telling us, why are you not doing something? With all the preaching, with all the challenge, with all the exhortation, with all the information we give, with all the motivation we give, we don't have enough workers. Jesus said the way to do it is stop that preaching and begin to pray about it.
1: Yes,
0: pray ye therefore the Lord of the harvest. Pray ye therefore the Lord of the harvest. Make it your priority prayer point. Make it your burden prayer point. Make it the prayer point you weep about, you cry about, you agonize about before the Lord every time. Knock at the gate of heaven morning, noon, and night. Talk to the Lord of the harvest. Know the Lord of the harvest. Tell the Lord of the harvest, the only thing I'm looking for, send laborers into the vineyard. People that ought to be working, they are not working, pray to the Lord about it. The people that ought to be committed, they are not committed, pray to the Lord about it. The people that have the knowledge of the word of God, they are not willing to share the knowledge with the people that need the knowledge, pray to the Lord about
1: it. The
0: people that see souls dying but they are not worried about it, pray to the Lord about
1: it. The
0: Christians in the church, you know, they can evangelize, they can get involved in the work of God, but they are not getting involved in the work of the Lord, pray about it. The people you have tried to inspire, you have tried to encourage, you have tried to motivate, you have tried to invite, you have tried to interview, you have tried to tell them get involved, but they will not move an inch. Pray to the Lord about it. Pray ye therefore the Lord of the harvest, that the Lord will turn the coldness into in their heart to zeal.

0: battle for the law.
1: Benama ona trofa fasilo pa jimola ida jo homo na poto.
0: And the lukewarmness in their lives that has been hindering them from working for the Lord will take the lukewarmness away and pour fire. Fire of heaven, fire of the Holy Ghost upon their lives to serve the Lord.
1: Bena yo yo ron ye sine lo fa gbomo sina bena ko mo ti la jo kon le dore kon ne ma ola ma ona to yo ron no ma so jo ko ku do fi to tun lo fa agbomo
0: yo. That is desire for the things of the world which has been hindering them from getting involved in soul winning, in evangelism, in bringing people to the kingdom of God, that God will take all those desires away and he will give them an unquenchable kind of passion and desire to serve the Lord Almighty.
1: Bena kikama nuji tio sikana lo po jima silo kona le mo po dosi na mwete dom ne ma u ola bena de ma una kasyon chi bena ka wako juason wato mo po do la bevye aye juma chima chano bibim lo po jima na ma u.
0: Don't argue with them. Don't continue to put pressure upon them. You put pressure upon the Lord and pray ye therefore the Lord of the harvest that all the excuses they have been given why they are not involved in the things of the Lord, the Lord will knock all those excuses away one by one and they will come running, yielding themselves for the service of the Lord.
1: Mega ganya klo lo mega chagba be ano kamaten klo ano nyahen lo unchi oga klo wa ina be ganya klo mau dukwara ne mau chonuchi e ta flat ulis lo pagbo na mwete dom ne mau ola de wadashi unto afudwa no dom ne mau.
0: Pray ye therefore the Lord of the harvest.
1: Ya untimi de kupuna nungenge po abotola.
0: The people that are tied down by heavy chain, family chain. The people that are tied down by heavy chain, economic chain. The people that are tied down by all the chains, ideological chains. Or all the chains, maybe the chain of weakness, or the chain of being an invalid, or the chain of not having money, or the chain of not getting a job. And the chain that is tied them down, I don't have accommodation, how can I serve the Lord? You pray to the Lord of the harvest that all the chains that are tied down, all these people, and they are not walking in the vineyard of the Lord, that the Lord of the harvest will break the chain, destroy the chain, and release all these people in the service of the Lord, and it will be so in
1: Jesus' name. Never do branding up for Afatola, be the Mauna Cosacosa Lofa Gomma, Mauna Cacatura Lofa Gomma, Ewa Tuachitra, Ewa Donne Mau, Mawa Wele, yes, so far no common.
0: Pray that he will send forth laborers into his harvest. That is the beginning of this kind of prayer. That's the kind of prayer that will change the world. The kind of prayer that will put the devil up on the run.
1: It's
0: the kind of prayer that will expand the kingdom of God.
1: It's
0: the kind of prayer that will make the knowledge of the Almighty cover the whole world like the seas cover the ocean.
1: But do I mean the sun?
0: It is a kind of prayer that will make Almighty God happy.
1: But do
0: it is a kind of prayer that will bring many people into the kingdom of God as more laborers are thrust out into the harvest field.
1: But do I say that the church of Palam do like bossom
0: aid banjian? It's a kind of prayer that will bring real revival. True revival, biblical revival, Holy Ghost revival, New Testament revival into the church. It is the kind of prayer that will prepare for the coming of the Lord, because when people are born again and the kingdom of God is expanded and the purpose of God, the plan of God in evangelizing the world has been accomplished, wouldn't the Lord want to come for the church, for the bride of Christ?
1: But do not let him do not yes well trouble. Well, I've been up to the famous submodel dinamo trojan like bonsum. You like book like boy, nomine yesula. The yes, maybe I trouble back a couple of hamia do oa.
0: We need to travel in prayer.
1: Elemia look full of Bodurama.
0: To pray seriously, I go nice in prayer.
1: Yeah, to go down on Gungan, Leluvota.
0: That the people that are bound in sin, the people that are dead and cold in sin, the people that are lukewarm to spirit. spiritual things that God will wake them up and will pray them into the kingdom of God.
1: And
0: this is why we read in the Bible of travail. That a person will travail in prayer so that the children will be born into the kingdom of God. In Isaiah chapter 66, reading from verse 8, who has heard such a thing? Who has heard such a thing? Have you heard it in your own life? Have you heard it in your own district?
1: Right.
0: Have you heard it in church history?
1: Right.
0: Who has heard such a thing? Have you seen it in your local assembly? Who has heard such a thing? Who has seen such things? Shall the earth be made to bring forth in one day? And it says, or shall a nation be born all at once? For as soon as Zion travail, she brought forth her children. You heard the testimony of a person that said she was in labor pain because of a child within that had not been born.
1: So
0: that child is getting ready to be born. There is this labor, there is this pain, there is this travail, there is this period of agony that the person passes through. Sinners that are gripped in the clutches of Satan
1: has
0: wanted them to be delivered from the hands of Satan so that they can repent of their sins and come to the Lord Jesus Christ. Oh yes, there is a warfare. Oh yes, there is labor pain. Oh yes, there is an agony. Oh yes, there is travailing of soul. Oh yes, there is a kind of prayer that will be sweating, that will be knocking on the gate of heaven, so that you overcome the devil that is holding them down, and they are born into the kingdom of God. When a soul is dead in sins and trespasses, and the family people are saying, it's impossible this man can never be born again. And the people that know him in the place of work, that is a drunkard, that is a drug addict, that is a womanizer, that is a thief, that is covetous, that he doesn't have anything to do with God, his conscience is dead. His mind is dead. His spirit is dead. Everything about him is dead. He doesn't know about God, doesn't know about the future, and everybody shaking their head, it's impossible. He cannot come alive. It's impossible. He will never repent. It's impossible. He'll never be alive in Christ. And you continue to say, with God, all things are possible. And in your prayer, you are agonizing. In your prayer, you are passing through the labor pain. In your prayer, you are sweating. In your prayer, you are saying, oh God, this man must be born again. This woman must be born again, and you are travailing and you are agonizing, and the devil is already bringing a rapper, wanting that person will be totally dead spiritually and dead physically and dead eternally, and take him to hell. While he is taking him to hell, the fellow begins to cry the cry of repentance, and he say, the fellow will think we're going to wrap up and throw into hell, and eventually, before you know what is happening, they are saying, this is a miracle at new birth, being born again. This one takes the power of God. You know what he did? Your travail in prayer. As soon as Zion travail, he brought forth the children.
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0: in Galatians 4:19
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0: my little children of whom I travail in birth again until Christ be formed in you
1: vinye wa mo sho popo gale duyem halasa esimo wa mo Christo pono no mo ademiam
0: Paul the apostle became spiritually concerned for the Galatians
1: Paulo chode le mene Galatians to le gbogbomo
0: these people had been born again but now their life in Christ was in serious danger not only that their zeal for the truth was in serious danger not only that they were in a state of backsliding and it appeared that they didn't know their way anymore
1: And
0: Paul the apostle wrote to them.
1: Paul ngulagbale nawo.
0: He knew that writing alone will not do it.
1: Enyeba gbale ngulore di matem awe.
0: Paul the apostle began to preach to them.
1: Paul toma unyagbogbro nawo.
0: He knew that preaching alone will not do it.
1: Enyeba manya gbode shade matawe.
0: Paul the apostle began to warn them.
1: Paul tonu hoklowo.
0: But he knew that warning alone will not do it.
1: Enyeba nukla manya de matem we o.
0: He began to interpret the Bible, the scriptures unto them.
1: The Bible gomodem nawo.
0: He began to explain the Old Testament and the law and faith and everything, but he knew that all the exhortation, all the explanation will not do the whole job.
1: And
0: he began to travel. Then he began to pray.
1: And
0: he began to agonize. And he began to seek the face of the Lord.
1: Send
0: my little children. That came alive before, but now you are backsliding. My little children, that was in the truth before, but you are departing away from the truth. My little children, for whom Christ was evidently crucified, but you are turning away from Christ. My little children, that
1: have
0: come into faith in Christ. But now you are returning and reverting back to the Lord.
1: He
0: said, my little children, upon whom I rejoice before, but now I stand in doubt of you. And he was eager that they will come back to where they were before. That the life of Christ will come in their lives again. Zeal of the Lord will consume them all over again. How will that be done? From whom I travail in birth until Christ be formed in you. That is what Christ is expecting of you and of me.
1: So
0: we'll pray souls back into the kingdom. People that are dead and sins and in trespasses, that your prayer will quicken them and make my life to come into the kingdom. People that are backsliding, that your prayer, agonizing prayer, travailing prayer, a kind of prayer that will move the hand of God and touch the hearts of men and women, will restore them from their backsliding.
1: How
0: can you pray a prayer like this? How can you agonize like How can you travel effectively like that? How can you pray souls into the kingdom like this? Number one, identify specific people in need of salvation or in need of restoration. Did you see when Abraham was praying for Sodom and Gomorrah? He was very specific for these people that needed to pass away from judgment unto life eternal. Do you remember when Moses was praying for the children of Israel, when God said, they have sinned, they have turned away from my way, and leave me alone, that my anger may wax hot against them, that I will destroy them, and then they will just pass on to hellfire? Do you remember when Moses prayed for them? He was very specific that God will forgive them and count these people as his own people. Have you seen the prayer of Daniel in Daniel chapter 9? He looked at the children of Israel in captivity. He prayed specifically for them that God will return them from captivity to back to their land so they can worship God in spirit and in truth. Identify the specific people that you want to pray for who are in need of salvation, in need of restoration.
1: Maybe
0: that person living in the same house with you, be specific. Know the name, know the person, know the condition, and go to the Lord in prayer specifically for that individual, that the individual will come to know the Lord Jesus Christ. You see that worker in the place of work who doesn't care for God, who doesn't know about salvation, who is just religious? Be specific on that individual, travail, agonize, and pray for that individual, that that individual will get through to being born again and become a child of God. Is it that relative or that individual that has been persecuting you because you became a child of God? Identify that person. That's what they did. They identified Paul, the Saul of Tarsus, who was holding the clothes of the people that stoned Stephen. And I tell you, as the church were praying, and Stephen himself prayed, that man in the following chapter became converted unto the Lord.
1: La kwabwe na do yifuomo Thomas le yomo chim laye, le kwe Paul la apostolwe, e ikeya le maovyo yomo chim, la apostolo yomo chim, e wofu kwa Stefano ba lauda sinamo, e yo wu Stefano la, Stefano do gweda ta, hamia vyo le gweduna le ta, e tasine kule lua mauli, e yo wotroji mo chepa gwena apato.
0: Is it a relative who says, I will never give my life to Jesus Christ? If I'm going to hell, let me go to hell. I don't care. Be specific in your prayer on that individual, that this individual must know the Lord. Somebody used to be really in the Lord, who was a challenge to you in the Lord, encouragement to you in the Lord.
1: Yet
0: today he has gone away from knowing in the Lord. Identify that person. Know that person. And be specific in your prayer concerning that person to come back from the wilderness of backsliding to be restored into the grace of God.
1: Number
0: two, be burdened for such a person as if you were in that condition or state, of not knowing the Lord or backsliding as that individual.
1: Evelia no ngeng se veve la mamata abe awe nyamesle no mamata gbima le magbadem alo ma trochimo ena.
0: That's the kind of burden that Paul the apostle had for the children of Israel.
1: Agbamele Paulo pe chima de Israel viunchi.
0: In Romans chapter 9,
1: le Romata sheke
0: verses 1 and 2. I say the truth in Christ, I lie not, my conscience also bearing me witness in the Holy Ghost, that I have great heaviness and continual sorrow in my heart, for I could wish, verse 3, that myself were cut from Christ, for my brethren, my kinsmen, according to the flesh.
1: Number 3,
0: pray for them and make that prayer a priority prayer on top of your prayer list.
1: That
0: means in your prayer you are telling God, oh Lord, I know I don't have enough money, but I want this person to be born again first. His salvation is more important to me than money.
1: That
0: means you are saying in your prayer, oh God, I know that I'm sick in my body, but sickness is nothing. If I die anytime, I will go to heaven. The salvation of this man, this woman, is more important to me than my healing.
1: It
0: means I say, oh Lord, I know I'm not married yet, and I want to get married, and I know that at your own time you will do it, but oh Lord, even if I don't get married, if I die like this, I'll go to heaven because I'm a child of God. But the salvation of this individual is my priority prayer. It's the top on my list. Save this individual because his salvation is more important than my getting married.
1: So saying, oh Lord,
0: yes, I want children. I'm praying that I will have children. But oh Lord, the salvation of this individual is number one. It's the priority prayer. And if I have children and this man is not saved, he will go to hell. Therefore, Lord, what I'm looking for as number one, as the most important thing, save the life of this individual. Let her be born again. And after that, if I have children, I'll be happy. But Lord, if I have all the children in the world and this person I'm praying for to be born again is not born again, I will never be happy. In Romans chapter 10 from verse 1. Brethren, my heart's desire and prayer to God for Israel is that they might be saved.
1: No view on your chimatiji plenya kukuda de shimadana mao de Israel etala enye sibena wakpo hoho.
0: Is that not specific?
1: De shama level bidentowa.
0: Is that not very definite?
1: De eshalama majama kukuda.
0: Is that not a priority prayer?
1: De shama ni no fogmanton or badura mo.
0: Is that not a prayer coming out of a burden of a heart?
1: Benayan yigbadura shina doa cho a jisla fifium lama.
0: My heart's desire and prayer to God for Israel.
1: Nye chimatiji plenya.
0: For which cause I have continual sorrow in chapter 9. For which cause I have a great body, a deep body, and I'm traveling, agonizing in prayer. That prayer is that Israel might be saved. Your own may be that my husband may be saved. That my wife may be saved. faith.
1: And
0: that co-tenant specific name,
1: maybe say. That
0: backslider may be restored.
1: That
0: fanatics may know the Lord in reality.
1: And that
0: religious fellow may know the way of righteousness in
1: Christ. And you keep on
0: praying that prayer. You never give up on it. That prayer is answered.
1: In Lamentations chapter 2.
0: Verses 18 and
1: 19.
0: Their heart cried unto the Lord.
1: O
0: wall of the daughter of Zion, let tears run down like a river day and night.
1: Now we are that China shall be tovu and example
0: kali. Give thyself no rest.
1: Magagbode emo o.
0: Let not the apple of thine eye see.
1: Aye magana wonu kufina kpo gbodwe o.
0: Arise.
1: For.
0: Cry out in the night.
1: Na do lile zan.
0: Beginning of the watches.
1: Lenu joy for goma jaja.
0: Pour thine heart like water before the face of the Lord.
1: Draw what you put. Lift
0: up thine hands toward him for the life of thy young children. Faint for hunger in the top of every street.
1: Your
0: heart cry to the Lord for these people that are not born again.
1: Tears
0: run down, not just in trickle, but let it run down like river day and night.
1: That's
0: agonizing prayer. Traveling prayer. The kind of prayer that will move the hand of the Almighty God.
1: That
0: prayer will make you special in the sight of God.
1: The
0: angels will see you and identify you as a peculiar person in the kingdom of God.
1: I will
0: ready to press souls into the kingdom of God.
1: Are
0: we ready to press souls into the kingdom of God? They are dying every day. Look at the newspaper, you see the obituary information every day of the week. They said so and so has died. So and so has died. So and so has died. They die in athletics. They die in the hospital. They die in college. They die at home. They die in our yard. They die on our street. They are dying and going to hell. Where are the people that will agonize? Where are the people that will travail? Where are the people that will arise and call upon the name of the Lord and say, oh Lord, save all these people. Don't let them die and go to hell. Are you ready to pray for them?
1: Let
0: tears run down your eyes.
1: Tears
0: like a river. Tears of agony. Tears of concern. Tears of a body. Tears in your priority prayer.
1: I pray
0: to bring souls into the kingdom of God. Arise. Arise. Cry out in the night. Cry out in the day.
1: Out of the Lord every time.
0: The beginning of the watches. The night.
1: Everywhere.
0: Let your heart pour out its desires like waters of river. You want everybody to die and go to hell? You want everybody to die and perish? wants everybody to die without Jesus. Are you willing to travel? Are you willing to pray? Are you willing to call upon God? Are you willing to get concerned? Are you willing to pray that God will save souls even today? Pray a traveling prayer. And pray a prevailing prayer. Are you concerned? Are you burdened? Are you seriously agonizing? Are you concerned for those who are not born again? Are you really concerned for those who are getting lost? Is it your priority prayer? Is it on top of your list? Do you count their salvation more than your healing? Do you count their salvation more than your joy? Do you count their salvation more than prosperity? Do you count their salvation more than your happiness? Do you count their salvation more than your personal desire? Do you count their salvation more than your heart? Consider the people that are dying and perishing. Consider the people that are going to hell. Pray unto the Lord. Your husband is born again. Strong to trudge me. I am saying, is your husband born again? Maybe the strong to trudge me. Is your wife born again? Strong to trudge me. Are your parents born again? Maybe the law will trudge me. And members, you also children of God. Maybe the wife of my daughter, the one you for via. People who are close to you, do they know Jesus Christ? I'm not telling you what they Jesus Christ. Do you know the law? I know the way of heaven. Are the people that are dying in your community, do they know the Lord? What shall we do? What shall we do? What shall we do? All these people are dying. Are they all going to perish? Are our family going to perish? Is our whole community going to perish? Is our whole nation going to perish? They're dying every day, everywhere. They are dying every day, everywhere, without the hope of salvation.
2: Heavenly Father, we thank you for salvation. Thank you for the security we have in you. Thank you for the faith you planted in our hearts that we know that everything will be all right.
3: Or
2: pray, Lord, rest secured under the shadow of your wings in Jesus' name.
3: We pray, Lord, there will
2: be no fear, there will be no anxiety, there will be no panic, and nothing will shake us from the confidence we have in you in Jesus' name.
3: Once
2: again, Lord, open the pages of the scriptures to your people. That Lord, you help us to rest secured in the promise of the Lord in Jesus' name. We thank you because we know you have answered.
3: In
2: Jesus' name we pray. Acts of the Apostles chapter 27. And we're reading from verse 22 to verse 25. And now I exhort you to be of good cheer, for there shall be no loss of any man's life among you, but of the sheep.
3: ke azon la mele nu xlɔ mi bena ke mia ƒe dzi nadze eme la bena mia dome aɖeke ƒe agbe mele bubu ge o negbe ʋua ko.
2: And for there stood by me this night the angel of God, whose I am, and whom I serve, saying, Fear not, Paul, thou must be brought before Caesar, and lo, God hath given thee all them that sail with thee.
3: Ela bena zansiamo la mau si tomenye amesime subona kan la fe dola ba titre de bonye globena paolo me gavon o. 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
2: Wherefore, sirs, be of good cheer, for I believe God that it shall be even as it was told me.
3: Ela bena mia to mia fe jine je eme la bena mo ko mau ti se bena ava menenema abe ale si wo glonam ene.
2: I believe God, I'm sure you do.
3: Nya mo ko mau ti se wo hala ko mau ti se.
2: For it shall be even as it was told me.
3: Ava menam nenema abe ale si wo glonam ene.
2: We need to understand that this was a confirmation of what the Lord had told Paul the apostle.
3: Nya se gombana kaye nye kwe dudu enyaji na nusie mau bona Paulo.
2: He sent an angel here to assure him that whatever the storm, whatever the challenges, whatever the difficulties, he will get through. And the Lord had told him before that was going to go to Rome.
3: We're looking
2: at Acts chapter 23. Verses 11 and 12. And the night following, the Lord stood by him and said, Be of good cheer, Paul, for as thou hast testified of me in Jerusalem, so must thou bear witness also at Rome.
3: Ayele nu kaka si je eyomo pe zama la poto la titre de egbo gblon bena ka wodina jema la bena lesne di dasle nu tinyele Jerusalem la nena makeb wole bena di dasle Roma khan.
2: Here it was the Lord himself that spoke to him. Now he was going to Rome.
3: Le te pe shala ma un sekata tole funu kle fifia ele moji do ta Roma.
2: And the challenges were there, the storm was there, the storm supply.
3: Aye di kaka oba dogwe agbomo pa hum tutu oba kwe.
2: And the storm against a ship.
3: Eya hum la letro.
2: It appeared that all hope was lost.
3: Ejo kwa be mo popo budi ene.
2: But then the Lord sent the angel to say what he had said before is what he was still standing by.
3: Gaka ma u depo dola bene bedo pe jiba ne kan jiba nu sike igbo ne tan la yipo
2: ton lo. That's why we learn from the word of God that forever, O Lord, thy word is settled in heaven.
3: Ya tenami son le mon punya bana ka ma wonya la likade jipo tegbe tegbe.
2: And whatever happens between now and there, between this point and the final point, we know that we're going to make it through finally in Jesus' name.
3: Eye nu sham chikana jodo wa gbela ji to fife ba sede nu wa jila le domia la la yi godo apo jiru le yesu pe nu koma.
2: But told in verse 12 of this chapter 23.
3: Le tabla be votan popo wie fiamo.
2: That when it was day, certain of the Jews banded themselves together and bound themselves under a curse, saying that they would neither eat nor drink till they had done what? They had killed Paul.
3: Eye esie nu va kala yuda to ade wo po odokwe nu po eye wo po fi de odokwe bena ye o male nu duga alonu nu ga o va sere esime ye wa u Paulo.
2: Could they kill him? No, because God had said he was going to get to Rome.
3: De wo tin wu Paulo a o meti ni ola ma ngbo bena ka le ba de Roma.
2: And now he got into the ship and was going to Rome. And it appeared that what the Lord had said might not be fulfilled.
3: Titia elevu amakado taruma akumade tu eje kwa benu sima ugbola ma vamo wene.
2: But the Lord sent an angel to say, Paul, not only you now, all the people that sail with you, they're going to get to Rome.
3: Gakla ma udo to labena ka Paulo manye udeke wa mosho lekulo lo vamo lokwata wa de Roma dede.
2: That's why he said, cheer up. Because I believe God, whatever may be happening in your life at this time, cheer up.
3: Yena ba gbo bena mi apo jina jema mo ko ma oji se no bi mi se jona wa gbo mo fifia mo la jona jema.
2: Whatever it may be you are expecting has not been fulfilled, cheer up.
3: Lele mo popo mo po va mo owo jina jema.
2: Whatever promise the Lord had given, it appears that everything is against that promise, cheer up. Because I believe God that it shall be
4: even as it was told me.
3: Nubadedo shike mawo no ba je ba lomo polo mo va mo na wo ji chuju la wo ji na je mo la mo ko mawo ti sabele si wo glo nam ene.
4: I'm talking to you today on faith and faithfulness. Faith and faithfulness for our eternal salvation.
3: Mawo nya pa tani ni ko se ple nu te po o ko na mi apo ko ko ma vola.
4: There's something called salvation. There's something called eternal salvation.
3: Na de liu yobena agbo koko na liu yobena ka koko ma vola.
4: The Lord has given us that salvation, and He wants to make it eternal.
3: Ma unna mi agbo koko la tibo wa yoba ni ma voto.
4: But we need faith in God. I believe God, and then we need to also be God.
3: Gakale kene mauji kosa le koma uji se eye elebena doto mauka.
4: I'm looking at Hebrews chapter 5. Verse 9.
3: Hebrew tamaton kukuya masheke.
4: It says, and being made perfect, he became the author of eternal salvation unto all them that obey him.
3: Eye esi wo weblibola ezo agbo oko mavopo gomodula na amoshokata duwa tui.
4: Very important for us to notice faith. And then a faithfulness to the Lord.
3: Nadeli lebe mi anyawo fi gban to ni ko so pe mi apo nte po owo.
4: Acts of the Apostles chapter 27 verse 23.
3: Do what tabla bo voa drin popu bla bo vo ton.
4: But it stood by me this night the angel of God, whose I am and whom I serve, saying, fear not, Paul, thou must be brought before Caesar. And look, God has given thee all them that sail with thee.
3: Ela bena zansiamela ma o si tomenye amosimo subona kan la po dola ba titre de gbonye gbon bena paulo ma gavon o ele na o bena titre de kaiser openu kuma eye poda ma o cho amosho kata du vaklo la di asio.
4: That was an assurance that not only Paul was secured, all the people sailing with Paul the apostle, they were secured. How many of them? 276.
3: Eye nye kandeji la manye paulo kele je dua mosho nekwe jale de die la mene mene woni agbetolo fan ve bladren.
4: Look at verse 33. And we were in all in the ship, 200 threescore and 16 souls. That's 276. And the Lord said, all of you, you're going to get to Rome. All of us will get there in Jesus' name.
3: Eye maune kana jibena ka upata keken wa de Roma de de myukata keken mi adeji fu de dele Yesu fu nu koma.
4: Notice verse 30 to verse 32.
3: Boka kemi na mia.
4: And the shipmen were about to flee out of the ship. Then they had let down the boat into the sea under color as though they would have cast anchors out of the poor ship.
3: Gakemi apo kuku bla ton va se de bla ton va vele vo vide eye esi poku e ka ran la wo le jijin bena ka ye wasi to avuaman eye wo dide abala de avuaman eye wo da abala lapa abe de wo le sekela daga.
4: Paul said to the centurion and to the soldiers, except these abide in the ship, ye cannot be saved.
3: Paulo glona vafiala plasrapu obena kanemesia omono vuamo ulao miatenu akbodede.
4: We believe God, it shall be even as was told us, but then that does not give us the liberty to misbehave and disobey the word of God and be unfaithful to God. Except these abide in the ship, ye cannot be saved.
3: Mi koma oji se mi kande ma oji be ma ola demi ga. Kama mochi be na kamuto mi a wonu sine jemianu mi a waiye mo penu o. Nemi waiye mo nemi a tro nebe amashono mo levwa mo ola.
4: That's why we join faithfulness with our faith, and as faithfulness goes along with our faith, that eternal salvation will be ours in Jesus' name.
3: Yet demia chonu tefo wo akpede mia fo agbo kola koselanchido ni namo vile mia fo agbo mia yi akponu le Yesu.
4: That's why we're talking on faith and faithfulness for our eternal salvation.
3: Yet demila ponu chu kosekule nu tefo wo kena mia fo koko ma vola.
4: Point number one: the confession of faith and assurance of our salvation.
3: Maunya papa gbato koso po mo pupukule mi apo kokopo kakande jila.
4: Number two, the condition of faithfulness and abiding for our own salvation.
3: Maunya papa vula mi apo nu tefo owo nu du ponu duani kle emono no kana mi anto po kokola.
4: Number three, the commitment of faithful ambassadors for others' salvation.
3: Ma unyapa kwa tonya nute po la te po nola wofo do kuchotona kena mubu wofo kohola.
4: Let's come back to number one, the confession of faith and assurance for our salvation.
3: Akpagban tonya ni koso po mubu plemia po kohopo kakande jila.
4: Let's come to verse 25 of Acts 27. Wherefore, sirs, be of good cheer, for I believe God, that's faith, that it shall be, even as it was told me.
3: Do pa gban tabla bo voa drin ku ku bla bo voa ton lia ayan ti mi atowo mi afa jina je emo la be na mo ko ma o ti
4: se. If we are going to experience salvation, we must have faith in Christ, faith in the Lord who has died for us on the cross of Calvary.
3: Na mi ade ti be ya tro jimo la le be na ba ko ma o ji ase ibe ko so no Christo si kene ku le Calvary la
4: ji. John chapter 3 and verse 16.
3: You understand me ton popo we adan lia.
4: John 3 verse 16, for God so loved the world that he gave his only begotten son, that whosoever believeth in him should not perish but have everlasting life.
3: Ela bena legbegbe mauno kike me bena wocho yem tope tenu vila kena bena mesama si kwaji sana lamale totronga okebu akwa agbema vo.
4: For God sent not his son into the world to condemn the world, but that the world through him might be saved.
3: Ela bena mauma do viaru de kike bena wa drop onu kike am okebo nu bena wa de kike am to eyamaji.
4: Ephesians chapter 2 and in verse 8.
3: Epeso tama vo popo ya monilia.
4: It is this faith in Christ and the grace of God in the provision of our salvation that gets us into that kingdom.
3: Mauji kosa siake to mo pa mon vo vo mele plomi gade fiado po lama.
4: Ephesians chapter 2 verse 8.
3: Epeso tama vo popo eni.
4: For by grace are you saved through faith, that not of yourselves, it is the gift of God, not of works, lest any man should boast.
3: Ela bena mon vo vo wo de mi tu kosama eye shala mo tu mian to mian mo o ma opo mna ne manye do o me o tu.
4: That this salvation is of the Lord.
3: Ebe agbo o kosala tu ma un to mo
4: fa. Romans chapter 5, I'm reading from verse 6. For when we were yet without strength, in due time Christ died for us, for the ungodly.
3: Roma tama ton popo e made la bena Christo gohan se mi ganye gbodo gbodo to la ekfuda mo ma von ma wo tala san gbe si wo do di la mo.
4: We cannot say it's because I'm so strong, that's how I got saved.
3: Mata globe nya mo dum sin na mo troji mo
4: o. I was so desirous, that's how I got saved.
3: Etru nyen to vo vi na mo troji mo
4: o. And the Lord knew that I was so passionate, that's why I got saved.
3: E ma unya be mo le jin ton ton na mo troji mo o.
4: He said when we were without strength, that's when Christ died for us. Look at verse 8, but God commended his love toward us in that while we were yet, what? Sinners, Christ died for us.
3: There's
4: some people that are thinking they want to add to the possibility of their salvation.
3: If I do this, I do that,
4: I get saved. It's what Christ has done.
3: And
4: it is when you believe on that which Christ has done, salvation comes to you. He says, God commendeth his love toward you, that when you were still yet a sinner, Christ died for you.
3: Ebe mau de yem topolo no siwo chono mi la tia bena semi ganye nuvon la o la Christo fude mi ata.
4: Much more then be now justified by his blood, we shall be saved from wrath through him.
3: As on la siwo chua fia na mi tue po vumanu chila wo komi gada a wo cho jiku
4: lama. That is the wrath of God, the judgment of God, the final judgment coming upon the unbelievers. We shall be saved and rescued and preserved and drawn away from that in Jesus' name.
3: Ema tibida mawpo vom dotro mawpo tuwa kankule mawpo vom dotro shikana ba vanu vom la matro jimo jami akpoda de achuma le yesu fenu koma.
4: Verse 10, for if we were enemies, we were reconciled to God by the death of his son.
3: He says,
4: much more, being reconciled, we shall be saved by his life. Salvation is available right there for you. At the moment you say, I'm not trusting my strength, I'm not trusting my religion, I trust only Christ. I believe he died for me. And through that death, salvation is yours in Jesus' name. Look at Romans chapter 10, verse 8. It says, but what says it? The word is nigh thee, near thee, even in thy mouth and in thy heart. That word in your heart must come out through your mouth. Look at verse 9. For if thou shalt confess with thy mouth, have you ever done that? Have you reassured yourself, hearing your own voice in your private prayer, Jesus, I've committed my life to you? You gave your life for me, and I belong to you, and I will never hope for salvation from any other direction. Jesus only is my Savior.
3: Yes, the Kenyan Hola.
4: It says, if thou shalt confess with thy mouth the Lord Jesus, that is to confess the Lordship of Jesus. And shall believe in thine heart. You believe it, then you confess it. That's why we call it the confession of faith. If you believe in your heart that God has raised him from the dead, thou shalt be saved. Amen. But with the heart, man believeth unto righteousness. What your heart should believe. And with the mouth, confession is made unto salvation. Lord, I believe you died for me. Lord, I believe that all my sins are taken away. Lord, I believe that your blood cleanses me from all unrighteousness. Lord, I believe that you have bought all my punishment, and I will not bear that eternal punishment anymore. Now I know I'm saved. How do I know? Because the word assures me, and I'm saved, and I believe God it shall be, even as it was told me. He said, whosoever shall call on the name of the Lord shall be saved. I believe God, even as it was told me.
3: He
4: says that eternal life is ours because Christ died for us. Lord, I believe, because that is what you have told me. First John chapter 5. I'm reading there from verse 13. It says, these things have I written unto you, that believe on the name of the Son of God, that ye may know that
3: she
4: have eternal
3: life.
4: There will be no doubt about it anymore because Christ has done it. Because of that, we know that we have everlasting life, eternal life. In that verse 13, it goes on to say, that ye may believe on the name of the Son of God. That is what brings us assurance. There is faith and there is assurance. I'm coming to point number two now. The condition of faithfulness and abiding for our own salvation.
3: Acts 27.
4: verse 30. And as the ship may were about to flee out of the ship, the people in the ship. After all, the Lord had said, he's giving Paul all the 276 souls that were sailing with him.
3: What
4: means, whatever we do, whatever we don't do, we're saved, we're saved.
3: That's the
4: attitude of some people. They do not understand the importance of faith and faithfulness. They're like the two hands that get something. That somebody is trying to give you something, and you need your two hands to collect that thing because it's too heavy for one hand. You have the hand of faith and the hand of faithfulness. It's like the two legs walking in the direction of that eternal salvation. One leg is not enough to just be hopping on the leg of faith.
3: I have faith.
4: I believe God. It shall be even as it was told me.
3: Why
4: don't you point out the other leg and faith with faithfulness? One leg faith, the other leg will follow faithfulness. One leg faith, the leg will follow faithfulness. It says faith and faithfulness take the journey together. That is how we get to the place we need to get to.

0: out the boat into the sea under color, under pretense, as though they would have cast anchors out of the ship.
1: Eye ese kakla wala jijimana kaye wasia cho avwama eye wudi de abala de avwama eye woda alakba be de wule sekia daget ato vwata khanala.
0: Paul said unto the centurion and to the soldiers, everybody now, the centurion and the soldiers and all the people in the ship, and he said, except these abide.
1: Paulo grona avafiala kle asrafo haobena ne amesiaume no vuame ola.
0: Except they remain, except they stay faithfully in the ship, ye cannot be saved.
1: Let be no vuame nu tefo otela miatenu akpodede o.
0: That means then we need to understand how faithfulness is very important. And Jesus Christ emphasized that for our salvation.
1: Yes, Christ said, "But when I come to
0: you, for the emphasized that for eternal landing on the shore of heaven."
1: Yes, Christ said, "But
0: it tells us in John chapter 15, he must for abide in me and I in you. As the branch cannot bear fruit of itself except it abides in the vine, no more can ye except ye abide in me. I am the vine, ye are the branches."
1: You understand? We are talking about the minomanya. Any kama no miyama. Unless Allah mati no atela do kusi nemo no wine chila nuchi ola. Nene makem miyokane minomanya ola miyele nutega acha onyenye wine chila miyo minya aloao.
0: He says in verse 5, "He that abideth in me and I in him, the same bringeth forth much fruit. For without me ye can do nothing."
1: Amasinu amanya enye kama nua emela eya tia kugede la bena nyama no mela mile numtega onada ke o.
0: Look at verse 6. "If a man abide not in me, he is cast forth as a branch and is withered, and men gather them and cast them where? Into the fire. And they are burnt."
1: Bukwe madela na amiademo no manya ula watu ya fungbambo wa nchipa alona eye wafu, eye wafu onupu, eye wawonka, eye watojuo, eye wafia.
0: Look at verse 7. "If ye abide in me and my words abide in you."
1: Bukwe adene mi nuwa manya eye nye nya wuka nuwa miyamala.
0: That's how we keep saying, that's how we remain in the kingdom of God. The word of God abides in you, and you abiding in him.
1: Alemia le mau pa gboko wanda sha lemia no chero kwa menye si ale kwa mau ponya la lemo.
0: He says, if ye abide in me and my words abide in you, ye shall ask what ye will, and it shall be done unto you.
1: Nemi nwa manya e nyanya kan wo nwa mi amala e kema nu sike mi lo biela wa we na mi.
0: I pray that the grace to abide be given to every one of us.
1: But do but I'm going to be a no apotomo la wa chana mi a don't the shade.
0: You will abide in Jesus' name.
1: Mi a no apotomo la yesu pe nu koma.
0: First John chapter 2. I'm reading from verse 24.
1: You want to go to tava kuku e blava vone.
0: Let that therefore abide in you, which ye have heard from the beginning. If that which ye have heard from the beginning shall remain in you, ye shall continue in the Son and in the Father.
1: Nyaula mina nusi misacho gomaje diamala na no miyama. Nenusi misacho gomaje diamala no miyama la ekema miyawaka. Mia no vilakla fufula ma.
0: He says all that were apart from the beginning will remain faithful to them. I will remain committed to them. He says that is how we're actually going to remain in the kingdom.
1: Ebe nusio misacho gomaje diamala dine mi lo mwede asimi no mwela. Lenu tepo oma mwe mia no chado fula mwela.
0: Verse 28. "And now, little children, abide in him, that when he shall appear, we may have confidence and not be ashamed before him at his coming."
1: Pope Blabber Vonilla, Aye Azon Vigne Womino, Ayam Benacan, Eva Dulane, Tina Dumiapo, Aye Enunaga, Wemila, Uponukumalepo, Vapalamo.
0: If you don't abide, we who are preachers and pastors and leaders will be ashamed.
1: Ebena Nemimon, not the Sion Lamia Monsieur Colomania Gloman Mark,
0: where are the people that we labored over?
1: Miabe Amakotamis was one of Yikawadi.
0: Where are the people brought into the kingdom? They did not abide, will be ashamed when we have no reward for our labor, because you did not come to the final shot, to the final place you ought to be.
1: Nyembe amashumile maunya gunafi kaode dwa la bena kamia pa kwa ya jaba kutri kuba dola de mo wa doma devye oba sarang kakama mle tuaji ni mokbole tuago do o.
0: But he says, when you have

0: abides and his word abides in you, then we'll have confidence that we will not be ashamed on that day, and you too, you will not be ashamed in Jesus.
1: Hey, but when you know, tell them, since you are no, like, come on, come on, come on, come on, come on, come on, come on, come on, come on, come on.
0: And that's what the Lord said, that we ought to continue, we ought to continue, and you will continue.
1: Yeah, tap, put on me, ye, jido, aye, me, ye, jimmy, ye, jihan.
0: In 2 Peter chapter 1, I'm reading from verse 5, beside this, giving all diligence, add to your faith virtue. And to virtue, knowledge. What's he saying? They're saying, don't allow faith to remain alone, lonely by itself. And it says to knowledge, temperance, that's self-control. You control yourself, and the Spirit of God helps you. You control members of your body.
1: And
0: to knowledge, temperance, and to temperance, patience. And to patience, godliness. And to godliness, brotherly kindness. And to brotherly kindness, charity. For if these things be in you and about, you see that you remain in them, you abide in them, you stay with them. If these things be in you and about, it says then they make you that ye shall neither be barren nor unfruitful in the knowledge of our Lord Jesus Christ.
1: Nenu shawo le miyama eye wola agbosom de jila mana miyanya fuviyata okula mamacha kufole si jeje miyafo to Yesu Christo lama o.
0: That is the knowledge you have, the assurance you have that you are child of God. You
1: give your life to the Lord,
0: and you are remaining, you are abiding.
1: And
0: many people don't have that understanding. They just think that if they are born again and they've raised up their hands, are they indicated that they've given their lives to the Lord Jesus Christ? That's all. The decision of maybe 5 years ago. Or 10 years ago, they thought that solitary decision, that's all that is needed. He says, no, you add to your faith virtue, add knowledge, the knowledge of the word.
1: And then
0: it says you also add patience, perseverance, going on with the Lord all the days of your life. And then godliness, a life that glorifies God, that you behave in character as the God was created you, as the Lord was redeemed you. But then it says so that you also
1: had
0: brotherly kindness, and then you have charity, love, which is the bond of perfectness. It says it's when these things abide and abound and multiply and remain.
1: Then
0: you show that faithfulness, that means that you actually abide in the Lord.
1: It
0: says in verse 9, but he that lacketh these things is blind and cannot see afar off. He that says, well, I have faith, and is that not enough? Faithfulness, is that not enough? He says, he that does not have faithfulness joined to the faith is blind and cannot see afar off, and he has forgotten that he was bought from his old sins.
1: Ebe amosikama chonu tefo wakwede ifa akosela nuchi ola mokwa jidifonu onye nukwa agwanto eye wongro efo chanu vwa wako kloda lab.
0: Wherefore, the rather, brethren, give diligence to make your calling and election sure.
2: For if ye do these things, ye shall never fall.
1: Eya ta novio mi do vevie u tanto bena mi alike mi ayoyo la kule chanchan la sosye la bena ni mi wonu shaula mi adavu akbo o.
2: I pray will not fall in Jesus' name.
1: Ma do gweda bena mi ma janyi ule yesu fenu koma.
2: John chapter 8, reading from verse 30.
1: You understand me ni kukwe bla ton liya.
2: As he speak these words, many believed on him.
1: Eye esi wo gbonya shola magado wo
2: kotisa. Then said Jesus to those Jews which believed on him, if ye continue in my word, then are ye my disciples indeed.
1: That the Yesu glona you that touch your quality salabena name no mania, nyanya la mala ekamanya no son la pan vao minya.
2: Verse 32, can you read that aloud once you go? It's when you continue with the Lord that you know the truth. You know more and more of the truth.
1: And
2: then your faith and security becomes greater and greater. It says, ye shall know the truth, and then the truth will make you free, set you free, and keep you free.
1: You
2: see the preachers of those of Bible days, they never deceive the people. You know, you have faith and that's all. Just believe on the Lord Jesus Christ, and then eternally forever, you will say, whatever happens after, no. He told them they must continue. And the Lord, the Spirit of God, is telling us the same thing. We will continue. We must continue. We are going to continue. Look at Acts chapter 14, verse 22.
1: Then
2: confirming the souls of the disciples, exhorting them to continue in the faith. Exhorting them not to stop by the middle of the journey. Not to stop because of temptation. Not to be dreaming back because of the challenges and opposition they were receiving. And not to be drawn away from the kingdom because of the attractions of the things of the world. There are people that allow the things of the world to attract them. The things they dropped in the past to attract them. And sometimes it's because it's like excuses. The people they didn't know when they were born again, they're just knowing them for the first time. And those people are saying, I'm a child of God to you and I do this.
1: Hey, ado ilai un globe tafla te ni vomo ni tafla te ola be ko tro jamo shomo popo lo ba to gamo gbereka gba mo na anta mi na church mo na mi yawe.
2: If that's good for you, that's not good for me.
1: La globe na nanyu no wa manyu no nyanye
2: o. Because when you knew the Lord told you and the Lord taught you the word of God, and it says this is the way, walk ye therein. And then you meet some people now that you didn't know when you gave your life to the Lord. You didn't know when the Lord gave you convictions and he gave you real teaching of the word of God. And now those people now that say, okay, but why are you not free to do this and free to do that? After all, I am born against you and I do that. And then now all those things to draw them away and drive them from the kingdom. And they think that they're still there. I pray that God will give us real understanding in Jesus' name.
1: So
2: that we do not allow anything we hear, anything we see to draw us away from the kingdom. That's why it says that they should continue in the faith, that we must, through much tribulation, enter into the kingdom of God. Romans chapter 11, verse 22.
1: Romans 11:22.
2: It says, behold, therefore, the goodness and the severity of God. Do you see that on the one hand there is goodness of God, on the other hand there is the severity of God.
1: Aya nu ti po ma o po domonyo nyo ple sesan lada apa de ka ma o po domonyo apa vilia sesan nyenye bom do dron.
2: On the one hand there is the forgiveness of God, on the other hand there is the judgment of God.
1: Apa de ka lan la po ma o po chocho kele apa vilia po ma o po bom do dron li.
2: On the one hand there is the grace of God and the salvation of the Lord, on the other hand there is the wrath of God.
1: Apa de ka le po ma o pa mon ve ple po domonyo to la ku de pa gbo ko la apa vilia po ma o po jikuli.
2: Behold therefore the goodness and the severity of God on them which fail severity.
1: Eya nu ti po ma o po domonyo ple sesan da eyi e po sesan de amosi o je ani lanu ti.
2: They were standing before but then they fail.
1: Amuyo le titre tan lo fifia o jani.
2: They thought I'm saved.
1: Obe na ima trochi ko ma trochi ma vo.
2: Does it matter whether I make Satan my Lord now or Jesus is still my Lord? Does it matter?
1: Obe na mangba aja kono ple Satan o ma hia o alo Yesu ni kono ni ma hia o.
2: Whether I make the world my focus or I make the kingdom of God my focus, does it matter? Of course it matters.
1: Obe na mo susunye klo kihia mo duwa lo susunye klo mo chedo pia do mo hiyan o ayike le klo duwa hiyan vavye.
2: The life you have given to Christ, if you not give it to Satan, if you not give it to occultism, if you not give it to demons, if you not give it to the world.
1: Agbe ma chikele chona yes tu so chona gba tro chona gbogbo von chona jowo chona kihia mo fifia la.
2: Don't you know the friendship of the world is enmity with God? It matters. That's why it says on them which fail severity. But toward thee goodness, if thou continue in his goodness. Otherwise, if you don't continue, thou also shall be cut off.
1: Nenye mo no Yesu mo ola ne menye ne nema ola wanla wo khada.
2: It is then for us to profess or for us to proclaim that we have this eternal salvation, we must continue. I pray you continue in Jesus' name.
1: Esele mi apie bena mi apu bena ka agbo ma volo le mi asila le bena ka mi anu afoto mo dogbo da mi anu afoto mo le Yesu fe nu koma.
2: We're looking at the commitment of faithful ambassadors for other salvation.
1: Ma unya papa atole amu tefo ola tefo no la wo fo do kuyo tona kena mo bubu wo fo kohola.
2: We're looking at Acts of the Apostles chapter 27. And as the shipmen were about to flee out of the ship, when they had let down the boat into the sea, under color, under pretense, as though they would have cast anchors out of the ship.
1: Eye ese kakana wole jijime na ye wasi acho vwama. Eye wodidi bala batala de vwama. Eye woda alakpabe de wole sekia woda gato vwata menela.
2: Paul said unto the centurion and to the soldiers, except these abide in the ship, ye cannot be saved.
1: Paolo grona vachala plasrafu obena ne amesia omono vwama ola miatenu akpode de o.
2: Let's take for example Paul and the centurion. What if he were not there?
1: Bamia kora nebe Paolo kudu avafia melio.
2: To encourage them.
1: Be wa dejipu na
2: o. To lift them up. To give them assurance. To remind them of the promises of God. What if Paul the apostle had fled that place and the centurion to you have fled? We could say the same thing, except these Paul and the centurion, because Paul will give the word, the centurion will give the order.
1: Duala benade miagule kubena Paulo la blonya eya pafiela na sede dia.
2: And will tell the soldiers what to do and what not to do, except these Paul and the centurion will abide in the ship. Ye cannot be saved. That will be correct.
1: Eyi wa gbena srafo nu siwa wola watema o nebe Paulo kula vafia kan mo le vwa mo ola o ho matema podede o nyama le tefe.
2: And the same thing we can say, except our preachers will abide in the truth.
1: Numa kemi agblo ni mi apo ma nya agblo lo numo no nya tefe ya mo ola.
2: Except our pastors and teachers will abide in the gospel.
1: Ni numa kemi apo pastor pe nu fian lo numo le nya nya mo ola.
2: Except they abide in sound doctrine, the rest of us were lost. Except these abide, ye cannot be saved. In the situation of a church, there's a pastor. If the pastor, you know, goes away, if the pastor is not abiding with the congregation, how will the congregation be saved?
1: Yata se goma le hamia mula pastor le vevie nibe na pastor anto mule nyate pia mula leke hamela tima opo dede.
2: Or there are people that are carrying out the words of the pastor, like the centurion.
1: Alwa mshukunu le kwa pastor dola bena vafia siyane.
2: The pastor, the Paul the apostle gives the inspiration and he gives the word, and then the ship, the centurion, is giving instruction to all the soldiers.
1: Alo Paul apostle ya kore de fian chuma ugobo chena vafia.
2: That's we delegate. And we say, it's not only the people we delegate to that are important, but the apostle, the Paul, the leader, the overseer, whatever, and then the ones to delegate into, except they abide in the sheep, in the congregation. We cannot be saved.
1: Many a mosikemi de doasina kwe o amuimi de doasina Paul apostolo pastoro nufian lao pro lao kado lao nige bena kaumu notenya tepia mulemi akpode de o.
2: And then all these people that actually carry that and steer the sheep and go this way and go that way and they have responsibilities, and you take your action, I take my action, she takes her action, and everybody taking the action, except they abide in the congregation, we cannot be saved.
1: Eye dola potebu bua moshono wana ya moshona kemele nutu kle nyono gumu nene bena kamyo kata kemi monote le gama le mte pomola mi matema kodede o.
2: Verse 42, and the soldiers counsel was to kill the prisoners, lest any of them should swim out and escape.
1: Pope Blana Vovaka Srafua de Adanubena, Wau Gatobena, Amiadeke, Nagaputi, as
2: here were the soldiers themselves now.
1: Here Asrafua Hova
2: Dodo. Paul is abiding, and the centurions abiding, the shipmen abiding, everybody abiding.
1: Vifia Paulo Lavuama, Avafia Lavuama, Avuama Toka Tau Lavuama.
2: But the soldiers wanted to take laws into their hands. And he said, I'm looking for a way of escape there. If I jump into that river and I go this way, I will escape. That other one is also saying that.
1: Gaka asrafu ojibena yewa wanada la udukwisi. Amelekwebena kanema chikuja tuyama tumafuchi majo. Amehalekemeblon.
2: And while they are planning that, the soldier said, aha, if you are planning to escape and run away, we're going to kill you.
1: Hey, come on, Danuma de Masrafu, Subana, and Hanamil Susuma de Makemia.
2: That promise that all the 276 people that are sailing with you, God has given them to you, that promise will not be fulfilled.
1: Can you go to the Kamauna, Apollo Benaka, but all of our blood, and for a demo attack, but the la, Nuwa, and the Doma Famo?
2: I will say, except these even prisoners abide and remain, you cannot be saved.
1: Ekemamia globena ka nibe gato siaoka numa le buama ola umakpode de o.
2: You see, it remains then that both Paul the apostle and the centurion and the soldiers and the shipmen and everybody that we abide.
1: Titia Elena Paul apostle avafiala asrafua o gato uklo buama nologa tebena wano buama.
2: That's what we're talking about. The faithful ambassadors, those who are preachers.
1: Ina mi lopo uncho nutefo la tefo no la ma unya gbolo la
2: o. We need to abide, because it is in abiding that the congregation, the people of God, will be saved.
1: Elebe mi ano tedem tefo o metu ya me hame la po dedele.
2: Not only the people of God who are already here now, how about others who are not here yet?
1: Menye ma ovi sho le chocha vifia o kamo shumo po le chocha hado
2: ode. I'm looking at John chapter 10 verse 16.
1: Ma po Johannes tau kuku we are dead.
2: Another sheep I have, which are not of this fold, them also I must bring.
1: Eya lembu bola sinya shoma cho anoko siamo o elena bena maklo wa wo.
2: Those are not saved yet. How are they going to be saved if the evangelists do not abide?
1: Aleka moshimo po troj muna troj muna maunya glomo liko.
2: If the pastors do not abide, if the people that are, you know, working on this, done disciple a whole nation, and we're going here, we're even soul winners, if we're not abiding, except these abide, all these other sheep that Jesus said I will bring in, they will not be saved.
1: Nebe na pastor ntomo liko amoshono lekpe de lufonde fe duan chi nomo lik la poto mola umatima kpode oleka poto globenaka anlebu bolesi.
2: That's why abiding, the abiding of the faithful ambassadors is so very important.
1: Yata ele bena ka mtefo la tefo no lao lao wa choro kwena le mtepo owo mo.
2: Other sheep I have which are not of this fold, them also I must bring, and they shall hear my voice, and there shall be one fold and one shepherd. I pray will abide in Jesus' name.
1: Eya lebu bola sinye si o moto na ko siamo o le na be ma kpro wa wo kan eye wa senye gbe eye wa zo na ha de ka de kpro la de ka.
2: I was coming back to Acts chapter 27 and I'll read verse 31, and Paul said to the centurion and to the soldiers, except these abide in the sheep, you cannot be saved.
1: Do pa gbanle ta bla vo vo adre kuku bla ton vo de ke Paulo gbo na va tia la kula srafo ho be na na mo se o mo no vo mo o la mi atenu apo dede o.
2: Except these abide, our pastors need to abide.
1: Na mo se mo no vo o pastor la no vo mo.
2: Our teachers need to abide for the sake of the souls of the people.
1: Nu tian lo wa no Yesu mo le amobu bo po lu po pa gbo okota.
2: For the sake of the new convert.
1: Le lu po ye yi o pa gbo okota.
2: For the sake of those who are going through trials and temptations.
1: La mo se le to du po po tete po o mo fa gbeta.
2: For the sake of those that need our counseling, our teaching, our instruction, our inspiration, our influence.
1: Le amoshokono hiane miapa damdudu miapa nufyanfyan miapa gbedura kuto miapa agbepo do wada maji.
2: For the sake of the people who are tempted and tried.
1: La amoshokono to dudu popo tetekpo
2: monata. For the sake of the people who are shaking and they are unstable.
1: La amoshokono po liko le vamfam le muaji lata.
2: Even for the sake of the strong that the devil is trying to throw arrows to.
1: And he wants to
2: destroy them and discourage them. We need to abide. Except these abide, you cannot be saved.
1: And
2: let's look at Acts chapter 16, verse 27. Acts 16. Verse 27. And the keeper of the prison awaking out of his sleep and seeing the prison doors open, he drew out a sword and would have killed himself, supposing the prisoners had been fled.
1: Tete gakwa jipo la di vocho aloma eye esike wopo bena gakwa po vontro le nuvola e di bi yawu edukwi.
2: If those prisoners had not remained, if they were not abiding where they were.
1: Ne de gakwa monola shumo poto le kwa
2: mola. This jailer, Philippian jailer, would have killed himself.
1: Ekema gakwa jipo la awu edukwi.
2: Again, except these abide, you cannot be saved.
1: The
2: look at verse 28, but Paul cried with a loud voice, saying, do thyself no harm, for we are all here.
1: We are
2: all abiding. Don't kill yourself. And that's the reason why he came and showed the light and said, sirs, what must I do to be saved? And then they told him, believe on the Lord Jesus Christ and thou shalt be saved with all thy house, because they were abiding. Do you understand something? Other people abiding has an effect on your own salvation.
1: Let's go, Mia. Let's come, Bullo, Cosamia, a word, daughter, who hosted
2: the overseer,
1: no law,
2: James superintendent,
1: pastor Gun,
2: our group pastor. Pastors and state overseers, other people abiding and staying. They have a direct effect on your salvation.
1: Group pastor, pluck plolabu bo, let's call a yes mia, a word of the work.
2: That's why we need to encourage everyone, encourage all our pastors, all our leaders, all our teachers, all our workers, all our ministers to abide.
1: Let's say Temia Deji Punyeva Pastor, Prola Maunya Grola Katabono no Yesuma.
2: We encourage them by action so that they abide, because it's for good. Except these abide, you cannot be saved.
1: Mia Deji Puno Plumuna Bena Kwano Yesuma Dwala Bena, and Likana Nemia Punui, Namusomo Lemula Mako de O.
2: Acts chapter 8, I'm reading from verse 26.
1: Dawa Tamani Pope Blava Voida.
2: Acts chapter 8, verse 26, and the angel of the Lord spake unto Philip, saying, arise and go toward the south unto the way that goeth down to, from Jerusalem unto Gaza, which is desert.
1: Kapotopo dolado fununa pilipo globena katitre eina ijeha gumo de mosi cho Jerusalem ina Gaza sinenye gbetimolaji.
2: Now we need to understand this, that Philip was in Samaria, but the angel of the Lord said that somebody needed salvation there, and he said, get out of this place and go there. What if he did not abide in obedience?
1: Ele bemia se gombena ka Philip le Samaria ga kemo bena kamade le Jerusalem hena gbo hola ne de Philip mele nutefo wo po moji ode.
2: What if he said, I'm doing a great work here, I cannot live here, that other person in the desert will not be saved.
1: Ne de Philip gbo bena kamale dogado ni mata julo doya gbo ola mo masin le gbeji
2: amata tro. Our obedience affects the salvation of other people.
1: Mi apo torodo owo adoda mo bo po jimoto troji.
2: Looking at now Acts of the Apostles chapter 11 verse 12. And the Spirit bid me go with them, nothing doubting.
1: Verse 12,
2: accompanied me, and we entered into the man's house, and he showed us how he had seen an angel in his house, which stood and said unto him, send men to Joppa and call Simon, whose surname is Peter, who shall tell thee words whereby thou and all thy house, tell me the rest, shall be saved.
1: Eye no vi aden sia wo kan pe denu ye eye mi yi denu tu alantu la fomo eye wo ka etanami ale sie wo po ma o dola la le titre de fomo eye wo gbogbona ka do amodo da yo pe ne wa da yo simon si wo yo na kan be na petro la ve amosila gbonya si o mo na to apo dede.
2: The angel spoke to Cornelius, but the angel did not preach the gospel to him.
1: Ma o dola de do christian Cornelius ka ko mo gbo ma o nya ne
2: o. The angels are faithful, the angels are abiding, but the abiding of the angels will not bring salvation to Cornelius and to his house.
1: Maunya ma do lord nim te fola ule yesu mo la potola mga ke opom te fola ma kede de kwakwa ne Cornelius.
2: He must still go to Peter, and if Peter did not abide in the truth, in the great commission, those people in the house of God will not be saved.
1: Ele buwa poto do mro da petru bo ne petru mo le nim te po mo le nya te pya mo no te de nya ni gbo pa de ji ola Cornelius pa pa mo to ma te ma tro.
2: Angels are doing their part, but it's not for our salvation.
1: Ma o dololo to ti no ka mo le kana ne mi apa gbo
2: o. They come to minister to us after we are saved, but the ministers and the preachers, the faithful ambassadors must abide. Except these abide, ye cannot be saved. I pray we'll abide in Jesus' name.
1: Lemia po jimotron gbele ma o dolo ba subona mi ga ke lebena ka pastor gbele nu fian lo wa no tere nya te fu ya ma ka fi mi ate ma po de ma do gbele mi no tere nya te fu ya ma le Yesu fo nu koma.
2: In 2 Corinthians, I'm reading chapter 5, verse 18.
1: Corinto vele ata ma ton popo ya mo wi eni.
2: And all things of God, who has reconciled us to himself by Jesus Christ, and has given us the ministry of reconciliation.
1: Kawukata choma ugbo amosile avulemia kule edokwe domato Yesu Christo ji eye wo na avulele posbo subo domi.
2: And then he says in verse 19, to wit, that is to say that God was in Christ reconciling the world unto himself, not imputing their trespasses unto them, and has committed unto us the word of reconciliation.
1: Ela bena mau enye amasino Christo mule avule hiki amakule edukwe dome eye mabu opo vudada wona o eye wo travule nyala demiama.
2: Now then, we are ambassadors for Christ. We must remain faithful ambassadors.
1: Eya tazo minye amadodo le Christo tefo le minye amadodo nu tefo ola o.
2: We are ambassadors for Christ. As though God did beseech you by us, we pray you in Christ's stead, be ye reconciled unto God.
1: Ama dodon wo le Christo tefo abe alesikene ma wo le nukhlom to miyaji ene eye midia kuku le Christo tefo bena minawa la vule miyakule ma odoma.
2: We're going to abide in Jesus' name.
1: Miu hamiano yesu mele yesu fenu koma.
2: The Lord has taught us today on faith and faithfulness. On the one hand, we have to believe God, and I'm sure you believe God.
1: Ma wo funi wa chu khosa kulem tefo wanchi lakpa reka gule miyakom ma odisa mokwese miyakom ma odisa.
2: All the words of God be fulfilled in our lives in Jesus' name. On the other hand, he has taught us about faithfulness and the need to abide. Coming back to Acts chapter 27, verse
1: 25.
2: Wherefore, sirs, be of good cheer. The Lord is saying, don't be sorrowful. Don't be fearful.
1: There's
2: nothing to frighten you. Because we're going to get to the end of the journey. Because the promise of God has been given to you, given to me, given to us, and we believe God. It shall be even as it was told. But now we must remember verse 31. Paul said to the centurion and to the soldiers, except these abide in the ship, he cannot save. On the other hand, what? Faithfulness. Faith and faithfulness will make it. Why don't you stand up and tell the Lord that by the grace of God, in the strength of the Lord, I am going to make it to that final end. Tell the Lord, yes, I believe God. Yes, I believe God. Yes, I believe God.
1: Have
2: you given your life to the Lord Jesus Christ? Whosoever shall call on the name of the Lord shall be saved. God is no respecter of persons. He doesn't reject one and accept the other. Everyone who calls on the name of the Lord, they have that privilege of salvation. All your sins forgiven. Not because of what you've done or but what you have not done, but because of what Jesus Christ has done. Believe that in your heart. Christ died for me. Accept that. In you, Christ died for me. Don't allow anything to take that away from me. It was for me, Jesus died. So that all my sins will be forgiven. All my sins will be taken away. Salvation. Eternal life. Reconciliation with God. You have a place in this kingdom by believing. He has said, whosoever, that's you, whosoever, that's you, whosoever shall call on the name of the Lord shall be saved. That assures you of your salvation. Now you confess that with your mouth. I put all my trust in Jesus Christ who died for me. I put all my trust, all my faith, my confidence in Jesus Christ who died for me. I confess with my mouth. I am saved. I confess with my mouth. I am saved. I'm confessing my faith in Christ. My trust in Christ. I am saved. Paid the whole price. He died for me. He is mine. I am his. Now, faithfulness. Join faithfulness to that faith. Except these abide, you cannot be saved. He wants you to abide in the world. Abide in obedience. Faithful. Loyal. Obedient.
1: To
2: God. not of man.
1: Tododo ma o mo nya magbeto o.
2: Salvation depends on obedience to Christ.
1: Wo fosla no tede tododo Christo laji.
2: Not obedience to man.
1: Me nya tododo magbeto o.
2: Don't hang your faith.
1: Magacho wo fosla kude.
2: Don't hang your eternal salvation on any man.
1: Magacho agboma, ngacho agboma vola kuda mi arekenu chi o.
2: Anchor your soul in Christ the Lord.
1: Won vobe sekene no Christo wa fetola ji.
2: Abide in his word.
1: No ifo nyalama.
2: Abide in the truth.
1: No nyatefolama.
2: Abide in his law.
1: No ifo lololama.
2: Except this abide.
1: Ne amasha omo no vama ola.
2: You cannot be saved.
1: Oma tin makpo dede o.
2: If you're a preacher, make a commitment to the Lord, I will abide.
1: Nebele nyemau, nyemau nyagula duajokwe, nemabwena ka mau manoma.
2: The minister, make a commitment to the Lord, I will abide in the ministry.
1: Lenyemau nyagula duajokwena, apoto bwena ka apoto mano, wosubo subo dolama.
2: Except this abide,
1: na mshemo no vwamo ola.
2: Those sort of saved will not be saved.
1: Amoshona trojima, lamatima trojima o.
2: Those who have been promised salvation,
1: Amoshio duagbo konubena,
2: will not be saved. Except these abide.
1: Oma takpo dodo o. Negbe amasha olema.
2: Your Christian worker.
1: Lenye Christo
2: toka. Soul winner.
1: Lenye Christo hadola lakple nufondela.
2: A pastor, a preacher.
1: Lenye pastor maunya glola.
2: Abide.
1: No afoto lama.
2: Abiding, very important.
1: Wa afoto mononola leve vie.
2: For others, salvation.
1: Kena amobubu ofo jimatotro.
2: Except these abide.
1: Negbe amasha olevu ama.
2: You cannot
1: be saved. Lay
2: everything on the altar.
1: Surrender
2: your will. Not to a man, not to a woman. Surrender your will to Christ, your Lord and Savior.
1: Abide.
2: Abide in sound doctrine. If you go astray and you don't abide in sound doctrine,
1: all the
2: people's salvation will be at stake. Meditate upon these words.
1: Give
2: yourself wholly unto them. Continue. In sound doctrine.
1: For
2: in doing this, that thou shalt both save thyself
1: and
2: them that hear thee.
1: The
2: eternal salvation of thousands and millions of souls depend on us abiding.
1: Your salvation
2: depends on you abiding in the truth, abiding in the word, abiding in the Lord, abiding in the faith, abiding in obedience to the word of
1: the Lord. Also, the salvation of
2: others
1: depends
2: on us ministers abiding unmovable, unshakable from the conviction he has given us in the world.
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4: Father, in the name of Jesus, we thank you very much. We bless your name, Lord, today. What a great, wonderful day.
1: Beginning
4: of a new life. Lord, we pray. You open the heavens today. And you pour down your blessing. Mighty blessing of salvation. Mighty blessing of healing. Mighty blessing of deliverance. Mighty blessing of signs and wonders. Lord, we pray. Every hindrance will be blown out of the way. Every yoke broken.
1: Every
4: yoke broken. Lord, I pray. Overflowing, overwhelming power of God. Will touch everyone to set your people free. Set the families free. Set this nation free. We thank you because we know you are
1: answered.
4: In Jesus' name we pray. Thank you very much. You can sit down. We're talking about something very essential, very important. We're talking about freedom. And some people do not know that various levels and kinds of freedom. I'm going to read a passage to you in John chapter
1: 8.
4: We're looking at verse 36. If the Son therefore shall make you free, ye shall be free indeed. That's talking about the Lord Jesus Christ. That if Jesus, the Son of God, our Messiah, our Christ, our Savior, Lord, and King, if that Jesus Christ, the Son of God, will make you free.
1: Now our blood of
4: Viela. And it says you'll be free, completely free. I want to let you know. That is what we call initial freedom. That's a freedom at the beginning. Some people sing. That's all the freedom you have. At the beginning you come to God. Going to come to the Lord. I'm going to give you the chance and the privilege that you taste of this initial freedom. Some people think that's all there is. Number one, there is initial freedom. Number two, there is continual freedom from day to day, from week to week, from month to month, from year to year,
1: from
4: begin and then you continue. Continual freedom. There's another kind of freedom. That is the final, ultimate freedom. When you come out of this life and you go to the great beyond and you are completely free from anything human, earthly, or the world, and you are ushered into eternity free and forever free. Or temptation, no more trial, no more persecution, no more problem,
1: no
4: more pain, no more sickness, nothing of this world in your life anymore. Final, complete, ultimate, initial, continual, final. There's another kind of freedom. We call it a national freedom. But then after that national freedom, you know there's any other kind of freedom. A whole nation free. A whole nation independent. The nation is made up of individuals, one after the other.
1: La kwabena le dukwa mala amadeka de kawe wo dukwa amadekali amadekali amadekali.
4: And then after the national freedom,
1: la blode gbaja for magbela,
4: you as an individual,
1: owo nto abia madekanana,
4: you as a single person,
1: owo abia matingo la,
4: you need your own personal
2: freedom.
1: Now,
2: thank God, national freedom settled.
1: We're
2: talking about personal freedom.
1: And when
2: I talk about you as a person, you have a lot of compartments or components about your life. Your soul, your spirit, your body. Your health, your feeling, your psyche. Your family, your education, your profession. When we're talking about personal freedom, we also talk about total freedom. It's a total package. Sometimes you have something only you know about it. When that thing begins to come out, I can see it. I can feel it. It is tangible.
1: Call
2: it practical freedom. What are you talking about? Bring everything together. Bundle everything together. As a unit. Ultimate freedom. If you remember the story of the children of Israel as a nation, they were groaning and crying because they were under a great oppression. Under great suffering. The pain was much. The trouble was much for them. Slavery was terrible. Because of that, Israel as a nation, they began to cry to the Almighty God.
1: The
2: prayer went to God. Great, passionate prayer with pain. Almighty God. God, give us freedom. God, give us deliverance. Oh God, liberate us. And God saying that great man of God, his name is Moses. And he came to Pharaoh. And he said, let my people go.
1: I
2: was talking about national freedom then. That's the whole of them. Not just the men. Not just the women. Not just the children. All of them together. Let my people go. He was looking for national freedom. After miracle. Until that final day, that Pharaoh said, national freedom at
1: Calm.
2: You know the children of Israel. If you know the story of those people, after that national freedom, they came out of Egypt. They were in the wilderness. They were going to the land of Canaan. Number one, they were not free from the serpents. Free from Egypt. Not free from the serpents. They had to pray for that personal freedom from the serpents. And I come to tell you, there are many of us who are here. There are many of us in this nation. We have national freedom.
1: Freedom.
2: The personal freedom from the snake serpent. From the serpent spirit. We need that freedom. freedom.
1: They
2: heard the children of Israel.
1: Na Israel if you la.
2: Oh yes, they had national freedom. But they needed another kind of freedom. Freedom from the sin of idolatry. Moses, their master, went to the mountaintop.
1: They
2: went to get the law of God for them. Before he came back, the people told Aaron, they said, make us God that we can fall down worship you, so that he will be able to say, these are your gods that brought you out of the land of Egypt. The national freedom they
1: had,
2: personal freedom from the sin of idolatry they did not have. Look at your life. Look at your family. Look at the idolatry. Look at all the worship of false gods. Don't you belong to secret society? Are you not bound by the power of occultism?
1: They
2: said, evil spirit not controlling your life. That's what I'm talking about. There is national freedom. But you need personal freedom from occultism and idolatry. You know those children of Israel? Thank God for national freedom. They were free from Egypt. All the lashes of Pharaoh, they were not there anymore. Then they came to the wilderness. What shall we eat? What shall we drink? They were hungry, they were thirsty. And the pain of hunger was biting them. And the need for water to drink was great.
1: We
2: are not free from hunger and thirst. Look at our country here. Does everybody have enough to eat? Enough to drink? Look at the poverty. Look at all the various cities in this nation. Look at all the villages. Of us have to do a lot of agriculture personally. To be able to get something to eat. I will know that all the mirrors are there. But we don't know where they're going. Look at the corruption. The money is coming. It doesn't reach the person on the street. We have this hunger biting us and thirst biting us. I was saying, yes, we have freedom from the British government. But now we're looking for personal freedom from hunger and thirst. And the Lord will deliver every individual from the poverty that is biting us. I'm talking about them, I'm talking about you. The reason why you are here today is that beyond national freedom, going to have that individual personal family freedom, and I come to offer you that freedom today, you'll have the freedom in Jesus' name. You see the children of
1: Israel,
2: free from Egypt. Then they were going to the land of Canaan. And there was somebody. We call his name
1: Balak.
2: And then he went to hire somebody else. That person was Balaam. Balak had
5: power, authority. If he put a curse on anybody, that person was finished. Now the children of Israel, they were free from the nation of Egypt, but they were not free from the curse of Balaam and Balak. Balak called Balaam, said, come curse the people for me.
1: Balak yo Bilam ba fufi de duko ya unam.
5: Pharaoh was no more their problem.
1: Faro magani kukina o o.
5: Egypt was no more their problem.
1: Egypt magani kukina o o.
5: Balak and Balaam became their problem.
1: Baby Balak le Bilam ba ni kukina o.
5: People here in our nation.
1: There are momo lemia ba duya mo oa.
5: Are there not people sitting down there?
1: There are momo na lemia ba kaji lemia ba duya mo oa.
5: Under a curse, under a yoke.
1: Eye wo le fi fo de te pe ba bla.
5: National freedom
1: does
5: not always guarantee personal freedom from the curse.
1: That's
5: why we came here.
1: I
5: was talking about this freedom and deliverance from every kind of curse, from every kind of yoke.
1: Bad you.

0: Did I hear your amen? The children of Israel, they had national freedom. But the Amalekites were there. The Amalekites took arms. And they said, don't you think because you came out of Egypt that that is all? And so the Amalekites came against them. They were going to fight them and send them back to where they were coming from. We call them enemies. The enemies, the Amalekites. Wanted to oppress them and destroy them. That's why I come to tell you that national freedom, independence is not enough. You must have your own personal freedom from every form of enemy. Many people don't understand. They just rejoice and dance and celebrate. National freedom and all the enemies wanting to destroy their lives are still there.
1: Everyone
0: is calling you that you make a personal choice and a personal decision. That you will know that thank God we have the freedom to worship and the freedom to call upon God, which is coming from the national freedom. But now you need to make up your mind. Personal freedom you are going to have.
1: Bena nyebena tukbo bena yekwa blode gbajale tukwa magakia ablode si anan tona vula yenye dukwisifa blode la.
0: Those children of Israel.
1: Na Israel if you la.
0: They had another challenge.
1: Waga togo di kakabubwada.
0: Inside the nation.
1: La tukola duma.
0: That's what is called rebellion. There were some people that rose up.
1: Amiade leotitre.
0: Kora.
2: Korah.
0: Dathan and Abiram.
1: Korah, Dothan and Abiram.
0: Egypt was not the problem now.
1: Egypt maganye kuchina ufifiyama o.
0: Pharaoh was not the problem now.
1: Pharaoh maganye kuchina ulefifiyama o.
0: All the tax masters of Egypt were not the problem now.
1: Lakonu tasala shule Egypt maganye kuchina uleyeisiyama o.
0: The problem was now inside them.
1: Fukwekwe lava leonto dumiyazo.
0: The nation of Israel.
1: Israel tukola.
0: Korah. Dathan and Abiram.
1: Korah, Dothan and Abiram.
0: The rebellion was to scatter them and destroy them.
1: Aklanja jenibena kaiwa kakao dumi aglo oduma.
0: Get now freedom.
1: Vifela uhiene ablood.
0: From that inner rebellion.
1: Jo amama pa aklanja jamama.
0: Look at yourself.
1: Nela lakuda utaudo kyo nutinuela.
0: Thank God for freedom.
1: Akbena ablood.
0: Thank God for national freedom.
1: Akbena ablood baja.
0: Within every family. There's a Korah, there's a Dathan, there's an Abiram.
1: Dothan, Korah, Abiram.
0: Rebellious children, what are we going to talk about? Rebellious girls in the families, what are we talking about? Within a city, the Korah, Dathan, Abiram, within each city. And within the nation, even the Korah, Dathan, Abiram. If we don't have total freedom from the rebellious people, look at it, local church. In local church, Korah, Dathan, and Abiram. Telling you it is not enough to say we have national freedom. There must be the personal freedom. You go to God, you say, God, I know that I have to take a personal decision. I need total freedom from all the rebellious elements around me and within me. Now they were about to enter the land of Canaan. They left Egypt. And the rope and the chain of Egypt have been broken. Before we enter, because that is the goal. That is what we've been dreaming about. To enter the land of promise. It's a land flowing with milk and honey.

0: Before we enter,
1: let's
0: send all these people representing us.
1: A
0: leader from each tribe.
1: 12
0: of them. And they sent them
1: forth.
0: And look at what the land is. And they
1: see.
0: What kind of people are living there? And go and see the walls that protect the land. And come back and tell us what it looks like. They went. They came back. They said, we cannot enter. We must remain in no man's land. Wilderness was no man's land. Don't build a permanent accommodation in the wilderness. You are out of Egypt. You are not in Canaan. You are in between Canaan and Egypt. You are in no man's land. What are you going to do? They add another thing they need to be free from. Fear of the giants. They said there are giants in the land. We can't go back to Egypt. There are magicians there. I
1: don't
0: go forward to Canaan. There are giants there. Fear of the giants. Many people who have national freedom. But we don't have freedom for fear. Fear and unbelief. That makes us to stay in the wilderness. We cannot go back to where we're coming from. We cannot go forward to where we ought to be. Because we still need liberation and freedom and deliverance from the fear of the giants.
1: That's
0: why we're talking about ultimate freedom. That's why we're saying that even though we have independence, even though we celebrate the Jubilee,
1: there's
0: still a kind of freedom that you know that you need in your heart, in your life. Then those Israelites, as they were moving on, they began to discover what we call principalities and powers. Principalities and powers. Thank God for our independence in this nation. Thank God for the empire, British empire, like breaking us saying you can go and rule yourself. Thank God for democracy. Democracy can never deliver you from the principalities and the powers and the evil spirits in the land. Everyone as an individual. Everyone as a person. Now you need to go, come to God and come to Jesus Christ, the liberator, the one that sets us free. You need to say praise the Lord for national independence. Now I need personal freedom from all the evil spirits, from Satan, and then from the principalities and the powers. That's why Jesus Christ spoke to the people. I'm coming back to this John chapter
1: 8.
0: I'm looking at verse 36. In the Son therefore shall make you free.
1: la.
0: Ye shall be free indeed. John chapter
1: 8
0: verse 33.
1: You understand
0: when he answered him, we be Abraham's seed. I was never in bondage to any man.
1: What don't we never Abraham of whom we are women?
0: How sayest thou, ye shall be made free?
1: Jesus answered them,
0: verily, verily, I say unto you,
1: Yesu donu glonao bena vava vava mala glona mi bena.
0: Whosoever committed sin is a servant of sin.
1: Amasi amasi la nuva wamula nuva pa kluvi wonya.
0: Oh, they said where Abraham see.
1: Where bena Abraham we vi yonye.
0: We're no more in Egypt.
1: We're gale Egypte o.
0: We're free.
1: Meko blood.
0: How do you say that?
1: Look at the blazon be.
0: That we will become free.
1: Miyo miyako blood maka.
0: And Jesus said, you are out of Egypt. But you are not out of sin.
1: Yes, Bena came to go to Egypt. He came here to go to Nuvon Sima.
0: And he says, the one that is still committing sin is a slave.
1: It's
0: a servant of sin. That's why he said he came to set them free. That's why he's telling you he came to set you free. You are going to be free. Anybody wanting freedom? Where are you?
1: Press
0: up and wave it at me like this. Amen. You will have it in Jesus. Look at the next verse. In verse 35. The servant abideth not in the house forever. But the son abideth ever. Look at verse 44. Hear of your father the devil.
1: For
0: the loss of your father ye will do. He was a murderer from the beginning. And I put not in the truth. Because there is no truth in him. When he speaketh a lie, he speaketh of his own.
1: For
0: he is a liar. For he, Satan is a liar. And the father of it. So Jesus spoke to them about 1, 2, 3.
1: Yata Yesu pomna chonu de ka evakle tonu chi.
0: Offered them freedom.
1: Bene ya now a blood.
0: I'm talking to you on Christ's offer of freedom.
1: Maunya pata nye Christopher blood nana.
0: Christ's offer of total freedom.
1: Christopher blood blibo nana.
0: Christ's offer of complete freedom.
1: Christopher blood snede blibola nana.
0: Christ's offer of ultimate freedom.
1: Christ on our blood, sinner double bow.
0: And he tells you, you can have freedom.
1: Ebrenobel atema qua blood.
0: Number one,
1: Banto.
0: Christ offer of freedom from sin.
1: Christ of our blood, nana to nuvoma.
0: Christ's offer of freedom from sin.
1: Christ of our blood, nana to nuvoma.
0: Number two, Christ's offer of freedom from slavery.
1: Evelia, Christ of our blood, nana to cluvinia nyema.
0: Slavery, that's a kind of bondage.
1: Bondage
0: that ties a man to evil. The bondage that ties a man to something coming from Satan.
1: He
0: wants to be free. He cannot be free.
1: That
0: kind of slavery. You don't want to drink, you drink. You don't want to fight, you fight. You don't want to do evil, but you do it. That kind of slavery, the Lord wants to deliver you. Christ's offer of freedom from slavery. Number three, Christ's offer of freedom from Satan, sickness, and evil spirits. Christ's offer of freedom from Satan,
1: Christ Pablo renal to Satan
0: from sickness and from evil spirit.
2: We have it all here.
1: That's
0: what Jesus told the people.
1: He said,
0: your problem, number one, sin. Number two, slavery. Number three,
1: Satan.
0: And he said, if the Son therefore shall make you free, you shall be free indeed. And he comes to set you free. Because Jesus Christ is still the same yesterday and today and forever.
1: That Jesus the Christ when he make a choice never yet, but choice not going to come
0: to my home. And as you call upon the name of the Lord today,
1: then let your Jesus Christ lay upon you a blessing.
0: He will set you free.
1: And
0: that means total freedom. That means he begins that freedom today. And he continues that freedom. And he gives you the final freedom. Progressively every day and every week and every month all through your life. The kind of freedom that remains and abides. To find the power, the liberating power of Jesus Christ setting you free, making you to remain free all the days of your life. See what Jesus said. He says in verse 34, Jesus answered them, verily, verily, I say unto you, whosoever committed sin is a servant of sin. What does that mean? What is sin? What does the Bible call sin? How many people are sinners that God wants to deliver and set free? We're told in Romans chapter 3, verse 10. As it is written, there is none righteous, no, not one.
1: He looks at all our great country here,
0: and he says, from the men to the women, from the boys to the girls, from the educated to the illiterate, no one is righteous. No, not one. He looks at the people inside the church and the people outside the church, and he says, there is none righteous, no, not one. He looks at the people that carry the Bible and the people that don't have any Bible, and he looks at everybody and says, there is none righteous, no, not
1: one.
0: And then he begins to tell us what we have done. The sin we have committed. That Jesus Christ offers total freedom. And if you don't have this kind of freedom, national freedom will not take you to heaven. Freedom from Egypt did not take everybody to
1: Canaan.
0: Freedom from the British Empire does not automatically take us to heaven.
1: It is
0: your personal faith in Christ that sets you free from sin, that takes you to heaven. That's why we're told in Romans chapter 3. I'm reading from verse 11 now. There is none that understandeth, there is none that seeketh after God. They are all gone out of the way. They all together become unprofitable. It's not that doeth good, no, not one. Their throat is an open sepulchre. With their tongues, they have used deceit. The poison of asp is under their leaves. Can you show me anybody there that has never told a lie? Can you show me a boy, a girl, a man, a woman, a husband, a wife, a father, a mother, a university person or farmer that has never told a lie?
1: My bed if you the cap with the to be no to alone no jilla, no to alone jilla no no, that dab bananyala manyak ban the school de la cla, a glad de lausi come up the lack back more of fiam the can lower duma.
0: That's the freedom we need.
1: Emenya brothers, me here la.
0: The freedom to release us into the truth.
1: And brothers, yeah, the gamia idea for me.
0: The freedom to break deception and lying from our lives.
1: And brothers, yeah, gla lack but that dark lava.
0: Says this is the common sin of the people. And the Bible says that every liar will spend eternity in the lake of fire. That's why there's any hope of getting to heaven in any heart. There will be total freedom from lying and deception. Number 1, Christ's offer of freedom from sin. Number 2, Christ's offer of freedom from slavery. The people, they were deceiving themselves. Said we have national freedom. Don't you know where the children of Abraham? Don't you know we are circumcised? Don't you know we had infant baptism? You know we take the Holy Communion. Don't you know we are church people? How do you say you are going to set us free?
1: And
0: Jesus then began to tell them, there is a kind of bondage. Even after the freedom from Egypt, the freedom from there is still a bondage that ties everyone into evil. That's why he then said, if the Son therefore shall make you free, ye shall be free indeed. That's why I'm reading to you Romans chapter 7. I'm reading from verse 15. It says, for that which I do, I allow not. It said, that which I do not even accept. Proof of it. That which I do, I allow not. He says, for what I would that I do not.
1: I want
0: to be gentle. But I'm violent. I want to be truthful. But I'm deceptive. I want to be kind. But I'm cruel. I want to be loving.
1: I'm
0: stingy and selfish. That which I do, I allow not. I want to smoke. I don't want to commit adultery. Or to commit fornication. That's a great problem. That which I do, I allow not. That which I don't want to do, that is what I do. That's the bondage. That is the slavery that Christ wants to deliver us from. You know And you don't want to be bitter or quarrelsome, but you are. God, that cannot be right. This cannot be right. Exactly what you know to be wrong, that's what you do. You don't want anybody to defile your wife, but you defile the wife of other people. That's why it says this is bondage. This is slavery. I remember once again, national freedom does not take anybody to heaven. It is this personal, individual freedom that the Lord comes in His mighty power. And because of His sacrifice on the cross of Calvary, it liberates you. It delivers you. It sets you free. And you can say, praise the Lord, He changed my life. Praise the Lord, He turned me around. That personal turning around that the Lord wants to do in your life, and then you'll be on your way to heaven. It goes on in verse 16. If then I do that which I would not, I consent unto the law that it is good. Now then it is no more I that do it, but sin that dwelleth in me. That's the freedom the Lord wants to bring. Chains of sin that bound you. All the chains of bad habits that bind you. All the chains of secret adultery that binds you. All the chains of seeking for that binds your life. The Lord wants to come to you and set you free. That's why He said, if the Son therefore shall make you free, He shall be free indeed. What a wonderful freedom it wants to bring in your life. It's not just the religious, I go to church, I read the Bible, I do this, I give money to the beggar. What are some of you talking about? We're talking about Christ coming into your life, turning everything around, and then you know I am free. I am free. I am free. I am free. Praise the Lord, I'm on my way to the promised land because I'm free. Christ comes to offer you that personal freedom from slavery. Number 3 is Christ's offer of freedom from Satan, from sickness, evil spirits. When God brings the whole package together, freedom from sin, freedom from slavery, freedom from Satan, freedom from sickness, freedom from evil spirits, then will you be able to say, praise the Lord, I am free. And the Lord will set you free in Jesus' name. Listen to me. The labor of Moses bringing them out of Egypt will be nothing if he didn't get to the land of Canaan. Labor of Christ on you. The sacrifice of Christ on you.
1: sad tao.
0: The sorrow and the pain of Christ on you.
1: Kristo banu kaka kple verse le tao.
0: As in nothing, you are not free from sin.
1: Anye jojo ne nyi be mo kwa blood e chonu von simo.
0: If you are not free from the power that ties you now to slavery.
1: Ne mo kwa blood e chonu se ne blow da klubi nyi nyi mala simo o.
0: That's why we are bringing this freedom unto you.
1: Ya tena mo kwa blood e si avana odo.
0: That the mighty power of Christ.
1: Ne na Kristo tri akola ponu se gama.
0: Out of Calvary through his cross.
1: Yes.
0: And thank God Jesus Christ is mighty to save. Mighty to deliver. Mighty to set free. Freedom from Satan. Freedom from sickness. Freedom from evil spirits. Acts of the Apostles chapter 10. Freedom from verse
1: 38.
0: How God anointed Jesus of Nazareth.
1: Yes, Nazareth.
0: This is the work of God. How God anointed Jesus of
1: Nazareth.
0: With the Holy Ghost and with power. Went about doing good. And healing all. How many people? Can I hear you? Healing all that were oppressed of the devil. For God was with him. Healing all.
1: Delivering
0: everyone from sin, from slavery, from
1: Satan,
0: from sickness, from evil spirit. And when God sets you free and liberates you, you no longer say, it's because of my weakness. It's because the good thing I want to do, I cannot do.
1: It
0: liberates you and gives you power to go and live righteously. He heals you and gives you life. And you say, praise the Lord, I'm free through and through. Free in my soul and free in my spirit. Free my body and free in my life. Free my family and free in my profession.
1: And
0: Jesus Christ said he wants to set you free. He wants to do it now. He wants to do it when? He wants to do it now. Are you ready for his freedom? Why don't you stand up on your feet? Freedom. Total freedom.
1: Wants
0: to bring to you. Can I see you stand up on your feet? Can I see everybody standing up on their feet? And you are telling the Lord, oh Lord, this is what I want. I want freedom. I want total freedom. I want liberation.
1: All
0: my sin. I want deliverance.
1: Jo wa la pada damo.
0: I want liberation from all my adultery.
1: Le jide de popo to wa ka si wowo o mo.
0: I want freedom from all my fornication.
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1: Let Jablo de Cho what you saw mo.
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0: Lord set me free. 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
1: Apaton nama blode. 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
0: Lord set me free. Open your mouth and begin to talk to me.
1: Apaton nama blode. Kwonuna pumne apato azon.
0: This is personal.
1: Hey yenya madu Christopher blode.
0: And without this personal freedom, you will not get to the land of promise. Personal freedom. Christ is offering to you now. Christ Christ offers you freedom from sin.
1: Christ now ablode cho nu voma.
0: Freedom from slavery.
1: Ablode cho kluvi nyenye ma.
0: And freedom from Satan.
1: Ablode cho Satan asima.
0: Open your mouth and tell the Lord.
1: Open mina glena apato.
0: Tell the Lord that's what I want.
1: Be apato ya jimala.
0: Lord that is what I want.
1: Apato si ya jimala.
0: I don't want to go to hell.
1: Yeme jima ide juma voma.
0: I don't want to perish.
1: Yeme jima tronlo.
0: I don't want to suffer forever and ever.
1: Yeme jima kpafu cho ma voma ide ma voma.
0: I need personal freedom.
1: Here the principal blood
0: from all my evil, all my sin, all my deception, all my lying, all my corruption, all my fraud. Lord, grant me this personal freedom. I'm going to pray for you. And if you want this freedom from sin, you want this liberation from evil, so the Lord will set you on your way, on your journey to heaven. Personal freedom from your sin, from your slavery, so that the power to do right, the power to live a life that is pleasing to God, the Lord will give to you. If you want that and you are praying for that right now, can I see your hand? Raise up that hand. If that's the freedom you want, freedom from sin, freedom from slavery, freedom from the bondage of evil, where you raise up your hand, where you are standing in front there, I want you to say this after me. Are you ready? I can't hear you. So just say it in English, and then after that, my partner in preaching will say it later.
1: Never
0: once I've finished. Say Almighty God, as you hear me, let me hear you. Almighty God, I thank you today. I thank you for national freedom. But Lord, now I know I need personal freedom from all my sins, from all my evil, from all my wickedness, from all my stealing, from my adultery, from my fornication. Lord, I need personal freedom from every evil sin I have done. Lord, I come to you. Lord, I pray unto you. I believe that Jesus died for me on the cross of Calvary. Lord, I pray, forgive my sin. Set me free. The chain that bind me. The chains that bind me to my sin. Lord, break that chain. Lord, set me free. That freedom that you promised, I want it now. Thank you, Lord. Thank you, Lord. I come to you. You said, whosoever comes to you, you will in no wise cast out. I believe, Lord, you have accepted me. I am saved. I am forgiven. Satan, I am free. Jesus now lives in me. Thank you, Lord. In Jesus' name I pray. Put your hands together for Jesus. I'm going to pray for you now. Just close your Father in the name of Jesus. I thank it. For all these who have come to you, Lord, I pray the total freedom,
1: a brother bliboma,
0: the personal freedom,
1: a monocusia blodela,
0: grant unto them in Jesus' name.
1: Now, Catale, yes, so far, no common.
0: May that depart to go and live in newness of life.
1: I don't know why you are not, but ye,
0: to go and live a liberated life.
1: I want rock, but no fuller.
0: From sea,
1: I've been a photo of sea.
0: Free from evil,
1: I've been a photo of one in your sea.
0: Right unto them in Jesus' name.
1: I put on now the yes of our new common.
0: Thank you, Lord.
1: I put our photo
0: in Jesus' name. We pray.
1: The yes of our new common, me do, but I'll
0: everybody say amen.
1: I'm a summon. I'm gonna be amen.
2: 5 years now, I've been the work for the devil.
1: We are my tomba elam labo sam smaller dawn. I was
3: work for devil.
2: Yes.
1: Ella Donna Bussam.
3: Okay, I've been the work with for her.
1: Like Bella Donna Bussam.
2: True, not be the common army mode.
3: Lie, lie.
2: Yes, and it is so far away as it is a lie now.
1: Eben Anusan Sionala, a lakpa song, Kubanina lakpa poidana.
3: What did Jesus do for you now this day?
1: Look, I just want to talk with Yama.
2: I tell God, thank you. When the man of God be the bitch ball, Zacchaeus.
3: Yes.
2: The life transformed.
1: Hey, come on, Pamela Puman, Bramania to Zacchaeus, Bentia, Yagbatro.
2: And the devil be don't use me for convince me confident and not to inside for convince them for kind of God.
1: Hey, I'm busting down a bomb of flammes. Blame on the new form.
2: Convince them.
3: Bad thing there.
2: Bad thing there.
1: Mark, blow out the new bad woman.
3: Yes.
2: So I tell my God, thank you. Where God don't.
3: You don't touch your heart.
2: Transform me, Lord. I tell him thank you for now onward at the work.
3: Let we clap for Jesus. The greatest miracle.
1: Eya ta je la ma o to asi ni agbo tro ni agbo ma to ni agbo na ma o be na ni agbo ire nu fomo eye ni nu kunu ganto si ma wo ni
3: lo to ka say the greatest miracle
1: eye ni nu kunu ganto si ma wo.
4: I really come for a great transformation in my life. 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
1: Eya la pada laye ba ma o gbo ba ka ma o na tro yi fa gbo.
4: It don't take a long time where even my family know before
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4: I go put me in the house, you know. I don't try by all means. I don't pray. I don't pray unable.
1: Ba ja baba do kunya si ma dogbada ga ki amo lo nyunyu mo.
4: You know where they talk
3: about Jesus do for you.
4: They waiting Jesus.
1: Look at you.
4: Waiting, I don't struggle for all these days.
1: Eh enu Yesu one me na kanu ba agba je to ma je fogere bayi la.
4: We don't talk about this crusade. It for happen Wednesday, I can on Tuesday.
3: Yes.
4: Come the brothers of the work here.
1: Eh yo but agba la jogo mo lo fudagbia. Nya mo bata pe amo la brada gbon ba pa mo lo pa mo nu.
4: They say no right now. We no need possible for who.
1: Ma be na kama no gbo doko amo be na awonya ma no
4: Chikwamo. Nasa anu ego no sa, I go sleep na gate and I sleep there 2 days, all these days.
1: Eh, nye la mamlo, gate ya anu, kaka ma vasom.
4: I tell Jesus, you must transform my life.
1: But bro, yes, yes, le da ton yak bela ta akpe ya.
3: So what's happening now this night?
4: Right now, my life, I tell say, my life don't transform.
1: Eh, my life, blabada, pipi ya mela nyak betro.
3: Now the greatest miracle that.
4: Yes.
3: Let me clap for Jesus.
1: Eh, me nukuno ganto la minami afu akpe na yesu.
4: I thank the name of the Lord.
3: Corruption, confession, and conversion.
1: Ma da akpe na potok, bug.
4: And I pray that God will transform everybody in life now this place.
1: For
4: the fact that you believe in the name of the Lord Jesus Christ. Hallelujah.
3: Amen.
4: Praise the Lord.
1: Bele korela Jesus Christ obanu ko aji sela wa gbe atromi ka fa poto.
3: E go tell you one thing we been dey do we not say no fine.
1: Dey la gbo nda kai kele ona be na manyu le pa gbo mo wa.
3: Yes, tell you one.
4: Brother I be the small jamba.
3: Aha!
1: Ebe ya ya eyan na si ga podo gbo ki o le tu.
4: Believe you me. That day before they come, you don't pull inside me.
1: Ebe ka fi abata pe la inu o le mo tonton.
4: Pray the drink before they reach, you don't pull inside me.
3: Praise the Lord. Let me clap for Jesus. Let me clap for Jesus. Clap for Jesus.
1: Happy about that, but I saw that beautiful woman. God can see that, but I thought trouble. Me can't afford to meet my old G.
3: God can change jamba smoker.
4: Yes,
3: may they change drunken man.
1: Ma uti truck but we no lao plus urabi no lao.
4: Anybody that said they can't discuss it to man. Praise the
3: Hallelujah.
1: Let me attack me, Amala. My God, to trouble me, me can't afford to.
3: Let me clap for Jesus. Let me clap for Jesus.
1: Me na mi afuak pe na Yesu. Me afuak pe na Yesu.
5: Talk what can't you happen? One for listen. I wish a time when we preach, he say whatever problem we person get, may just put in hand. We say the problem there. They have put my hand on my chest.
1: Hey, Pastor Lepe, don't have been. I think I'm going to sit there. I'm going to sit there. I'm going to sit there.
5: From that time, the confusion will be the get for me. Because in the initial time, even if I want to do good, once that confusion, they come from my mind. I just confused. I don't know what's not for do. I don't go do anything good.
1: lenya gbomola ma chakanuto ganke tugboma agbe mo ti wa nu nyare po o ganke mo ba ta ko mo yu dogbola le tanya la.
6: So from that time, the way the pastor don't pray, neither confession all come on inside you.
7: Then from these days now up to this time, no confession only pan mind.
6: All thing free fight. Praise the Lord.
1: Eh yes, pastor dogbola le tanya chakataka so nya jimo la jo eye magale o ma kwa
6: blo
8: mi kafa apoto.
9: I welcome every one of you to this special service in Jesus' name.
8: My dear son, I do want to share a verse, but what the question we must ask by the super new comer.
9: Isn't this going to be a wonderful year?
8: The question many for new comer, I do want to share.
9: If you believe that, rise upon your feet. We are going to pray together.
8: Nene mele question la chitre de wa for new comer, I do brother do.
9: Father, in the name of Jesus, we thank you today.
8: Papa le yes super new comer, me de akwena le agbata.
9: We bless your name because we know that you know every one of us. You know our needs. You know our situations. You know our circumstances. And you know our very needs this very day, this very month, and this very year. Lord, we're praying. Your blessings will be abundant upon every life this year in Jesus' name. We're praying that you'll take over our lives. Whatever mess we have made of any life, we're praying, oh Lord, you reform everything. So that, Lord, will become new in your hand in Jesus' name. That your mighty spirit will walk within us. Will walk in our families, and none of us will ever remain the same in Jesus' name. Open the windows of heaven today. Pour your blessings now upon your people. In Jesus' mighty name we pray. And again, amen. Thank you very much. You can be seated. We thank the Lord that has brought us to this special service. This is still part of our covenant service. And for all those who are listening to me, I want to tell you, the Lord wants to pour great blessings upon our lives today. And every one of us will be partakers of it in Jesus' name. I want you to open your Bible with me to Isaiah chapter 59, verses 19. 20 and
8: 21.
9: So shall they fear the name of the Lord from the west, and his glory from the rising of the sun. When the enemy shall come in like a flood, the spirit of the Lord shall lift up his standard against him. And the Redeemer shall come to Zion, and unto them that turn from transgression in Jacob, says the Lord. As for me, this is my covenant with them, says the Lord. My spirit that is upon thee, and my words which are put in thy mouth, shall not depart out of thy mouth, nor out of the mouth of thy seed. Now out of the mouth of thy seed, says the Lord, from henceforth and forever.
8: Anya de la avana zio, eye na amasio trocho, wopoji da daoma le Yakobu Yehuwa yegble, Yehuwa benu sima black pli wola, enye si, nye bogbon sile jiwo, ble nye nya, sima chodenu wola, ma teda le nwoma alo, le vio wo, ble vio wo, pe vio numa o. Chofifia, da sere ma voma Yehuwa yegble masa. Amen.
9: Many people do not know the involvement of the Holy Ghost or the covenant. While Christ is the mediator of the new covenant, the Holy Spirit has a significant ministry in that covenant. For everyone who comes into a covenant relationship with the Lord, the ministry of the Holy Spirit is that of number one, regeneration. Number two, sanctification. Number three, affection. Number four, preservation. Number five, edification. Number six, intercession. Number seven, resurrection. As you look at your Bible in Titus chapter 3 verse 5. Not by works of righteousness which we have done, but according to his mercy, he saved us by the washing of regeneration and renewing of the Holy Ghost. When you come to know the Lord, the Lord makes the Holy Ghost to renew your life. When he cleanses us, when he gives us his grace, it's the work of regeneration. Number 2 is sanctification. In Second Thessalonians. Chapter 2, verse 13. But we are bound to give thanks always to God for you, brethren, beloved of the Lord, because he has from the beginning chosen you to salvation through sanctification of the Spirit and belief of the truth.
10: Novicio Apotola Lonan El Benam Mao Chiami Togomo de Jama Hena Hoko Le Bobon Fokwa Walk
9: reaches deep down into you.
10: Nibena Mount deep among the Mola,
9: and then he takes away that Adamic nature.
10: Ayo that down for Mada,
9: and it is by the Holy Ghost he effects that through the sanctification of the Spirit. Number 3, he pours his love in your heart. In Romans chapter 5 verse 5. And hope maketh not ashamed, because the love of God is shed abroad in our hearts by the Holy Ghost, which is given unto us.
10: There's
9: some people going to church and they think the Holy Ghost is only to make you speak in tongues. They miss the very fact that when you come to the Lord, this Holy Spirit, Holy Ghost, he sheds abroad the love of God in your heart. How do we preserve the truth that the Lord has given us? In
10: 2
9: Timothy chapter 1, reading from verse 14, that good thing which was committed unto thee, keep by the Holy Ghost which dwelleth in
10: us.
9: And you find some people that get saved almost every month. But you know what the Holy Ghost does? as you come into covenant relationship with the Lord, you're giving the Holy Ghost. And the Holy Ghost helps you to keep that good sin that you have got. In Jude verse 20. Verse 20, but ye, beloved, building up yourselves in your most holy faith, praying in the Holy Ghost. It is the Holy Ghost that gives us that power and inner strength to build up, to become stabilized in the way of the Lord. How about intercession? In Romans chapter 8, I'm reading from verse 26. Likewise, the Spirit also helpeth our infirmities. For we know not what to pray for as we ought. But the Spirit itself maketh intercession for us with groanings which cannot be uttered.
10: There's
9: some people, when you pray for 5 minutes, you don't know what to say again. But the Holy Ghost stirs you up and he gives you the right words to say. And not only that, you pray according to the will of God. In verse 27, and he that searches the hearts knoweth what is the mind of the Spirit, because he maketh intercession for the saints according to the will of God.
10: When
9: the Holy Ghost prays within us, it doesn't miss the mark. It doesn't ask for things that the Heavenly Father is not willing to give. Because he prays according to the will of God. Then there is resurrection. There is resuscitation. What I mean is, when the Holy Ghost comes within you, when your body feels weak, he gives you strength. Romans chapter 8 verse 11. But if the Spirit of him that raised up Jesus from the dead dwell in you, he that raised up Jesus Christ from the dead shall also quicken, make alive your mortal bodies by his Spirit that dwelleth in you.
10: Can I must find yesterday that it retro amakufo domolapo bobonwa miamola? Ekama must find Christo that it retro amakufo domola agbo agbo miaponuchila, siole kukugela, khan le upper bobon sinwa miamola nuchi.
9: That means then, when you think of the work of resurrection, renewal within your body is also the ministry of the Holy Spirit.
10: Esha piami bena nibena mi dejesi titra titi ple agbedadele miyaponu chila omula enye bogbon kwele apa dowo.
9: That's why today I'm talking on the ministry of the Holy Spirit in the new covenant.
10: Lesha tewa mola punu kuda bogbon kwele apa suba suba dole numbla bla ye ye lama.
9: The ministry of the Holy Spirit in the new covenant. I need to tell you this because there are people that come to the covenant service in January.
10: And
9: then by February or March, they begin to see some negative things. I need to remind you, because we started this at the watch night service of the passing year, we needed the key in our hand.
10: Madu nukwaje na ibena kale fia juto baba zamula mi jogo mena kale bena safia dena nomia basima.
9: And it's the key number one of forgiveness and peacemaking.
10: Bantola nye safi kena to choke kule nunchipa famo nono.
9: Number two, forbearance and peacekeeping.
10: Evelia jidodo kule nunchipa famo lele de asi.
9: And you forbear with people.
10: Doji kule amo.
9: Just look at them, that's childish forbear.
10: Forbear
9: and keep your peace in your own heart. We are, and keep peace with them.
10: We are do Number 3,
9: fellowship and partnership.
10: I have
9: a faithfulness and purity.
10: You're
9: faithful to everything the Lord has taught you, and you are pure. Your relationship a man with any woman, pure. Your relationship a woman with any man, pure. Number 5 is faith, prayer and praise. Singing every time. Holiness unto the Lord is our watchword and song. It's a lifestyle.
10: H
9: stands for hunger. O is for obedience.
10: O

0: dimadi.
1: And then you have N, that's a new heart.
0: Le pon yenye etie ye.
1: E is for entire consecration.
0: E yenye do kuyata na blebo.
1: And then S, separation from the world.
0: Se yenye kaklanato yikiyama kem kem.
1: S, the last S, seeking God and His righteousness.
0: This year is going
1: to be a year of blessing.
0: I said, year is going to be
1: a year of
0: blessing. I
1: remember what we're talking about today, the ministry of the Holy Spirit in the new covenant.
0: I divide
1: the message to three parts. Number one, the spiritual walk that's walking, moving. The spiritual walk of covenant keepers. Number two, the Spirit's word in covenant keepers. Number three, the Spirit's work in covenant keepers. I come to number one, the spiritual walk of covenant keepers. Isaiah chapter 59, and I'm reading to you from verse 19 again.
0: Isaiah tabla tonfo asike mahlenkpokwe bla we asike nami.
1: So shall they fear the name of the Lord from the west, and His glory from the rising of the sun. When the enemy shall come in like a flood, the Spirit of the Lord shall lift up a standard against him.
0: And
1: the Redeemer shall come to Zion, and unto them that turn from transgression in Jacob, says the Lord.
0: Anya de la Avana Zim, Ena Monsieur Trotto, Wopati da Daumele Yakobi Yehua Yegble.
1: As for me, this is my covenant with them, says the Lord, my spirit that is upon thee, and my words which are put in thy mouth shall not depart out of thy mouth.
0: Yehowa benanu sima blakpli wola nyasi nye gbogbon sele jiwo kple nyanya sima to denu ola ma teda le nu omo.
1: Nor out of the mouth of thy seed, nor out of the mouth of thy seed seed, says the Lord, from henceforth and forever.
0: Alo le viowo kple viowo pe vionu mo o to fifia da sere ma vomo Yehowa ye gble.
1: Here the word of God is telling us that we need to fear the Lord.
0: Atia ma onya le gbogbo bada le mi avomo o.
1: What's another way of describing him? Is walking with the Lord.
0: Emo ka ti mi to agba kontile ni zozon kple ma o.
1: And these are people that understand God is a righteous God. God is a holy God.
0: We're told
1: in Exodus chapter 19 verses 5 and
0: 6.
1: Now therefore, if you will obey my covenant indeed and keep my covenant,
0: there
1: we are. If that's the condition, it's not enough to say, I called upon the name of the Lord. If you will keep my covenant, you said. The blessings of the covenant are for those who are keeping covenant with the Lord. Then shall
0: you
1: be a peculiar people, a peculiar treasure unto me above all people, for all the earth is mine. And you shall be a kingdom of priests and an holy nation. These are the words which thou shalt speak unto the children of Israel.
0: Ekma mi anye tonyo kum le duko kata duma la bena anibam li bola tonyi e mi anye nunola u pati arufa kule duko kokwenam.
1: In their own case, they were not able to walk consistently in that covenant. That's the reason they didn't have the blessings they ought to have.
0: But
1: in our own case now, the Lord is saying, I want to have a covenant with you.

0: And
1: the condition is you will be a covenant keeper.
0: God is a
1: covenant
0: keeper. And
1: you too, his child, you must be a covenant
0: keeper. And as
1: you are keeping the covenant of the Lord, and you are walking and walking and walking consistently.
0: And
1: walking righteously, and walking sincerely, and walking truthfully with the Lord. That's when the blessings of the covenant will be
0: yours. In Romans chapter 8,
1: verse
0: 1.
1: Here we have the word of the Lord telling us, there is therefore now no condemnation to them that are in Christ Jesus, who walk not after the flesh, but after the Spirit. How do you describe a man that has covenant with the Lord? How do you describe a woman that has covenant with the
0: Lord?
1: Is walking not after the flesh, but is walking in the Spirit.
0: Is
1: walking in the light of the Spirit.
0: In
1: verse 2, for the law of the Spirit of life in Christ Jesus has made me free from the law of sin and
0: death.
1: To walk in sin is to walk into death. And to walk in salvation in the Spirit is to walk in life. You cannot be in life and death at the same time. You cannot be in the Spirit and in sin at the same time. And then he tells us in verse 4 that the righteousness of the law might be fulfilled in us who walk not after the flesh but after the Spirit.
0: We're
1: told in Galatians chapter 5 verse 16,
0: this
1: I say then, walk in the Spirit, and ye shall not fulfill the lusts of the flesh. Walk in the Spirit. That's a commandment. Walk in the Spirit, and you shall not fulfill the lust of the flesh. When you are in the office, keep on walking in the Spirit. In the market, keep on walking in the Spirit. At home with your husband or wife, keep on walking in the Spirit. And then you'll not fulfill the lust of the flesh. In verse 19, now the works of the flesh are manifest, which are these. These are the people that are not in the Spirit. Adultery. Fornication. Uncleanness. Lasciviousness. All these people are not in the Spirit. Because they are practicing the works of the flesh. Idolatry. Witchcraft. Hatred. And then it says various emulations, wrath, that's anger, strife, sedition, heresies, envy.
0: That's
1: like jealousy. That's like abortion or killing in any other way. Drunkenness and revelings and such like, of the which I tell you before, as I have told you in time past, that they which do such things shall not inherit the kingdom of God.
0: abele se ma gbede na mi kokula enabina amasio wa lenu seola mani moto de pola fa duma
1: o. Those are the people walking in the flesh.
0: Amasio nyamelo zon lenu tinanu.
1: And they cannot walk into the kingdom of God.
0: Umate manzo agada teru pola mo o.
1: You walk in the flesh, you're going to walk into hell.
0: Nelo zon lenu tinamu la kama lo zon do tajuma voma.
1: You walk in hatred, you are going to walk into the fire. And you walk in evil and adultery, you are going to walk into punishment, eternal punishment. If you want to walk into heaven, here is the way to walk into heaven. Walk in the spirit and you'll walk into heaven.
0: Verse 22,
1: but the fruit of the spirit is love, joy, peace, long suffering, gentleness, goodness, faith, meekness, temperance. Against such there is no law.
0: And they that are Christ
1: have crucified the flesh or the affections and the laws.
0: You remember
1: the crucifixion of the Lord Jesus Christ. Unbelievers crucified Christ. But believers crucify the affections and the laws of the flesh.
0: And
1: the believer, what am I to do? You are to crucify the flesh, the affections and the laws of the flesh.
0: Take
1: that adultery, crucify it and nail it to the cross. And take that fornication, crucify it, nail it to the cross. And don't allow it to come back into your life anymore. And then you're free. In verse 25, if we live in the spirit, let us also walk in the spirit. The person that is having the love and the joy and the peace, that's the one that is living in the spirit and walking in the spirit.
0: In
1: verse 26, let us not be desirous of vain glory, provoking one another, envying one another.
0: The people
1: that delight in provoking their wives,
0: Or delight in provoking their children, or the leaders in the school, authorities in the school, or leaders in the church.
1: All those are walking in the flesh. In Ephesians chapter 5 verse
0: 1.
1: Be ye therefore followers of God as dear children and walk in love. Not hatred.
0: Do
1: you have resentment against any living human being on the face of the earth?
0: Or
1: even somebody who has died. And yet every time you remember him or you see his picture, hatred will come up in your heart. That's not working in the spirit. You need to go to the cross today and nail that to the cross. Walk in love as Christ also has loved us and he has given himself for us an offering and a sacrifice to God for his sweet smelling savor.
0: Emi zolo lo lo ma bele si Christo, ale si Christo lo han lo mi. 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Bena wa nye bobolili ni la na.
1: In the spirit.
0: Ale lebe mi azon le gbogbo mo.
1: We're told in Ephesians chapter 4 verse 17.
0: Efeso damanda.
1: I say therefore and testify in the Lord that ye henceforth walk not as other Gentiles walk in the vanity of their mind.
0: Efeso damanda kuku wea dunlia. Azon la malesi aglom eye malada se dim la fetola mbenam. 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
1: We're told in 1 John chapter 1 verse 7. In fact, I need to go back to verse 6. In verse 6, if we say we have fellowship with him and walk in darkness, we lie and we do not the truth.
0: Nemi gblobe na mi dofu magbakli eye ga kela mi gale bivitima la zonla ekma mi abatu kamila.
1: But if we walk in the light, as he is in the light, we have fellowship one with another.
0: Eye mani nyata paji wami la okana mi la kakali ma zom abale se yanu tohan la kakali manela.
1: We have fellowship one with another. Are we able to live a friendly life together? A life of affection, fellowship together. Or are we avoiding one another? Gossiping against one another. If that's the case, we're walking the flesh. Walking the light. That's the time we have fellowship with one another. And the blood of Jesus Christ, his son, cleanses us from all sin.
0: Kenemile kakeli mazomla abiale siento le kemo na mi le dufu kwa klemi aneo. Eye evia Yesu Kristo ba vula klo nu vanga atara le mi anuti.
1: 1 John chapter 2 verse 6.
0: Johannes banto tabe kuku ya den.
1: He that saith, he abideth in him. Ought himself also so to walk, even as he walked.
0: Amasika glabena inua emla elenebe wazon abele se yanu tokan zwena.
1: He's telling us that when you are really for the Lord and in the Lord, you walk like Jesus Christ.
0: Elebo glabena kanele bena ile yesuma yeni yesu tola zon abele se yesu zona.
1: Psalm 119 verse 1.
0: Samala fana kawi asike kupu ibanto.
1: Blessed are the undefiled in the way who walk in the law of the Lord.
0: Wajira masio fondi di man lopo azonli manu o. A masio zonale ye owa po selam.
1: Those are the people that are actually keeping the covenant.
0: A masio wele numblablala mde asi.
1: And as you come into this covenant relationship with the Lord, remember.
0: Ayes neke numblablala pumadu manu akule maula dunu kwe jibe.
1: He who walks in the spirit and walks by the scripture will walk into success.
0: Amen. Ozon la nyakbogon la mela ozon la biblia mela.
1: He who walks in the light and walks in love will walk into leadership. He wants to make you the head and not the tail. And if you're going to be a leader in your profession, a leader among your colleagues, a leader among the people that market with you, you want to lead the whole team. Here's the secret. He who walks in the light and walks in love will walk into leadership. Now, he who walks by faith and walks in faithfulness will walk into fruitfulness. You know, there are some people that they will fast and they will pray. I want to bear children. And the man is not faithful to the wife. If you're going to bear fruit, you'll walk by faith and you'll walk in faithfulness. walk into fruitfulness.
0: Nebele jibe ya tekfla zon la kwanse kwa ya nukwane tonyo nyama. 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
1: And as some women, they are not faithful to their husbands.
0: Nyon mado li la omanya nukwane tonyo wason utu o o.
1: I want children.
0: Melevijim.
1: I don't know why this family does not have all the fruit of the womb that we need.
0: Nyemanya nuka tenebena kala son de emelemiye kwa jivi hada o.
1: And then they are trying other men outside.
0: If you are
1: not faithful, you cannot manifest faith and you'll not bear fruit. He who walks by faith and walks in faithfulness will walk into fruitfulness. He who walks by grace and walks by godly guidance will walk into greatness. He who walks in humility and holiness will walk into heaven. The Lord will help us. I say the Lord will help us. I come to point number two, the Spirit's word in covenant keepers. Let's come back to Isaiah chapter 59, verse 21. As for me, this is my covenant with them, says the Lord. My spirit that is upon thee, and my words which I put in thy mouth shall not depart out of thy mouth, nor out of the mouth of thy seed, nor out of the mouth of thy seed, says the Lord, from henceforth and forever.
0: Yehowa benu simon black pleola enyesi nyegbogbon sile jiwo ple nyanya simata denu ola mateda lenu o ma alole viowo ple viowo pe vionu ma o topipia da sere ma pomo Yehowa yegble.
1: Once again, let me remind you that this is the Spirit's word in covenant keepers. First of all, you come into covenant relationship with the Lord. And then after coming into that covenant relationship with the Lord, He gives you His word. And His word in your life should replace your own word you have been speaking. What are the words you have been speaking? I am weak. That's your word. I am sick. That's your own word. I am a failure. That's your own word. I don't have any confidence. That's your own word. I'm always afraid. That's your own word. My prayers are never answered. That's your own word. When you make up your mind, now the Lord has given me His word. And His word will never depart out of my mouth. And then I say, His word is only what will come out of my mouth. I am born again. I am victorious. I'm more than a conqueror. Do you know there are some people that they claim to have the Spirit, but they don't have the word. What happens in their lives? The Spirit without the word leads to fanaticism. The people that claim have the Spirit, if they do anything, why did you do this? The Spirit let me.
0: I mean, I go by that bogbon la lame. I want another simon yon lebe mkate ba wedo. Ebe bogbon le ekplom.
1: If they say anything, if they say rubbish, why did you say this? The Spirit let me.
0: Ne ogbo ya kama nyado la lebe na nukate le gbonyamado. Abe na bogbon le ekplom.
1: I about the word of God. I'm not dealing with the Bible. I'm not dealing with the word of God. Only the Spirit, the Spirit, the Spirit.
0: Ne lebe na maupanyade biblo manyade. Abe na o. ma opo nyamo le inumo bila opo nyamo le nunyamo bogon la kple opo nyako le nyanunyanumo.
1: When you have the spirit without the word, it will lead you to fanaticism. You will become fanatical.
0: Never na bogon la le moga kela nyala mo le mola la trazo jokoko jodro.
1: It will look like you are possessed with another spirit.
0: About
1: those who say, the word. The word without the spirit will lead to fruitlessness. But it's when the two come together, the word with the spirit will lead you to fruitfulness. If in Psalm 25 verses 9 and 10, the meek will he guide in judgment, and the meek will he teach his way. All the paths of the Lord are mercy and truth unto such as keep his covenant and his testimonies. That's it there again.
0: Ena hiyan towa zwanda jenyama. 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
1: As you make up your mind that this year you're going to be a covenant keeper,
0: never
1: here is the secret of success in your life. And here is the secret of spiritual growth in your life. The word of God in your heart. Proverbs chapter 1 verse 23. Turn you at my reproof. Behold, I will pour out my spirit unto you, and I will make known my words unto you.
0: As
1: you are walking with the Lord, and the Lord is walking with you, you are walking with the Lord. If you want to take a wrong step, the Lord might say, what's that? Don't turn that way. Come this way. As you are walking with the Lord, you might be drawing back. And then the Lord looks at you and says, hurry up, you're lacking behind. As
0: you're
1: walking with the Lord, sometimes you want to take a decision and you're running ahead of God, and the Lord will say, come back, don't take that decision yet. Come and walk by my side here.
0: In Luke chapter 12, verse 12.
1: For the Holy Ghost shall teach you in the same hour what ye ought to say. The Holy Ghost on the one hand, and the word on the other hand. What to say? What you ought to say?
0: Gbogbon kwela la pada kadi e ma oponya la pa veliadi ala fiyan atonya de wonu mo nu sebe na glo.
1: You've been through some turbulent times in your life.
0: Nebele la agbomo ba fuja gbado jito.
1: The laws have said they are coming this week.
0: Eye wo fun wo sun wo lo ko be yo gbono
1: priya mo. They're going to have the last talk with you.
0: You are funu mamle talk lo siya.
1: And if you don't answer well, they're going to pack your load out of their son's house.
0: Neme do
1: are you wondering, am I going to just be a covenant keeper? And just remain with the Lord, because the Holy Ghost shall teach you in that same hour what you
0: are
1: to say. Maybe you're
0: an
1: house fellowship leader. Are you saying, I'm not as educated as some of these people in my house fellowship? And sometimes I'm afraid of them. I don't know, I'm going to talk to them. The Holy Ghost shall teach you in that same hour what you ought to say.
0: Le globe ya do ilala bena ifono mi nyanya ke ya glo na o. Lenya gapu majia de gbogbon ko lato nya denumenu nya slebe na glo.
1: In John chapter 14 verse 26.
0: You honest that we no popo blabo voadan.
1: For the comforter, which is the Holy Ghost, whom the Father will send in my name, he shall teach you all things.
0: Kenya koda kola gbogbon ko jibu fula la dora le nyanu kwajila eyala tianu katami.
1: I can I remind you once again, the Holy Ghost is not just to make us pray.
0: Madun poje mone ko gbogbon ko la pede mi ati mi adogboda o.
1: And you know there are some people, they say we're spiritual church.
0: Mi adogbo na yo ni gbogbon mo ha mo.
1: And our emphasis in our spiritual churches, we pray, we fast, and we sing in the spirit, and we pray in the spirit. That may be great, but how about being taught by the Holy Ghost? The Holy Ghost, whom the Father will send in my name, he shall teach you all things. All things in the Bible. All things relating to interpreting the word of God, relating to applying the word of God in your life. And you will not miss the real teaching you ought to have concerning how do I live in my family. The Spirit's word in covenant keepers in John chapter 16 verse
0: 12.
1: I have yet many things to say unto you, but ye cannot bear them now. How be it when he, the Spirit of truth, is come? He will guide you into all truth.
0: Nya gede wo galasi nya be ma gbon na mi ka kla mi le nu tege atwe bi fia o. 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A klo mi ire nya to po li bula katama.
1: That's the ministry of the Holy Spirit in the lives of covenant keepers.
0: E se ne gbogbon ko le bo so bo do le nu ma bla ji jira do la la po agbomo.
1: Your quiet time, your morning devotion, your family devotion then takes on a new look.
0: For
1: speak of himself, but whatsoever I shall hear, that shall he speak, and he shall show you things to come.
0: You're not living in ignorance.
1: You're not believing in confusion. I wonder what's going to happen to you, my children who are not with me here in our city.
0: Mano gbogbonabina vinya simola gbonyala ti siaula.
1: I wonder what's going to happen to my relatives who have traveled.
0: He
1: shall glorify me. He will glorify the Lord in your life. For he shall receive of mine, and he will show it unto you. 1 Corinthians chapter 2, I'm reading from verse 13. Which things also we speak, not in the words which man's wisdom teacheth, but which the Holy Ghost teacheth, comparing spiritual things to spiritual.
0: The Holy Ghost gives us the word.
1: And it makes us to go far beyond the wisdom of man. And that's the reason you need to actually make up your mind that you're going to be a covenant keeper, and the Lord is saying he'll give you the spirit, he'll give you the word. And And then he'll be teaching you and giving you the wisdom what you ought to say and what you ought to do. In Ephesians chapter 6 verse 11. Put on the whole armor of God that he may be able to stand against the wiles of the devil.
0: Then
1: in verse 16, above all, taking the shield of faith, wherewith ye shall be able to quench all the fiery darts of the wicked. And take the helmet of salvation and the sword of the Spirit, which is the word of God. There are many battles you'll find that may come to your life. All the battles that were fought in the Old Testament used the sword to overcome. And if you're going to overcome the enemy, get the word, the sword of the Spirit, the word of God. Look at your Bible. Have you seen that sword? Is S with word.
0: Bible na po nyalada nile kule yevu gumanya se kule nyala
1: S for sharp.
0: Sayenye dade.
1: Then the word.
0: Enyala.
1: The word is sharper than any two-edged sword.
0: Ma unyalada wiye nuvesia ye nuvi.
1: And you know there are some so-called believers and they go about, they see demons everywhere.
0: Me nyabe na kolo todo lianu le ima unwa wakulima yile kwa vokpo la tisi afi.
1: If the wind is blowing, that's a demon. They're running after me.
0: Ne yale popo la kwa vokpo wana kwa vokpo la yunyama timlo.
1: And if a bird is a chirping or whatever, that's a demon there. They're going to suck out my blood. And if they hear any sound in the night, a sound they're not familiar with, that's a demon right there. They have come to bring the curse and the yoke upon them. The sword of the Spirit, the word of God, and it is so sharp it will destroy all the works of the devil. Every time it appears that your old fear of demons, of devils, of Satan, of sickness, of yoke or curse is coming upon you, begin to repeat the word of God.
0: Satan avovon, bobovon, bobovon, adjetovovon, kwakuchiovovon, pipodovovon, anagbonladi, klama opanyana, noma opanyala,
1: klama. And as you repeat the word of God, you'll be throwing the sword, the sharp word, the sharp sword, the sword of the Spirit against the devil. And every time, you will overcome in Jesus' name.
0: Nenyebele lema opanyan, klama, lema opanyan, klama, tiamla.
1: I said you'll overcome in Jesus' name. That means then we have to decide and determine that this year, for the rest of our lives, we will live in the Spirit and live by the word. It means, number one, not my word, but his word. Number two, not my will, but his will. What's the will of God for me? Go right into the midst of those enemies. And you will overcome and you will conquer in Jesus' name. Number three, not my way, but his way. And you know sometimes the way some people have, there's a problem between husband and wife. A disagreement between husband and wife, what's the way? Keep quiet.
0: Turn your face to the other side. We are
1: and everything is dead, silent, like in a cemetery. And we cannot hear any singing, we cannot hear any greeting, and everybody is just going his own way. That's the way of the old year. But now, not my way, but his way. What's his way? Break that silence. Put on a smile.
0: Talk to your husband.
1: And be willing to say those wonderful words, I am sorry. My dear, I hurt you. Forgive me. My husband, I am sorry. That's the way of the Lord. All the old way of keeping malice for weeks and months, living in the same house, it will not be for this year, because this year is going to be a year of blessing. Not my wisdom, but his wisdom. The wisdom of the flesh. And the wisdom of getting whatever I want. And you get whatever you want. The way we did it in the past. Twist his hand. Torture him. Threaten him. Oppress him. Slap him. And then he's okay, what do you want? Okay, get it and go. That's the wisdom of man. But it's a new year. And we come into this new covenant relationship with the Lord. It is love. That is the wisdom of God. You want to get anything from the Lord? It's through love. You want to get anything from your neighbors? It's through love. You want to get anything from leaders in the church? It's through love. That's the way of wisdom. And therefore you want to say this year, not my wisdom but his wisdom. Number 5, not my weapon, but his weapon. And then number 6, not my worth, but his worthiness. Number 7, not my witness, but his witness. And the Lord is telling us that if we go through all this year, blessings are bound to be ours, and blessing will be yours in Jesus'
0: name.
1: You can do better than that. Now I come to point number 3, the Spirit's work in covenant keepers. Isaiah 59:19. So shall they fear the name of the Lord from the west, and his glory from the rising of the sun. When the enemy shall come in like a flood. Can I explain that to you? Sometimes a mighty rain, a great rain has fallen. And then you will see the torrent, the flood, gushing down.
0: And
1: sometimes we've seen the pictures in our newspapers when the flood will come and even take vehicles away. The flood will come and make houses to fall.
0: They
1: will sweep a lot of property away, like worth millions or billions of naira.
0: And
1: it says sometimes the enemy may come like that. And this is our defense this year. When the enemy shall come in like a flood, if you have the spirit of God, just stay where you are. Don't be afraid. You see the flood of enemies coming, and the flood of sicknesses coming. This year you understand, you are walking in the spirit. And you see the enemy coming, you will not throw up your hands in despair and say, what am I going to do? You will not be worried. You will not be anxious. And you will not say, I'm done. I'm gone. I'm defeated. I fail again. And they're going to conquer me again. Look at the sickness that is coming. The enemy is coming like a flood. Then it says, the Spirit of the Lord shall lift up his standard against him. I want to remind you again, this is for covenant keepers. I need to emphasize that every time. Because there are people that are trying to claim letters that do not belong to them. And they're trying to claim the message of the promise that doesn't belong to them. All that we are reading today, the power of the Spirit is for covenant keepers. In Psalm 103, verses 17 and 18. But the mercy of the Lord is from everlasting to everlasting upon them that fear him, and his righteousness unto children's children.
0: Just
1: keep his covenant, and to those that remember his commandments to do them, to such as keep his covenant. Those are the people that have the mercy of the Lord. This year, the Spirit of the Lord will work mightily in our lives. And you remember, number one, it says, the Spirit of the Lord will lift up his standard against the enemy. What kind of work is that? Is a work of restraint. And those enemies will not be able to have any power over you this year in Jesus' name. Number two is the work of regeneration.
0: In
1: John chapter 3, I'm reading from verse 5. Jesus answered, verily, verily, I say unto thee, except a man be born of water and of the Spirit, he cannot see the kingdom of God.
0: Yes, don't be na pam pam pam pam la glom na ubina. Na uma di amacho tikle gbogbomo ula. Ma tenu aida di pota do pela ma o.
1: To be born of the spirit, that's regeneration.
0: Benawa gbogbomo ya di le gbogbomo la enye gbogbowo ye ye.
1: Psalm 51. I'm reading from verse 1. Have mercy upon me, O God, according to thy loving kindness, according unto the multitude of thy tender mercies, blot out my transgressions.
0: Samo bla tonbo de ke kokuya mo ton lia ma o venu nya lowo domo nyu lanu eye lowo nu dani popo sogbon lanu la tutu nya ji dada oda.
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0: But I tapas le dimela na jina ayata de nunya piam le ajama.
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1: The spirit that sets us completely free. Number 1, the work of restraint. Number 2, the work of regeneration. Number 3, the work of restoration. Number 4, the work of righteousness. In Romans chapter 14, verse 17. For the kingdom of God is not meat and drink, but righteousness and peace and joy in the Holy Ghost. About the work of redemption. In Galatians chapter 3, verse 13, Christ has redeemed us from the curse of the law, being made a curse for us. For it is written, cursed is everyone that hangeth on a tree, that the blessing of Abraham might come on the Gentiles through Christ Jesus, through Jesus Christ, that we might receive the promise of the Spirit through faith.
0: Kreto ka fada miata ka de mi to sala pa fi pu de la mo esi wo vazo fi pu de la miata ela bena wo nglo di bena wo pu fi de ma si ama si wo gande atinula bena Abraham fo ya yira la na va transbola wo ti le Kristo Yesu mo bena mi ako gbogbon oko ponu gbe do la to ko so mo.
1: It is a spirit that comes and then it destroys all the works of the devil.
0: Gbogbon si egere mi ama ye glem abusan ba do wo do mo le mi pa gbo.
1: And if you are there today and there's anything from the devil that is bothering your life, bothering your family, you are free today in Jesus' name.
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1: And today you are free.
0: Egbele mi kwa ablodi.
1: In Ephesians chapter 3 verse 20.
0: Efeso tama ton kwe blave.
1: Now unto him that is able to do exceeding abundantly above all that we ask or think, according to the power that worketh in us, and that's the power of the Holy Ghost. It does the work of restraint. It'll tie down your enemy. This year, they'll not be able to hurt you. And the work of rejuvenation, it renews your youth like that of the eagle. And the work of renewal. And we're ready today. I said we're ready today. This year is going to be a year of blessing for you. Let's rise up now. We're going to commit our lives to the Lord in prayer. Become a covenant child of God. Come into covenant relationship with the Lord. If you have not been born again, this is your chance to be born again. To give yourself fully and completely to the Lord. To say, Lord, I come into covenant relationship today. Open your mouth and talk to the Lord. If there's any sin in your life, the Spirit of God is beckoning on you now. Confess. The Lord will forgive you. Remember, if you walk in the works of the flesh, you are going to walk into hellfire. Walk in the Spirit, and you will not fulfill the lust of the flesh. I will not follow my stubborn will anymore. I will not apply or use my destructive weapons anymore. Witchcraft, weapons of witchcraft, weapons of occultism, I'll not use them anymore. I give myself to you completely. I come to you, Lord. I come to you, Lord. And I will never look back anymore. Receive me, Lord. The Lord will receive you. The Lord will receive you. The Lord himself will receive you. He'll forgive your sin. He'll wash you with the blood of Jesus. And he'll so wash you, you'll never be the same anymore. In Jesus' name we pray. And everybody said, Amen.
0: Amen.
1: Heads bowed and eyes closed. We thank God for many of us who are already in covenant relationship with the Lord. We thank the Lord for the joy of salvation in our hearts. But there are people there, maybe you are just coming here for the first time. Not only that, maybe you just started coming, and there's doubt in your heart. You don't know whether you have covenant with the Lord or not. Where are you? Just raise up your hand. I'm praying with you now. While we pray, just confess your sin before the Lord. Just say, Lord, I'm sorry, I'm a sinner. I'm sorry for the bad things I've done. I hear that she loved me.
0: Me sibele lomto.
1: I believe Jesus died for me.
0: Me kwe sibo Yesu kula tanya.
1: I receive your forgiveness now.
0: Me kwe woto choke la fifi lai.
1: I come into the hands of the Lord.
0: Me vama upasima.
1: I am now in covenant relationship with the Lord.
0: Me lalume bla mankule ma wazon.
1: Thank you for my salvation.
0: Akwe na unanya agoko.
1: In Jesus' name I pray.
0: Le Yesu upenu kome ima dogbedale.
1: Praying for you now, keep up your hand. Father, in the name of Jesus, we thank you for our brothers and sisters who have come into the loving arms, gracious arms of the Lord. Receive them in Jesus'
0: name.
1: Forgive all their sins. And I pray, O Lord, as they have come into covenant relationship with
0: you,
1: all the temptations of the world and the bad habits of the past will not drive them back away from the Lord again in Jesus'
0: name.
1: Confirm your love in them. Thank you, because we know you have answered.
0: Apa tomi da

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1: Look at everything you write there. Everything is going to be fulfilled. If you don't have any paper, just raise up your hand. When you go back home, then you sit down for about 5 minutes. Every desire you have this year, put it on paper. And go and keep it. Go and keep it where you'll not use it. Everything you have written down, the Lord is going to fulfill them. Father, in the name of Jesus, I thank you for the whole family of God. I'm asking, O Lord, this year will be a special year for everyone in Jesus' name. This year is a year of promise. It's a year of power. It's a year of protection. It's a year of provision. It's a year of promotion. Confirm it in Jesus' name. The tears of last year wipe everything away. The sorrows of last year wipe everything away. The barrenness of last year wipe everything away. The calamities of last year, wipe everything away. The sicknesses and the demon oppression of last year, wipe everything away. I pray, O Lord, everything will pass away like water under the bridge in Jesus' name.
0: Abena etito ana gomona le yeso fanu koma.
1: Touch every brother, touch every sister, every boy, every girl, touch everyone in Jesus' name.
0: Kasi novino tu, kasi novino no, kasi de kakpio, kasi de tugbio, kasi amasiama le yeso fanu koma.
1: Sickness, get out of the body of the children of God. Calamities, get away from the families of the people of God. All the demon possession, all the demon oppression, I cancel you in Jesus' name.
0: Dalala, to go le ma vio panu tinama, fuama, me to go le ma vio panu tinama, bakba bakba joba dawa, me to go le ma vio pa bamale yesu panu kama.
1: Everyone here, everyone hearing my voice now, there is no curse in your life anymore. No yoke in your life anymore. The Lord will bring you out of the valley into the mountain top in Jesus' name. Lord, we want promotion for everyone this year. Prosperity for everyone this year. We want joy and laughter for every family this year. Confirm it in Jesus' name.

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1: You are delivered.
0: Me pada da.
1: You are prospered.
0: Eno judge na mi.
1: All those requests on your papers, the Lord has answered them in Jesus' name.
0: Nu shoga tami ngule mi ba gbona ebi ojila patola na baba mo na mi donchi le yesu fanu come.
1: The joy of the Lord will never cease from your life.
0: A patola ba ti jonu ma tu le mi apa gboma gboda gbede apo o.
1: You will go from grace to grace.
0: Mi ati ato mo nbo meda mo nbo vama.
1: From power unto power. From one level of success to another. This year will be the best year that has ever been in your life in Jesus' name. In the day and in the night, you are protected. No evil hand will touch you. No evil I will see you. And the Lord will give you the desires of your heart in Jesus' name. This year will be full of testimonies. Thank you, Lord, because we know you have answered. In Jesus' name we pray. Another amen.
0: Amen.
1: A final amen. Go on rejoicing. Nobody will ever take your joy away.

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2: Our
3: Father, we bless your name for bringing us together.
2: Papa, mi dapo le promi ba zayama.
3: Thank you for the privilege of gathering together.
2: Akubo mono pole mi asumi afufu alia.
3: And we pray that our meeting together will be richly blessed of you in Jesus' name.
2: Mi dapo da mi afufu zayama utona irena mi le yes sofenu koma.
3: Grant us hearts interested in your word.
2: Nami edisina kwa dijole wonyanuchi.
3: And help us to take in your word.
2: Bada mi ati mi anko wonyala.
3: We may get the best out of your word. Correct whatever is wrong in our lives. Put us in the path of righteousness. We thank you because we know you have answered. In Jesus' name we pray. Tonight we come to a very important subject. It is a study that will determine whether we'll be able to make progress in our Christian lives or will not be able to make progress.
2: It
3: is a study that will determine whether our families, our marriages will be built soundly on the word of God, on the grace of God or not.
2: It's
3: a study that will reveal whether we'll be able to keep our friends, associates, and neighbors, or maybe we'll not be able to keep them. It's a study that will show whether we'll be successful and effective in the ministry, in the work of the Lord, or maybe we'll not be able to. It's a study that will determine whether our prayer life will be recognized by heaven or our prayer life will just be neglected by God. And it's a study that shows the very index of our Christian life, whether we're real Christians or we're not real Christians.
2: The
3: most important subject neglected by many people, many assemblies, and many churches. Study that if we have time, we'll have gone to Genesis, almost all through the various books of the Bible, to bring out the essence, the importance of the study we have
2: tonight.
3: Would have been able to touch on the various commandments relating to this subject. Able to relate to you all the promises that accrue, that come to the people that obey what is given in this subject.
2: Being
3: able to buttress everything we say by many examples from all over the Bible.
2: Being
3: able to show you the many people that have stumbled in the past and are stumbling now because of the neglect of this subject. Would have been able to show you the success, the effectiveness, the power, the authority, and the promotion spiritually of the people that took note of a subject like this. But even though we have a short time, I still want you to pay close attention. Look at the verse, Colossians chapter 4 verse
2: 6.
3: Let your speech be always with grace, seasoned with salt, that ye may know how ye ought to answer every man. Let your speech. See, the word let is telling you that there is a struggle, and the devil will struggle to take your speech.
4: to himself. The Lord, on the other hand, is struggling and pleading with you to control your speech. You stand as a third person. And he says, look this side, the devil wants to make your speech go astray. Look that side, the Lord wants to control your speech. You come in as a third person. He says, you determine which direction your speech will go. Let your speech.
5: Availe jojom lenye bena, monu popo la siyo, bela afunu, gakala abu sanjibe ya kwa wanyane ya zen, le mongwa gblan toji, mawu la kpadeka, le mongwa bena ka zan wanyan le mongwa ni toji, azo wanyan me tongwa, silatea zan wanyan le mongwa ni jilo, alo azo le mongwa gblan toji, le atamina, miyafanya.
4: The word led is calling upon you because you are a free moral agent. You have the ability to choose. You have the ability to decide. You have the ability to go to the right or to go to the left, to speak right or to speak wrong. And it says now, you make use of that free moral agency. Make use of your free volition. Make use of the liberty that God has given you and all the resources of grace available to you. And you make sure that you tend the right way and let your speech be always with grace.
5: Ela bena monu kwa la siwe na funu le du kiosi, bo untona tianu sine jenu, le siatela mau le yom, bena monu kwa kwa la siwela, wonton zem, bena funu sine jenu, dohi la funu nilo, la funu kwa blan, la ide du siji, alo miyajin, la zan wanya le monu tojilo, alo mo oglon tojin, le siatela, mina amonu mbaba kledje, nano miyafo nyama.
4: And it says, let your speech be always with grace. You think it's possible for me to examine and to tell you when it says always, all the various conditions, all the various circumstances, all the various situations where you'll be called upon or your mind will lead you or something will impel you or compel you to want to say something, and it says in all those conditions, in all those situations, in all those places you will find yourself when you have the tendency to be irritated or to be tempted or to be persecuted or to be frustrated or when there are people that are trying to get wrong words out of you. It says always, at all times, in all places, with all people, at home with your family members, at home with difficult children, at home with a persecuting husband, in the place of work when the boss is not cooperating, everywhere you may be, always, at all times. Let your speech be always with grace.
5: Le kwade bena ma funto nya kiantine bena dasi. 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
4: Always with grace.
5: Amonu baba kledja. 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
4: I can interpret that to you what it means. It means when you want to take bread, for example, always your child will say, mommy, put butter. Always. Anytime you want to drink tea, children will say, always. They never forget. They say, mommy, put sugar. Anytime you want to drink, maybe gari it is, and the children will say, mommy, what are we going to drink it with? What they are saying is, it is this. It must never be without sugar. Never without butter. And you know, whenever you are going to talk, somebody irritates you. Somebody is persecuting you. Somebody is getting on your nerves. Somebody is frustrating you. Somebody is doing one thing or the other, and you want to open your mouth. The Lord says, don't talk yet. More grace. Abundant grace. As you put butter on that bread, surround all the words you are going to say with grace. As you put sugar in that pap, in that tea, don't speak yet. Let grace surround everything. Saturate it with grace. Cover it with grace. And surround it with grace before you speak it out. If you will take that to heart everywhere and every time, you'll never offend anybody. Because you'll be speaking always with the sugar and the butter of grace in everything you are passing across to people.
5: Mana mi kwada nwa lang, nebe de abe vio wo nang, nebe ne vio jadwa kono lang, wabena dada de bota menami doki no janu eti wabena dada de suklen le menami le nyam nebena no ba po suklen wala nka 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
4: Our words get us into trouble because we don't remember to put in grace before we speak it out.
5: Nemi ma funu ple ma o fa manu baba ma ola enya o kula mi de enya ma.
4: How do you feel when you eat that bread without butter? It's dry.
5: Nele ba pono bota ma le muade afuna paklakla taki le nme.
4: When people speak those words to you without grace, you know what? The word is dry. How do you feel when you take that gari without sugar? It is unsatisfactory. When you speak to people without grace, you know what happens? It is unsatisfactory. How does that tea taste without any sugar, without any milk? It tastes
5: sour.
4: Words we speak out without putting grace, saturating them with grace, covering them with grace. You know what those words are? The words are sour.
5: Nyasa nyasa lagula amundo malama amundo malagoto ola enyamwa dema chumola kala jimene amaraka o.
4: Let your speech be always with grace, seasoned with salt.
5: Mina amundo malagula jenano miyafu nyamada si.
4: Seasoned with salt.
5: Amundo malagula jenano miyafu nyamada si.
4: I'm sure you know the use of salt. Sometimes you take that bush meat, and when you take that bush meat, you want to prepare it, you cut it open, you put salt in the internal part, and then you put it on the fire, and you fry that thing with the salt in it. And when somebody takes it, he begins to eat it, he says, where did you get this? If you give him that same thing, the same bush meat, but there's no salt in it, and then he takes a bite, he says, thank you, I'm all right.
5: Minyabena nebe le cho je le cho e khona e le wuka khona ma mo da pa bo cho winwe le cho je de mo nyi le nyi le junu e ba zani de la ne le kena mara mara di kola abena a mi abivin tolo maga nama ga kla cho khona ma ka e jemala mo une le na mi ada mi adila maga ji je velia ola gbo ba pe maga dru ya zon o do la bena e jemala mo.
4: Don't speak without seasoning that thing with salt.
5: Maga funu na jemala wo nyama o.
4: And it says that ye may know how ye ought to answer every
5: man.
4: Do we have time to exhaust what it means every man? You speak to the bus conductor. You speak to your boss in the office. You speak to your teacher at school. You speak to your leaders in church. You speak to the subordinates in the house fellowship. You speak to a stranger that you are just meeting. Every man, no matter where you are meeting them, make sure that let your speech be always with grace, seasoned with salt, that ye may know how ye ought to answer every man under the sun.
5: Na ye ilewe ma funkwara masia mantine mila, minyabena, mi fwanune conduct of you, mi fwanune, mi apa dofa magao, mi fwanune, mi apa school no sinyalao, mi fwanune, mi apa tunusron lola, le toti koma, toti nonolao, ple novio la fwa wabolama, ple amadruso mi dua gwe, amasia masine dogulade funukli, amandwe ple jenanoma, bena nyales la do nyantina masia ma.
4: I told you this study is very important. And already you will see from the little I have said on that verse 6 how important it is.
5: It
4: is the neglect of the teaching of this verse that brings divorce, that brings breakage in our family. This is what develops into fighting and beating one another, whether in the bus stop or in the motor park or at the garage or on the road. Whenever you see two people fighting, somebody has spoken word without grace. Somebody has spoken word not seasoned with salt. Somebody did not know how to answer the other fellow. That's what resulted into fighting. Our speech is very important. Our speech is one of the truest indicators of our spiritual condition. The mouth of the unredeemed pours out evil. They do not know they ought to butter that bread and sugar that tea. They just give out the dry word, the sour word, the unsatisfactory word every time. The mouth of the unredeemed will pour out lust and deceit.
5: Will
4: pour out curses and lies. Perversity and vanity. Flattery and foolishness.

0: filthy communications and gossip. In fact, the Bible puts it this way in Romans chapter 3, talking about the language of the unredeemed. Verse 13. Their throat is an open sepulchre. With their tongue, they have used deceit. The poison of asps is under their leaves, whose mouth is full of cursing and bitterness.
1: Your docile no volanya opa vama, wopa at the work blanya viving an engane, a fliopa di lopa no yuma, before Dukla Babakaligali, your open numa.
0: Normally, sepulchre is the tomb, it's where you bury dead people. Normally, when you bury somebody, you cover that tomb so that the odor will not be coming out to disturb the people living around.
1: Menyabe your dolanya a grusima odia amakufola. 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
0: But it said these people, the unbelieving people, the unredeemed people, their throat is a sepulchre, not a covered sepulchre, it's an open sepulchre.
1: Gakala gwagwabena mama troj mopa yo dolas nanyo opa numapa vamala, enye yo dosyuma tonwi o, enye yo dosle nuvo, enye opa vama.
0: Said with their tongue they have used deceit.
1: And
0: you know there is deceit everywhere among the unredeemed. Among the unbelieving, unsaved people, there is deceit everywhere. The poison of asp is under their leaves. Now you may take all this to be figurative language. You may take it to mean that the apostle is just writing this. How can poison be under the leaves of a human being? If you know how some unbelieving people, and some people who say they are believers, but really they are still unbelieving. If you know the way they will speak to little children, and they will speak and speak bitter words, angry words, cutting words, terrible words, that the moment that child hears the voice of that person coming from afar, already there is fear, there is sweating all over the body, and the child is shaking like this, and the child does not know himself anymore. What's the matter? The system of that child has been poisoned by the words coming out of that man to that child.
1: Gakia la gbovlo nomo trojimu la menya ale yo gbonya ne opavio ale si o de agbede via ojila ne benade owebe de dimala nanya se to apenu ko gbonola de vovondune amna jojun papapa adelati eye banu vovon ya mochela tro nuka tena dola bena amama ponya azu adiwama le de bima ponu chilama.
0: This poison we're talking about is what makes a person comes into a particular place. Now before he came, you've been happy, you've been praising the Lord, you've been reading the promises of God, and you've been saying, I praise the Lord, I'm a Christian, I praise the Lord for what he has done. This fellow will come in and he will say something very sharp, something very sour, something very discouraging, something very cutting, something that you will want the ground to open and you just enter in. And what he says, you'll be covered with shame and sorrow. He drops that poison and he has gone. That thing he says for 5 minutes, 1 year you have not forgotten.
1: Do he happy amela bagbola, lala jijokwa la hajin la se tum, lala bibla glan la jijokwom, e na amamanya vala, anya ibug blood to go, a blonya plug bossin, adan, blood jikulade, wamanchala totola chaka, e ye nukwinlo, mu na kayo, anya ibug blamita ma tontumia, la fiamo wo for bla vola mongle matangle ba o.
0: Whose mouth is full of cursing and bitterness. Families are just full of bitterness and cursing. The bedroom is all cursed. They begin to curse one another.
1: And
0: the backyard, when they are going to toilet or when they are they are going to bathroom, all that comes out is
1: curd.
0: The sitting room, and they start with a nice conversation, just discussing together, husband and wife, or those who are living together. In 5 minutes, everything will change. Cursing has started again. No matter where you get in that house, in that community, anywhere you go, they just be throwing curses at one another. You will never do well. You will not stay in this house. I will get rid of you. You are the one that is making my business to collapse. This is what will happen to you. Except my father is not my father. And when you check up, they have 3-4 Bibles. One Bible at the sitting room, one Bible in the room, one Bible everywhere. Bible everywhere, but cursing and bitterness fills the house.
1: That's why we don't have peace in our families.
0: Because we say we are redeemed, but our mouth is not converted. I am born again. Our mouth is not born again. I am a child of God. Our mouth does not follow us to the kingdom of God.
1: Tonight
0: I pray that God will change us. Let's look at 3 points. Number one, grace in the heart. Number two, speech, grace, and soul. Number three, answering to edify. You see, before our language, our speech, our conversation can be what it ought to be, there must be grace in the heart. You cannot draw water out of a dry well. You cannot take food out of an empty cupboard. You cannot pour oil out of an empty bottle. You cannot take water out of an empty bucket. If we are going to manifest the grace of God in our language, first of all, our hearts must be filled with the grace of God. Because it is what is inside that will come out. You see, when you open a particular barrel and you want to take something, they say, go and take water from there. And you didn't know that there is no water there. Oil is there. And without looking very well, you just put your cup inside. As you take the thing out, it is not water, it is oil. It is what is inside that will draw out. That is why the Bible says out of the abundance of the heart, the mouth speaks. Matthew chapter 12 verse 34. O generation of vipers, how can ye, being evil, speak good things? For out of the abundance of the heart, the mouth speakers. It's only when grace has filled our hearts, we'll be able to speak out words of grace. When your heart is full of love, you'll be able to speak out words of love. When your heart is full of truth, you'll be able to draw out words of truth. When your heart is full of kindness and compassion, the compassion of Christ just fills your heart. every compartment of your heart, every part of your heart, what is inside is compassion, kindness. When you speak out, words of compassion and kindness will come out.
1: Nebe na wa jima ya fukla doma, totra kwa doma nyonyo, Christopher doma nyonyo ma, ye ganda wa jima, le turu wa machela, nebe lebe ya funula la funula doma, totra kwa doma nyonyo ma.
0: When your heart is full of mercy, and in your heart, God just pours out his mercy, and the heart is full, very full of the mercy of God. The moment you open your mouth like this, words of mercy will be coming out.
1: Nenebede, nubla ni kwakwa, ye yo wajima fun, ma utwe po nubla ni kwakwa la de wajima, eya yo wajik bangula, ne la funwa nubla ni kwakwa ma.
0: Out of the abundance of the heart, the mouth speaker.
1: Ela bede, nusikana wajila, eye nublona.
0: As we're talking about grace, speech with grace. That grace will be in our heart first. If the heart is not full of the grace of God and the love of God and the mercy of God and the compassion of God, you cannot control the mouth to say anything different from what is inside the heart.
1: James chapter 3
0: verse 8.
1: But
0: the tongue can no man tame. It is an unruly evil, full of deadly poison.
1: The
0: only solution is that the heart will be full of the grace of God. What should I do? What should you do before the heart becomes full of the grace of God? Look up here and listen to me. Somebody has done something against you.
1: He
0: offended you. Irritated you.
1: It
0: just destabilized you. And there is the temptation to talk to the person. What to do is to say, there's no grace in that place, I won't talk. There's no joy inside that place, I won't talk. There's no peace inside that place, I won't talk. There's no compassion inside that place, I won't talk. There's no appreciation inside that place, I won't talk. Go to the Lord in prayer.
1: And
0: God feels you afresh. More grace. More love. More kind. More appreciation. And you see yourself loving that person. Appreciating that person. Now that your heart is full of grace, you come out to say, now I can talk.
2: I feel that love within. I feel that grace within. Now I can talk. Now if you talk, grace will come out. Don't talk every time. You see that you are not full of grace within, don't talk. If you see that what will come out may poison the life of that individual, you don't want to poison anybody, don't talk. Let there be grace before you open your mouth and you speak to those people. Will you do that? You know, some people, they talk too much. They talk every time. When they feel offended, they talk. And that's the time they shouldn't be talking. Sometimes you say some things, and after saying them, you regret you said them. Have you ever felt like that before? And sometimes you say, why did I talk now? Can you wait, the person has been unhappy? Why did I even open my mouth? Make sure you are full of the grace of God before you open your mouth. If you do that, there will be more peace in your family. In 2 Corinthians chapter 1, I'm looking at it from verse 12. For our rejoicing is this, that the testimony of our conscience that in simplicity and godly sincerity, not with fleshly wisdom, but by the grace of God, we have had our conversation in the world and more abundantly toward you. What I'm emphasizing to you is that the mouth cannot speak right until the heart becomes right with God and right with our fellow men. There is a connection, a link between the heart and the mouth. The tongue cannot be tamed until God's grace changes the heart. And it is through conversion that leads to conversion of life, conversion of character, conversion of speech. The quickest way to recognize that somebody has been converted is that his speech, his talking, his conversation has been converted.
1: Your
2: conversation has not been converted, if all the old jokes, old lies, old exaggeration, old deception, old slander, old flattering is still there, and there is no change, there is no conversion in what is coming out of your mouth, your heart has not been converted. You are not a child of God. Repentance and faith in Christ as Savior brings the heart to the place where you have asked for forgiveness and you receive forgiveness and you receive the grace of God. Is that grace of God that brings power for change? When we come to Christ and we receive grace from Him, our conduct, our speech will become new, totally different.
1: Don't
2: say what we used to say. We don't think the way we used to think. If you say you are born again, your children will know it by the change of your language. Your husband will know it by the change in your language. Grace in the heart will bring gracious words to your mouth and through your mouth. Go to point two, speech, grace, and soul. Grace and salt with your speech. Let's look at Colossians chapter 4 verse 6. Let your speech be always with grace, seasoned with salt. I told you already that that means that you surround your word, you saturate your word, you support your word with the grace of God and with the salt of the gospel. Now sometimes you may think that my illustration is simple, but these illustrations are just like the illustrations of the Bible.
1: Whenever
2: Jesus interpreted or spoke to the people, he spoke with common things that people could understand, that they could see in their home or see in their farm or see in their community, so that the people could understand.
1: Yesu puanu tu anu shola bobo anu ti nu shola upa fama nu shola upa glama bena de watema se Yesu pa nyao goma.
2: It says that our speech should be seasoned with salt. You know, the women who cook, they have to practice. Sometimes, you know, as they practice the cooking, they see the salt is not sufficient. By a particular time, when they are practiced over and over and over, when they are cooking, if the pot is this size, or the pot is this size, or the pot is the larger size, they know how much salt should get into that food.
1: Mia no binyo nu shono dana deti nemi dunala. 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No ko jagachama tolo wanyabe ka deti shala ajasi nye.
2: It is as the women practice to put appropriate salt to appropriate container, it is that way you will put appropriate grace. You see the level of discouragement of that person, you know the level of comfort, the level of encouragement to put in. You see the frustration of that individual, you see the discouragement, you see the temptation, you see the trial, you see the sickness, you see the downward trend or the defeat. The measure of the problem will make you to know how much grace, how much salt you have to put into your word, that it will edify and lift up the person you are talking to. It takes practice.
1: Abe ale kana nyonwa no ibena ule deti zevidama gati ajere kainama no leda desi azagandia dohi gatiama tonklam neinama la nenema belema nele kono viada ale kaiba jizama fulal alo do dokwe matumbele alo yasi ba njajele afokwi mbele kunma akasile pa gbomaladi amonva tututu la tema chwane eba monbo bula tovovovo minamia dawako mianya sneja bemia chwana mianwe u.
2: Let's look at Psalm 45 verse 2.
1: Samo blana vwa ton kukwe amaton.
2: Thou art fairer than the children of men, grace is poured into thy lips, therefore God has blessed thee forever.
1: Ejadakawu amagbatovio, wotra monbaba koda nui jinawu, ayatamawu yira wotekbe.
2: Ultimately, this is talking about Jesus Christ.
1: Nyatapwe kukwele ponukuda Yesu nuchi.
2: You heard when the heavens opened, and the voice of the Father spoke from heaven, and said, this is my beloved Son, in whom I am well pleased. This is one of the reasons.
1: Nyatami kwebe nakaji ponufu. Eye ma upa gbadi, bena se nyate nu visi gbonye mo nlo anu le o. Taru jinu si ate.
2: Grace is poured into thy lips.
1: Wotra mo nbobo kode nu yi jina o.
2: That's why they always wanted to listen to Jesus Christ.
1: Eye ta mo chama jina ke ya doto yesu ase nyato gbo.
2: No matter what you have done, no matter where you are coming from, no matter your problem, no matter your discouragement, you always want to be with Jesus Christ.
1: Nu si anu si newo, jis ne de le fo.
2: See him talking to the children. See him talking to those women. See him ministering to that woman by the well. See him talking to the stranger. See him talking to the doubter. See him talking to those who are discouraged. See him talking to those that have problems. See him talking to his disciples when he caught them in a particular mistake. Even when he rebuked them, they dressed closer to him. Even when he said, why is it you have little faith? The way he said it, they never ran away. They drew closer to him again.
1: The
2: person who can correct with grace, chastise with grace, rebuke with grace, and point you in the right direction with grace. Grace is poured into thy lips. Let us see the result of that in Luke chapter 4. Verse 22. And all bear him witness and wondered at the gracious words which proceeded out of his mouth. I pray that God will pour the words of grace into our mouth. That from tonight, if our words have been causing heat in the hearts of people before, now our words will have a cooling effect in the hearts of people. Job chapter 6.
1: Job Damadelia.
2: Reading from verse 25. Job chapter 6, verse 25.
1: Job Damadan
2: How forcible are right words, but what does your arguing reprove? In argument, we always lose the grace of God. Once argument begins, grace will decrease. Kindness will decrease. Once argument begins, compassion, considering one another, will decrease. That's why it says if your words are right, they'll be forcible. They'll have a strong influence. But once it degenerates into argument, the purpose is lost. Proverbs chapter 16. Reading from verse 24. Proverbs chapter 16, verse 24. Pleasant words are as an honeycomb, sweet to the soul, health to the bones.
1: Ella benade enya jetola anichiwonya ebivina nalovo eye woyad.
2: Many people every day, they are looking for blood tonic. They are looking for a kind of tonic that will make us strong.
1: Minyabena gbesi agbare amasema leji vutika siana wa senu wa nolamasema.
2: The tonic that money cannot buy is the word coming out of your mouth. Pleasant words.
1: Vutika de
2: comforting word, uplifting word, encouraging word, thoughts of kindness. If we speak more of those words, we take less of tonic. The pleasant words are as honeycomb, sweet to the soul, and its health to the bones. Have you ever dealt with a little child? A little child is trying to solve a particular problem, maybe English or arithmetic or any homework they gave the child at school.
1: He
2: read the question, he didn't know how he will go about it. Discouraged. I'm just sitting down. He's sitting down as if he doesn't have any bone, he's so weak. And almost crying. And he must give this homework to the teacher tomorrow morning. Then the mother comes along.
1: It's
2: my boy. How is the mother with you? Don't cry.
1: You know
2: this thing. What you did yesterday is more difficult than this one. You are a bright boy. Stand and wipe away the tears. Look at the question. You are higher than this, you can do. What it says is this, this, and this. You see it now.
1: Of
2: a sudden, the bones that were weak before, they become strong. The hand that was shaking when holding the pencil before, the hand is now firm. And while the child has done it halfway, the mother says, that's it. You are getting it. That's exactly what you are to do.
1: And a child begins to smile.
2: Before you know what is happening, the child has finished the problem. Pleasant words. They are sweet to the soul and health to the bones.
1: We
2: are the people killing our children with the words coming out of our mouth. We are the one discouraging the workers with the words coming from our mouth. Pleasant words. Words of grace. Words of love. Words of kindness. To build your family. To unite your family. To make your children run. When they finish school, they'll be running home. I want to go and see mommy. If there is bitterness, words of bitterness, words of anger at home, your children will prefer to be staying at school and playing football. Because after all, when they come home, they say it is better outside. Words we hear at home are not pleasant words. If you bring pleasant words into the family, the children will be running to the house when they come out of school. Mouth of a Christian should always utter words that are spoken with grace. Gracious speech should be a habit. Whether you are under persecution, in a stressful situation, at home with your husband, with your child, or with your neighbor. Let your speech always be gracious. Always with grace. It is the result of a heart that is already changed by the grace of God. It means your speech will be spiritual, wholesome, fitting, very kind, sensitive. What it means about sensitive is that you look at somebody's face and you know that already the person is down, the person is sorrowful. You wanted to say something before and you see that that thing may increase the sorrow. You are very sensitive. You'll keep that thing. You may say it in another way at another time.
1: The
2: word is purposeful. It is complimenting. And it is gentle. It is truthful. It is loving. It is thoughtful. Never bitter. Not vindictive and sarcastic. Some people are very, very sarcastic. They talk indirectly with abusive language. They say they are Christian and they have a way of teasing somebody, torturing somebody, and have a way of pinching somebody with the word that they are speaking, and they smile a little and really they are hurting the fellow.
1: Our
2: words should not be angry words or shady words. Or cutting words. Do you have any tree, fruit bearing tree behind your house? And the little children are always going there, cutting it little by little, cutting it little by little. Every time they come back from school, they take cutlass, cut a little. They come from the other day, cut a little. That tree will never grow, will never bear fruit.
1: Hey, you know, you've been on the job, but the school of Kodila. Why that Timagoma? What can't pardon it?
2: A person that you're always cutting with wood, always cutting with wood. Even a piece of meat, if you are cutting it little by little, one day you will cut everything down. Don't you know that words cut more than razor blade?
1: And
2: it enters into the heart. That is why we have some women, they will lock up the door in the bathroom, they'll be crying because of the words that were spoken last week. You have forgotten, but it is still cutting there. All the criticism, all the cutting, all the discouragement, why are we doing like that? It's only wicked people that will continue wickedness. Let's look at point three. Answering to edify. Answering to edify. See, whenever you answer somebody, make sure that the answer you give that person is to edify.
1: It's
2: to build up. Challenge the person.
1: It's
2: to make somebody who is, getting discouraged, to make the person put more strength. Don't you see sometimes when they are running? And then there are spectators on the side. And these people, they are running and running. And there is a particular person that is coming first. But now she's getting tired. And she's slowing down. And the people that are sitting at the stadium, they begin to shout. They say, more strength.

0: The courage.
1: Wabeti tefo.
0: Bravo.
1: Wa duji.
0: You can do it.
1: La ta duji.
0: And then she's running more.
1: Ebe le duaji la.
2: And then eventually she comes forth.
1: Mulembala de elegbanto.
2: It is the encouraging word that made that person to come forth.
1: Le kwa de tefo ni ebe na kano vima elegbanto.
2: Encourage your husband at.
1: De tefo no strongtri.
2: Encourage your children at all.
1: De tefo ni vio la fiama.
2: It says, let your speech be always with grace, seasoned with salt, that ye may know how ye ought to answer every man.
1: Me na mon mbe kleje na no mi apo nyamadasi be na mi anyale si wo jebe mi adonya no tinam amasiam.
2: Proverbs chapter 15.
1: Lododo tawi aton.
2: Reading from verse 1.
1: Bokwe banton.
2: A soft answer turneth away wrath, and grievous words stir up anger.
1: Nyanododo pape ti ajikunu.
2: Soft answer is what will make there to be peace at home. Proverbs chapter 16 verse 1. The preparations of the heart in man and the answer of the tongue is from the Lord. Proverbs chapter 17 verse 27. Even a fool, when he holdeth his peace, is counted wise. He that shutteth his lips is esteemed as a man of understanding. First Peter chapter 3. Verse 15. But sanctify the Lord God in your heart, and be ready always to give an answer to every man that asketh you a reason of the hope that is in you with meekness and fear.
1: Kabo umi kwa peto Kristo, lanu le miapa jioma, eye mi sutedasi, bena miya nanu dodo, amasya masya abya nyademi, le mokwa kwa si le miya malanuchi.
2: Edifying conversations reveal hearts that have been affected by the grace of God.
1: La kwa de nyamu dodo adi, ajana, nebe maapa manuwebo le jilama.
2: We must lean much upon the Lord so that he will help us in our speech, so that we can answer rightly and always edify people we speak to.
1: Elebe mi adonu da patolanu bere mi anyale si mi atafunu
2: so that you will edify your children, edify your husband, edify your friends, edify your neighbors. We speak every day, we speak every time. Let us make sure that our words are seasoned are with grace. Seasoned with salt. That we may know how we ought to answer everyone. I'm sure you see the importance of what we've studied tonight. We need more grace. We need more of the love of God. We need a change in our language. The Lord will help us. He has helped us in other areas. There are some of us who are smoking before, by the help of God, we don't smoke anymore now. Some of us who are going to night clubs before, by the grace of God, we don't do that now. Some of us who are stealing before, God has helped us and given us grace. By the grace of God, we don't do that anymore now. If God has helped us in that area, can he not help us in this area? He will help us.
1: We
2: rise up and talk to the Lord. We need his help. We need his grace. That our language will change. Our conduct will change. Our lifestyle will change. Our behavior will change. Our answering one another will change. Everything we have been saying, everything we have been doing, everything
3: everything will change. Let your conversation change. Let your answers change. Let your relationships change. If you have not been born again, talk to the Lord and be born again.

0: I am
1: talk to the Lord.
0: When we are
1: that you need a change. And he will bring the change into your life. He will bring the change into your language. Let your speech be always with grace seasoned with salt. That ye may know how ye ought to answer every man.
2: Heavenly Father, we thank you for our Bible study. Thank you because we always come together. And your Spirit has always been with us, teaching us your word. We're praying that as we come together tonight, once again, teach every one of us in Jesus' name. We pray, Lord, Lord, you give us a right attitude to your word. That as we hear and you apply the word to our lives, we pray, O Lord, the application of the word will do good in every life in Jesus' name. Thank you, Lord, for the understanding that you have given us already. In Jesus' name we pray. Tonight, when Revelation chapter 22, I'm reading from verse 10. I will study in the last part of the chapter, of the last chapter of Revelation tonight. Revelation chapter 22, verse 10. And it says unto me, seal not the sayings of the prophecy of this book, for the time is at hand. He that is unjust, let him be unjust still. And he that is filthy, let him be filthy still. And he that is righteous, let him be righteous still. And he that is holy, let him be holy still. Behold, I come quickly, and my reward is with me to give every man according to his work shall be. Blessed, I am Alpha and Omega, the beginning and the end, the first and the last. Blessed are they that do his commandments, that they may have right to the tree of life, and may enter in through the gates into the city. For without are dogs, and sorcerers, and all mongers, and murderers, and idolaters, and whosoever loveth and maketh a
3: lie.
2: I, Jesus, have sent mine angel to testify unto you these things in the churches. I am the root and the offspring of David, and the bright and morning star.
3: And
2: the Spirit and the bride say, come. And let him that heareth say, come. And let him that is a thirst come. And whosoever will, let him take the water of life freely. For I testify unto every man that heareth the words of the prophecy of this book. If any man shall add unto these things, God shall add unto him the plagues that are written in this book. And if any man shall take away from the words of the book of this prophecy, God shall take away his part out of the book of life. And
0: out of the holy city, and from the things which are written in this book,
2: he will
0: testify these things, saith, surely I come quickly. Amen. Even so, come, Lord Jesus.
2: Amashilenu shofo dase dimla gbonbe emogbana pe ame apeto yesu va.
0: The grace of our Lord Jesus Christ be with you all. Amen.
2: Apeto yesu Christo fa manu vebenano aniklim amakokwe wakata. Amen.
0: That's what we're looking at today, and it's the concluding passage or the concluding study in the revelation of Jesus Christ.
2: Nushe pamile gbamia pobona enye yesu Christo fanya.
0: And as we have looked at Revelation from chapter 1, now to the last chapter, what a revelation this is.
2: Let's see me learn the fiat to Chotagbantoar so that Tamamletomadi.
0: And the Lord Jesus Christ said, he is the one that sent his angel to testify all these things.
2: Yesu Christo gloveda yenye amasina defo dolabena wadida selenu siyao nuchi.
0: Let's look at verse 16.
2: Nyakpokpokpo we are
0: I, Jesus, have sent my angel to testify unto you these things in the churches.
2: Nye Yesu yenye amasido nyamao dolabe na wadida selenu siyao nuchi na mihena hamiyao.
0: It's been talking about the glorified Christ.
2: Lafunucho Christo sinchiwoko.
0: And also the message to the church. And then the glories of heaven in chapters 4 and 5. And then the great tribulation in chapter 6 to chapter
2: 19.
0: Then the binding of the devil and thrown into the bottomless pit in chapter
2: 20.
0: And then you have the great white throne judgment. And now we come to chapter 21, which is the New Jerusalem. And chapter 22 continues the description of that New Jerusalem, the holy city, the heavenly city, which cometh down from the presence of God, even as a bride unto the bridegroom. And now we're looking at this last part, and the Lord is telling us all these things we have learned. That the Lord has revealed unto us, he wants all the people in the churches to understand this revelation. I want to point your attention to the fact that the angel said, I am thy fellow
2: servant.
0: We cannot pass by that without noticing something. The angel was very, very faithful. Describing Christ, he was faithful. Sending the message to the various churches, he was very faithful. And then revealing the glories of heaven and the honor of God and the exaltation of the Lamb and the Lion of the tribe of Judah. He was very faithful. And then when it comes to revealing the great tribulation, he was faithful as well. Positive messages that enlighten us and that gladden our hearts, he was faithful. And then revealing messages that will make us sad because of the coming judgment at the time of the great tribulation, he was very, very faithful as well. And we're learning something from that. That as their servant, the angel was very faithful in delivering the message, so are we to be in delivering the message that the Lord has given us.
2: abiale sikana dola manye nwite po la kele gbofan dem cho yesu kusubo gbedasi si odasi ne tututumo dada kele mula nene mianye nwite po la gbedasi la totona amomo nuchi
0: because with you were servants of the Lord.
2: Ela abena mihami nye apotola po dola o.
0: Revelation chapter 1 verse 1.
2: Nyare pyan tagban koko igbanto.
0: In Revelation chapter 1 verse 1, the revelation of Jesus Christ, which God gave unto him to show unto his servants the things which must shortly come to pass.
2: Yesu Christo Ponyan de Pian Sima Utone Bewa Fianu Shio Leva Vag, Lava Vum Kabala, Efa Dola Wula, Eyesi, Eyewo Tuefa Mau Dola.
0: And he sent and signified it by his angel unto his servant John.
2: Eyewo Tuefa Mau Dola Siwodo, Daladji, Kedewo Fianpa Dola Johannes.
0: That angel actually belonged to the Lord. And he couldn't do just what he wanted. He had to do what the Lord wanted. And as you think about the message we are preaching, how do you think about the message of salvation? It's the revelation of Jesus Christ, which God gave unto him. Any message we are preaching from the Bible is the revelation of Jesus Christ, and in which God gave unto him. Now he is revealing that to us, and we are to be faithful as servants of God, as that angel was faithful in revealing everything unto John. And John now wrote everything down without subtracting, without adding. Can I just show you that everyone that is serving the Lord, we are referred to as the servants of the Lord. And as the servants of the Lord, we are to be as faithful as that angel delivering the message without subtraction, without addition. In Romans chapter 1, I'm reading from verse 1. Paul, a servant of Jesus Christ.
2: Paulo, Yesu Christopher Dollar.
0: Was that angel a servant of Jesus? Yes.
2: The Mao Dollar Mani, Yesu Christopher Dollar.
0: I about Paul the Apostle, a servant of Jesus Christ.
2: Paul apostolo de enye Yesu Christo for dola.
0: In Philippians chapter 1, I'm reading from verse 1.
2: Philippi tagbanto mahlan poko igbanto.
0: Paul and Timotheus, the servants of Jesus Christ.
2: Eglobena Paulo plo Timotheo Yesu Christo for dola o.
0: A younger minister, who are we? We're still servants of Jesus Christ.
2: Subola sweto de makemini mini Yesu Christo for dola o.
0: And the revelation that God gives us, it may be tall, it may be simple, it may be loving. It may be talking about the glory of God and the provision of God and the promises of God. Or it may be talking about the judgment of God. We are to be as faithful as that angel, revealing everything to the people he has sent us to. In
2: 2
0: Peter chapter 1, I'm reading from verse 1. Simon Peter, a servant and an apostle of Jesus Christ.
2: Simon Petro, Yesu Christo for dollar apostolo.
0: Do you see how everyone they recognize the fact that they belong to the Lord? And they were not just to preach whatever they wanted to preach, or say whatever they wanted to say. And if God reveals a message to you, like Revelation chapter 1, tell it to the people. Whatever message he has given, give it as he has given it.
2: And
0: that's what we are learning here. All these pastors, they knew themselves as the servants of the Lord. And they revealed the message exactly as he had given unto them. In Jude verse first one, Jude, the servant of Jesus Christ.
2: Yuda popi banto Yuda Yesu Christo for dollar.
0: Is any overseer there listening to me? Is any pastor there studying with us here tonight?
2: De overseer deli le nyagba sem de osofoli le musron premi zanshamia.
0: And is there any coordinator there, any preacher there, any woman leader there, any house fellowship leader there? We're servants of God and servants of Christ.
2: De coordinator de la fima de nyonu open munola deli de klola de la fima miyoka taminye apotofo dola o.
0: And we do not take away from the message. When it is sweet, give it out.
2: Malemia de dekelem bada shama onevivila chena amyao.
0: And when it is the bitter peel of the warning of coming judgment, give it out.
2: Nenya chika vevehe kudan mukulamade mafo vondotron shibononchila chena amyao.
0: In Colossians chapter 4, I'm reading verse 12.
2: Colossi tamen pupu weve.
0: Epaphras, who is one of you, a servant of Christ.
2: Epaphras, mia novi hadola, Yesu Christo, fotsubola.
0: Ephesians chapter 6, verse 6. Not with eye service as men pleasers, but as the servants of Christ doing the will of God from the heart.
2: Manyelenu kumenu owo mo abe amanu jalawo ene okebunu abe Christophe dola sio wa ma opolonu chojimala ene.
0: When you think about this angel that the Lord Jesus Christ sent,
2: ele butama choma dola Jesus Christo dola.
0: What could the angel do more than this, servant of Christ doing the will of God from the heart?
2: Nuke ma dola wotu yanchibena ka Christo subasubola sile ma opolonu won chojima.
0: As you think about Paul the apostle,
2: nele butama to Paul apostle unchi.
0: As you think about Timothy,
2: nele butama to Timothy unchi.
0: As you think about the servants of God in Bible days,
2: nele butama to mausbolo le Biblia mavaila.
0: What else could they do? Servants of Christ doing the will of God from the heart.
2: Luke owo ko ni Christo bosbola for dollar show wa maplono nuncho jimaka.
0: And that's the reason why the Lord is bringing us together, studying the Bible every time.
2: Ni shata poto kuleva de tu emi le Biblia from yesiaido.
0: That every time you approach the word of God, you say, Lord, help me. Every time you have chance to preach, Lord, help me. I'm standing here as servant of Christ, doing the will of God from the heart. God will help us with His grace in Jesus' name. A good amen.
2: Amen. Minam amenya de.
0: The message is the imminent return of Christ.
2: Maunya fotanya Christo fototro sigugula.
0: Imminent return of Christ.
2: Christo fototro sigugula.
0: Revelation chapter 22, latter part of verse 10, for the time is at hand.
2: Nyale tient tabla vovov pokwe wof akwa mlento la bena yila le tso apa.
0: And if you look at verse 12, behold I come quickly.
2: Pokwe wiye bena poda magbana kwe.
0: And verse 20, he that testified these things saith, surely I come quickly.
2: Pokwe bla vele amaslenu siawo fodase dimla globena emagbana kwe.
0: The message is divided to three parts. Number 1, proclamation of Christ second coming.
2: Maunyala memeda kwa matu akwa gbanto gbofande de Christo fovavazi evelia.
0: Number 2, preparation for Christ's second coming.
2: Evelia jadrado wa wakena Christo fovavazi evelia.
0: And then number 3, preservation of the complete scriptural canon.
2: Etonlia ngongro lafe dudu blibula jadrado.
0: We come back to number 1, the proclamation of Christ's second coming.
2: Miatwa gbanto jibo fanda de Christo fovavazi evelia.
0: Let's look at verse 10. In verse 10 it says, and he says unto me, seal not the sayings of the prophecy of this book, for the time is at hand.
2: Miakpo kuku yewo eye wo gblo nam bena magatre agbana shama nyagblo di nyawonu ola bena yeyila tu afa.
0: What's the meaning of this? Actually, the apostle was instructed not to close the book, but to leave it open to the understanding of the church. Why? Because the time of its fulfillment is very near. In the case of Daniel, when Daniel had his own vision, in Daniel chapter 8, verse 26, and the vision of the evening and the morning, which was told, is true. Wherefore, shut thou up the vision, seal it up.
2: People
0: will not understand, wherefore shut thou up the vision. Why? For it shall be for many days. The time is not yet, but in the case of Revelation, because I come quickly, and because the time is at hand, therefore keep it open. Let the church read it. Let the church study it. Give them the key to understand it. So that they will be able to see from the warnings and from the promises that the coming of the Lord is very near at hand. In Daniel chapter 10, verse 14. Now, I am come to make thee understand what shall befall thy people in the latter days, for yet the vision is for many days. Daniel was being told every time, the time is still far away, Daniel. It will not happen in your own lifetime. But in the case of the book of Revelation, the time is at hand. Therefore, John, don't seal it up, don't close it up, don't shut it up. Open it and reveal it to the people so that they will understand and get prepared.
2: Johannes
0: in Daniel chapter 12, I'm reading from verse 9 and verse 10.
2: Daniel
0: and he said, go thy way, Daniel, for the words are closed up and sealed till the time of the end. Many shall be purified and made white and tried, but the wicked shall do wickedly, and none of the wicked shall understand, but the wise shall understand.
2: Watcha amagada wo wa ko wonu che eye wa duwo apo plejo amofondi wo awonu fondi eye amofondi wo katamas egomo okanu nyalawo asegomo.
0: The wicked shall not understand. It's written in such a way that the people who are wicked, they will not understand the revelation.
2: Daniel pagbala onwe alagbogbo bena mosunye amofondi wo lawo matem asegomo o.
0: But as the time draws very near, God's persecuted people will draw much comfort from the prophecies of Christ's second coming. The prophecies also serve as warning, and they call us to change and transformation while there is still time. After death and after judgment, the eternal state will be fixed forever and will be unchangeable. Did you see that? Revelation chapter 22, verse 11. He that is unjust, Let him be unjust still. He which is filthy, let him be filthy still. He that is righteous, let him be righteous still. He that is holy, let him be holy still. He's telling us that after death has come, that the final end. There is no repentance in the grave. If you are going to repent today, that's the time of repentance. It's a kind of unscriptural prayer and foolish prayer. When somebody has died and then they say, may his soul rest in peace, it's too late. If he's going to have the peace of God, if he's going to reconcile with God, it's before he dies. And then they get to the grave and then they are praying and they say, this person that has died now, whatever sin he has committed, whatever wrong he has done, oh Lord, may you forgive him your mercy and may you accept him into your paradise. It's too late. Because where the tree falls, that's where the tree will remain. Ecclesiastes chapter 11 verse 3. If the clouds be full of rain, they empty themselves upon the earth. And if the tree fall toward the south or toward the north, in the place where the tree falls, there it shall remain.
2: Talking
0: about the human beings there. And it's using the picture of a tree that he is before you died. If you are righteous, then you are righteous and then you go to heaven. And if you were filthy or you are unjust, you remain filthy and then you go to heaven. Because where the tree falls, there it will remain there, it will lie.
2: Elabena afiskana chila mujela afime uchina.
0: In this book of Revelation, we're looking at chapter 22, verse 12.
2: Yanetiwa kbanishalamia kwa tabla vavavu kuku we of.
0: And behold, I come quickly, and my reward is with me to give every man according as his work shall be.
2: Koda magbana kuye eye nyofa tukpada nuchinya kbana bena madwete fwena mashamada alesyefa dawa lalano.
0: That's the Lord Jesus Christ making the announcement, the proclamation. I'm coming again. And my coming is very, very soon.
2: 1
0: Peter chapter 4 verse 7. But the end of all things is at hand. Be ye therefore sober and watch unto prayer. Revelation chapter 1 verse 3. Blessed is he that readeth, and they that hear the words of this prophecy, and keep those things which are written therein, for the time is at hand.
2: Revelation
0: chapter
2: 1
0: verse 7. Revelation 1:7, behold, he cometh with the clouds, and every eye shall see him, and they also which pierced him, and all kindreds of the earth shall wail because of him. Even so, amen.
2: That
0: means even so, let it be. Revelation chapter 22 verse
2: 20.
0: It says, he would testify this thing, saith, surely I come quickly. Amen. Even so, come, Lord Jesus.
2: Amashilenu shao fada se dimla gbonbe emagbana kuye ame apeto Yesu va.
0: James chapter 5, reading there from verse 8.
2: Yakubu tama toma nakukui anyi.
0: Be ye also patient, establish your hearts, for the coming of the Lord draweth near.
2: Miawami Baji de Blow me donusam ya for Jew Elabena Afatovaidovo.
0: When he says, I come quickly, these are the unalterable words of Christ, who is faithful and true.
2: Le Eshua Globena Magbana Quila Nyashawani Yesu Christophanya Matroma Tro Plenyatofonya.
0: He tells us himself, heaven and earth shall pass away, but my word shall never pass away unfulfilled.
2: Yesu Christo nto gloda di fokula ni gbanu yi gake efo nyama vayi eye umawo eje o.
0: Certainly and assuredly, suddenly and very soon, Christ will come.
2: Nyata fokula kakane di te enumake eye kuyeko Christo ava.
0: Then each man that ever lived on earth will receive his just reward.
2: And
0: recompense, or either will receive a crown or will receive a curse. Either heaven or hell, either reward or recompense. The rewards of the righteous will be in heaven. And then that recompense of the sinners will be in hellfire. But the rewards of the people of God will vary according to their works. How do you prepare as you see that the Lord is coming? Let's look at Romans chapter 13, verse 12. The night is fast spent, the day is at hand. Let us therefore cast off the works of darkness, and let us put on the armor of light. It says, the time is very near, and as a result that the Lord is coming, then cast off the works of darkness. What are those things? It tells us in verse 13, let us walk honestly as in the day, not in rioting and drunkenness, not in chambering or wantonness, not in strife and envying, but put ye on the Lord Jesus Christ, and make not provision for the flesh to fulfill the lusts thereof.
2: You
0: cannot just say about the coming of the Lord and not make some preparation. You have to be prepared.
2: In Job chapter 17,
0: verse 9,
2: you're
0: a righteous person, keep on being righteous. And you are holy, keep on being holy. You love the Lord, you are cleaving to the Lord, keep on in cleaving to the Lord. In Job chapter 17, verse 9, the righteous also shall hold on his way. Temptations will come, hold on your way. And then the storms will come, and the winds will blow, but you hold on to your conviction. The righteous also shall hold on his way, and he that has clean hands shall be stronger and
2: stronger.
0: In Revelation chapter 22, reading there from verse 12 again. Behold, I come quickly. My reward is with me.
2: He
0: says, I am coming, and when I come, I'll not be coming empty-handed.
2: A
0: dear people that are winning souls, my reward is with me.
2: A
0: dear people that are restoring the backsliders, my reward is with me. I will reward them. A dear people that are encouraging other people to be righteous, to be holy. Are there people that are encouraging those who are weak and those who are wanting to give up the faith and you're saying, hold on. Don't allow anything to draw you back. My reward is with me, and I will give every man according as his work shall be. What work are you doing in the church? How faithful are you? The Lord is looking at the way you are doing the work. And the Lord is looking at the glory of God that you are defending every time. And he says, I'm watching. And I'm soon coming. And I'm going to reward everyone according as his work shall be. And then he announces to us, he says, I am Alpha and Omega, the beginning and the end, the first and the last. When he said, I am Alpha and Omega, the first and the last, the beginning and the end. Actually, four times in the book of Revelation, we read those words, I am Alpha and Omega.
2: Revelation chapter 1
0: verse
2: 8.
0: I am Alpha and Omega, the beginning and the ending, says the Lord, which is and which was and which is to come, the Almighty.
2: Alpha Omega Afoto. Mau amasili eyewuno ani eyewulebavage amasinye nusakata tola glossy.
0: And then he tells us in verse 11, saying the same thing, saying, I am Alpha and Omega, the first and the last. What thou seest, write in a book, and send it unto the seven churches which are in Asia, unto Ephesus, and unto Smyrna, and unto Pergamos, and unto Thyatira, and unto Sardis, and unto Philadelphia, and unto Laodicea, saying that he is Alpha and Omega.
2: Le popo wi de kenu sina pola ngwe de agbanlama e na tye ado de gama atrancio le efeso plus mina plus pagamo plus tiatira plus sardes plus philadelphia plus laodicea eye mo trobe ma po amosi fun ple la.
0: Chapter 21 verse 6, and it says unto me, it is done. I am Alpha and Omega, the beginning and the end. I will give unto him that is athirst of the fountain of the water of life freely.
2: Tabla vo de ke popo e madenlia eye wo gbro na mbena e va vama. Nye nye Alpha klo Omega goma de te klo nu amosi ke tikole ewum la mana agbeti jiji la fe de fa.
0: And then you come to this verse we have read already, which is Revelation chapter 22 verse 13. I am Alpha and Omega, the beginning and the end, the first and the last.
2: Eyem amleto le nyane twa gbona tabla vovo popo wi etomo bona nyenye Alpha klo Omega gbanto klo mleto gomojojo klo nu.
0: Do you understand that Christ is the Alpha and the Omega?
2: Alekene sogore Christ enye Alpha klo Omega.
0: Alpha is the first letter of the Greek alphabet.
2: La popona Alpha la yenye
0: and Omega is the last letter of the Greek
2: alphabet.
0: That means Christ is the beginning and Christ is the ending of the all-inclusive revelation of God. It
2: is
0: the Lord of time, is the Lord of history, and is the Lord of eternity. When he says, I am Alpha and Omega, I'm the beginning and the end, I am the first and the last, is the Lord of time.
2: Let's show Globena Yenya Alpha Klo Omega Gbanto Klo Mleto Gomeja Klo Nula Machuana Kayenya Fotone Ye.
0: And is the Lord of history.
2: And
0: is the Lord of eternity. The expression Alpha and Omega affirms Christ's deity.
2: That means
0: it's God himself. All the qualities of God, all the attributes of God, all the perfections of Almighty God are also in Christ our Lord and Savior. He is the complete and the full manifestation of God in the flesh. He is also the Alpha and the Omega of the Holy
2: Scriptures.
0: From Genesis to Revelation, from the first to the last, from the beginning to the end, you find Christ there. Everywhere you look in the book of God, in the Old Testament, Christ is there.
2: It's
0: the Alpha and the Omega of the entire Bible.
2: It's
0: the Alpha and the Omega of our salvation. The plan of our salvation is the beginning and the end. And the giving of the salvation is the beginning and the end. And keeping us in that salvation is the beginning and the end. He is the only Savior and he saves to the uttermost. He is the root and the offspring of David. What does that mean? Well, when you look at a tree, what comes first? Is it the root or the trunk? Of course, it's the root. Therefore, the tree grows from its root. The root is first. Afterward, you have the sprout and the trunk. When it says, I am the root of David, what does that mean? That means I came before David. I existed before him. He existed from all eternity. The offspring of David. What does that mean? That means the son of David. That he is in his deity is the Lord of David. But in his humanity is the very son of David. He existed before David. And before all things. He is divine and he is God. All the attributes of deity of the Almighty God are also found in him. I come to point number two. The preparation for Christ's second coming. Preparation for Christ's second coming. In Revelation chapter 22 verse 14, blessed are they that do his commandments, that they may have right to the tree of life, and may enter in through the gates into the city. For without are dogs and sorcerers and whoremongers and murderers and idolaters and whosoever loveth and maketh a lie.
2: I
0: Jesus have sent my angel unto you these things and to testify these things in the churches. I am the root and the offspring of David, the bright and the morning star. And the spirit and the bride say come, and let him that heareth say come, and let him that is thirst come, and whosoever will let him take the water of life freely. He tells us in that verse 14, he says, blessed are they that do his commandments, that they may have right, that they may have the privilege to the tree of life. We receive many blessings from the Lord. The blessing of salvation. The blessing of healing. The blessing of provision. The blessing of getting married. The blessing of having children. The blessing of getting a job. And the blessing of having our enemies submit to us. And the blessing of eventually getting to heaven. But the greatest of all these blessings is the blessing of entering heaven. And the right or the privilege to partake of the tree of life freely and fully. A great blessing indeed. The question is, how will this long awaited blessing be yours, be mine, be ours? It tells us in that verse 14, blessed are they that do his commandments. Blessed are they that do his commandments. There's a difference between knowing the commandments and doing the commandments. It's not the people that know, it's not the people that hear, the people that do it. And as you ask yourself, of course you know a lot of the commandments of God. We know it, the commandments of God. But blessed are they that do his commandments, that they may have right to the tree of life and may enter in through the gates into the city. In Psalm 119 verses 1 and 2, blessed are the undefiled in the way who walk in the law of the Lord. In verse 2, blessed are they that keep his testimonies and that seek him with the whole heart. You are not absent-minded. With all your heart, with all your soul, you concentrate. Then it tells us in Proverbs chapter 8, verse 32. For hearken unto me, O ye children, for blessed are they that keep my ways. The word keep there is to obey. You are following the word of God. You are not following your own selfish way. You are following the way of the Lord. In Luke chapter 11 verse 28. But he said, ye rather blessed are they that hear the word of God and keep it. That's a blessedness. You see, when the Lord convicts you of sin, and then you fall on your knees, or you stand up, and with all your heart, you send a burning heart, a message from a burning heart unto God.
2: Ayye ne de
0: Oh Lord, I'm sorry. I'm repenting of my sin. I will not do that again. I'm sorry I went astray. I repent in dust and ashes. I will never do that again. That's the blessedness. Because you hear the word of God and do it. Or maybe you are owing somebody a particular amount of money, and then you hear the word of it strikes you. I mean, debt. Or suppose the Lord shall come now, and I don't have the money. Oh Lord, I'm going to do my best.
2: And
0: you go to that person that very night or the second day. You know, I remember I'm owing you. I was at the Bible study yesterday. And I had the word of God. It struck me anew as if I'm the dirtiest person in that Bible study. My brother, please forgive me. I'm going to pay you. Even though you don't have the money yet, the blessedness is that you tremble at the word of God. The blessedness is that you are willing to be obedient to the word of God. But you know, there are other people that come to the Bible study. And it's like they're not coming to the Bible study. At the end of the Bible study, there's no change of attitude. There's no change of conduct. There's no change of character. They just jest with the word of God. They laugh at the word of God. And then we finish the Bible study. Even at the time that the other people are seriously praying. And so, oh Lord, touch my heart. As the other people are praying with seriousness, some of them even weeping with tears in their eyes. This fellow will just be, you know, playing and making fun of everything. Although it's at the Bible study every time, he is hearing but he's not doing it. But the blessedness is for the people that hear the word of God and do that word of God. And that's why we're here today, so that once again, as you are hearing the word of God, then the Lord himself by his spirit will bring conviction upon your heart. And you'll be among the blessed people in Jesus' name. Revelation chapter 16, reading from verse 15. Behold, I come as a thief. Blessed, this is it again, that's the word blessed. Blessed is he that watcheth and keepeth his garments, lest they walk naked and they see his
2: shape.
0: In Revelation chapter 22 and in verse
2: 7.
0: Behold, I come quickly. Blessed is he that keepeth the sayings of the prophecy of this book. Do you see in all the blessedness that we have read? It doesn't promise any blessedness, so the people who are careless, to the people who are sinful, to the people who are backsliding, it's only the saved and the separated and the sanctified that have the blessings of God upon their lives. Where are you? On what side are you? In Matthew chapter 5, reading there from verse 8. Blessed are the pure in heart, for they shall see God. And who are the people that will be able to see the Lord on that final day? This desired eternal blessedness will not be granted or given to the immoral. Because they have not been cleansed and purged from their sin. You see, the reason why people tell lies is because they are afraid to bear the consequence of what they have done. It's happened. If you have done something wrong, just go to them and say, Lord, I'm sorry. And the Lord will forgive you. And once the Lord has forgiven you, you're on your way to heaven. If anybody asks you, just come out plain. Yes, I'm sorry. I've repented of it, but I did it. I was wrong. But thank God, I'm okay now. I'm all right now. The blood of Jesus Christ has cleansed me now. You don't have to tell a lie. Even if somebody has to, you know, look down at you and even punish you. Even discipline you, doesn't matter at all. There's no need to tell lies. What are we telling lies for? They are not the final judge. They are not the judge in heaven. They are just a, human judge. You see, I tell them the truth. And after telling the truth, stand and bear the consequence and don't worry about it at all. And then you live a life, you don't have to be covering up anything at all.

0: If ye know that he is righteous, ye know that everyone that doeth righteousness is born of him.
1: Those
0: are the people that are going to get to heaven. They do righteousness. If you are not coming to Bible, so just like attending a club. If you are not coming to church, just like a society. If you are not just coming because daddy is coming, mommy is coming. If you are not coming just because friends are coming. If you are not coming just because, well, there's nowhere to go tonight, let me go to that their Bible study. If that's not your purpose, and every man that has this hope in him purifies himself even as he is pure.
1: Psalm
0: 119, I'm reading from verse 1 again. It tells us, blessed are the undefiled in the way, who walk in the law of the Lord. Blessed are they that keep his testimonies and that seek him with the whole heart. They also do no iniquity. They walk in his ways.
1: Those
0: are the people going to heaven. They do no iniquity, whether privately or publicly. In their own houses or away from their houses. You are not partial in the commandment of the Lord. You have respect, you have honor for all the commandments of the Lord. In Luke chapter 12, reading from verse 37 and verse 38.
1: Luke chapter 12,
0: verse 37. Blessed are those servants whom the Lord, when he cometh, shall find watching.
1: We're
0: not to be careless anytime.
1: We're
0: not to stop watching every time. There's a devil that is vigilant. Therefore, we're to be watching every time. Blessed are those servants whom the Lord, when he cometh, shall find watching. Verily I say unto you, that he shall gird himself and make them sit down to meat, and will come forth and serve them. And if he shall come in the second watch, or come in the third watch, and find them so, blessed are those servants.
1: And you'll
0: not allow anything to touch your redemption. In 1 John chapter 2 verse
1: 3.
0: And hereby do we know that we know him, if we keep his commandments. Hereby do we know we're children of God, if we keep his commandments. In verse 4. He that saith, I know him, and keepeth not his commandment is a liar, and the truth is not in him.
1: I'm
0: born again and is not keeping the commandment of God is a liar. I'm a child of God and is not keeping the commandments of God is a liar. I'm even one of their workers, one of their leaders, and is not keeping the commandments of God is a liar. But whoso keepeth his word, in him verily is the love of God perfected. Hereby know we that we are in him. And those are the people

Bemia Zeba for the Pomodo, Napa Cook of Bravo for of a Lia Blabber. I must see Mono Vonaco, Mother Bemia no Von O, no Vons a Qua, Minana, Pedano, Make Pena Medici Dila Glamaha, Mientia, no Von Women. 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I want to vote that in a vomo. Me matin wa donu so. Adam to two. I rather anu so. 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I let bena. What tenu. 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
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But the drop of gamma you see. No service of a common ball, but the drop of fifia. 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I bet for Sasa back burner. We follow the Bible. But do our gamanya see. And yet, but do our poe. Near Portina Paris, see ya there. I love me, I have an appetite. Near Ponuku. Near Ponu. Number four. Never see you. Never talk about that sin up at all. Never part of Seattle. Won't you not part of Seattle? Why go back part of Seattle? Never call that sin up at all. I bet was outside by Bernard. Miss Senyala. Come now, talk about that. Many games, me at them, but I kept a drop of gummy. 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See you now, Mao. The mother, my toy in Yemen. 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
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Se... Yeah, no questions and I go mouth work better no. Say no been to no being composed slam yes go manus to me as a goma now. Please the top arm and work but no. The gas to the mall la pamo. Me and the gum there. 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The magic crystal top up and worry, super mao. 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Yes, to record. 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

0: Es Cristo toda la suerte.
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2: Lord. It's a wonderful thing tonight in your revival hour. I'm sure you're happy to be here yourself. I believe the Lord will bless every one of us in Jesus' name. You will discover manifold blessings of God coming upon your life as you continue with us. Let's rise up and talk to the Lord before the message. You have come and there is the purpose. You have come. There is no one that doesn't need something from God. What is it you need from the Lord? Why are you here today? What are you looking unto God for? What do you want Him to do for you? Believe the Lord and this will be a wonderful day in your life. In Jesus' name we pray. Almighty God, we thank you for our meeting together today. We thank you for your people who have gathered together with great faith and great expectation. We thank you for those who are joining in with us for the first time. Pray, Lord, that this will be a day of blessing for everyone in Jesus' name. We pray that none will be exempted from the blessings of God. Whatever hindrance may be between us and the blessings of God, help us, O Lord, and remove everything in Jesus' name. Pour down your mighty blessings upon your people today. Help us, Lord, to realize how to have a real relationship with you. To know how to develop such a relationship so that the benefits of such a relationship will be ours in Jesus' name. We thank you because we know you have answered. In Jesus' name we pray. As we come together, we want to look into the Word of God. The reason is because it is the Word of God that links us with Almighty God. It is impossible for a human being to live in this life without any problem except it's linked with the omnipotence of God. You realize that when you come into this world, you are like a stranger. And the secret of your being blessed in this world is in the hand of God. And for you to have all the blessings you need to have, there should be a link, a relationship, a fellowship with the Almighty God. That's why many people in life, they go through life without any blessing. Because they live independent of God. They do not understand they need a very close link between them and God for the blessings of heaven to pour upon them. There are many people that labor for years and they labor under real terrible difficulties. It takes them so many years of suffering before they remember that only God can make this life a blessing for them. And it's a wonderful thing the day you discover how to come into relationship and fellowship with the Almighty. That's why tonight I want to talk to you on this important subject. Developing intimate relationship with God. Developing intimate relationship relationship with God. It is very interesting to have relationship with God. Not only that, it is interesting, it is beneficial to have such a relationship with God. Not only beneficial, it is satisfying when you have a relationship with God. Don't you see that even in this world in which we live, relationship is the very center of our living a happy life. See a child that is born into this world, and immediately that child is born, he loses father, he loses mother, he doesn't have a real relationship with adults that will take care of his life, it's going to be a miserable life. I want you to realize an old person that loses all children and there is no relationship, an intimate, close relationship with any child, that person may be living a very miserable old life. See, a person that may even have money or may have houses, but all people are avoiding that individual. The money is there, the work is there, the factory is there. The only problem is that all people are avoiding such an individual. You see, a person like that may live a miserable life. Money without relationship will not give you a satisfying life. Education or property without relationship may not give you an interesting life. You see, it is very interesting, beneficial, and satisfying to have relationship with God. But we have a problem. There is a wall or partition between us and God. Because God is very discriminating in having fellowship. God does not just have relationship with anybody without fulfilling some condition. For example, God has no fellowship with Satan. And no matter what Satan does, no matter what he tries, no matter the deception, no matter the tactics, God will never have fellowship or relationship with Satan. God has no fellowship with demons. Those demons are under the authority of Satan. And God has decided no fellowship with Satan, no fellowship with those evil spirits under the control of Satan. And such a wide gap between God and Satan. It is the gap between light and darkness. And without, if you are also subject to Satan, by your choice, God cannot have fellowship with you. If you have demons and you are in fellowship with demons, by your own choice, God cannot have fellowship with you. So there is a wall of separation between God and human beings who are on the side of Satan. And before you can have fellowship with God, that wall of partition must be broken down. It is sin that has built that wall between you and God. And it is sin that is keeping the separation between human beings and God wider and wider every day. Look at this in Isaiah chapter 59. Verse 1 and verse 2. Isaiah 59 from verse 1. Behold, the Lord's hand is not shortened that it cannot save, neither is is still heavy that it cannot hear. You see, the children of Israel, they came to a particular position. They thought, well, our problems are so great. He said, that's why he's not delivering us. There are some people that think today their problems are so great. Their diseases are incurable. Their mountains are too big. Their afflictions are too much. Feel that is the reason why they have not been delivered. But God says that the Lord's hand is not shutting. No matter how deep the well of water is that you have sunk, the Lord's hand is so long, it can pick you out of that place. You see, sometimes there are parents that give up on their children. They say that child has gone too far, I cannot help again. But God is not like that. No matter how far you have gone, if you really want God to help you, and you put yourself in the disposition for God to help you, He can help you. Because the Lord's hand is not shutting, that it cannot save. Neither is ear heavy that it cannot hear. Some people say, I prayed. I think that God is even tired of hearing me. No, God is not tired. The only problem is that there is a wall of separation between you and God. Look at verse 2. But your iniquities have separated between you and your God. Some people say it is my predestination. No, it's not predestination. It is your sin that separated between you and God. Some people say it is my luck. Bad luck has separated between me and God cannot hear me. It's not bad luck. Your iniquities are separated between you and God. Other people will say it is our church leader that will not allow God to hear me. No, your church leader cannot tell God not to hear you. Your iniquities are separated between you and your God. It is wonderful to know the reason for our problem. Because when we know the reason for the problem, it's easy to take that problem away. I want you to realize tonight, there is only one sin that hinders your fellowship with God. See, your natural kind of look is not a problem. Some of us are tall, some of us are short. That's not a problem with God. Some people are fat, some people are lean. That's not the problem with God. Some people are educated, some people are illiterate. That's not a problem with God. Some people can read, some people cannot read. That's not a problem with God. Some people have jobs, some people don't have any job. That's not a problem with God. Some people know how to pray long and pray with big words. Other people, they just pray simple prayer in their native language. That's not a problem with God. I'm happy to realize that there's only one problem. Because if there were so many problems, how do I remove those so many problems before I can fellowship with God? Education is no problem. Ugliness or beauty is no problem with God. Some people say the reason I can't go to church is because I'm so beautiful and God doesn't like beautiful people. Other people say my problem is that I'm so ugly and I don't think that God answers the prayer of ugly people. Other people say, well, I don't have coats to wear, and because I don't have coats to wear, can God answer my prayer? Other people say, the only kind of dressing I have is native dressing. Can I wear that and God will answer my prayer? All those things are no problems to God. The only problem is the problem of iniquity. You know why? Because you see, God is holy. And if you have sin in your life, he has problem with that. Holy and the sinful cannot have fellowship together. The living and the dead cannot have fellowship together. God and man, because man is sinful, man is unrighteous, unholy, cannot have fellowship together. Look at that verse 2 again. But your iniquities have separated between you and your God, and your sins have hid his face from you, that he will not hear. What then shall I do, and what then will you do so that God will hear your prayer, he will have relationship with you, he will have fellowship with you? Before you knew what you could do,
3: Christ
2: has done something to solve that problem. All that remains with you now is either ignorance or rebellion. You see, Christ has come to solve that problem. He came to live a perfect life.
3: Then
2: he went to sacrifice on the cross of Calvary. So that as the walls of Jericho fell down flat, the wall of separation between you and God will fall down flat. I'm sure you realize the wall of Jericho, when it fell down, it wasn't the children of Israel that pulled it down. It just fell down by the mighty power of God. The wall of partition between you and God is not you that can pull it down. It's Jesus Christ, Son of God, that came, made a sacrifice, gave himself to God
3: on
2: your behalf, on my behalf. On the basis of what Jesus Christ did, the wall of partition between you and God has now been broken down. You know, it is like you want to cross from here to the other side. There is a wall. Because of that wall,
3: he said,
2: I'm sorry, I cannot pass to the other side. Your prosperity is on the other side. And your goodness is on the other side. Joy is on the other side. Your blessing is on the other side. The wall is so high you can't climb it. The wall is so thick you cannot push it down. There is no crack and there is no space and there is no door, there is no window through which you can go. And you try and try and try, but there is nothing you can do. Therefore you give up.
3: And
2: one day came, Almighty God, because he loves you, did something and broke down that wall. He said, now there is a way made for you. Go to the other side now. Go and have all your blessing. The only thing that can now hinder you,
3: it's
2: either you are ignorant that the wall has been broken down, or you are rebellious. You say, no, I know the wall is broken down, but I don't want to go to the other side. You know there's blessing on the other side. I want to die in my problem. I know forgiveness is on the other side. I want to die in condemnation. You know, a good relationship was on the other side. I want to die in my enmity with God. No, in fact, fact that there's a ticket for me to pick up on the other side and go to heaven, but I want to die and go to hell. I'm telling you that the middle wall between you and God has been broken down. It is the sacrifice of Jesus that broke that wall down. In 1 Timothy chapter 2. 1 Timothy chapter 2. Reading from verse 3. For this is good and acceptable in the sight of God our Savior. Who will have all men to be saved. See that? He wants you to be saved. He wants all men to be saved. Well, some people say, I don't know whether God wants me to be saved or not. I know the middle wall of separation is broken down. I know that James has crossed over, now he's born again. I know that Mary has crossed over. In fact, we came to the church at the same time. She has crossed over to the other side, now she's born again. But I see the blessings of God upon Olu, because we came to the church at the same time, and now every time Olu prays, his prayers answered.
3: I'm
2: wondering about myself.
3: That
2: I can also cross that place since the wall is broken down or not. What are you waiting for? Why are you delaying your blessing? See other people crossing to the side of blessing. Don't you come to the Lord Jesus Christ?
3: Us
2: in this verse 4. Who will have all men to be saved? He wants to forgive everybody. Whoever you are, whatever you have done. God is eager to have relationship and fellowship with you. And there is no hindrance anymore. There's no difficulty anymore. High wall is down. That hindrance is taken away. Now God will have all men to be saved. You see, as you came here tonight, do you think it was just you that came? No, I don't think so. It's God that brought you. You didn't see him, but he brought you. Even when you were saying, I don't think I want to go. What will I get if I go? It was the Spirit of God that said, come here. God has been waiting for you. You can have relationship with God. You can have fellowship with God. The wall is broken down. Jesus can be your Savior. Because he will have all men to be saved. He will want all men to come unto the knowledge of the truth. As verse 5. There is one God. One mediator between God and men. The Lord, that man, Jesus Christ. Jesus Christ is the greatest mediator.
3: Yes,
2: you know some people that try to settle two people who are quarreling. And then they will listen to number one, they will listen to number two. And by the time they want to settle them,
3: they'll
2: take one side. And they will say, number A is right. You, B, you are wrong. You are wicked. And when you begin to point out all the faults of B, A will say, oh, is that so? He'll become more angry. But you know Jesus Christ, the greatest mediator. On the cross, he just said, Father, just forgive them. They don't know what they do. They are ignorant of the consequence of their sin. Oh, Father, forgive them, for they know not what they do. After Jesus died,
3: then
2: he went to heaven. And he went before the Father. Everyone that says, oh God, I have sinned. God, Jesus will say, forgive him, he knows not what he has done. Some people ignorantly, they say, it is difficult to get saved. It's the easiest thing on earth to get saved. I don't know how I will pray that I will get saved. Shortest prayer coupled with the prayer of Jesus will get you saved immediately. See, some people will think, so-and-so, he prayed, and then he got saved. If I know how to pray as sister so-and-so, I would have got saved. Because that sister, she prayed, she cried, she sweated, and then she got saved. That prayer that she prayed, it was only because it was coupled with the prayer of Jesus Christ. That's how she got saved. Your own prayer to you is coupled with the prayer of Jesus. When you say, forgive me once, Jesus repeats this before the Father and says, so God, forgive him, forgive her. When you say, oh Lord, forgive me, with a silent voice, a quiet voice, a trembling voice, the voice of Jesus Christ is louder in the ears of Almighty God, and says, so God, forgive him. That's why you are forgiven. That's why you can be forgiven. I praise the Lord that everyone that will call on the name of the Lord tonight shall be saved in Jesus' name. There is one God and one mediator between God and men, the man Jesus Christ. Verse 6, who gave himself a ransom for all to be testified in due time. That is what begins your relationship with God. God forgives your sin. Looks at you as if you have never sinned in your life. You see, it is like you have committed terrible sins. For Jesus Christ joined your hand with the hand of his Father, you are feeling the burden of guilt in your heart. Then Jesus Christ comes to the Father. He says, I've broken down the wall of partition. Everybody on that side can cross over to this side and have fellowship with God. So you have fellowship with God. You come to the Lord. Don't come to the Lord fearing, will he forgive me? Will he not forgive me? See, Jesus Christ is there.
3: Yes, Christ to love him.
2: He's our advocate. He's our mediator. No matter how weak your argument may be, but that Jesus Christ is going to finalize it, and when the Father hears the voice of Jesus Christ, that is final.
3: Yes,
2: so that's the beginning of your relationship with God. How can you develop that fellowship and relationship with God? Very simple. How does a child develop relationship with the mother? How does a newly married wife develop relationship with the new husband? When there is this intimate relationship of talking together, you see, when you become a Christian, you have fellowship and relationship with God. Make it a habit of talking to the Lord about everything that comes in your life. Any temptation that comes, to talk to God about it. Try any affliction that comes, to talk to God about it. Any kind of fear that comes to your heart, you talk to God about it. Talking to God every every time concerning whatever comes to your life, that's how you develop the relationship.
3: 1
2: Thessalonians chapter 5 verse 17. Without ceasing. You know, some people say, that's my difficulty. Pray without ceasing. People say, that's what I've been thinking about. Okay, that's why I do not have a real relationship with God. No, pray without ceasing is not something difficult, is what every baby does with the mother. Every time the baby is having fellowship and relationship with the mother, either by just kicking or by just smiling or by just laughing or by indicating she wants to eat or by just saying something to the mother, little things, that's all the time without ceasing having communion with the mother. It doesn't mean you pray for 6 hours all at a stretch. It means when there's a little difficulty. Oh God, I thank you because of my life, and I thank you because this mountain, I'm sure you're able to remove it. Thank you, Jesus. I know it is done. Temptation comes immediately before you even think of what am I going to do. Oh Lord, temptation has come. Every little thing that comes in your life, you don't wait until you can close your eyes. You don't wait until you can kneel down. You don't wait until you come to church. You don't wait until you can go by your bedside. Anywhere it is, you just send an SOS to God. Every time you are praying without ceasing. Every time a good thing happens in your life, what comes out is praise the Lord. The Lord is on the throne. Oh Lord, I thank you. You don't need to wait until you come to church on Sunday. When you come to church on Sunday, you pray. But right in that place, even on the road, even in the bus, praise the Lord for what has happened. See what God has done for me. I rejoice in the Lord. You are praying without ceasing.
3: Developing
2: your relationship and fellowship with the Lord.
3: And
2: constant praying. So by listening to the Lord all the time. See, many problems arise almost every day. Lord, what should I do concerning this matter? Should I go in this direction? And you are listening to the Lord all the time.
3: That's
2: how we develop our relationship with the Lord. Obedience to the word of God. Obedience to the word of God. See, there are some things the Lord tells us that are very simple things. And we can do them very easily. But you see, there are some other big things that God tells us.
3: So
2: it is, for example, in the place where you are working, if you happen to be an engineer, they say that you should develop and should build an overhead bridge.
3: That's
2: a big project. You don't do that in one day.
3: The
2: moment you take a pencil and you begin to sketch it on the paper, already obedience has started. When you get to the site and you are looking at it, do we put it here, do we put it here? Obedience has started. you take a little shovel and you shovel some gravels into a particular place for that work, obedience has started. A big project is accomplished when you take a shovel at a time, a step at a time, a little thing at a time. That's obedience. Some people say, the reason I cannot obey God is because of this big project God wants me to do. It's a shovel at a time, a step at a time. You do this little thing and you say, God, help me, and you are doing it little by little by little. That's how you have fellowship with God. When you are seeking for the glory of God in all things at all times, then you will see that you are deepening and you are strengthening your relationship with God. And I know that tonight there are many people that might not have started a relationship with God. You will start it tonight in Jesus' name. And for those of us who have relationship with God, and believing God, are from tonight, you will strengthen that relationship. Now, before I end and before we pray, what are the benefits of intimate relationship with God? Why should I desire intimate relationship with God? Why should you desire intimate relationship with God? There are so many benefits of intimate relationship with God. I can only give you a few. In John chapter 11, verse 42, says, "And I knew that thou hearest me always." Jesus Christ talking to the Father. He said, "I knew that you answer my prayer always." Why? Because there was the closest, most intimate relationship between Jesus Christ and the Father. You see, that's the benefit. Once you cross over that wall that is broken down, you go to be reconciled with God, and you keep that relationship with God, He answers your prayers always, all the time. In fact, you know the way the Bible says it. Says, while you are still speaking, I will answer. And before you call, I will hear. Isn't that a wonderful thing? At night, when there is no church,

0: Tonight you will just pray.
1: And
0: remember your prayer. Always coupled with the prayer intercession of Jesus Christ. Every prayer you pray. Every prayer you pray. Always coupled with the prayer of Jesus Christ. Once Jesus Christ says yes, I approve of it, that's finished. Once he says, that's one of the people I redeem praying, I want that prayer to be answered, that is all. Jesus tells the Father, it's one of the people I died for, I don't want the shedding of my blood to be in vain, on her behalf, on his behalf, that is finished. There are some people that have relationship, but they never benefit from that relationship. You know, it's like a wife saying, I don't like troubling my husband. I know that this dress I'm wearing is already getting old and it's already getting torn, but I don't like to worry my husband. I know that the other time, because my shoe was not properly put on and it's not good enough, I put, you know, I endangered my feet, but I don't want to talk to my husband about it. You see, some people have relationship, but they don't want to benefit from that relationship. It's like a child saying, well, I know my mother can cook for me, but I don't want to trouble her. I'm hungry to the point that this may develop into us, but I don't like to tell my mother to go to the kitchen and you know, have any trouble at all. You know, there are some so-called Christians like that. Why don't you pray about this thing? I don't want to bother God. I mean, God has many things to think about. When you think of, you know, God having to take care of this whole world, and God has to take care of all his children in the whole world, why should I be going to God every time? This time I became born again. To be telling God about headache. And to be telling God about not having job. To be telling God that my salary is not enough in my place of work. I mean, since I gave my life to the Lord Jesus Christ. You imagine how can I be praying to God now to give me a wife? Troubling God to give me a husband. No, I would rather endure and suffer. The privilege is there for them, but they are not willing to make use of the privilege. Isaiah chapter 65 verse 24. And it shall come to pass that before they call, I will answer. While they are yet speaking, I will hear. That's a wonderful privilege. Another privilege of him, intimate relationship with God. Is revelations from God. You see, when you are in fellowship with somebody, oh, he says, I'm glad you came. I was thinking of how I was going to pass this information to you. Thinking of doing this and doing this and doing that. That's what God always does. He did it with Moses. He did it with Daniel. He did it with Isaiah. He did it with a lot of his children. But you know what Jesus said? Said, I call you servants no more. I call you friend. Because all that the Father has said unto me, I've revealed unto you. You see, when you are in fellowship with God,
1: He
0: will not leave you in darkness. You may know some children of God that God will say, don't go in that direction. There's accident.

0: there, I don't want you to be hurt. You know some children of God, they want to go to their village. God will say, don't go this week, you can go next week. Or it may be that somebody wants to get out of the house. There is some feeling within as if she should sit down, she should not go yet. See, God is communicating with them because they are in fellowship with God. And you will find that, we don't have time to read all the references from Numbers chapter 12, verses 6-8. Then there is usefulness in the kingdom of God. Tell me the people that are useful in the kingdom of God. The people that have intimate relationship with God. You want your life to count for righteousness and for the kingdom of God. You know, when you want to do something, who do you pick? Oh, the people that are always near, the people that are always available. The people that are intimate relationship. Sometimes in the home, whenever the husband is there, the wife is always available. I need a cup of cold water. I need this. And that wife is very useful to that husband. The more close the relationship is, the more intimate the relationship is, the more usefulness you find. Another thing is deliverance from evil. God protects the people that are in intimate relationship with him. In fact, he calls them the apple of his eye. He will protect you from evil. He will deliver you from all satanic oppression. That's why we invite you to come into intimate relationship with the Lord. Not only that, the relationship will be so intimate and God will say, I don't want you to be separated from me. I want you to live in heaven with me. There's a man called Enoch in the Bible. Walking with God. In fellowship with God. Intimate relationship with God. One day God said, you have to come over to where I live. And so Enoch was taken to heaven without seeing death. And you know, one day the trumpet is going to sound. And it is the people that are having intimate relationship with God. And God will not even allow them to go through there. The rapture will take place. God will just take us to heaven. Before we pray, look at Psalm 91. See the benefit of intimate relationship with God. Psalm 91, reading from verse 4. And he shall cover thee with his feathers, and under his wings shall thou trust. Oh, his truth shall be thy shield and buckler. Thou shalt not be afraid for the terror by night. Thou shalt not be afraid of the terror by night. Thou shalt not be afraid of the terror by night. You know, really, it doesn't matter whether the door is locked or the door is not locked. Whether the padlock is strong or it is not strong. There is the Almighty God that is watching over you. I'm not
1: saying you shouldn't lock your door. I'm not saying you shouldn't use a strong key. But what I'm saying is that apart from the strong key, apart from the locking of your door, Almighty is also watching over you. Thou shalt not be afraid of the terror by night, nor for the arrow that flies by day, nor for the pestilence that walketh in darkness, nor for the destruction that wasteth at noonday. Thousand shall fall at thy side, and 10,000 at thy right hand. That is 11,000. When they say, ah, things are difficult now.
0: No, but
1: which caught somebody there?
0: A
1: sorcerer caught somebody there. Herbalist caught somebody there. They turned somebody into a goat over there. They made somebody to be pouring out money in an idol place over there. The Bible says before it gets to you, 11,000 would have fallen. Because you see, you are just going about as a person that has intimate relationship with God. Says in that verse 7, but it shall not come near you. All of us who are here tonight, as you cross that wall that is broken down, say, Jesus is mine. I want to become a child of God. I don't want to be separated from God. I want to be in relationship with God. Only with your eyes you will see the reward of the wicked. It will never come near you. In verse 9, because thou hast made the Lord, which is my refuge, even the Most High, thy habitation. Look at verse 10. This verse 10 is wonderful. This is what you should take with you to your house. This is what you should know. I'm in relationship with God. I thank God for this verse 10. There shall no evil befall thee, neither shall any plague come near thy dwelling at all at all. Let us pray. The Lord is calling you to come and have a relationship with him. He loves you. Why don't you love him? He's calling you. Why don't you come? He wants you to be saved. Why don't you surrender yourself to Jesus? See that wall of separation between you and God? Jesus has broken it down. The wall of Jericho is down. Because of what Jesus Christ has done. Crossover forgiveness is waiting for you. Crossover salvation is waiting for you. So the love of God is waiting for you. Whoever shall call on the name of the Lord shall be saved. Why don't you call on the name of the Lord? Whosoever shall call on the name of the Lord shall be saved. He will forgive you. Because your prayer for forgiveness is coupled with the prayer of Jesus Christ. Your sin must be forgiven tonight. The moment you say, Lord, forgive me. Lord, save me. It doesn't matter what you have done. It doesn't matter how dirty you might have been.
0: It
1: doesn't matter whatever evil might have been in your life.
0: When
1: you say, Lord, forgive me, that is coupled with the prayer of Jesus Christ for you. Moment Jesus Christ is pleading for you and you are forgiven.
2: And you come into relationship with God. From that time on, begin to answer all your other prayers. He begin to provide for you. He begin to reveal himself unto you. He will make you useful in his kingdom. Not only that, he's going to protect you from evil. Bad luck will go away from your life. Curse will be cancelled in your life. Every bad thing will be removed from your life. You will be living a joyful, happy life. Why don't you come to the side of the Lord? Why don't you remove all those barriers and say, Lord, I know the wall is down. I want to be on the side of the Lord. And accept tonight that your sins are forgiven. Because there's only one mediator between God and man. Jesus Christ who died for you on the cross of Calvary. That makes salvation very simple. That makes forgiveness available to you. Whosoever shall call on the name of the Lord shall be saved. Remember, your prayer is coupled with the prayer of Jesus Christ. It may be a simple prayer. And it is coupled with the prayer of Jesus Christ, salvation comes. It may even be a short prayer. And it is coupled with the prayer of Jesus Christ, then salvation will come. You can call upon the name of the Lord. And he will forgive. He will save you. He will remove the problem in your life. Come into intimate relationship with God today. Come into intimate relationship with God today. Lord is expecting you to come. In Jesus' name we pray. I told you that the wall between you and God is broken down. Because Jesus died for you on the cross of Calvary. Even from the very time the thought comes to your heart, I will arise and go to the Father. Already the Father is expecting you. Immediately you open your mouth to say, Father, I've sinned against you. I've sinned against heaven. Immediately forgiveness comes. That is salvation. And we don't have to pray for salvation, salvation, salvation for one whole year, for 2 years. Whosoever shall call on the name of the Lord, that moment shall be saved. And if tonight is the time you are crossing over to the side of the Lord, you know the middle wall of separation is broken down between you and God. Now you say, I'm going to have fellowship with God. Know that my prayer is coupled with the prayer of Jesus Christ. Prayer of salvation I have prayed tonight. Know it is answered. From tonight I know I am saved. I'm going to pray with you. Where are you? If you raise up your hand. Tonight is the final night you are going to be praying for forgiveness and salvation. Tonight God is bringing salvation into your soul. You know that tonight he's going to forgive you completely because of what Jesus has done. The wall of Jericho is broken down. Father, in the name of Jesus, I thank you for all these people. Jesus died for them. As they have confessed their sins, as they have turned away from their sins, wanting to have fellowship with you, pray, O Lord, that you will receive every one of them in Jesus' name. Pray, O Lord, that they will realize that their prayer has been coupled with the prayer of Jesus Christ. Forgive and save them in Jesus' name. I pray that the joy of salvation will come up in their hearts right now. Make them new creatures in Christ. Give them clear conscience, free conscience, and cleanse them completely in Jesus' name. Give them the power to go and sin no more. Pray that every time temptation comes, you realize that the Lord Jesus is very near to help them, to support them, and to keep them away from evil. Thank you for their salvation. Thank you for forgiving them. Jesus' mighty name we pray. Amen. Now, if you have any problem, any sickness, do you know that Jesus Christ is concerned about you? He doesn't want you to continue bearing all those problems. I want you to identify a particular mountain you've been sorrowful about today, because today we have to remove that mountain. I want you to rejoice before the Lord. Lord, just like a child will rejoice with the mother. Just like a wife that knows the husband loves her, in joy will say, my husband, this is what I want. With love and with great expectation, we'll know that that thing is going to be granted. It is your right because of your fellowship with God. Don't have to fast and fast until you become like a dry stick before God will answer your prayer. God is answering your prayer tonight. He will remove that stomach problem. That operation, they say they are going to perform. God can perform the operation here tonight. That mountain, God can remove it tonight. All the attacks from demons and evil spirits, God can remove everything tonight. All the delay, your blessing, God can clear up that delay tonight. It is time for you to receive your blessing from the Lord. In Jesus' name we pray. I want you to identify a particular serious problem you have wanted the Lord to take away for a long time. Big mountain you want the Lord to remove. Think about it right now. Maybe a chronic sickness you want the Lord to heal. Or something on your child you want the Lord to take away. I want you to lay your hand upon yourself and raise up the other hand. Remember you have fellowship with God. Remember God loves you so much, He doesn't want you to suffer. As a result of your intimate relationship with God, the answer to your prayer is what God is happy to give unto you. Pray, O As we pray together, understand the problem is now settled. Almighty God, we thank you because of your love. You are the God of all impossibilities. Thank you because all these people have come to the right side of fellowship relationship with God. It's broken down. Their prayer is coming before your presence. And Jesus Christ said, we thank you because you hear us always. Lord, I pray that every mountain before these people that has been delaying their progress spiritually, materially in the family, remove it in Jesus' name. That mountain that is causing them sorrow, that is causing them heartache, that is causing them real trouble in their heart. And they have been wondering, oh Lord, look at this. Oh Lord, look at my suffering. I pray, oh Lord, tonight, by your mighty power, remove it in Jesus' name. Oh Lord, I'm asking you for those people who are sick. You sickness, you have no right to be in the body of the beloved people of God. There is no chance for you there. No place for you there. Command you sickness, come out in Jesus' name. Oh Lord, I pray that every symptom of pain, every symptom of sickness, I command, come out in Jesus' name. I pray for those who have been tormented and afflicted by evil spirits. Their body is the temple of the Holy Ghost. Demons, you have no right to be there. Familiar spirit, you have no right to torment them. I command you with the authority of the name of Jesus Christ, come out in Jesus' name. For those who have been having defeats in their life, defeat spiritually, defeat in the work they do, and they have not been able to see any progress, tell us that our lot will be different from the lot of the people of the world. And when 1,000 has fallen, when 10,000 has fallen on our side, it will not come near us. All those people that have been plagued with bad luck, with ill luck, with curse, with lack of progress, I cancel it in Jesus' name. I pray you sprinkle the blood of Jesus Christ upon them. When Satan sees them, he will see the blood of Jesus. People with evil passes them, they will see the blood of Jesus. And all the accidents and all the things that the devil wants to cause, I pray that the blood of Jesus will protect every one of these people in Jesus' name. I pray for each and everyone here tonight that a definite blessing they will be able to recognize. A definite blessing they will be able to say, on that particular Thursday night, this is what I got. Something that is so specific and definite, I pray, Lord, do it for them in Jesus' name. Tonight their sleep will be different. All the pain, all the burden, all the load, everything that has been upon them, remove it in Jesus' name. Your protection be upon every one of them. That Satan will not be able to penetrate. Peace will not be able to penetrate. Will not be able to penetrate. And your blessings will continue to flow in their lives in Jesus' name. pray that your revelations will come to them. Become more useful in the kingdom of God. All the promises of that Psalm 91 will be the property of every one of them. Thank you, Lord, because I know you have answered. In Jesus' name we pray. Before you go, I want you to raise your voice to the Lord and bless the name of the Lord. Remember, you are different from the people of the world. Remember, there's a special blessing that follows you everywhere you go. Remember, the benefit of intimate relationship with God will never leave your life.

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0: As we welcome you tonight to the Revival Evangelism Training Service, we're believing that the Lord will touch every life in Jesus' name.
1: Esimele wezon dunamiva, yoda gopa gbobosubosubosubosubosubosubosubosubosubosubosubosubosubosubosubosubosubosubosubosubosubosubosubosubosubosubosubosubosubosubosubosubosubosubosubosubosubosubosubosubosubosubosubosubosubosubosubosubosubosubosubosubosubosubosubosubosubosubosubosubosubosubosubosubosubosubosubosubosubosubosubosubosubosubosubosubosubosubosubosubosubosubosubosubosubosubosubosubosubosubosubosubosubosubosubosubosubosubosub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
0: Touching on, helping you so you can the blessing of the Lord and be revived in your soul, touched in your life, and also you become a channel of sins for other people.
1: We'll
0: close our eyes and you will talk to the Lord that God will make you a channel of blessings to other people. That the blessings of God will flow through your life and flow to the lives of other people. In Jesus' name we pray. Almighty God, we thank you for bringing us together tonight. Thank you that it's going to be a time when we can really open our hearts and burden our souls before you in prayer effectively in
1: Jesus' name.
0: Pray that mighty revival you will send into every one of us in
1: Jesus' name.
0: And we pray that we will not just be like a dead sea receiving and never giving out, that out of this place we'll take the fire of revival and take it to all our communities in
1: Jesus' name.
0: That you make every one of us channels of blessings in Jesus' name. That our lives will touch the lives of other people. The life in us will wake up the people that are sleeping in Jesus' name. The power of God that you pour upon us and you put within us will quicken other people, raise them up and lead them into the kingdom of God in Jesus'
1: name.
0: Lay your hand upon everyone here tonight, that we will all become mighty instruments in the hands of the Lord in Jesus' name. That we will know how to pray, how to be effective, how to touch other people,
1: yes,
0: how to move the hands of the Almighty God, how to drag people out of the pit of hell and bring them to heaven, how to bring shame to the devil and destruction to the kingdom of the enemy. Pray that all through this time none of us will sleep, will be awake to the powerful word of God in Jesus' name. Thank you because we know you have answered. Jesus' name I pray. Amen.
1: Amen.
0: Tonight I bring a message to you. It is something that if a person is a Christian, whatever he does in the world, whatever he is, if he does not have the content of this message, when he gets to heaven, he'll be wondering, how could I live all my Christian life without knowing that
1: thing?
0: Tonight I bring a message to you, and it was a special scene in the life of every human being, in the life of everyone that knew the Lord in generations ago. What made them special in the sight of angels? What made them special in the sight of Almighty God? What made them special in their own community? And you want to be special in the sight of God, in the sight of angels, in your own community. That's the message you want to have tonight. Whenever we read the biography, the history of the life of a Christian, the history of the life of a missionary, the history of the life of anyone at all, when we do not find what we are talking about here tonight in their life, in their biography, we say this biography is not complete. When we look at the testimony of a Christian man, a Christian woman, when we look at the testimony of somebody who has known the Lord for some time, and we listen to all the testimony, and we do not find what I'm talking to you tonight about in that testimony, we say that testimony is good, it's wonderful, it's powerful, but it's not complete. Whenever we look at the title somebody has in the church, the position somebody has in the church, the talent and the gift and the activity, and even the operations of the power of God and Spirit of God in that person's life, and the privileges and the opportunities of that individual, look at everything, we don't find what we're talking about here tonight in that person's life, in that person's gifts, operation and activities in life. We say the life of that person is wonderful, is beneficial, is very good, but it is not complete.
1: When
0: we get to heaven, and God eventually looks at everything you said, everything you did, everything you gave, everything you consecrated, everything you sacrificed, everything, putting everything of your life together, if what we're talking about tonight is absent in all the activities of your whole life as a Christian, as a person that says he loves the Lord may reward you for the other things, but that reward will not be full. If what we're talking about tonight is absent from your record,
1: I'm
0: talking to you tonight on this subject, important subject, praying souls into the kingdom. Wait a minute, it is not bringing souls into the kingdom. That one, anybody can do that. I'm talking about praying souls into the kingdom. I'm not talking of preaching so that souls of the kingdom. I'm talking of something richer. I'm talking of something deeper. I'm talking of something higher. I'm talking of something that needs the power of God to be effective.
1: You see,
0: there are people that the devil has blinded.
1: And
0: sometimes talking to them, preaching to them, arguing with them will not have any effect at all. When preaching has failed, when preaching has not been effective, and a giant in the Lord, a child of God, gets on his knees and he raises his voice to the Almighty God and the devil flees from that person, and the person starts running, asking, what shall I do to get to the kingdom of God? What shall I do to the king to get to the kingdom of God? And he rushes into the kingdom of God. You have done something. What preaching cannot do, what argument cannot do, what tract distribution cannot do, what all the other things cannot do, you have prayed to break the power of the devil, that the soul now is brought into the kingdom of God. Your own relative living with you, but because a prophet is not without honor, except in his own town, except in his own compound, and you have been talking to them, fine to them, you have been showing them the Christian life, and they know that your life has changed, but it didn't move them. And then you got on your knees and you began to pray, and you began to call their name in the sight of Almighty God and all of the angels and all of heaven, and everything began to move, began to shake their heart, touch their conscience just by your prayer, until they begin to ask you, that thing you were telling me yesterday, that thing you were sharing with me the other time, I want not to be born again. I want to know the Lord. I will follow you to church. I will follow you and repent of my sins, and I will give my life to the Lord. What all the things you could not do before, because now you get on your knees and you begin to pray for those people, they are brought into the kingdom of God. And when you begin to have effect like that, you begin to pray like that, you will see that even the devil will be afraid of you. You will find that mighty, mighty things will begin to take place through you. Your prayer will begin to change families. It will begin to change lives of people. It will begin to change bad conditions within society. Anything that is not according to the will of God, anything you don't appreciate, anything you don't want, either in your life, or in your community, or in your family, or in the state, or even in the country, or even in the world, you will develop the point that even though you cannot go and talk to the government, even though you cannot go and talk to those individuals, you get on your knees and you can change the world by your prayer. And it's going to begin to happen from tonight. Prayers will become more extended, will become higher. Our prayers will begin to do greater, mightier things in Jesus' name.
1: Matthew chapter 9 from verse
0: 37. Then says he unto his disciples, the harvest truly is plenteous, but the laborers are few. Pray ye therefore the Lord of the harvest, that he will send forth laborers into his harvest field. The harvest truly is plenteous. We all know that. We've all been hearing that. Our leaders have been telling us that every time in the church. They have been preaching to us. They have been telling us how many sinners need to get saved.
1: telling
0: us we don't have enough
1: workers. They have been
0: motivating
1: us. They
0: have been preaching to
1: us. They have
0: been encouraging
1: us. They have
0: been challenging
1: us. They
0: have been interviewing us.
1: They have
0: been inviting
1: us. They have
0: been telling us, why are you not doing something? With all the preaching, with all the challenge, with all the exhortation, with all the information we give, with all the motivation we give, we don't have enough workers. Jesus said the way to do it is stop that preaching and begin to pray about it.
1: Yes,
0: pray ye therefore the Lord of the harvest. Pray ye therefore the Lord of the harvest. Make it your priority prayer point. Make it your burdened prayer point. Make it the prayer point you weep about, you cry about, you agonize about before the Lord every time.
1: Knock
0: at the gate of heaven morning, noon and night. Talk to the Lord of the harvest.
1: Know
0: the Lord of the harvest. Tell the Lord of the harvest, the only thing I'm looking for, send laborers into the vineyard. People that ought to be working, they are not working, pray to the Lord about it. The people that ought to be committed, they are not committed, pray to the Lord about it. People that have the knowledge of the word of God, they are not willing to share the knowledge with the people that need the knowledge, pray to the Lord about it. The people that see souls dying but they are not worried about it, pray to the Lord about it. The Christians in the church, you know, they can evangelize, they can get involved in the work of God, but they are not getting involved in the work of the Lord, pray about it. The people you are trying to inspire, you are trying to encourage, you are trying to motivate, you are trying to invite, you are trying to interview, you are trying to tell them get involved, but they will not move an inch. Pray to the Lord about it. The people you are pray ye therefore the Lord of the harvest, that the Lord will turn the coldness into in their heart to zeal for the Lord, and the lukewarmness in their lives that has been hindering them from working for the Lord will take the lukewarmness away and pour fire. Fire of heaven, fire of the Holy Ghost upon their lives to serve the Lord.
1: That we desire
0: for the things of the world which has been hindering them from getting involved in soul winning, in evangelism, in bringing people to the kingdom of God, that God will take all those desires away and he will give them an unquenchable kind of passion and desire to serve the Lord Almighty.
1: Don't
0: argue with them. Don't continue to put pressure upon them. You put pressure upon the Lord and pray ye therefore the Lord of the harvest, that all the excuses they have been given, why they are not involved in the things of the Lord will knock all those excuses away one by one, and they will come running, yielding themselves for the service of the Lord.
1: The people that are tied down by heavy chain, family chain, economic chain,
0: ideological chains, All the chains, maybe the chain of weakness, or the chain of being an invalid, or the chain of not having money, or the chain of not getting a job, and the chain that is tying them down. I don't have accommodation. How can I serve the Lord? You pray to the Lord of the harvest that all the chains that are tying down all these people, and they are not walking in the vineyard of the Lord, that the Lord of the harvest will break the chain, destroy the chain, and release all these people in the service of the Lord, and it will be so in
1: Jesus' name.
0: Pray that he will send forth laborers into his harvest. That is the beginning of this kind of prayer. That's the kind of prayer that will change the world. The kind of prayer that will put the devil on the run.
1: It's
0: the kind of prayer that will expand the kingdom of God.
1: It's
0: the kind of prayer that will make the knowledge of the Almighty cover the whole world like the seas cover the ocean. It is the kind of prayer that will make Almighty God happy. It is the kind of prayer that will bring many people into the kingdom of God as more laborers are thrust out into the harvest field.
1: It is
0: the kind of prayer that will bring real revival, true revival, biblical revival, Holy Ghost revival, New Testament revival into the church. It is the kind of prayer that will prepare for the coming of the Lord, because when people are born again and the kingdom of God is expanded and the purpose of God, the plan of God in evangelizing the world has been accomplished, wouldn't the Lord want to come for the church, for the bride of Christ?
1: We
0: need to travel in prayer. To pray seriously, agonizing in prayer. That the people that are bound in sin, the people that are dead and cold in sin, the people that are lukewarm to spiritual things, that God will wake them up and will pray them into the kingdom of God. And this is why we read in the Bible of travail. That a person will travail in prayer so that the children will be born into the kingdom of God. In Isaiah chapter 66, reading from verse 8. Who has heard such a thing? Who has heard such a thing? Have you heard it in your own life? Have you heard it in your own district? Have you heard it in church history? Who has heard such a thing? Have you seen it in your local assembly? Who has heard such a thing? Such things. Shall the earth be made to bring forth in one day? And it says, or shall a nation be born all at once? For as soon as Zion travail, she brought forth her children. You heard the testimony of a person that said she was in labor pain because of the child within that had not been born.
1: So
0: that child is getting ready to be born. There is this labor, there is this pain, there is this travail, there is this period of agony that the person passes through.
1: Ne gamela so subena ka viado jiwilela kobena ka nyom sino fofala elia ku eklolebo verse noama.
0: Sinners that are grieved in the clutches of Satan.
1: No von la chokole le Satan abati kula vime.
0: I so want them to be delivered from the hands of Satan so that they can repent of their sins and come to the Lord Jesus Christ. Oh yes, there is a warfare. Oh yes, there is labor pain. Oh yes, there is an agony. Oh yes, there is travailing of soul. Oh yes, there is a kind of prayer that will be sweating, that will be knocking on the gate of heaven, so that you overcome the devil that is holding them down, and they are born into the kingdom of God.
1: Clothi, anom jupopo, agua punklansen, adenato, eyena yava, bediklabo sala bedi adelufona mao.
0: When a soul is dead in sins and trespasses, and the family people are saying, it's impossible this man can ever be born again. And the people that know him in the place of work, that is a drunkard, that is a drug addict, that is a womanizer, that is a thief, that is covetous, that he doesn't have anything to do with God, his conscience is dead. His mind is dead. His spirit is dead. Everything about him is dead. He doesn't know about God, doesn't know about the future, and everybody shaking their head, it's impossible. He cannot come alive. It's impossible. He will never repent. It's impossible. He'll never be alive in Christ. And you continue to say, with God, all things are possible. And in your prayer, you are agonizing. In your prayer, you are passing through the labor pain. In your prayer, you are sweating. In your prayer, you are saying, oh God, this man must be born again. This woman must be born again, and you are travailing and you are agonizing, and the devil is already bringing a rapper wanting that person will be totally dead spiritually and dead physically and dead eternally, and take him to hell. While he is taking him to hell, the fellow begins to cry the cry of repentance, and he say, the fellow will think we're going to wrap up and throw into hell, and eventually, before you know what is happening, they are saying, this is a miracle at new birth, being born again. This one takes the power of God. You know what he did? Your travail in prayer. As soon as Zion travail, he brought forth
1: in the children. Trojo la bena, nutumala, and ye peta sinola, and yamasikana duayonuha, eba plona, or an unfon for you, and ye nufon baga glass suton ton of quaman, a ye abusana, blubber amata trochima, brother Abusan 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
0: In Galatians chapter 4 verse 19
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0: Galatians chapter 4 verse 19
1: Galatians tama na popo wi asheke.
0: My little children, of whom I travail in birth again until Christ be formed in you.
1: Vinyewa mshopo fugale duyem halasa eshimowa m Christopher no nomo ademiamo.
0: Paul the apostle became spiritually concerned for the Galatians.
1: Paulo chode lemone Galatians to le gbogbomo.
0: These people had been born again.
1: Ameyo trochimo.
0: But now their life in Christ was in serious danger.
1: Gakopa gbole Christomola le afofu gandama.
0: Not only that, their zeal for the truth was in serious danger. Not only that, they were in a state of backsliding. And it appeared that they didn't know their way anymore. And Paul the apostle wrote to them.
1: But
0: he knew that writing alone will not do it.
1: Paul
0: the apostle began to preach to them.
1: Paulo
0: He knew that preaching alone will not do it.
1: All
0: the apostles began to warn them. But he knew that warning alone will not do it. He began to interpret the Bible, the scriptures unto them. He began to explain the Old Testament and the law and faith and everything. But he knew that all the exhortation, all the explanation will not do the whole job. And he began to travel. And he began to pray. And he began to agonize. And he began to seek the face of the Lord.

0: He said, my little children, upon whom I rejoice before, but now I stand in doubt of you. And he was eager that they would come back to where they were before. That the life of Christ will come in their lives again. Zeal of the Lord will consume them all over again. How will that be done? From whom I travail in birth until Christ be formed in you. That is what Christ is expecting of you and of me. So we'll pray souls back into the kingdom. People that are dead and sins and in trespasses, that your prayer will quicken them and make my life to come into the kingdom. People that are backsliding, that your prayer, agonizing prayer, travailing prayer, a kind of prayer that will move the hand of God and touch the hearts of men and women, will restore them from their backsliding. How can you pray a prayer like this? How can you agonize like this? How can you travel effectively like this? How can you pray souls into the kingdom like this? Number one, identify specific people in need of salvation or in need of restoration. Did you see when Abraham was praying for Sodom and Gomorrah? He was very specific for these people that needed to pass away from judgment unto life eternal. Do you remember when Moses was praying for the children of Israel, when God said, they have sinned, they have turned away from my way, and leave me alone, that my anger may wax hot against them, that I will destroy them, and then they will just pass on to hellfire? Do you remember when Moses prayed for them? He was very specific that God will forgive them and count these people as his own people. Have you seen the prayer of Daniel in Daniel chapter 9? He looked at the children of Israel in captivity. He prayed specifically for them that God will return them from captivity to back to their land so they can worship God in spirit and in truth. Identify the specific people that you want to pray for who are in need of salvation, in need of restoration.
1: Maybe that
0: person living in the same house with you, be specific. Know the name, know the person, know the condition, and go to the Lord in prayer specifically for that individual, that the individual will come to know the Lord Jesus Christ. You see that worker in the place of work who doesn't care for God, who doesn't know about salvation, who is just religious? Be specific on that individual, travail, agonize, and pray for that individual, that that individual will get through to being born again and become a child of God. Is it that relative or that individual that has been persecuting you because you became a child of God? Identify that person. That's what they did. They identified Paul, the Saul of Tarsus, who was holding the clothes of the people that stoned Stephen. And I tell you, as the church were praying, and as Stephen himself prayed, that man in

0: The following chapter became converted unto the Lord.
1: Is
0: it a relative who says, I will never give my life to Jesus Christ? If I'm going to hell, let me go to hell. I don't care. Be specific in your prayer on that individual, that this individual must know the Lord. Is it a backslider? Somebody who used to be really in the Lord? Who was a challenge to you in the Lord? Encouragement to you in the Lord?
1: Yeah,
0: today he has gone away from knowing the Lord. Identify that person. Know that person. And be specific in your prayer concerning that person to come back from the wilderness of backsliding to be restored into the grace of God.
1: Number
0: 2, be burdened for such a person as if you were in that condition or state of not knowing the Lord or backsliding as that individual. That's the kind of burden that Paul the apostle had for the children of Israel. In Romans chapter 9, verses 1 and 2, I say the truth in Christ, I lie not, my conscience also bearing me witness in the Holy Ghost, that I have great heaviness and continual sorrow in my heart, for I could wish, verse 3, that myself were cut from Christ, for my brethren, my kinsmen, according to the flesh.
1: Nyata fe gblom le le Kristo menyeme la vacho kam o esi nye jitinya le da se din pede nu nye le gbogbon kokwe me bena me le nu kham gede eye nye ji le ve sem da se la bena me ji bena nye nu to ma zu bu su cho Kristo gbode no vi nye opo nye mea o le nu chila nu lanta.
0: Number 3, pray for them and make that prayer a priority prayer on top of your prayer list. That means in your prayer you are telling God, oh Lord, I know I don't have enough money, but I want this person to be born again first. His salvation is more important to me than money. That means you are saying in your prayer, oh God, I know that I'm sick in my body, but sickness is nothing. If I die anytime, I will go to heaven. The salvation of this man, this woman, is more important to me than my healing. It means I say, oh Lord, I know I'm not married yet, and I want to get married, and I know that at your own time you will do it, but oh Lord, even if I don't get married, if I die like this, I'll go to heaven because I'm a child of God. But the salvation of this individual is my priority prayer. It's the top list, the top on my list. Save this individual because his salvation is more important than my getting married.
1: So saying, oh Lord,
0: yes, I want children. I'm praying that I will have children. But oh Lord, the salvation of this individual is number one. It's the priority prayer. And if I have children and this man is not saved, he will go to hell. Therefore, Lord, what I'm looking for as number one, as the most important thing, save the life of this individual. Let her be born again. And after that, if I have children, I'll be happy. But Lord, if I have all the children in the world and this person I'm praying for to be born again is not born again, I will never be happy.
1: chim ga ketola la kpo bena nyi bena nyanya la ne ba nyama jivyo e ma ku fela ma la jipo yi ga do la ba ma troch mo nyama o povi ga ke ma o ma globala de nutuma nyo nu ma sikama kpo troch mo la ka sifa go ba tema troch mo ma yene pa ti mo to trobo vire ko nya a vi sikama jila vide ke wa nyana ne bena a vi la sinya ga ke na ma mo troch mo do o a po to ya tala to asia a ma bena wa troch mo
0: in Romans chapter 10 from verse 1
1: Roma tawo popo igbanto.
0: Brethren, my heart's desire and prayer to God for Israel is that they might be saved.
1: No viwo nye chimatiti kule nye kukuda da shimada nana mao de Israel etala enye sibe na wakpo hoho.
0: Is that not specific?
1: De shama level bidento wa.
0: Is that not very definite?
1: De eshalama ma jama kukumwa.
0: Is that not a priority prayer?
1: De shama ni no fokbanto no nalagbadura mo wa.
0: Is that not a prayer coming out of a burden of a heart?
1: Bena yenye gbadura shina doa cho ajishla fifiyum lama.
0: My heart's desire and prayer to God for Israel.
1: Nye chimatiti kule nye Israel la.
0: For which cause I have continual sorrow in chapter 9. For which cause I have a great burden, a deep burden, I'm traveling, agonizing in prayer. That prayer is that Israel might be saved. Your own may be that my husband may be saved. That my wife may be saved.
1: Saved.
0: That co-tenant specific name may be saved. That backslider may be restored. That fanatics may know the Lord in reality. That religious fellow may know the way of righteousness in Christ. And you keep on praying that prayer, you never give up on it. That prayer is answered. In Lamentation chapter 2. Verses 18 and 19. Their heart cried unto the Lord. O wall of the daughter of Zion. Let tears run down like a river day and night.
1: Now we are that chinasia betovu and a zankle kali.
0: Give thyself no rest. Let not the apple of thine eye see.
1: Magana wonu kufina kbog bodre o.
0: Arise.
1: For
0: cry out in the night.
1: Na do lila zan.
0: Beginning of the watching.
1: Lenu joy for gomaja.
0: Pour thine heart like water before the face of the Lord. Lift up thine hands toward him for the life of thy young children. Faint for hunger in the top of every street.
1: Your heart
0: cry to the Lord for these people that are not born again. Tears run down, not just in trickle, but let it run down like river day and night. That's agonizing prayer.
1: That's
0: traveling prayer. The kind of prayer that will move the hand of the Almighty God. That prayer will make you special in the sight of God. The angels will see you and identify you as a peculiar person in the kingdom of God. Are we ready to press souls into the kingdom of God? Are we ready to press souls into the kingdom of God? They are dying every day. Look at the newspaper, you see the obituary information. Every day of the week they said, so and so has died. So and so has died. So and so has died. They die in athletics. They die in the hospital. They die in college. They die at home. They die in our yard. They die on our street. They are dying and going to hell. Where are the people that will agonize? Where are the people that will travail? Where are the people that will arise and call upon the name of the Lord and say, oh Lord, save all these people. Don't let them die and go to hell. Are you ready to pray for them?
1: le kuda mia ponya jogba lo mo kuda la kuda gbo bada ami ku le le ami ku draro fe ami ku le ku draro fe wo le ku ku le bolo fu mo wo le ku le du si mo wo le ku le ya fa ko mo wo le ku le mia fa fu mo wo le ku le mia fa fu mo mo mo be ma kele mia du ma sa ma sa te ma twa ti tra do gbada ma kele ka lo be ka te ma kho nya de akola mo yo ta bo ma te ma flo
0: po mo mo arise and call upon the Lord
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0: we arise and call upon the Lord
1: ti tre mi ayo apoto la la
0: you are born again talk about people who are not born again Let tears run down your eyes.
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3: In Jesus' name we pray. le yeso fe nu kome mi do gbeda le.
4: A great God in heaven, we thank you for bringing us together for a Bible study tonight.
3: Mia ma uga le dipo mi da pe no gbe le kpro mi ba fie ni sia kana ne mia po bible la so
4: so. Thank you for all your children who are here. Thank you for inviting us as well.
3: A pe na una vi o so le te fe sia kpla mo ye yeso ba mi ado mo gba.
4: We pray that you grant us understanding in Jesus name.
3: Mi do gbeda gbe na unto na na gomo so se mi de mo so strong mo gba le yeso fe nu kome.
4: We pray we'll not be hearers of the word only, we'll be doers of the word in Jesus name.
3: Mi do gbeda gbe na mi mani nya sala jojo oke bu mla mi anya oji wala le yeso fe nu kome.
4: Lord, we pray that your word will reach out and penetrate every heart in Jesus name.
3: Papa mi do gbeda gbe na wo nya na gada mo sha mo fe jimo gba na ba wo do la mo sha mo fe jimo e gba le yeso fe nu kome.
4: Grant us concentration.
3: Gbeda mi ati mi ato susu ada do wo nya la ti.
4: Focus on your word. So that Lord, your spirit will use this word and make us what we ought to be in Jesus name.
3: Alebo na wo gbogbon na za nya sha obona kanu sine ji mi ati manyela mi anya la si o mo le yeso fe nu kome.
4: Thank you because we know you have answered.
3: Ape na obona le do ntinami.
4: In Jesus name we pray.
3: Le yeso fe nu kome mi do gbeda le.
4: Tonight we're studying from 2 Thessalonians chapter 2. And we're reading from verse 1 all through to verse 5.
3: Zamala mi le nu strong to Thessalonica to pa gban le velia tam of pupe ban to ba sere amaton lia ji.
4: Now we beseech you, brethren, by the coming of our Lord Jesus Christ and by our gathering together unto him, that ye be not so soon shaken in mind or be troubled, neither by spirit nor by word.
3: Kemi le kuku dem na mi no viwo le mia poto Yesu Kristo pe vava kple mia po wopo de eya magbola nutin bena mi agana wa temi dakaba cho mia pota masusuma o eye mi gana wa do vojina mi kan o adanye to
4: gbogbo no by letter as from us
3: alo to nyama alo do agbana
4: as such the day of the Lord is at hand
3: silabe mi agbo wo cho bala mona o abe de apoto pe mu kekela do bona
4: by any means
3: mi gana amiadeke na blemile mu adeke ji o.
4: For that day shall not come except there come a falling away first.
3: Ela bena apotola ma va onegbede ku e magbedede cho ma ugbo la vagban.
4: And that man of perdition, that man of sin be revealed, the son of perdition.
3: Eye wa denu vomo sinanye gbagble vi la de go.
4: Who possess and exalteth himself above all that is called God or that is worshipped.
3: Amasi ti atre eye wo do adoku de ti denu si anu si oyona be ma wa lonu si wo subona la ti.
4: So that he as God sitteth in the temple of God, showing himself that he is God.
3: Nenem bena wo bobo no ani de ma wo pola mo kele do kwe fian bena ye nyam ma wo.
4: Remember ye not that when I was yet with you, I told you these things.
3: Alo de mi do nu kwe ti bena esima magale mi agbola magblo nu si ya o na mi oa.
4: That's the passage we're looking at tonight, and it's warning against latter day deception.
3: Bukwe mi astroma tu la zam tanya la enye nu kloma dan mu keke mamlia fo amabble wonu.
4: The days in which we are living are the last days.
3: Nu keke simemi le vifiala ni mu keke mamle
4: to. Many signs and much evidence we have in the word of God that these are latter days indeed.
3: Jesse Godojo John ple kanaji skemi po le bible am la de fembe na kan mu keke mamle to wonye siamemi le van van.
4: And there will be error, there will be falsehood.
3: Bable plama flu la nu ani.
4: Deception, there will be lying.
3: Alapa anu ani.
4: There will be false doctrine.
3: Alapa nu tia fian nu ani.
4: And all these things will generate fear in the hearts of people because fear comes out of error, out of falsehood.
3: Nu shoka tala to vovon de jima na mo do alabe na vovon la do agoto alapa ple bable mo.
4: And false doctrine produces false security.
3: Alapa nu tia fian la gena de dineno alapa to vana.
4: Some people have been going around spreading error, spreading false doctrine.
3: Ami ado le tata le mi ke le fian alapa nu ke le fian bable pe nu o.
4: Spreading falsehood, spreading things that were not true.
3: Wole gblo nya si o mo le te fo o.
4: It was going to bring confusion to the minds of the people of God.
3: Eye o jibo ataka susu na ma o pe vi o.
4: It was going to bring kind of insecurity in their heart.
3: E ja ke de de mano mano ade ade jimo na ma o vi o.
4: Doubt in their heart, confusion in their fear in their heart, And then they were thinking, if the day of the Lord had already come.
3: Dika kano pa jima vovona ni chakataka nwani wa susubena do hien Yesu Christo la vavo.
4: That means we are left behind. That means we are going to go through the great tribulation.
3: Abede yo chanyena alo yo jato hakai gamla ni gandiyena.
4: Because of this fear came to their hearts and Paul the apostle heard about it.
3: Le vovona kado pa jima la Paul apostle sanya chonuti.
4: The day of the Lord is not referring to the rapture. The day of the Lord is referring to the day of judgment.
3: Ben apotopom gakala mola poncha moko gida ya manchi okala poncho pomto don siaba choma ubo.
4: The day of confusion, the day of darkness.
3: Enye viviti dogbani bloko dogbani takataka po yeyi.
4: And the day of the suffering of the people of the world because they have rejected the Lord.
3: Enye yiske tuwa kan lavagi kama toji duala bena ugbom lema ubo.
4: But the rapture will take place before that time.
3: Gakama moko gida ya mola la joa don kona yemai.
4: But some people said that day was already there at that time. But Paul the apostle said, no, that is deception.
3: And he
4: said, church ought to understand, believers ought to understand, brethren ought to understand that in the latter days there will be deception.
3: That's
4: the reason he came to them now with this writing, warning them. The adversary of our souls who like to perpetrate error.
3: And
4: what great mischief through false prophets and false teachers. And if you are not careful, you'll think that everybody who carries the Bible, everybody preaching the gospel, everybody naming the name of Christ, you should listen
3: to.
4: And when you do that, you confuse yourself and you might lose your ground. You might lose the hold you have on the truth of the word of God. That's the reason he wrote to them.
3: First
4: John chapter 2, I'm reading from verse 18.
3: He
4: says, little children, these are children of God.
3: When
4: we have children like this in the epistles, it's not referring to the little children, the babies in our families. It's referring to new babes in Christ.
3: They
4: turned away from their sins. They believed on the Lord Jesus Christ. And the blood of Jesus Christ has washed them whiter than snow.
3: Yes,
4: the guilt of sin is gone. The condemnation of sin is gone. Born into the kingdom. And because they are born into the kingdom, became babes in Christ, little children. But little children who have just come to the faith. That's why John said, little children, in that verse 18, it is the last time. As ye have heard that the Antichrist shall come. You see, the preachers of those days, the apostles and the preachers and the pastors, they are not just telling them good things. They told them the Antichrist shall come. The deceivers will come. The false prophets will come. And so the apostle John said, you have heard. Then he said, even now are there many antichrists. That's why it says over here, there are many antichrists now, whereby we know that it is the last time.
3: Second
4: John verse 7, for many deceivers are entered into the world.
3: Johannes kukpea ma adre ela bena me blela gede si o me bua me bena yesu enye chira ba ke sia mo
4: that Jesus Christ is come in the flesh. This is a deceiver.
3: Bena yesu Christo vale nu chila mo ola do goide kikia me esia nye ame blela.
4: Do you see how he just nailed it down? He said this is the deceiver and the antichrist.
3: Le kwe te gbede jilo ebena esia nye ame blela ple Christo pa futola.
4: Beware, you'll find that word beware take heed in every part of the New Testament.
3: Ebena mi kwa mi adoki jinwi le kwe aliyala okon mabla iya pa kwa siapa.
4: Believers, they had been well taught concerning the certainty of Christ's second coming.
3: Tezalanya kwa to shola la kwa na ka ofianu o mo kokanga cho Christo ba baba zievelianu chi.
4: The second coming of Christ is certain and it is indisputable.
3: Christo ba baba veliala la vagodo enyaga hiande kamele anutio.
4: And because of that, we ought to have our faith settled.
3: Les yatala lebena kamia no tesosien le kwasama.
4: And there should be the joy of all Christians in all ages. That Christ is coming.
3: These
4: Thessalonians and all other Christians were waiting expectantly for Christ coming and then for a gathering together unto him. See the way Paul the apostle started that second chapter in chapter 2 of 2 Thessalonians verse 1. He says, now we beseech you, brethren. Who are the brethren? Brethren are those who are born again.
3: Ebe kemile nuklo mi no viwo makawini no viwo. Wa wenya mesione bigbonti.
4: Not just church goers.
3: Manye de kova na church jo dro.
4: Not just bench warmers.
3: Manye de kova de ajula jikwe
4: omo. These were born again people. Those are the people who are teaching.
3: Amesawe bigbonti wenya mesomile nufiamla.
4: Want them to be so secured in Christ and to remain in their salvation so that they will not perish. And so they'll be able to stand and keep the truth the Lord has taught them. By the teachers that is sent unto them. Now we beseech you, brethren, we're pleading with you, he said. To turn your eyes and your mind and your heart away from error and to stand on the truth. Then he says, we're doing that by the coming of our Lord Jesus Christ, and we're doing this because of our gathering together unto him. He said, the false teachers were going around and they were teaching false revelation about the time of his coming. Some of those believers in Thessalonica, they were already disturbed by that error. Their minds were troubled because of the false doctrine. Many of them were discouraged too. The Apostle Paul then wrote to the believers to correct the misleading errors.
3: Paul Apostle
4: and when we hear the word of God, when we're preaching, those of us who are preachers, we ought to correct the error that is flying about in the city.
3: The thing that has come here tonight,
4: the establishment the Lord wants to do, and the word he wants to put in your heart, so that you are totally established in the truth.
3: Madogba da bena esimi bafia zanyamla maula komya pa jinuchi ala vonsu tsunami ale bena kamya ta pokelili blibo le nyata pelam.
4: The Lord will affirm, confirm that in your heart, in your life, in Jesus' name.
3: Apotola dasile ya jado pele ya jile mi afa jimale yesu fenu koma.
4: As we look at the message today, warning against latter day deception.
3: Zema pa maunya la patane nu
4: 3 points. Number one, the pertinent disclosure about the future.
3: Ma unya la miyamera kwa to akwa banto la nu jojo wonu koko cho a chosi banu chi.
4: Number two is a predicted departure from the faith.
3: Evelyani magba de cho hosela magbogblodi.
4: Anytime you see that something is predicted, you want to be very careful.
3: Ya de ni le kwenya bena ka ogbunyade dadi alebena nonu jo akpo nuyede nu chi.
4: That prediction does not get fulfilled upon you.
3: Benya glodi malama va vamele wagbama o.
4: Because it is sure that some are going to depart from the faith.
3: Ela bena kande jima dama jema do kukuli wa demagbe acho hosema.
4: And since that is a prediction,
3: eyesi emanye nyasi wo glodi nu chi la.
4: You want to be careful as a Christian. You want to be careful in your family.
3: Ele bena akpo nya be Christo to ne le bena nonjo akpo nya le fumu yama.
4: You want to be careful in your local church. You want to be careful in the church at large.
3: Mi akpo nya nonjo le mi abem tu ma kama mekule kama mi agodo lama.
4: In our deeper life Bible church, that this prediction of people departing from the truth, that is, they stood on sound doctrine before.
3: Mi ano chitre de nyate fya jile di pala hama bena kala bena me bede de chuko so si ama cho ama shono te nyate fya me chan bola.
4: They stood on the word of God before, and then they are blown away now by the wind of false doctrine.
3: Bena me shono te le nyate fya di chan lo ga kriswe la kwa la kwa nyate fya si le juju la kwa dumo la kwa lo jui.
4: Number three is the perverse deceiver in his falsehood.
3: Etolenya mbeble imegbe dedemele efalakpanu owoma.
4: Let's start from number one is the pertinent disclosure about the future.
3: Mi avagbanto di eninu jojonu koko cho etosi gbananuti.
4: We're coming to 2 Thessalonians chapter 2 verse 1 and verse 2.
3: Mi avatezarika toba gbanlegbanto velia tamova popo igban ple velia.
4: 2 Thessalonians chapter 2 verse 1. Now we beseech you. Now in this Bible study, we're pleading with you and beseeching you. It says, take action on this. Do something about this.
3: Let us anika toba gban le velia tamova popo igban to kemi le kuku demnami. Emi ba bibla sonpo zemla enyo osomo le kuku denam le nuklomi bana kami nonu jole yanti. Mi choya de
4: don't just hear this one. We're pleading with you that this is a message that requires action.
3: Magasanya kuna kwe dangbon omobe maunya si ahia bena tre de door woman.
4: A message that requires decision.
3: Maunya yala ahia bena tre de nu wonama.
4: It says we beseech you, we're pleading with you, brethren, children of God, members of the church, by the coming of our Lord Jesus Christ.
3: Kami le kuku demna mi no viwo le miapoto Yesu Christo pa bavak ple miapopo pude ya magbola nuti.
4: To be at that time ready and qualified to go in the rapture. That's what we're beseeching you by the coming of the Lord and by our gathering together unto him, so that you will not be missing on that day. I pray you'll not be missing in Jesus' name.
3: Look at
4: verse 2. That she be not so shaking in mind. That is, when you are not sure of what you believe anymore.
3: Le kuku evula bena mi agana wa temida kaba to mi apata masusu le kwe bema gakoni le kuchanga jisavi fiamu o.
4: Salvation, is it by grace or not by grace? We are not sure anymore.
3: Le bena jimato tron eva tamuva lumba tamuva mungba kande nyama diolo.
4: Is it by faith in Christ or do we have to do that? You are not sure anymore.
3: They will bama to cause le Christo jimalo aluma jibato vao.
4: Righteousness, is that possible or not? You are shaking your mind. You don't know whether it's right or not. Restitution. If you've stolen something before, restore that.
3: Bena jojo nyenye. Bena malamu agbokoko na jojo. Bena malau dododo. Bena lefiama de bena de chala bena truck bugbeni na duedula. Magba kanda jivifia o.
4: In a life that is immoral, defiled, that you make restitution where necessary, and so we're not sure anymore. Should we do that? Should we not do that?
3: Bena lenu agbokudi agboma koma kwa kasi bova itanla bena duedo.
4: Will that not cause confusion and cause a problem for that same partner, for his family? We're not sure anymore.
3: Benim be wododoma de demana bena kami monu van clear la chaka le jimano nu kan le jimano versemo mi bakande majio.
4: It's writing to you so that you're not allowed the error you are hearing, so that you are not shaken in mind or be troubled neither by spirit.
3: ebe mo la gbanle anglo bona kami gba takale mi afa jimo ne mi agbojo obena kami gana wa do vo dinamika o adanye to gbogbon.
4: That is some people that will say they have the gifts of the spirit.
3: E ma se ma do gbogbon na ka gbogbon mo bona na le yo si
4: revelation of the spirit
3: o be gbogbon bo de fian le yo si.
4: And what we taught before, we are not teaching that anymore. A new revelation of the spirit is now coming unto us.
3: E wa gbogbon na ka ma onya si ogun na ta yo ma ga le gbon bi fia o ra la gbona ka de fian ye tu yo gbon de fian yeto mo gboba ni yeto gbogbon lamo.
4: No by word that you hear somebody is saying now, they are passing word rumors from one to the other.
3: Alo to nyamo ala be fi fiada mado wa de enya le tu amu ya gbole ya mo keme gbo le wa ni odo mo.
4: Paul the apostle, I asked him, is this one okay? And Paul the apostle said, yes, I preached that before, but I'm not preaching that anymore now.
3: Eya ma de gbogbo na en to mo yi Paul apostle gbo be na Paul apostle nya ya de le tefia Paul apostle be en mo gble chan vai lo bo fi fiada
4: this is the new thing now. Then they pass up by word of mouth.
3: Hey, you better hear me. You better fear. Fear only. Your mouth is tattered.
4: Don't you believe anything like that? Don't you remember? I'm the same person that wrote to the Galatians that if we or any other person or even an angel from heaven come to preach any other gospel unto you than that we have preached, let him be accursed.
3: Hey, Paul, you better come back. When your mouth is so mean, don't fear. You better hear me. The Galatians, cause of trouble. You better come here. Le mia duma lo mau dolanto go kan va mia gbon va gbo nya bubu fian mi de simi gbona mi te fa chan la mi ga kweso
4: o die that have said that now preach any other sin contrary to what I said before.
3: Aleke nyi sina gbo nya ba e chan ma tra gbo nya bubu fifia ati trade simi gbona mi chan la te fa.
4: So that's why I said all the rumor you are hearing and they are passing by word of mouth that you know Paul the apostle has changed.
3: Yena ba gbo bona kan yo kata simi le bena Paul apostle trepe ma unya o.
4: Pastor has changed, the teacher has changed, our leader has changed, and now this is what we not believe. We don't believe restitution anymore.
3: Ben Apollo tro, eh mi abamo nya glolo tro, mi ngba kodoro do oji sebifia o, mi ngba kokoko enye ji sebifia o.
4: We don't believe sanctification anymore. We don't believe holiness anymore. We don't believe one man, one wife anymore.
3: Eh yo lego globo da kami ngba kojojo enye ji so, mi ngba ko ntu de kaje mu de kami ngba ko ji sebifia o la alape.
4: We believe that a believer should not marry an unbeliever anymore. Now we have relaxed and said, don't you believe it?
3: Hey, you better catch me back where Sabina and cause a tongue by the Timaho Taula, Bena Fitami Tronusianu, Demia Kanejua.
4: It's coming to you to bring confusion. It's coming to you to make you fall from your steadfastness.
3: Emokata Letiboa Chaka Milenuti, Eletibena Kawa Flumilenuti, Benamia Jani to Yaba Kalili Lama.
4: Then he says, or not by letter, as from us. Some people said, now we have a secret epistle.
3: Hey, Bena, Aloto Agbana, Sila Bemia Bowo Chomolana, Madobena and Paul.
4: You will not know about it, but you know, in this new epistle, in this secret letter, he has changed everything that he taught before.
3: Eyo problema mi mi mpoti ya kera gbana manti olo. Bonya mi kedenti bena kagbana wabla mase Paul ngulola. Ni yokata ke Paul gbloba itan la etre.
4: It says as that the day of Christ is at hand.
3: E problema abede apotopam gakela dovona.
4: That in this secret epistle that Paul the apostle has sent to us. Now we see that he has changed what he said before. He's no more standing on where he stood before.
3: Bena lagbanu waula shamula ke Paul duda miyawiala Paul tronusianu Paul magbanu tesesi abesi banu te chamba ilana o.
4: That's why Paul the apostle quickly wrote to them and said, don't you believe a word of that lie, a word of that rumor?
3: Ayate palu kebe sila, engula gbanle akabadu daubena ka kevinyo, miga kwa lakpa nyamajiso, miga kwa bblebe nyamajiso.
4: The originator of that deception is Satan.
3: Amigwa bblebe atula ini Satana.
4: And Paul the apostle said, we beseech you that you will still stand on everything you had before.
3: Eye palu bena kama lenu kuku dene mi bena, mi noti tredenu yokatake mi se chanlaji.
4: Because not a judge, not a title has changed from everything you learned since we started teaching you and instructing you in the word of the Lord.
3: Ela benanu yokata mi le mi afia to gomo de jamale mo po nyamala de kamatulemu yotamatulemu eviadamatulemu.
4: The main purpose of the apostle in this chapter was to correct the erroneous alarming teaching of false prophets pertaining to the second coming of Christ.
3: Ni te palungu agbanle yaduda alika todo nye bena ya do pe tama susudo ka kuden wi kena jo le Christo pe vava la melanuti.
4: Some of the false prophets claimed a new revelation by spirit.
3: Avato nya gbolado le gbogbon bena kayo ko de tan ye to gbogbon ye ade ji.
4: While others wrote letters as from us, deceitfully using Paul's name as a writer.
3: Eya mi adong la gbanle ade kedo da mi yawo. Eyo cho Paulo mo yi ko dade etem abe Paul le ngula gbanle ana.
4: What some people did was write a secret letter, a secret epistle.
3: Ni ya mado we yibena ka ongula gbanle ade la jama le odokwisi.
4: And then they didn't put their own name, they put Paul's name. They said this another epistle that Paul is writing, a letter as if it were from us.
3: Eye o mo cho bo yi ko dada gbanle ato lo ko cho Paulo bo yi ko dada gbanle ate. Paulo bena abe de agbanle si acho mi agbon.
4: The apostle pleaded with the Thessalonian church to stop listening to the teachings, listening to doctrines, listening to dreams, listening to revelations that lead astray.
3: Paulo ele klonu Thessalonica to bena ka ona jujo e torodo e dreamo agbanle o khekle si oko wa plo atramwe le khosem lagbo.
4: It seems they were pleading with you that you'll stop listening to any message that will lead you astray.
3: Nenema ke mele kuku de na mi lo ma unya de sare ke mi asesi aplo mi ajulo ko semela mi de to da le wagbo.
4: To stop reading any book that will lead you astray.
3: Agbanle de sare simi aklin si aplo mi ajulo ko semela mi de ko da le wagbo.
4: That you stop watching any video or any DVD that will lead you astray away from the truth of the word of God.
3: Bene video ade le DVD ade le sike mi apo si aplo mi ajulo ma upo nyagbo la mi de ura le mi apo khomo.
4: Of course, we do not expect that any of our preachers, any of our pastors, any of our leaders will play any tape to the congregation which is not originating from the headquarters cell.
3: Me pebe na me jebe na mi be pastor ade ke na he cassette ade alo video ade ava pone mi sikama cho mi apo ha me gan la me gbo o.
4: We're not expecting that any pastor, instead of teaching his people the truth, will be playing tapes and playing DVDs and playing whatever it is to the congregation.
3: Bena sikele be pastor mantona gbloma opo nya afian mi po ha me viola wa be to DVD ade alo cassette ade ava no pone ha me viola nyomo po mo ne ne mabo wa we ne ne
4: mako. And you say, well, I know there are some errors there, but you know there's something good there. Those people can worship and those who can do this and that, and then you lead the whole church astray.
3: Eyi wa gblo bena e manya bena vutata do le manu manu manu do le ga ke chona ne ma ke na do le bena kamia ta sron e wa te ma de vide mi e na klo ha me ka ta tramo.
4: How foolish you are that with one hand you are gathering together, with the other hand you are scattering at the same time.
3: Emani movinu wa wabena kalamoda kajile lepo amono poye mo vole ajira untola gacho wasile kamola klan lakosama.
4: That's why the apostle is warning us and warning everyone that if you have been teaching the truth, stand by that truth. You are going to stand by that truth in Jesus' name.
3: Eye na Paulo lepo mremi lewa unukhlamo mi lemoda kajibena kanemi le chitrele ma upo nyamala ele miano chitrele nyatapula mamiano tesesebasre nuhule yesu penu koma.
4: Rumors had been circulating that Paul himself had said that the day of the Lord had arrived. Rumors are always dangerous.
3: La pobena enyao le tachan le pa dubena ka Paul apostle globena ka la bena potopo nge kelava dovo. 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
4: tula mo. Rumors, as it was at that time, so it is even today.
3: Abe ale si ule gbele ye ma yevela nenema ko gale globena egba ha.
4: Actually, they know the truth, but they are afraid of the truth.
3: Sometimes
4: it's like somebody has committed sin, and because has committed sin, and you know about that sin.
3: Hey, adula, akwewe na kamade ma wonu vonlo. Esibu wonu vomala. Dogi anya awede jesi. Bena wonu von.
4: Hey, my brother, go and report yourself. Otherwise, we're going to, you know, reveal this that you have done.
3: Hey, lekblabena novinya veg drado kyo taru nimanya nene mo la nushilo la le mmiya gbleyo nuasa.
4: And because he's afraid, then he comes back to you. He said, you know, I waited for counseling.
3: Eyi besi le vonta la troba gbo emo gbo gbono bona ka mo ibe ko adam dodo.
4: And you know what the pastor told me? The pastor told me that, you know, all that is forgotten, that, you know, how about restitution?
3: Eyi ba gbono bona ka le nyansi pastor gbono, pastor gbono bona ka emo ka tana jova ila ela bena ka ma
4: unle be. No, don't make restitution, because if you do restitution, the person that you committed that sin with will be unhappy, will be sorrowful.
3: Ele bi ebe dodo o wa de la gbono bona ka ni wo o ubona na mo dodo la.
4: And if his wife hears about that, his wife will also be unhappy and sorrowful. So to avoid the wife or the husband getting unhappy, don't Don't make resolution. That's what the pastor told you. I'm telling you, that's what the pastor told me.
3: Eye nenye be na sranu to asiwe na kami aklimi wonu matogbila, ekemala ba nonu khano ba versem, le atanyonu khala ba ti jojojo do kwisi, eye ta pastor gbrema, na kanji we pastor gbrena wa ebe nya tepela nu ma pastor gbrona me ma.
4: And it's okay if the pastor has told you that that means there's no resolution anymore. That's a rumor.
3: Eye na gbrena a enyo na pastor gbrona ma la kama fiebe na kala ro o ma galiazon o, no fi ma gbrena ka.
4: Na
3: jeje, mani nya tepwe o.
4: That's not a fact.
3: The
4: word of God remains the word of God. Let all men be liars, but let God be true. Those are people that want to cover up sin. They're not interested in getting to heaven. You see such people, they're not thinking of the future, but Paul the apostle is concerned about the future. And because he's concerned about the future, that's why it says, don't let any rumor, either by word or by spirit or by dream or by revelation or by letter, ask from us. Don't let that trouble you as if we are writing that. Let's stand by the word of God. We're going to stand in Jesus' name. Amen. Good amen.
3: Emama gomuane mia susubena kanyala chokbonya o machokbonya o eye to mo pa mo nuvu mala miela mia no chitro de mo ponya te fo matro matro la jemia chitro le yesu fo nu come minam amenue ade.
4: Don't allow any liar, any deceiver to come tell you, I saw the pastor, I saw the general superintendent, and he told me, don't worry about that, we don't believe that anymore. I never said anything like that. I'll never say anything like that.
3: Miga demona la pato wo dre kula wa ba mia guaba blemi be na kan yo so fu pass on te gblo la le ba o gbere ya nyi mo gblo o nyi ma te ma gble kan gbere gbere o nyi ma te ma gblo no ma chan o.
4: Do you expect me to change?
3: Demi le mo ko bo nyi o so fu ma tro a mi dun chi na
4: pogo to. The word of God to suit so and so, to please so and so.
3: Ma tochi ma unya be ba ti ajamu ya nu ma tochi be ba ti ma nya ko na mo ya.
4: Men pleasers will not be God pleasers. I want to please God, I'll not please any man, in Jesus name.
3: Amonu jela wala ma jia ma unu o nyi ma jamu nu o ka ma jema unu le yes.
4: In Proverbs chapter 24, verse 21, my son, fear thou the Lord and the King, and meddle not with them that are given to change. Look at
3: 1
4: John chapter 4. I'm reading from verse 1. Beloved, believe not every spirit. You don't want repentance in your life. You don't want any change in your life. You don't want any kind of a serious dedication in your life. You're going to find books that will allow you to do whatever you want to do. Then you'll say, you know, I read it somewhere that this one is all right. My friend, it's not all right. Look at the word of God. Let all those books and their authors be liars, but let God be true. It says over here, believe not every spirit, but try the spirits whether they are of God, because many false prophets are the few. Tell me out loud. What does he say? Many false prophets, where have they gone to?
3: They've
4: gone out into the world. That's why the word of God by spirit is warning us and is telling us, take it so that we'll not perish in the error of the people of the world, in Jesus' name. Matthew chapter 24 and verse 6. And ye shall hear of wars and rumors of wars. Are you hearing about that? Okay, everywhere.
3: Eye mia se avao kula vanuti wliwo demile sile hia magbe alo ahanya tefo nya
4: ban. See that ye be not troubled, for all these things must come to pass, but the end is not yet. For nation shall rise against nation, and kingdom against kingdom.
3: Boda mi gadivo o la benaka esiawo ava machan gakenu la modo hada o la bena dukola titrede dukonu ti eye fiado fo de fiado fo nu ti.
4: Have you heard about that in the news? Okay.
3: Demi le semu lojo jomo gba o ko le kiki ami.
4: These are the times we really need to be watchful and careful.
3: Ti fiame le be mi anonu jo anu mu ke ki abla le ti.
4: And there shall be famine and pestilences and earthquakes and in diverse places.
3: Do wa mo pe do lele o pe anigban pupo abata fo tefo o.
4: Then says all these are the beginning of sorrows.
3: Ebe kankan nu sia o kata wo nya fudu amo fo gomo tete.
4: Shall they deliver you up to be afflicted and shall kill you, and ye shall be hated of all nations for my name's sake.
3: Lenu kankan ma mo wa demi asina fu pepe eye wa wu mi eye duko wo kata wa le fu mi le nyanu ko lanu ti.
4: Look at verse 10. It says, and then shall many be offended and shall betray one another and shall hate one another.
3: Pope wolia ekema wa dia amagede wonu eye wa de wonu ewo ase eye wa le fu wonu ewo.
4: And many false prophets shall rise and shall deceive. What? Who said this?
3: Eya patonya gbodila gedewo atitro aka flo meke gbonya sia.
4: Look at Jesus Christ, our savior, our Lord, telling us the truth.
3: But yesu Christo mi pa poto kun be ko las le tun atefo nami.
4: And if we are followers of Jesus Christ, do you ever tell other people that what Jesus said is real?
3: De ne mi ni yesu ma jela ban van tode de mi gbena mo bubo bena kanu si yesu gloa ele mo van van.
4: If then you are the person that will cover all false prophets,
3: ne bena we na masikana le patonya gbolo ta wam.
4: And say, well, I cannot speak against anybody. What do I know in the Bible that I'm going to call anybody false prophet?
3: Ele bena kan ma ta ya made kanya patonya gbolo onu kanya mo nya le bible no ma ya made bena kanya patonya gbolo la.
4: But I just accept everybody. If you are like that, you are not following Christ. Christ warned his disciples.
3: Ele bena ya yi kwa mo kata kekem la la po bena ka mo la be Christo na o Christo la de klon nu ye ponu stron la o.
4: And because iniquity shall abound, what then will happen?
3: Ele nu ma jo ma jo wo pa gbon so nu chi la nu ke la jo.
4: Look at where you are coming from, your community. Iniquity is abounding there.
3: Bo mi abo kon e mo mi tu ba la bena ka nu ma jo ma jo wo la gbo so
4: le ti. That's the time the church should sit up, because it says when that iniquity abounds, the love of many shall wax cold.
3: Ye ma ye ka me na nyolo de Christ be nu ma jo ma jo pa gbon so le ti mla amagedo polo no nu la chi.
4: Therefore we'll fight against that love waxing cold. Says in verse 13, it says, but he that shall endure unto the end, what follows? The same shall be saved.
3: Ga ke bena na wa vana tema duwe jila kukpo wye tombe na ke amasike la do jiva sere nuula eye la wanu kami blema siya eye la kpo dede.
4: That is the people that endure to the end. I pray you will endure to the end.
3: E fiyan be amasino do jiva sere nu me do gbada bena wonton na do jiva sere nu.
4: We're looking at 2 Peter chapter 3. There will be people after hearing the word of God, they will say, well, I'm not serious about that kind of thing, about, you know, scoffers, false prophets, and all this.
3: Petro velia tameton amado le no se mo ponyala wa gbolo be na o nyanyi machijile nyamanchi olo be na nyagbolo la pato nusanla o nyanyi machijile o be nyanchi kroa o.
4: I just want to live my Christian life. If you are like that, you'll not help the church. If you're like that, you'll not help the people that are following you, the people that want to listen to you.
3: Eh yo be nyade ko majima no Christo gbola ko alesi na janu nya na le ne ma la ko mo le pe de ha mi ati mo le pe de amashino nyi uyo ma jela onu ti o.
4: If you're like that, the members of the church cannot get or gain anything from you, because all these false prophets are there, and you say you're a preacher, you're a pastor, you're a leader, you're an overseer, you are never going to give any warning to them.
3: Ne ne ne me le le la pobe na ka mo shi o ko ne le to le nu fiam o la o ma ti o ma no njo ma le ka o ne le be ni pro la ganu no la gambe de ni pro la ne la nu fiam amo la la pro wa tramo.
4: 2 Peter chapter 3, I'm reading from verse 3.
3: Petro velia ta ma ton ku ya ma ton le ya.
4: It says, knowing this first, that there shall come in the last days scoffers walking after their own laws.
3: Minya asia gbanbe na lenu kankan mamlea wo jila fodu la wo la va plef plef fodu du amoshi ozon le wa mto opo nu jojro wonu.
4: See John saying this, Peter saying this, Apostle Paul saying, and Jesus Christ saying this.
3: Whether Johannes gblelo, Petro gblelo, Yesu Kristo nto gble, Paul Apostle gble.
4: If all these great men of God with our master, with our Lord Jesus Christ, If they're saying the same thing, if you are going to follow in the same line, you'll say the same thing. You'll be bold against error.
3: Nenye bena ka ame yo ma upa megan yo gblo nya shakata ke mia papoto Yesu Kristo nto ha gble la. 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
4: And you'll be bold for righteousness and bold for the truth and bold for sound doctrine.
3: La ko jide po kana nya te pia la ko jide po na nu fe tia chi matua la ko jide po ne ma upa nya la.
4: It says we should know this first, that there shall come in the last days and the latter times scoffers walking after their own laws and saying, where is the promise of his coming? For since the fathers fell asleep, all things continue as they were from the beginning of the creation. For this they willingly are ignorant of. They decidedly remain in ignorance.
3: This
4: is what I feel.
3: Because
4: they're willingly ignorant of this, that by the word of God, the heavens were of old, and the earth standing out of the water, and in the water whereby the world that then was being overflowed with water perished.
3: Ella bena de wole de wo esiwole etim nenema bena di wole choblamaka, eya nyibahale kedocho etim. 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

0: In us and is saying, be watchful, be careful, because there's error in the world. Stand for the truth and stand with the truth.
1: Esha tema ule nukhlo mami le nyagbe na mi dobe na ka afoku le kikia me jesi nyatepia no tena nyatepola.
0: I'm coming to point number two now, the predicted departure from the faith.
1: Ma unyapa akpa vilea mekbe dede cho khosela mekboglodi.
0: We're coming back to 2 Thessalonians chapter 2 verse 3.
1: Thessalonica tobagba na vilea ta me vekukuya me tonlea.
0: Let no man deceive you by any means.
1: Mi gana amiadeke na blemi le muadeke ji o.
0: Say no man will deceive me by any means.
1: Wonto blobena amiadeke ma blem le muadeke ji o.
0: You know when it says no man deceive you, it says let no prophet deceive you by any means.
1: Eje blobena amiadeke ma ga blemi le muadeke ji la chona ka. Aba to nya gbole adeke ma ga ble le muadeke ji o.
0: Let no church founder deceive you by any means.
1: Church dula deke ma ga ble le muadeke ji o.
0: Let no dreamer deceive you by any means.
1: Drink kula de kama gablo le muada kaji o.
0: Are you saying we're going for prayer meeting? What kind of prayer meeting is that?
1: Lebe yole bedura tefoi bedura katefoi ma imenele.
0: What then are you going there? Why are you going to them?
1: Nuka telefsi ma yedo nuka le dia ole tefoi ma.
0: All these false prophets stand in one corner instead of going to work. They abandon their work. They're looking for money.
1: Abatu ni agbole mo le homo la fiade si lebe wa idome a wodua ugble do wodi ule gadim la mogbo.
0: And then when you go for that prayer meeting, then you drop something there, they become beggars.
1: Hey,
0: I pray that you'll not add to their evil in Jesus' name.
1: Hey, you know, but do that for Mola. One no guardian, what me at that guardy quay, my dog brother, my new for lock, but then turn a new for la will a yes super no come.
0: That's why it says, let no man deceive you by any means, for that day shall not come. Except there come a falling away first. That's the departure from the faith.
1: Yet another blubber, me gana, I mean, I cannot blame you. Ela bena afotola ma va onegbe de kwe mokbe de la vagban lekwe mokbe de.
0: There's going to be a departure from the faith, and we see that already.
1: Lekwe amuwa de mokbe ya choko selam la jenu gom. Eyemi le siakun hoho.
0: If you're old enough to be able to know what the other churches were preaching before, look at all the other churches. That particular church A, this one they were preaching before. Look at what they are preaching now. They have departed from the faith.
1: Miyoto mi ti mi ati ma jesi nudu. Ela bena church ado mo la tima uje gomachan butabu.
0: That other church there, look at what they were preaching before, where they stood before, you know what they were standing for. All those churches, your community, all those churches, your neighborhood.
1: Church
0: you know what they were preaching when they first got there in that neighborhood? You know how they preach salvation?
1: Hey, you kwama yo trojima yo to church
0: how they preach being born again and then righteousness and restitution and sanctification, holiness.
1: And
0: sometimes you will not even be able to distinguish between them and members of our church deeper life. But now they've gone far, far away from what they used to stand for.
1: Ayele mai malama tema kavuvu tutuare kade wakudo deeper life mbaka mafio duma o kakele ga.
0: That's why it's saying that day shall not come except there is a falling away first, and then it said that man shall be revealed, the son of perdition.
1: Yena bagblobena negbe de kweme gbede de cho apotogbo maugbola bagban eye wa de nouveau mosinye gbegble fila de go.
0: This predicted departure from the faith, you know, even Moses before he left, he told his people, this is what the Lord is saying.
1: Come to
0: Deuteronomy chapter 31. See if you're a faithful child of God, a faithful minister of the gospel. You're going to follow in the line of people like Moses.
1: People like Daniel and people like Paul
0: the apostle, and Peter and John and the rest of them. You not just go astray and just be saying sweet things. But this is the word of the Lord, and the word of the Lord we're going to stand for and stand by all the days of our lives in Jesus' name.
1: Hey, la bena si enye ma opo nyala, enye ma opo nyala si enye ma opo nyala si enye ma opo nyala si enye ma opo nyala si enye ma opo nyala si enye ma opo nyala si enye ma opo nyala si enye ma opo 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
1: departure from the faith. Look at it predicted in the word of God. I'm looking at Deuteronomy chapter 31. I'm reading from verse 27.
0: Magbe de cho kosela mla po ni nya siko gbro ni dare ko don ko musba gbanla ton la tabla ton vo de ken pope bla vovo adrelia.
1: For I know thy rebellion and thy stiff neck. Behold, while I am yet alive with you this day, ye have been rebellious against the Lord, and how much more after my death. You hear Moses?
0: Ela bena menya mi a foto se simple kolalia. 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
1: He said, I'm still with you, and while I'm with you, you are departing already.
0: Ebe melemi agbo, ayi melemi agbo kala melakwa mi le magbo de.
1: While I'm with you, you're shifting already. While I'm with you, I'm modifying the word of God already. Then it says, if you can do this in my presence now, what will you do after I am gone?
0: Ebe esimele mi agbola mokpobona kamile chito maoponya mile maoponya latron leke mi avano dui neibe majule mi agbo vomegbe.
1: Look at that verse 27 again. For I know thy rebellion and thy stiff neck. Behold, while I am yet alive with you this day, ye have been rebellious against the Lord.
0: Bokwe blave vo adrinake la bena menya mi apokto sasen ple kolya lia. 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
1: Not against me, not against Moses, not against man, against the Lord, against the word of the Lord. And then he says, and how much more after my death.
0: Ome no to sepa agbola le musinche de ma unuti alode nyenuti olo voga kia de ma unsokata tola mchi ebena evone mekude.
1: Get down to me all the elders of your tribes and your officers, that I may speak these words in their ears and call heaven and earth to record against them.
0: Mi po mi apetuo kule amatichi wokata kule kule miya jikwala onu fude gbonye nema glonya siya ude wopetume.
1: For I know, that's a prediction of the future, departure from the faith in the future.
0: Eye mata jipo kule anigbana wo ela bena menye bena eye ni nyaglodi bena choyene gbono miyava demagbya jule mao.
1: For I know that after my death, ye will utterly corrupt yourselves and turn aside from the way which I have commanded you, and evil will befall you in the latter days.
0: Ela bena menye bena mi le gbogble gede eji le nye kumegbe eye mi ate da le mo si me fia mi la di eye jokbo vwen ava mi adi emegbe le chome.
1: Departure from the faith in the latter days, see Moses thousands of years before, even saying the same thing, because he will do evil in the sight of the Lord to provoke him to anger through the work of your hands.
0: Bena amuwa demegbe achoma ugbola, Moses gbledi, efe gede ni siyava ite efe jiti, le esimemi wanu vonde yeho wanu, eye mito miyafasi wo wanu kedo jikuneta.
1: Let's look at Luke chapter 18. We're looking at verse 8.
0: Nyapo look at tamo wie ni kuku ya mnyilia.
1: Luke chapter 18. Here is the Lord Jesus Christ, and he's talking about the time of his coming. Will the truth remain, the truth of salvation?
0: Le look at tamo wie nyama musi eniyalo. Elo ponu choyo Yesu eniyalo lo ponu choyo ipo totro bonchi bede nyata fuya simi kwadela nomia simi.
1: Will the truth remain, the truth of speaking what is truth with each other?
0: Bede nyata fuya la nomia ponu.
1: Will the truth remain, the truth of restitution, which remain at the time of the coming of the Lord? Will it remain all that the Lord has said? He prayed for sanctification, for holiness. Will the truth and the doctrine of holiness and sanctification remain by the time he comes? That's what Jesus was asking.
0: mia no kokwe ne be ya tro agbovade de nu shewa kpoto aga no mia pasima de nya tepo shewa no mia sia.
1: It's a prediction of departure from the faith in the future. Luke chapter 18. I'm looking at verse 8.
0: Enye nya glory ke chu magbe de de le choi na gbono mo chu nya tepo la gbo le Luke atawi ni pupui amonilia.
1: He says, I tell you that he will avenge them speedily. Nevertheless, when the Son of Man cometh, shall he find faith on the earth?
0: As
1: departure.
0: Mala ekblom na mi bena adewo kaba gakene amegbeto vila vala de wa po khosela le anigban la jimaha eyenye megbededelo.
1: He said the people of God will so much depart from the faith, from the real sound doctrine of the word of God, that when Christ cometh, shall he find faith on the earth? I pray you'll find faith in your heart.
0: Ebena de maupe vio lavado gademo wa ba demegbe megbedede aje gome cho fe jima vade ne itro vade de akpo khosela nigba ma dogbe da la akpo khosela wa wea wo jima le yesu fe no koma.
1: I said he find faith in your heart.
0: Mebe yesu la akpo khosela wo jima.
1: And when he comes, he saw the people that retain their faith and retain the sound doctrine and retain the teaching to the very end. Those are the people that are going to get to heaven.
0: Lepo ni be yesu trok bo vade amosyono chitre de ma ofo nyate fiyati amosyo konu fiyati na chima te o lema da si lo fe jima la wa we a ijipo.
1: Acts of the Apostles chapter 20, the prediction that there will be departure from the faith. And Paul the Apostle emphasized this here.
0: Do pagbana tabla via manya glody, benade amwa demagbiacho kosemala, Paulo apostolo kantegbedeji.
1: Look at chapter 20, verse 26.
0: Tabla vekwe blava voadin.
1: It says, wherefore I take you to record this day that I am pure from the blood of all men, for I have not shunned to declare unto you all the counsel of God.
0: Ella bena meleda se dimna mile egbenu keke si aji bena nu chinye ko cho amwo kata po vume ela bena nye megbe ma ufa dam dodo blibo la kata gboglo fiyami o.
1: Paul the apostle could say that easily with the people. He said, I'm pure from the blood of all men because I've not shunned, I've not neglected telling you and teaching, instructing you, declaring to you all the counsel of God.
0: Paul apostle gblo ya ka fiyaji defo tue kane ji tue me von o ebe duwa la bena yi megbe ma ufa dam dodo blibo la kata la gboglo fiyami takakana mi o.
1: Verse 28 is not talking to the leaders, talking to me, talking to you, talking to the overseers, and talking to the pastors.
0: Le kuku bla bo vonya le nupumna klo la wazon. 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
1: He says, take heed therefore unto yourselves and to all the flock. Take heed unto yourselves. Those who counsel.
0: Eya nuti mi kwa miadoku e dikle. 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
1: You know, sometimes, some overseers, they call me, and you shouldn't just be calling. We know the word of God. You've been in the church for 20 years, for 30 years.
0: Lepwe gado mela prola gano yona. 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
1: And then somebody will call me and say, hey sir, we are calling you because there's somebody in our state, there's somebody in our area that he stole sometimes. And when he stole, he's now asking, should he return the money?
0: Eye la kwabena amyade ma uva yon. 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
1: And I'm asking, why are you asking me that? You're an overseer. You're a pastor. You're a leader. And you've been here for 20, 25, 30 years. And you're still asking me, should the fellow return the money?
0: Eye me biya ubena, nuka temi le nye biyamdo. 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
1: Oh, sometimes it's like, you know, somebody committed sin, she was a maid and living in that person's house, and then she was messing up with the husband.
0: Yado yajo kwa bena amagbono vima le nutwa kunyono adagbona eya amagbono vima la wakbele nutwa la ule nukbele nufuflu womde
1: and now she's feeling guilty, and you know, the wife of that man had asked her before, hey, I'm suspecting you are doing something with my husband. And she has said, no, I'm not doing anything. And they were living in sin together.
0: Eye aleko la gbe anomde la kwa bwena kanu trouble strong va yode tu gbe ya mbono vya bwena e vafiken. 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
1: And now she's convicted and she wants to make right her life. And this wife asked me before, you're messing up with my husband, true or false? And then now she's asking, should she go and tell the wife, I said, why are you asking me that?
0: Eye fifia la kpo da fombo va jeje azon ibe bena e la bena fono nyo bion polo be nu kele jile wo kudo so nyo don be o lo nopo me jolo vo fifia me jibe na ka ma do nyo modu ma va be va bion bena de pastor de ma gble ne afono nyo bena ka nya te fu ya mo wo nu kudo so nto a me be nu ka tele ba nya ma bia mo ndo
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1: you should know that that's how we made you overseer
0: nu ka ta wa ba bia mo ndo e le ne ba do ife mo ndo ya temine pro la kan odo
1: to declare the word of God unto the people
0: ya temine pastor bena ka mi agblo ma o po nya te po la fian amia o
1: was he was so shaking on the word of God and we cannot stand by the word anymore we're going to stand in Jesus name
0: nu ka temi ba le fofone ma o po nya bena ka mi ngba le titre tim le ma o po nya tim atiajo jo gba je mi a titre le yesu fo nu koma
1: if you cannot counsel aright just tell us you don't have the courage and the backbone to do the work then we'll replace you and put another person there
0: nema,
1: don't ask me all those questions anymore
0: nema tadu adam nwine amia ola gbe ni bena kala bena pastor jide pumo la sima ta pulo ma o po vi o o eye ma de oda twa mo bua dara fi mi ga biom gba bia bada mo wazo o
1: go back to the word of God that's why we're teaching the Bible study every Monday so that the word of God will set us right
0: try the bible man a strong bible ya temi fi na bible jura sa jura gbedo bena ka bible na do mi apa gbedo le monitor ti
1: waiting for me is because we are not speaking to the GS that's why we cannot tell our people the right thing you know the right thing tell them the truth and God will help us to stand by the truth in Jesus name
0: ga glona mo bena e mi popo so fu le tala mi nya nka tumi aglona amia o mi o to mi je sinya tefia mi glona tefola fia mi apa di o e ma ola pede mi anu chile yesu fo nu koma
1: give me good amen
0: Minam amenuade.
1: Look at verse 28 again. It says, take heed therefore to yourselves and to all the flock over the which the Holy Ghost has made you overseers to feed the church of God, which he has purchased with his own blood. For I know this. You see this?
0: Pokwe blabo vonilia ella bena eyanuti mi pomi ado kwepla anagable bola kata ti jipolo gbogbon ko la do mi la jin be mi ani afoto po gama si o plo ple yem top of vula ella bena manya bena le fun ti jelo le pe manya bena
1: departure from the faith he predicted it ahead of time for I know this that after my departing shall grievous wolves come in among you not sparing the flock also of your own selves shall men arise speaking perverse things to draw away disciples after them.
0: Paul apostle he had bled that he don't come back and make better the love and one ilo. He na bena wanya bena kama nyabena lenye jojo magbela. 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
1: The reason they, you know, kind of speak those perverse things and modify things, they modify the word of God, and they want to win the favor of sinners, the favor of backsliders.
0: Nu itewa gblo maunya manyu manyu se wa de atochi ma opo nya wa de nu vonji yenye bena ka nu von lo wa lon yo po nya gbo mo gbe de lo wa lon yo po nya gbo gojo la wa plo yo do.
1: They want the backslider to say I like the counseling of pastor so and so. He's so gentle with people. He doesn't quote all the Bible or the word of God.
0: Eye wa gblo bena emi ti bena ka mo gbe de na gblo bena mo lon pastor ya po nya gbo ifa dam dudu mo lo ento ya mo gbo bible
1: I know you are afraid. 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I like that. You like what will take you to hell.
0: Eye babena minya belele vovon minya belele le jojo nya nyalo. 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
1: You must like the truth even when the truth is painful.
0: Ele mi anonya tefia ni benya tefia vena kan la mi lue mi akwe.
1: And when the truth pinches you, you must love the truth because you want to get to heaven. And I pray that heaven, you will not miss it.
0: Nanya tefia na nimena etowa ba bie na kala le bena hwe. 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
1: Look at 1 Timothy chapter 4 verses 1 and 2.
0: Timothy banto tamen.
1: The predicted departure from the faith. People are going to depart from the faith. I will not be among them.
0: Timothy banto tamen popo gban kple velia. 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Gaka dogbe da nyanya mano domo wa wiade.
1: I said I will not be among them.
0: Pastor be ya imano domo vegbe tom ya wiade.
1: 1 Timothy chapter 4, I'm reading from verse 1. Now the Spirit speaketh expressly. You see that? This is a word of the Lord.
0: Le Timothy gbanto tamene popo gbanto ke gbogbon lagbon ko tebena le po e ye nyan mau fo nyalo.
1: He said the Spirit speaketh expressly that in the latter times, when I said when, in the latter times, the days in which we are living.
0: Ke gbogbon lagbon ko tebena lenu keke mamlia o mala len keke ka o mi gbele ma so gbogbeto won we nyin keke simi le fifiam keke mamlia di ami le gafu yama.
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1: But you over here, it says the Spirit is speaking expressly, very clearly and plainly, that in the latter times some shall depart from the faith. Some shall depart from the faith. Are you one of them?
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1: Hypocritical. They know the word of God, then they cover all the truth and they speak lies in hypocrisy.
0: Ava chon alapa nu fiafia unyan te fia lo ka ke o chonu chonji eye wa do wa gbo alapa nyafia.
1: Having their conscience seared with a hot iron. I pray God will deliver us from that kind of error in Jesus' name.
0: Eye be yeji globe na mo si owo cho ga kojo de jesi wo le wanu to opo jitinya mo me dogbe da mo la de wa cho jitinya von di si am le yesu fo nu koma.
1: So we're looking at point number 3, the perverse deceiver in his falsehood.
0: Ma unya pa pa ton le am beble yi mo gbe de de mo le opo alapa nu owo mo.
1: 2 Thessalonians chapter 2 verse 3.
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1: Let no man deceive you. Amen.
0: 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Amen.
1: Let no man deceive you by enemies, for that day shall not come except there come a falling away first, and that man of sin, who is that? The one that says sinner, but not only a sinner, a perpetrator sin.
0: Migana amiadeke na blame le mo adeke ti o. Ela bena afetola ma va onegbe de ku mo gbe de de cho ma o gbo la va gban. 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
1: He produces sin.
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0: Eye wa pula mo bubu ya nu von mo. 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
1: You know, sometimes you are living your life and you love holiness, you love righteousness. What is temptation? You resist that temptation.
0: Mi nya ya de yo mi ya le lo ma o pe nya le lagbe no. 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
1: What is any challenge? You fast and pray and say, Lord, I've gone so far, I cannot go back now.
0: Eye ne di keke do va na do jo le tiam don le do agbele be na ma o po fi ma zo ma va selada. Nya ma ta de mo gbele ga fu ya mo o.
1: For tears with agony, you say, Lord, nail me to the cross. Help me, Lord, not to get back into that mess again.
0: Aye le fa vidu agbada poko kona mo ka mau trokle na chicho ganchi ni majima gbaide nu vopo bama nu pin ma na leng gbada o.
1: But now this other fellow comes now, a man of sin.
0: Ga ka ma de ma va do le gbolo nu vomo.
1: A preacher of sin.
0: Nu vomo unya gbolola.
1: An encourager of sin.
0: Amene de ajipone nu vomo la o.
1: And hey, just what are you crying about? What are you agonizing for? What's your problem?
0: Ibe ba bi obena nu ka bi fan lelea nu ka sile plata nu ka ni fupo pele ji o.
1: What have you done?
0: Nuka lewo.
1: Did you kill somebody?
0: They know who I'm here.
1: Get up that kind of sin and cheer up. Everybody does it. You know, something like this once in a while.
0: Babena, but you join my female at 2 Mula Jo. Ella Bena, Gado Mamma, do what they are sent from a Vivile do Quima Gadomi.
1: All those people you see that, you know, they're cheerful and all that, they have their own kind of sinning. Man of sin, will encourage sin.
0: Hey, you're back, Bronobena, Muyakata, Lepo Bena, Nuko Kulamunua, and Gado. Si de kaya de yo ho wan vwen lekwe emeni nu vom la ba do de
1: Don't you listen to anything like that and just say, please get out of my way. Don't hinder me from getting to heaven.
0: Na me ma tobe va gbo la me ga dote o gbe bona ka teda le nyomo ji me ga khemo na be ma gba ide jipo o.
1: Sin will hinder you from getting to heaven.
0: No vio nu vo la demida le jipo lo.
1: If there's any man of sin that is trying to encourage you, keep on doing it. Keep on doing it. Oh, God is merciful. That's a man of sin. I pray that such a person will not be your teacher, your leader in Jesus' name.
0: Eye ne nu vo mi ade vale ti de funo be na me gba ti ji ola po tono nu ma odi no nu ma odi a me do gbeda amama togbe ya mani wa dam do lo le yesu penu koma.
1: It says that the son of perdition is leading other people to perdition, he himself will get into perdition.
0: Ebe na de nu vo mo ma se ye gbagble via ele kula mo bu le gbagble mo yi mle bala yin tola ba yi de gbagble mo.
1: Look at verse 4. Who opposes and exalteth himself above all that is called God.
0: Gbogbo amana amasi tiatre eye wo do do kwide jide nu si anu si wo yo na be maula.
1: It's a law to himself. He appoints himself. Nobody appointing him.
0: Eya nto wo do kwi mau manyamade ke tiyan lo yin te du do kwi.
1: It's even greater than God in his own mind. When the Antichrist comes, that's the way he will feel. He will not be subject to the word of God. He will not be subject to the law of God. He'll be the Lord of himself.
0: Le eya ntoba susume la elulu ma o asemele si o lepo ne Kristo ba futola vani banji mule bala ali abano asemano siman lo ba ma nyana kloyi o anye ma o le do kwisi.
1: He'll not be under the control of God. That's why it says he lift himself, exalt himself above all that is called God or that is worship, so that he as God seated in the temple of God, showing himself that he is God.
0: Ya tebe globena eye wo do do kwide jide nu si anu si wo yona be mau alonu si wo subona laji ne nem bena o bobono anyi de mau fola mo khala do kwe fiam bena ye nye mau.
1: Can you think of a personality so devilish and so evil that you sit in the temple of God and arrogate to himself such authority that he is God?
0: Den atabu tamu ya chua magbeto adenu chi si ne nya magbeto jo jolo va vondi va gblendo kwi avya no mau fa.
1: It says, remember ye not that when I was yet with you, I told you these things? I can ask you that. Remember ye not that when we studied Daniel, I told you these things? I can ask you the same question. Remember ye not that when we studied the Revelation, I told you these things? So have you forgotten? We have not all this before. Just like a review.
0: Pastor Bena yata biya mi tulo pogbo to si mi sro dan nyara de se ba gban na fa yade de nyama gbo nu sio kata na mi wa ma gble ne mi ga ke ma poto ba lo kudu mo woji na mi.
1: And then all that the Lord has taught us, we are bringing back to mind so that we can be vigilant, so that we can fight against sin and watch against sin, and sin will not come back into our lives in Jesus.
0: Eye nu sio kata ke na ma o fio mi ba itami poto lo kudu mo ji na mi. 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
1: That's what the Lord is telling us, be on your guard and watch so that your life will not be destroyed in Jesus' name.
0: Ya te bible le gbo na ka no nu jo na no mo khekhi de wa gbo nu ti be na wa gbo ma ile to tromo le yesu fo nu koma.
1: We're looking at Jude now. The Lord is bringing us to a conclusion and saying, this is what you do, you have to watch so that you're not perish of the people that backslide and give up the faith in Jesus' name.
0: Mi ayide Juda mo fifia mi le nu wa yim lo. 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
1: Look at this in Jude verse 17. But beloved, remember ye the words which were spoken before of the apostles of our Lord Jesus Christ.
0: Juda popo wi adrenlia ke mi lo lo to wo mi do nu kunya si omi apoto Yesu Christo for apostolo gbonta laji.
1: Is saying, remember ye the words which were spoken before of the apostles of our Lord Jesus Christ, how that they told you there should be mockers in the last time. Last time
0: alesi wo gbonna mi bena lenu yeyi ya wo mla fo dula o le vavage.
1: A every one of them mentioned the last time, the last days, there shall be mockers and scoffers who should walk after their own ungodly laws. He says, these be they who separate themselves from the truth.
0: Amokata ola global nu keke adi le kama mleto adi la faudu la ola va vaga sio zona le wanu topa nu jodro flow nu la le va vaga amasiya wenye amasiyo wa mamao.
1: And then you see the ascension, having not the spirit. It says, but ye beloved, building up yourselves on your most holy faith, praying in the Holy Ghost, keep yourselves in the love of God. Keep yourselves in the love of God.
0: Eye jibena, wonye jodjom me siyo me gbogbon me le o. 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
1: Then goes on to say, looking for the mercy of our Lord Jesus Christ unto eternal life. And then he says, of some have compassion, making a difference.
0: Ebena eye mi dramia rukwi do le ma upolo no la me. 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
1: Verse 24, it says, now unto him that is able to keep you from falling, can the Lord keep you?
0: Bokwe blavo vonila ke amasya tenu ale mi de asi, bena mi aga klinu o, vagbeto, maula ta le mi de asi mi ma janiwa.
1: Will he keep you?
0: Maula ta akpo mi atami ma janiwa mi donu namla.
1: If you abide in him.
0: Nibele kpotole yesuma.
1: That's why it says, now unto him that's able to keep you from falling and to present you faultless before the presence of his glory with exceeding joy to the only wise God, our Savior, be glory and majesty, dominion and power, both now and ever. Amen.
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1: Let's rise up and talk to the Lord in prayer.
0: Mi na mi atu ati tre mi afo mna ma o le gbe dodora mi azon.
1: At the beginning that this is a message that demands action. A message that demands decision. A message that demands obedience. That means that you look at your life. If you've been compromising your life, you're going to tell the Lord, oh Lord, now I want to stand by the truth. These are the last days. I don't want the spirit of this last age to catch you.
0: Ella.
1: I don't want it to, you know, bury you in the error.
0: Ella benamile mkaka mamle tuaji. 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
1: Encouraging you, see.
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1: Move on.
0: The zone.
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1: Stand with a backbone.
0: If you
1: have committed sin, repent. Go back to Calvary.
0: Trova Calvary.
1: Go back to the cross.
0: Trova Ticho Galanu.
1: Promise the Lord. You'll stand the rest of your life.
0: Be ya no titre na ma o le pa gomenga kama mne to la ma.
1: The key that shall endure to the end, the same shall be saved.
0: Amosi kela do di va sere nula, amemela kodede.

0: Praise the Lord.
1: Wakafa apoto.
0: Where I saw us to pray together. Heavenly Father, we thank you for this day of worship. We thank you for what you've done in our lives already. We're asking, Lord, as we get into your word now, that we receive your word at face value in Jesus' name. And we're asking, Lord, that your word will bear fruit in every life. Those who are not saved, you bring them to the knowledge of real salvation in Jesus' name. And those of us who are saved, the Lord, we're asking that the grace of God will so work in our lives to produce real holiness and purity of life in Jesus' name.
1: All
0: our ministers and all our members, everyone associated with this church, we pray, Lord, your sanctifying grace will be so real that we'll be rapturable in Jesus'
1: name.
0: We don't know when the Lord will come. We say, Lord, anytime he will come, morning, noon, or night, we pray, we remain in the grace of God and the godliness that will qualify us, even on that final day, in Jesus' name. We pray that the spirit of defeat, making people to rise and fall, rise and fall, rise and fall, take it from every life in Jesus' name. Make us triumphant and make us obedient to your word all the days of our
1: lives.
0: We thank you because we know you have answered. Jesus' name we pray. We're looking at Colossians chapter 1, and I'm reading from verse 12, verse 13, and verse 14.
1: Mi ale nukuda kolose topa gbana tagbanto kuku wieva wie tonkle wien.
0: Giving thanks unto the Father, which has made us meet to be partakers of the inheritance of the saints in light.
1: Eye mi choji joda akbena fofo sinamija amokokwe ofe domonini po gumakpokpo leke.
0: In verse 13, he has delivered us from the power of darkness and has translated us into the kingdom of his dear son. In whom we have redemption through his blood, even the forgiveness of sins. As we look at the word, we're looking at our heavenly citizenship and eternal rewards. If anybody worships God at all, he needs to understand the reason we worship God, we're connected with him, is so that we'll have relationship with him here on earth.
1: And
0: relationship with him in eternity in heaven. After death, there is a place people go. Those who are being with the Lord and those who are converted children of God, sons of God, and those who live to the glory of his name, they'll be on the right hand side, they'll be in heaven and live with God forever. But those who refuse to know God and those who die in their sins or die in backsliding, they will be on the other side, far away from God. It's a place called hell.
1: eya me si o metro le o pe jime o eye o de megbe eye o kfle nu vo kple megbe dedeme la wa no didi fo bo cho ma o gbo wiye be na joma vom
0: and is hellfire and he will suffer forever and ever
1: eye nye jotala ma fi me wa kpe fle cho ma vom yi de ma vom
0: and those of us that know that knowledge we have that knowledge of the truth
1: mi amoye si nya te po si jeje le gba la
0: want to make sure that this at this time of opportunity
1: mi apo egbo bena ese monu popo le mi ase gba
0: the day of grace that were citizens of the heavenly kingdom
1: ese amon bebe le mi ate ma trois du dipo du me via
0: Paul the apostle writing to the Colossians and he says he was giving thanks to the Father
1: Paul apostolo anglo na colosse tobe la pe dam na fofo la
0: because the Father had made him and those Colossian believers and those of us who believe today
1: ella bena fofo la wo eyan to paulo ple colosse ko to ple ko to shona la gbe egbala
0: is made us worthy
1: e wo mi bena mi je
0: made us fit
1: wo mi be mi nyo
0: made us suitable
1: wo bena mi su
0: made us meet
1: wo be mi je
0: to be partakers of the inheritance of the saints in light
1: bena ka mi anya amokoko o fo domonini fo goma pola o
0: sinners are in darkness
1: nu von la o le vivitime
0: but when the sinner in darkness come to Jesus Christ the light of the world
1: ga ka nu von la le vivitime zone bena va yesu christo gbos nenye ki ki amo po keke lila
0: it turns away from every form of darkness
1: e kama la tro da to vivitime do de sia de yoma
0: every form of sin
1: atra to nu von o yoma
0: every form of evil
1: atra to dioma
0: and any believes of the Lord Jesus Christ the light of the world who becomes the light of his life
1: eye wa ko de la yesu christo sinanye ki amo po keke lila dias eye wa trazo eye antop agbo po keke li
0: he becomes a child of God
1: atrazuma uvi
0: he becomes a believer
1: azu koseto
0: he becomes a saint
1: azu amokokwe
0: he becomes a convert
1: azu luvoyeye
0: he becomes a Christian
1: azu Christo to akunka
0: he becomes a disciple following after the Lord Jesus Christ and he walks in the light
1: eyamala trazu nusola sneje de la yesu christo yumasile zozom le kekeli lam
0: he doesn't walk in darkness anymore he now has the inheritance of the saints in light
1: magate mazon le vivitime odola bena o kwa domenini la mokokwe odoma
0: and we're told in verse 13 that he has deliverance from the power of darkness the power that held him down to the works of darkness in the past all those powers are broken
1: eye le popo wi etomo la gbo bena azon de to viviti panu san o mo nu se si o po nu san de ji tala fifela e kwa blo de cho sim
0: and now he is set free and then it says that he has translated us into the kingdom of his dear son
1: azon akwa blodi eye ba gbo bena eye wo chomi do eponolo bi fo fiadu fo lam
0: is no more being controlled by the kingdoms of this world
1: ela bena ki ka si amo ba fiadu fo mo gale plom o
0: but the kingdom of his dear son
1: ke vi la ba fiadu fo le akplom
0: citizens of the heavenly kingdom he becomes
1: etrozu di fo du me vi
0: in 2 Peter chapter 1 from verse 1
1: petro veliata gbanto popo gbanto
0: simon peter a servant and an apostle of Jesus Christ to them that have obtained like precious faith with us
1: Simon Petro Jesus Christo fa dola ple apostolo glundu de amasho po khoso khoa sima ka ple mi
0: Peter testified he had got the precious faith
1: Petro did that sebena yin toka yi khoko se khoa sila
0: and then he testified wasn't the only one other people too had got this like precious faith
1: eh ye menye eya de kedi da sia odo ala bena mo bu bolis na po gumo le khoso khoa sima kam
0: that means they believed on the Lord Jesus Christ the same way Peter had believed
1: Efia bena Alex na Petro khoma uji sela u khan khoma uji senene maka
0: the same way all the other apostles believed
1: nene maka apostle mamlo kon khwes
0: then it says it's through the righteousness of God and our savior Jesus Christ.
1: Eye wo ye ji gble be na ka mi ama o ple mi akola Jesus Christ ope jojo enyenye la mo.
0: Everybody needs the savior.
1: Amashama hiane khola.
0: There's nobody so religious on earth that doesn't need salvation.
1: Ami adekman ye solome de la glu la ni badi sieme hiane jimoto tro.
0: Nobody so successful on earth that does not need salvation. Peter said, I got it.
1: Ami adekman le sine po nu ope jijaje la ni badi sia gble be ime hiane jimoto tro. O Petro be ihwe
0: and has become my savior.
1: Eye o trozu ipo khola
0: and the people he was writing to, he said, you've got it too, and has become our savior.
1: Eye amesho wala gbana nglumna la globe na wo khan khwe eye yes trozu mi kata mi khola.
0: In verse 2, grace and peace be multiplied unto you through the knowledge of God and of Jesus our Lord.
1: Le kuku evriama amanu vava kenu ti fafa na sogbonde dinami le sijeje ma ukle yesu mia fotolam.
0: The knowledge of God, that's what he gives us in his holy writ, that is in the Bible.
1: Ma unami eyam topesi jeje le ngonglo kokwes nenye biblia lam.
0: And of the Lord Jesus Christ,
1: ble mia foto yesu Christo.
0: It says in verse 3, according as his divine power,
1: le kuku amaton esiefo ma umanu san,
0: he has given unto us all things that pertain unto life and to godliness through the knowledge of him who has called us to glory and to virtue.
1: Chonu shoka tanyokena agba ple ma usosroda la kemi tosi jeje amasi cho eyanu topanu ti kokwe ple nu san yomi lam.
0: Whereby are given unto us exceeding great and precious promises, that by these ye might be partakers of the divine nature.
1: Nu siao mo to chonu gbedodo ko asi ganto wo kemi be na mi ato asiao mo azuma o pa jojo mo gumo pola o.
0: That tells us another thing. We don't just have forgiveness, we also have the nature of Christ in us.
1: Asia ga plomi de nu bubu mo de ku ya magbeto tro ajimo ojimo tro magbela Christo pa jojo mo gana de mi amo.
0: See, there are some people that think that we are just to be sinning and being forgiven, sinning and being forgiven. Their natures are not changed.
1: Mi ado bune benane yo trojim la yo onu vocho aga trojim a onu vo ela bena upa jojomama tro o.
0: But Peter the apostle said, we have forgiveness, praise the Lord for that, but beyond forgiveness we have a new nature.
1: Gaka Petro le gbogbon be de mi trojim ape wa ka fun ma un leta le jimo to tro mo gbe la jojomo ye yesu ami asi.
0: Then he goes on to say, it is by these that ye may be partakers of the divine nature, having escaped the corruption that is in the world through lust.
1: Ya tena bagble ple kande di benamia to se o mi azuma o pa jojo mo gu mo pola o nemi si chonu jojo pa gbagblan sile ki ka si am lagbo.
0: There's corruption everywhere in the world.
1: Ela bena gbagblan le ki ka fa apa de si adam.
0: But coming to Christ makes us to escape the corruption that's in the world.
1: Ga kenemi va Christo gola e di ami tu agbagblan sile ki ka am lagbo.
0: If you think of politics, there's corruption there.
1: Le dunya ga
0: think about the schools.
1: Le skunu strompo.
0: Educational system, there's corruption there.
1: Le sku de pomo lag bagblonli.
0: And think about industry, there's corruption there.
1: Le dopo de bagblonli.
0: But he says, wherever you are, wherever you live now, any community.
1: Gakebe atis ne le konde si ademo le fifia mola.
0: Or maybe you are in any kind of area of work, corruption is there. But if you are born again, it says he has delivered us and we escape from the corruption in any part of the world.
1: Then
0: after we are born again, we're saved. It says we don't just fold our hands, praise the Lord, I'm saved, I'm going to heaven.
1: There's
0: something to do. Look at verse 5. And beside this, giving all diligence, add to your faith virtue, and to virtue add knowledge. And to knowledge add temperance. Temperance means self-control.
1: Eye le si jejem la dokui jidudu enye dokui lele.
0: Self discipline.
1: Amadukui tu ohena madukui.
0: You discipline your mouth.
1: Be la du onuji.
0: You discipline your ears.
1: Be na du otoji le nu sasagoma.
0: You discipline your eyes.
1: La du onu kwoji le nu shona kpona.
0: You discipline your feet. You discipline your hands.
1: La du wa foji la fist ba kule la du wa loji le nu siwa le.
0: You discipline your personality.
1: It's
0: not everything that is suggested to you to say that you will say.
1: Many do that is never tamono laika telebena glodo
0: guio. It's not everything suggested to you that you should put on, you will put on. There is temperance, self-control, and self-discipline. Arch that to your faith.
1: Many nu salu sile pole gotana drun china la la na bena wa dile nu china mo o ele bena do kwiji dudu na klo si jajado.
0: It goes on to say, and to temperance add patience.
1: Eye tibele do kwiji dudu malaji dodo.
0: And to patience add godliness.
1: Eye le di dodo malama uso sroda.
0: Godliness is God likeness. It's like you want to live like God.
1: Mao so suda ye nye mao fe agbe togbe no no la ni gbaji na no agbe abe mao ene.
0: What God loves, you love. That's godliness.
1: No si mao lon la eye na lon, eye nye mao so suda.
0: And then to that godliness add brotherly kindness.
1: Eye le mao so suda me la no vi lon lon.
0: And to brotherly kindness add charity.
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0: Verse 8. For if these things be in you and abound. They make you that ye shall neither be barren nor unfruitful in the knowledge of our Lord Jesus Christ.
1: Manami anye kuvia to kula mama cha kuole si jaja miya kwato Yesu Kristo la ma o.
0: But he that lacketh these things is blind and cannot see afar off. And he has forgotten that he was purged from his old sins.
1: Ella bena mosi sinu si aoma leola. Enye nukwa agbanto. 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
0: Wherefore, the rather brethren, give diligence to make your calling and your election sure. For if ye do these things, ye shall never fall.
1: Eya ta no vi o mi do ve vi o chanto. 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
0: Verse 11, for so an entrance shall be ministered or granted unto you abundantly into the everlasting kingdom of our Lord and Savior Jesus Christ. I pray it will be ours in Jesus' name.
1: Bokwe wide kelia la bena le alemo siyaji. 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
0: 3 points to consider. Number one, condition for citizenship in the promised kingdom.
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1: Maunya fakpa atonlea jume vila po do kwi chochona. Do wawo si ano anida lekeke simo wo lelama.
0: Number one, condition of citizenship in the promised kingdom.
1: Akpagbanto do dosili na jume vinyenye na fchadu fwensi nukba wo dola.
0: We're looking at John chapter 3. John chapter 3, I'm reading from verse 3.
1: Miakwa Johannes fakbana ta ametonku kwi ametonlea.
0: Jesus answered and said unto him, verily, verily, I say unto thee, except a man be born again, he cannot see the kingdom of God.
1: Yesu kwaji, eye wogblo nebena va mle ekblom na ubena. Ne umaji amacho jifo ola, matenu akpo ma ufiadufela akpo o.
0: Except a man be born again, saying that religion is not enough. Going to church, coming to church is not enough. Observing Easter, Christmas is not enough. Having some spiritual or religious ceremonies, that's not enough. Following some rules and regulations of a denomination, that's not enough. I'm paying my deal, I'm doing my best, it's not enough. I'm morally good, I'm morally sound, I'm a man of principle, a woman of principle, it's not enough. Except a man be born again, he cannot see the kingdom of God. Born again. I've been born once. My parents. Born again. My parents, believers, daddy and mommy are believers. Yes, they gave birth to you first, once. There is a born again experience. You must come to God yourself, no matter who you are, a child born by Christian parents. Or a man, a woman who has been religious all his life and has memorized different parts of the Bible. All that is not enough to be a citizen of the heavenly kingdom.
1: He
0: must be born again. Look at verse 4. Nicodemus says unto him, how can a man be born when he is old? Nicodemus realized what Jesus was talking about. That this born again experience is for the young and the
1: old.
0: And Nicodemus said, Jesus, look at me. I'm old already. And this thing you are talking about, I've been with the members of the Sanhedrin. I've been a ruler among the religious people in the land. I never heard of being born again. How is it that I now need to be born again? He says in verse 4, can he enter the second time? The second time, he understood the word again. Again means the second time. Again, second time, you were born once, physical. You must be born the second time now, but not physical, spiritual. This is where Nicodemus missed the point. He thought the first one, physical birth, second one, physical birth. And the only way physical birth can take place again is that I go back to my mother and then I come out again. But this second one is not physical, it is spiritual and supernatural.
1: Gaga du boga dizia velia selamanye nuchila me o bogbo motede wonya ma openu sadowo.
0: But he asked the question, can he enter the second time into his mother's womb and be born?
1: Gaga tola ebia da biala de wa gaten magdi de dada pa domaze velia eye wa gadia.
0: And Jesus answered, look at this now, verse 5. Verily, verily, I say unto thee, except a man be born of water and of the Spirit. This one is spiritual.
1: Yes, do nu bena va va va va mle eglom na ubena ne umedi amacho chikle bogbomo ula azon di jevelia bogbomo pa dowe.
0: Of water is the word of God.
1: Ple timola azon ala choma upa nyama.
0: The word of God is referring to there as water.
1: Ma upa nye uyole tefe sabeti.
0: Because the word cleanses us.
1: Elabena enyala kulamianu.
0: The word makes us clean.
1: Enyala uami kokwe.
0: And it's like water that cleanses. And then it says of the Spirit. Except that happens, he cannot see the kingdom of God.

0: in your body.
1: And
0: the bones and everything around you, everything you have that makes you to live in the physical world, that's the flesh.
1: And
0: it's because you are born once. Look at the second part of that verse. And that which is born of the Spirit. A spirit.
1: This
0: one is spiritual.
1: And
0: the physical birth gave you the physical attributes and qualities and all the physical qualities that you have.
1: Azonu chila mpa mjijila na na mbena. 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
0: You're able to walk, you're able to talk, you're able to see, you're able to hear. All that is physical.
1: La tema zon, la te a lenu, la te a kponu, la te a senu, la te a gbonu, la te a dunu, nu chila motoye.
0: But now, spiritual, what gives you the ability to walk in the way of the Lord, in the watch of the Lord?
1: Azok bogbon moto, nu ke la kpede cho la te a zon le ma ufe moji, a zon le ma ufe nyalan mle du dunye tomo.
0: What gives you the ability to stand as a real Christian?
1: Nu ke anna onu seme la te a titre konka abe Christo tok bag beye nan.
0: Is this spiritual thing now? Is this spiritual thing now? That which is born of the Spirit, a spirit.
1: Verse
0: 7, marvel not, Nicodemus, marvel not, old man. Marvel not, religious woman. Marvel not, a boy or girl born by Christian parents. Marvel not that I said unto thee, ye must be born again.
1: Magamuya now o novi de to be the kakusho dena solemn bena, maglon now bena elebewa gajimu.
0: This a must. He must be born again to be a citizen of that heavenly kingdom. He must be born again.
1: Hey, yeah, yeah, go do. Now they come and hold it up. Oh, LB. What Jimmy Ben at Rosuji Pope Zumavi? LB Nagbiboji.
0: He's telling us now in Matthew chapter 18. I'm reading from verse 1.
1: Elek Blenamila Matthew Pagbanatamo, we a nipok with Banto.
0: At the same time came the disciples unto Jesus, saying, who is the greatest in the kingdom of heaven?
1: Legapo Fumajila Nusola Wava, yes, Bog Blombina, Azon Amakefu Talaji, Fotiadu Fola Mamaha.
0: Disciples of Jesus Christ were very slow in understanding the call into the kingdom.
1: Yes, Benusola, the Uber Jiplem Gomas, the blue. Bewa Samaupa Mayo Vatiadu Fumala Goma.
0: They were thinking of the kingdoms of this world.
1: Ulebutama Choki, Kasama Patiadu Fola Manuchi.
0: Because many people who do not understand, they still have that mind of the disciples of the Lord.
1: Ella bena magade simwe gomasa sekplesi ejema leosiola nustrola siopa gomasa seleuka usi egba.
0: And when they come into a religious gathering, they're not thinking of how can I enter the kingdom of God.
1: Eye nijbe uva stotio mola kapupu mola uma buata maleka mawe agade maufiado pola me nuti.
0: How can I be a real child of God? All they are thinking about was my position here.
1: Aleka ma obena kamanye ma opevia dudi tole mofte de polamu ubuabena no feke ma kole ramiam.
0: What's my level of authority here?
1: Nutete kemia nam le ramasiam.
0: And what can you say over here about me so that I know my position? Tell me, I know whether I'm going to stay or not.
1: Eye nya kemia glonam manya fis mano le ramiam ne manye bena e mano mia domelo alo majo.
0: John chapter 18, verse 36.
1: Johannes Pagbanle Tamo we ni pope blaton voadan.
0: Jesus answered, my kingdom is not of this world.
1: Yes, the
0: kingdom we are talking about is not a physical
1: thing. It's
0: not a political thing. Many people do not understand that. They turn religion into politics.
1: They come to a

0: the people of God, and all they aspire to is, I want to be the greatest.
1: Eye nova amokokuebo puopo domela okulabena enye jemani amaganto nukuta tomasiwa nyalemia doma.
0: And show me what that religious gathering recognizes as real significant position. That's my goal.
1: Have you
0: read in the newspapers sometimes how there's fighting in some religious entities?
1: They
0: say it's a denomination, it's a church. And then you find that maybe there's a particular position that that religious denomination counts as very important. Fellow feels I have to be there. The other fellow says that's my right, that's my position, and then there is fighting.
1: And
0: if they are not careful, they even begin to have the powers of darkness to fight each other. Or they use whatever it is, connections they have, to fight each other. Or they might use physical blows to fight each other so that that position will be theirs. But Jesus said,
1: a
0: position we have in a religious organization does not matter. That my kingdom is not of this earth. If my kingdom were of this world, then would my servants fight? And then it goes on to say that I should not be delivered to the Jews, but now is my kingdom not from
1: hence.
0: As you come to this assembly and you come to worship with us, you might have been coming for 3 years or 5 years or 10 years. The important thing is not what position do you hold. That's not important. What key do you hold? What authority do you have? The important thing is we're on a journey, on our way to heaven.
1: Want
0: to make sure that we're citizens of the heavenly kingdom. Coming back now to Matthew chapter 18, verse 1. At the same time came the disciples unto Jesus, saying, who is the greatest in the kingdom of heaven? And Jesus called a little child unto him and set him in the midst of them and said, verily I say unto you, except ye be converted, your disciples.
1: Eye Yesu kọ yọ devi suya de va egbo eye wetu edo wotitina eye wo gbron bena van bam le gbron na mi bena na mi tro nu stron lo mi ni Yesu.
0: Except ye be converted, they were religious,
1: mi dena soleme,
0: and become as little children, ye shall not enter into the kingdom of heaven.
1: Eye mi zo abe devi wo na ola mi le yi gede dipo ti adufola mo apo o.
0: I pray we'll enter in Jesus name.
1: Ma dogbada mi ayi de mo le Yesu fa nu come.
0: Second Peter chapter 3 verse 10.
1: Petro velia ta mo ton pupu amo wo.
0: But the day of the Lord will come as a thief in the night, in the which the heavens shall pass away with a great noise, and the elements shall melt with fervent heat.
1: Ke afetola ponu kekele baba gabe ta fi ton le simaji fo avai ple gbedede ke gomo jenu ola bi eye wa lolo le jomo eye anigba ple mo do wo la fian kan.
0: And the earth also and the works that are therein shall be burnt.
1: Eye anigba ple mo do wo la fian kan.
0: I pray that we'll be wise in Jesus' name.
1: Ma dogbada mi ajanu nya le Yesu fenu koma.
0: Verse 12, looking for and hasting unto the coming of the day of God, wherein the heavens being on fire shall be dissolved, and the elements shall melt with fervent heat.
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0: Hebrews chapter 3 verse 6. But Christ as a son over his own house, whose house are we?
1: Ke Kristo la nyenu te fo la be viena le ifa fa di amosifo afa miawo minya.
0: If we hold fast the confidence and the rejoicing of the hope unto the end.
1: Nenye be mi le di defo ple mo popo fa degbo fofu de asise sin ba sede nu.
0: There's no time to backslide.
1: Ye imo le be mi adamogbo de no vio.
0: There's no time to play the fool.
1: Ye imo le be de mi ano mu vinu omu o.
0: It's this marriage that is my real challenge.
1: La bena sonde de pe dikekele nya agbomo.
0: And I know the Bible says be not unequally yoked together with unbelievers. I know that. But a time is running out.
1: Menye Bible agbe bo ma gbadde di ma ko se to o menye lo ga ki apada moju le ti ti me.
0: And I need to get married now. When am I going to have children?
1: Lebe ma de strong kaka mo to ma ba divia.
0: Lord, excuse me, I'm coming back. I want to go and pick. I'll come back and repair.
1: Oh mama de ku da ta flat ma tro agbo ba lo ma be tan ade agbo ma ba tro tro ji mo mo gbo.
0: I know the way of salvation.
1: Manya agbo oko fo mo la lo.
0: Believe on the Lord Jesus Christ and thou shalt be saved.
1: Be ma ko Jesus Christ ji se ma po agbo oko.
0: Whosoever shall call on the name of the Lord shall be saved. I'll come back. And then you go, you may not come back before he comes.
1: Amos la yo apo to ponu kola ala po de Jesus me nye lo gakiade na mai ma tro agbo do hin le ya ma tro agbo fi Jesus la.
0: And it says, it's the people that hold on unto the end. I pray you'll be wise in Jesus' name. Look at verse 12. Take it, brethren, lest there be in any of you an evil heart of unbelief in departing from the living God.
1: Gbogbo mo wi evele ano vi o mi po nu ebe di fon di makose na gano mi adumo to adaka mo o be na wa ga tro a cho ma o gbagbe lagbo o.
0: That's well, I know without willingness no man shall see the, that I know it very well.
1: Nye to mo nye la mo kan de di nya te fo be na kokonye nye ma no mo la ma de kama te akwa fo to mo kan di mo kwese.
0: But you know, in my situations, in a place of work, If you carry this holiness too far and you carry it to the place of work, they say steal, you will not steal.
1: Gakelo, nama choko kwenye idemi apa dofa.
0: They say change accounts, will not change accounts. If they say help the people that are fraudulent and cover up, and they are not going to cover up, they say you are not going to make it.
1: Wabe na truck man levia lebe imatrio wabe muyoneji wa fiti gademia dua lona lebe mawio oh wama jakponko ibelela gbeya mole
0: in the industry in the present age, and I know it is wrong.
1: Le dope ine lififia wi isomo la mnyabe numa mnyolo,
0: but I need my position, I need my promotion in this place of work. I will do this, Lord, I'll come back.
1: Gakiade mawo mawe ma davuya mo gbegbleya apeto ma trago ba magbela apeto ma trago.
0: You think he'll come back? You may not, you may not. That's why it says don't allow your heart, an evil heart of unbelief, to deceive you.
1: Won to le bibe ya trago gake ado he ma trago lo ina ba gbo na kama gana di vodi ma khosna blame you.
0: It says do not depart from the living God.
1: Ebe mi ga jole ma o gbagbe lagbo o.
0: In verse 13, but exhort one another daily while it is called today, lest any of you be hardened through the deceitfulness of sin.
1: Gbogbo mo wi etan le aka mi klonu mi ane o gbo si agbobonu nka ke alesi wo yo egbogbo be na nu vopo bable na ga se mi adomo to de ka fo jimo o.
0: For we are made partakers of Christ if we hold the beginning of our confidence steadfast unto the end.
1: Ella bena mizu Christo pa goma pola o nenye be mi ale mi apa jidofo pa goma jajamede asisasi halase nuula.
0: I pray you'll hold this steadfast unto the end in Jesus' name.
1: My dog, but la leader, sister, see, pastor, the new la, yes, super new comer.
0: Look at chapter 4, verse 1. Let us therefore fear lest the promise being left us of entering into his rest any of you should seem to come short of it. Any of you should seem to come short of it, almost saved but lost. Almost entering in but denied, lest any of you should seem to come short of it.
1: Esu so vie ko magade tedu pe magakia maba tramo mi ponue bena magati mianu ti o.
0: Verse 2, unto us was the gospel preached as well as unto them, but the word preach did not profit them, not having mixed with faith, not being mixed with faith in them that heard.
1: Le popo via me la bena wo glonyanu la fia miawo kan abewa mawo kan na ga ka nyasi wo sala me de via de kana wa mawo o ela bena amasio sila po kwose mo de ka kple nyala o.
0: For we which are believed do enter into rest.
1: Eyata mi amasio kwesela mi ayide jujo mama.
0: As he said, as I have sworn in my wrath, if they shall enter into my rest, although the works were finished from the foundation of the world.
1: Abe alesi wo gblon enebena abe alesi maka atam le nye jikuma enebena ne waka denye jujola mafi wenye wo udo wo unucho hiki ama po gomodudu ani makafi.
0: Look at verse 6. See therefore it remains that some must enter therein, and they to whom it was first preached entered not in because of unbelief.
1: Bokwe ama denlia eyata esi wosuso bena amiade ona yidema eye amashiwo gbonyanwila fiagbanla mayide ema olejima khosenu tila.
0: They didn't believe that Christ will come and that the judgment will come so suddenly.
1: Uma kwesebe Christo lava from dodro aba yoji pata o.
0: They say we still have time.
1: Wo gbo be gamle miasi.
0: Noah, we are coming, don't worry. keep on building the ark, you'll be surprised. You'll find me there one day.
1: Noah, no adaka tulomi bono gamali. Bavon o la pong bodaka belemi adoma.
0: Come today. Tomorrow may be too late. Noah, don't worry about me. I said I'm coming. I'll be there.
1: Vag bagbolo. A cholati magbono, noam bavonla. Bemagbono, manu aptimakbolo.
0: That flood, if it comes at all, at the moment it's coming like this, will be there.
1: Ne torodwa ja jogoma. Ne chelaniba hopla fle fle kwa mia fudwa jamo javu javu agada gbola.
0: And then they were busy on other things.
1: Hey, yo, le kutri kule nubu buo wa malo.
0: But Noah, he kept on a preacher of righteousness.
1: Gake Noah, jodwe nye gbofande la elek blom no.
0: He kept on building and kept on preaching. He was preaching and building.
1: Ela daka vwa tulo, lek bofande nyan, la daka vwa tu.
0: Only his family believed him.
1: Oh, even from a talk with Honyalaji Solo.
0: Eventually, when the flood began, it was the Lord himself that shut up Noah and his family into that ark.
1: Mle balo, eike tododwa jagomola, ma onu tuwe tuvontro, de Noah kple evya kple sraonu la da kavwa ma.
0: And the Lord closed the door, locked the door, and took the key away.
1: Eye ma onu tuvontra to safia joide jifo.
0: All those people that said, we're coming, they were knocking at the door of the ark. Uncle Noah, brother Noah, daddy Noah, open to us, we're ready now. When God was ready, you were not ready. When you are ready now, God is not ready.
1: Ame yo Noah le pepe mine vabo yo gbonua. Oba da kavwa po a nyine Noah. 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Ma ume le klalo na o.
0: Enter while you may. That's why it says in verse 6. That seen, therefore, it remaineth that some must enter therein.
1: Si mo popo liegbala fuduna gande molo ebena eya ta si wo susobena amiadewo na ide emo.
0: And they to whom it was first promised and preached and proclaimed entered not in because of unbelief.
1: Eye amashewo gblo nyanwi la fi agbanla mo ide emo oledi makosenu tila.
0: Verse 11. Let us labor therefore to enter into that rest, lest any man fall after the same example of unbelief.
1: Bokwa mo wide ke azomi ne mi adove vie bena mi ide du jomama bena ami adeke na gaje tu sesema ketogbi adeke mo o.
0: Point number 2. Continuation of citizens in the permanently established world.
1: Maunyafa akpa velia jumevila pa ani nonoda le kikasikam udwanine lama.
0: Look at Psalm 119 verse 89.
1: Sama lofande kawi asieke pokwe bla nivo asieke.
0: Forever, O Lord, thy word is settled in heaven.
1: Eblabena wonyala likede jifo tegbe.
0: The condition of entering in forever, O Lord, it is settled in heaven.
1: To dwine libena gada chadu fiamala wonyala likede jifo tegbe.
0: The demand of holiness, without which no man shall see the Lord. Forever, O Lord, thy word is settled in heaven.
1: Kokwenye si wodi chomia sibe miata gada mala. Eya mano mamarekama kwa foto la yewa. Wonyala likede jifo tegbe.
0: The word that takes us to heaven. It says, forever, O Lord, thy word is settled in heaven.
1: Maunya ikemia semia wode jibo waklomia. Ide jifola matro o yewa wonyala likede jifo tegbe.
0: Let's look at Matthew chapter 24 verse 35.
1: Matthew blabo von kwekwe blaton voaton.
0: Heaven and earth shall pass away, but my word shall not pass away.
1: Jikle anigbanu la vayi kanya nyao numele yiga akpo o.
0: Did he say that many will take the broad road, and when they take that broad road, they will land in hellfire eventually? That word will not pass away. It's established.
1: De ma umek blabe na mshole mok baja tuajila mok baja tomalak pluaide juma voma trotroma lenti o enyamali kere jifo tegbe.
0: Did he say it is the few that find the narrow way that will get to the kingdom of God? That's what he said. That word will not pass away.
1: de magblabena amaviado quella gada agbobi mamua eble matro nyamalika tegbe.
0: Heaven and earth shall pass away, but my words shall not pass away.
1: Jikle anigbanu labai kanya nyao numele yiga akwa o.
0: And that's the reason why you want to understand
1: that if
0: heaven is your goal, if it's not just religion,
1: John chapter 8,
0: I'm reading from verse 30 and verse 31.
1: Johannes John chapter 8, we're
0: reading from verse 30.
1: Johannes tamani pokwe blaton.
0: It says in verse 30, as he spake these words, many believed on him.
1: There's
0: some people that have historical faith. I believe 19 such and such about 15 years ago now, remember, I believe.
1: Ami adobe jimato troa jojomonu tinya kwe, nyama tro jimefia, kaka fwa jojogbono logboa, deme tro jimofo wia tovai, mokwese.
0: Look at what it says in verse 31. As he spake these words, many believed on him. In verse 31 now, then said Jesus to those that which believed on him, if ye continue.
1: Bonye bagblolo, esi wagblo esi awula, amagada ukwajis, tete yesu glona you datos ukwajis labena, nemi no, nyanyala mala.
0: 15 years ago, I believed, if ye continue.
1: Matrojima puyamu we are tovai, ne, le no yesu panyala mala.
0: It is the continuation that we have in the word of God that makes us to know very surely I am getting there.
1: Maunyala mono no, malele da sila, eye nami.
0: Look at verse 31. Jesus says unto those Jews which believed on him, if ye continue in my word, not just continue in the church.
1: There are
0: people that continue in the church, they don't continue in the world. It's not that I continued, I'm a worker. They continue in the work, they don't continue in the world.
1: Dowola, mele dowo waji, gake manu le dowolo, umele ma upo nyamede asiyo.
0: Before you were married, you had the word. You live by the word. Now you are married, and you continue in the word.
1: Kapila ba desruan, le nyama unya, le lemende asi, ele soson leme, le desruan vo, le ga lemende asiya.
0: If ye continue in my word, then are ye my disciples indeed, and ye shall know the truth, and the truth shall make you free.
1: Nemi no nyanya la mela ekama nyanu sola van van wominya, eye miya jesi nyatafela, e nyatafela la womi a blood de viwe.
0: You'll be free in Jesus' name.
1: Me dokwela la nya blood de vi van van le yesu pa nukoma.
0: Let's look at 1 Thessalonians chapter 2, verse 13. It says, for this cause also thank we God without ceasing, because when ye received the word of God, you cannot continue in it if you don't receive it. If when you hear it, you say, that's what they want to preach today, I don't receive that one. I know what I came for. I'm looking for prayer. I'm looking for miracle. I'm looking for promotion. I'm looking for this. Now, when it comes to my turn, and they say the one I know comes to me, I know is meant for me, then that one I will get. You're not for the kingdom of God.
1: Hey, yo, blonde, if you're a man, you're turning on. Nobody turning on you.
0: It says, when ye received the word of God which ye had of us, ye received it not as the word of men.
1: Egblo bena eye le esia tamiawo kan mi da pe na mo bena esimi kho ma unya simi selemianu la mi ekwe abe amo fo nyana o.
0: You don't count the word of God as the opinions of men, but as it is in truth, the word of God, which effectually worketh also in you that believe.
1: Ma po ma opanya bia bena magbetoto na okabonu la abe ma opanya na abe alesi wenye ma opanya vanvan si kan si anu le mi amasho kone sena la mela ena.
0: When you actually receive it, it will work in you.
1: Nenibe lo konya mala awo dolemo.
0: And let's look at Acts of the Apostles chapter 17. Acts chapter 17, I'm reading from verse 11. These were more noble than those in Thessalonica, in that they received the word with all readiness of mind.
1: Ke amasiawo dovu amasiwo le Thessalonica wawo la wo kho nya la ple jifan.
0: What does that mean?
1: Esia gomede,
0: when they were coming to the gathering, they prepared their minds. Lord, speak to me today.
1: Hati wa ba chotiala wo dro po jiro dogbara mau egbala fun na yan ton yan ji.
0: They came ready to receive the word of God. They received that word with all readiness of mind.
1: Wo bale klalo bo wa khonyala eye wo khonyala ple jifan.
0: Lord, I think that this is what I need, but you know my need more than I do.
1: Mau nu ye ji malalo gakela owe nyan yan yan wo nyan nu to.
0: I've been feeling this pain on my side of research.
1: Mau, malapo brother selenya ka damun ka keyo mulu.
0: And I hope today I'm here going to hear the word of faith that will challenge this thing I'm feeling there and will drive it away. But Lord, that's what I think I need.
1: Mobubena me church egba master hosbenya black beduda kojo si anya dolele mwajo mau emenyany tomobuaba magbetonelo.
0: But if you know I have a greater need, a deeper need, a different need than this little pain on my side, no problem. Speak to me, I'm ready.
1: Gaka mau nele nyabena nade lile bebide nu nade li hyana upa besimala kadama simakya godola mau trena fununa famala klalo.
0: Whatever it is you want to say that to me. That's what these people are. That's how they made heaven.
1: Mao, ni le tibi agblone mama na wa blode blene fa. Ali ame yole eye kploi ide tifo.
0: And if we're going to make it to heaven, this is the readiness of mind we ought to have.
1: Eye ne le tibi ide tifo mala. Elebe ali awojila no fa ne mao nyala.
0: And they searched the scriptures daily to see as those things were so.
1: Eye wole ngongula oma drunkba si agbebe.
0: James chapter 1 verse 22.
1: Yakobo tagban to popwe blave vovelia.
0: But be ye doers of the word.
1: Keminye enyalaji wola.
0: That's where the blessing lies.
1: Emma me yajiral.
0: And not hearers only, deceiving your own selves.
1: Menye nyasala sho bla odokwi de deko o.
0: For if any man be a hearer of the word and not a doer, is like unto a man beholding his natural face in a glass.
1: Ella benane amiadenye nyasala simenye eji wola ola eyama dinu tuade sipo efa jojomomu le ahuhwem.
0: But he beholdeth himself and goeth his way, and straightway forgetteth what manner of man he was.
1: Ella bena ekpodo kwi jesi eye wojoke yi eye numakela angulale siwole lab.
0: Isn't that what happens to almost all people that go to church?
1: Demenye siele jojonda muyokata le choti dem egbala jiwa
0: that attend services.
1: Amyone dena solema.
0: Isn't that the condition of some who come to our church over here too?
1: Demenle alia ple amiado shule miaba hamia me egbawa
0: old members and newcomers. That we hear the word of God, and if you ask us the second day, what definite change did the word of yesterday make in your life? What irreversible transformation took place in your life because of what you had last month? We have forgotten. Let there be a change. Verse 25. But whoso looketh into the perfect law of liberty and continueth therein, he not being a forgetful hearer, but a doer of the work. This man shall be blessed in his deeds. I pray that the blessing of continuing the word, obeying the word, will be ours in Jesus' name.
1: Point number 3,
0: the consecration of citizens to his preeminent enduring
1: word.
0: Consecration. What does that mean? It means that your religion is worth something. Your faith is worth something. We know what we pay in life. If you're going to be well dressed, that costs some money.
1: Lepe nebele jibena ya ta tiganvoa tiganvoba gato vone pa obaga.
0: If you're going to eat good food, you pay for that.
1: Nelebe ya da desi vivia play for girl.
0: I'm going to ask you now, do you put so much value on your spiritual life?
1: Ma biobia biadeka dele cho asikoko beviade na wokbogbomagbononua.
0: Do you put so much value on the ticket to get to heaven?
1: Dele cho asikoko beviade na agbanlebi koko kena jifuia.
0: Do you make an effort and know they are not going to change the condition for me to get to heaven?
1: Dele lagbagbajan lebenyen tomenye uma tronuduani kena jifuila o.
0: They are not going to change the prerequisite for me to get there. Because of that, the price to pay, I will pay. In
1: 2
0: Samuel chapter 24, I'm reading from verse
1: 24.
0: And the king said unto Arauna, nay, but I will surely buy each of thee at a price. Neither will I offer burnt offerings unto the Lord my God of that which cost me nothing.
1: Kafiala blona arauna benakpao kabonu maflila asio plega. Eye nyama sanu mavo na yehuwa nyamaula jojro o.
0: Does your Christian life cost you anything at all?
1: They were Christo tonye pak bonunade honade la siwa.
0: If the district does not provide the bus, then how can I go to church? But your place of work does not provide the bus, you get to the place of work. Your school does not provide the bus, you get to your school. When coming to church, if the local pastor, location pastor, this pastor, whoever pastor is there, if they don't provide transportation for me, that means they don't want me there. I will not be there. Does coming to service cost you anything?
1: And neighbor na obe miya yi church la, ne miya be pastor, ne miya be plon la, me davu, ova koko miyo la, nyanyan mayo, wo church de deare e konade la siwa.
0: Getting to heaven, does it cost you anything?
1: Ma biose la, jipo yi yade e konade la siwa.
0: That you repent, repentance. If there's restitution to make, you make the restitution.
1: Bena le trojima, na dodo duade li yen la, la we, le we ha.
0: If there is self-discipline, control your mouth, control your eyes, control your ears, control your body, your flesh. 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
1: Benade, na dudu kioji, la du onu chila wonu ku wo tu wo msasa, a fi yone duno benayi, kono jade la duwa, dele le fema khema.
0: Or is it just like if Jesus wants me in heaven? Good luck.
1: Elebe alolebe, yes be ma vajipo, ane nyuni ane kulomiye.
0: If he doesn't want me in heaven, then I go to hell. He must pay the whole price. I don't have any price to pay.
1: Elebe ene, yes me jimola, maire juma vomafan.
0: There is a price to pay. And our serving the Lord shall cost us something. After all, if you pay so much to have the things of the world, why can't you pay all that Christ requires so that this truth, you have this truth, and you will keep this truth in Jesus' name.
1: Give me a
0: good amen over there.
1: Proverbs 23,
0: verse 23. Buy the truth and sell it not.
1: Le dodo blave voton, pokwe blave voton lia, ek brabe flenyante pokwe si jaje, eye me gadre o.
0: Buy the truth. What do you buy without cost?
1: Nuke la fle, eye maza galeto.
0: You buy clothes, you buy that, you pay the price.
1: Lebe ya fle avoa, le tu afe le te.
0: We're talking about even work, how about those who buy wives?
1: Yeah,
0: apart from paying dowry, that you know, sometimes there are people that are, they walk in the flesh. It's no more, I know the will of God, then I see the, you know, the leadership, and then they say, okay, go and see the lady.
1: Hey, bena le na tanunelo maro le zole mchila mfifia bena bade be ikpono lono mi bena azo be ikpono vinyonwa na glene.
0: And then the leader also will pray and know the will of God. We're not ready for that anymore.
1: Hey, ekba bena nyame de kakwe adogbeda akpo mwopono lono umekba le klalo nema o.
0: We now buy wives and then we're buying scarf for them and buying dresses for them and buying shoes for them.
1: Fifia mi de nanyonu lo mi fla duku nao mi afle afokpa nao mi afla.
0: And then, and those women too, they make themselves so cheap that they are receiving all that. And then maybe about 2 years later, after the man have been buying and buying and buying and making deposit or buying this and buying that, and then we'll say, I know the will of God. Who doesn't know the will of God, even if that's the way to do it? They buy wives. And then when they lay it on you heavily, the dowry, and all the income you ever thought of in your life, the family of that lady says, this is what they demand. Then you begin to run up and down, to buy the wife.
1: Eye le yazon be nambo kwayonu, eye, jilao, wodru gagande dare tajino, e gaye kwa ta le bol agbe ya miyama di jatufyo, le le du si le ta e jin le bogbon, le di gale flenyonu.
0: And now to come to the kingdom of God and to buy the consecration. Buy the truth with your whole heart and give up whatever it is that will compete with the truth of the word of God in your life. We are not ready to do that, and we think we are going to heaven. Heaven to some people is so cheap. But There is a price to pay. And I pray that God will make us wise when we'll pay the price in Jesus' name.
1: Look at verse 23.
0: Buy the truth and sell it not. Of course, all the things that are very important and costly to you, you don't sell that. When you have the certificate, you toiled, you worked, you read, you studied. If you're a wise man, you're keeping that certificate. You don't sell that.
1: Le pobena le de school lo, le nozanti le glagban le, le zwan foy school lo, le khodase di gban le, ne le jenunya, ma direk bede o la le bene, le tepebe vie.
0: And when you have your wife, and then you have prayed, you said, is this one? The lady says no.
1: Ne bena le de sron, le dogbeda, le yamagban to agbo, yon jabena a omo wiyo.
0: And then you prayed again, you know, the lady says no. And then you call your friends and then you fast and you pray. Eventually, after praying with consecration, oh Lord, give me this wife, I will serve you.
1: This
0: is the only need in my life. This must happen. I don't want to go the way of the world. I don't want to go to the village. I don't want to do this and that. Oh Lord, give this to me. And after, and God sees your sincerity.
1: Mao, eye ni nyanya yala. 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
0: And after you pray like that, and then you get the wife. Do you sell? Do you give up the wife? And you know, your friend wants a woman. Oh, so I can lend you my wife. Do you do that? No.
1: De la tonyonu ma dangbe kono laba gbobe na ka no kono yan mele yonu jin la gbena o ba wu tonya gbo la wu sron na ma dia ba o gbede ya.
0: I got that by prayer. I got that is mine. I know the price I paid for it. You, when you get, you don't give it up. I about the truth. The truth for some people is so cheap. That they will not give up the wife. They will not give up her husband. They will not give up certificate. But they can give up the truth. Just for a flimsy excuse. But the Lord is telling us, if we're going to get to the kingdom of God, buy the truth and sell it not. This truth, it will abide with us forever in Jesus'
1: name.
0: Hebrews chapter 12, I'm reading from verse 14.
1: Le Hebrew toba gbanle tamo we vokpope we nlia.
0: Follow peace with all men and holiness, without which no man shall see the Lord.
1: Me jinu ti papa na mo kata pe koko enye kan yu mo la be na mi ade kan ma ti ma po afoto nenu shamle nu
0: o. That's the condition there.
1: Eye nenu do anialo.
0: And the Lord is not going to change his condition for anyone.
1: Ma o ma doli ye penu do ania na ami ade kekela ni gbadi.
0: Looking diligently, lest any man fail of the grace of God, lest any root of bitterness springing up trouble you.
1: Mi ponwe bena amiade kana ga demagbe ato maopa monvavelagbo o. Bena vavepo kana ga mie at the funami eye wafudi amagada o.
0: And then it goes on to say, and thereby many be defiled, lest there be any fornicator or profane person as Esau, who for one morsel of meat sold his birthright.
1: Eye be yeji blobena bena amiade kana ganya hasi wala lo ahoglon bola abe eso amasito yenu topo nko gbe didifle le nu dudu jide katala na o.
0: A moment of feeding the stomach.
1: Madunu pudro don jide kafelo.
0: The stomach took his birthright from him. I pray that nothing will take this birthright away from you. For you know how that afterward, when he would have inherited the blessing, he was rejected, for he found no place of repentance, though he sought it carefully with tears.
1: Ella bena mi nye bena amagbahan. Esimo wojibe yani ya jirape domela. 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Wanye etwa dachi wojibe vie hafi.
0: The place of repentance is still there today. As we come and we say, Lord, if there is anything on top of my mind, if there is anything important to me, it is that this heaven, I will get there. You will get there. But you must fulfill the condition. Are you born again? Are you a real child of God? There is now time for repentance. That you say, Lord, this I will not miss it. This one, I will not miss it. Any other thing that will go will have to go. This kingdom of God, I'll be there for 10 years, 100 years, 1,000 years, 1,000,000 years, ever and ever and ever, I will be there.
1: Mau fiorofia, bemalano fima, a famaton, a fablava, a falofadeca, a familio milio, mau, a drum.
0: I said I will be there. Why don't you rise up then and call upon the Lord?
1: Look at them, try to you apotola ponukondio.
0: Examine your life.
1: Bena do agbopo.
0: What is it that will hinder you?
1: No keni numa jibeya hemono.
0: Is it that you know you have lost salvation and then you are just going about to a counterfeit experience?
1: Alo le bujima totroa le leiku do lakpabe jima totro.
0: And counterfeit a profession and counterfeit a confession. I'm saved. Historical salvation. What is the salvation today? What is the change of life? The salvation, the conversion, and the total turning around. Why are you not serious with your life? On the final day, God is not going to change any condition for you or for anybody else. You're asking the Lord now, oh Lord, make me ready. Oh Lord, make me ready.
1: Pray,
0: and the Lord will answer your prayer. Then you will know now I am ready. Salvation is there. Holiness is there. Sanctification is there. Let the Lord make you ready today.

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1: Praise the Lord.
2: It's
1: a wonderful thing tonight in your revival hour. I'm sure you're happy to be here yourself. I believe the Lord will bless every one of us in Jesus' name. You will discover manifold blessings of God coming upon your life as you continue with us. Let's rise up and talk to the Lord before the message. You have come and there is the purpose. You have come. There is no one that doesn't need something from God. What is it you need from the Lord? Why are you here today? What are you looking unto God for? What do you want Him to do for you? Believe the Lord and this will be a wonderful day in your life. In Jesus' name we pray. Almighty God, we thank you for our meeting together today. We thank you for your people who have gathered together with great faith and great expectation. We thank you for those who are joining in with us for the first time. Pray, Lord, that this will be a day of blessing for everyone in Jesus' name. We pray that none will be exempted from the blessings of God. Whatever hindrance may be between us and the blessings of God, help us, O Lord, and remove everything in Jesus' name. Pour down your mighty blessings upon your people today. Help us, Lord, to realize how to have a real relationship with you. To know how to develop such a relationship so that the benefits of such a relationship will be ours in Jesus' name. We thank you because we know you have answered. In Jesus' name we pray. As we come together, we want to look into the Word of God. The reason is because it is the Word of God that links us with Almighty God. It is impossible for a human being to live in this life without any problem except it's linked with the omnipotence of God. You realize that when you come into this world, you're like a stranger. And the secret of your being blessed in this world is in the hand of God. And for you to have all the blessings you need to have, there should be a link, a relationship, a fellowship with the Almighty God. That's why many people in life, they go through life without any blessing. Because they live independent of God. They do not understand they need a very close link between them and God for the blessings of heaven to pour upon them. There are many people that labor for years and they labor under real terrible difficulties. Takes them so many years of suffering before they remember that only God can make this life a blessing for them. And it's a wonderful thing the day you discover how to come into relationship and fellowship with the Almighty. That's why tonight I want to talk to you on this important subject. Developing intimate relationship with God. Developing intimate relationship
2: relationship with God. It is very interesting to have relationship with God. Not only that, it is interesting, it is beneficial to have such a relationship with God. Not only beneficial, it is satisfying when you have a relationship with God. Don't you see that even in this world in which we live, relationship is the very center of our living a happy life. See a child that is born into this world, and immediately that child is born, he loses father, he loses mother, he doesn't have a real relationship with adults that will take care of his life, it's going to be a miserable life. I want you to realize an old person that loses all children and there is no relationship, an intimate, close relationship with any child, that person may be living a very miserable old life. See, a person that may even have money or may have houses, but all people are avoiding that individual. The money is there, the work is there, the battery is there. The only problem is that all people are avoiding such an individual. You see, a person like that may live a miserable life. Money without relationship will not give you a satisfying life. Education or property without relationship may not give you an interesting life. You see, it is very interesting, beneficial, and satisfying to have relationship with God. But we have a problem. There is a wall of partition between us and God. Because God is very discriminating in having fellowship. God does not just have relationship with anybody without fulfilling some condition. For example, God has no fellowship with Satan. And no matter what Satan does, no matter what he tries, no matter the deception, no matter the tactics, God will never have fellowship or relationship with Satan. God has no fellowship with demons. Those demons are under the authority of Satan. But, and God has decided no fellowship with Satan, no fellowship with those evil spirits under the control of Satan. Such a wide gap between God and Satan. It is the gap.

0: kli le mawu kple amegbetɔ si le satana ƒe akpatsi la dome.
1: And before you can have fellowship with God, that wall of partition must be broken down.
0: Kafina ta dufuma kple mola bona kama ma fe glima le bo wa muida.
1: It is sin that has built that wall between you and God.
0: Nu vo ye nye glima sne le kple mawu dome.
1: And it is sin that is keeping the separation between human beings and God wider and wider every day.
0: Nu vo na bona kama mawu kple amegbetɔ dome kla bo le kekem de ji le kekem de ji ye si.
1: Look at this in Isaiah chapter 59.
0: Wele ye zaya tabla tovo asieke.
1: Verse 1 and verse 2.
0: Poko igban kule velia.
1: Isaiah 59 from verse 1.
0: Ye zaya tabla tovo asieke poko igban to.
1: Behold, the Lord's hand is not shortened that it cannot save. Neither is there heavy that it cannot hear.
0: Bora ye huwa fe aloma tode eme bima kona ama o. E ye fe tume chi.
1: You see, the children of Israel, they came to a particular position. They thought, well, our problems are so great.
0: He
1: said, that's why he's not delivering us. There are some people that think today their problems are so great. Their diseases are incurable. Their mountains are too big. Their afflictions are too much. Feel that is the reason why they have not been delivered. But God says that the Lord's hand is not shortened. No matter how deep the well of water is that you have sunk, the Lord's hand is so long, it can pick you out of that place. You see, sometimes there are parents that give up on their children. They say that child has gone too far, I cannot help again. But God is not like that. No matter how far you have gone, if you really want God to help you, and you put yourself in the disposition for God to help you, He can help you. Because the Lord's hand is not shortened, and it cannot say, neither is ear heavy that it cannot hear. Some people say, I prayed and prayed and prayed. I think that God is even tired of hearing me. No, God is not tired. The only problem is that there is a wall of separation between you and God. Look at verse 2. But your iniquities have separated between you and your God. Some people say it is my predestination. No, it's not predestination. It is your sin that separated between you and God.
0: Some
1: people say it is my luck. Bad luck has separated between me and God cannot hear me. It's not bad luck. Your iniquities are separated between you and God. Other people will say it is our church leader that will not allow God to hear me. No, your church leader cannot tell God not to hear you. Your iniquities are separated between you and your God. It is wonderful to know the reason for our problem. Because when we know the reason for the problem, it's easy to take that problem away. I want you to realize tonight, there is only one sin that hinders your fellowship with God. See, your natural kind of look is not a problem. Some of us are tall, some of us are short. That's not a problem with God. Some people are fat, some people are lean. That's not the problem with God. Some people are educated, some people are illiterate. That's not a problem with God. Some people can read, some people cannot read. That's not a problem with God. Some people have jobs, some people don't have any job. That's not a problem with God. Some people know how to pray long and pray with big words. Other people, they just pray simple prayer in their native language. That's not a problem with God.

0: Jiwa gulia chinya chioga kama dotu agbeda zanfogbe agbronya disuye de manye kukina mau o.
1: I'm happy to realize that there's only one problem.
0: Kukide kape kweli.
1: Because if there were so many problems, how do I remove those so many problems before I can fellowship with God?
0: Kukigede olia de alekima tima de oda hacha dufuma kule mau.
1: Education is no problem.
0: Balanyanya manye kukiyode.
1: Ugliness or beauty is no problem with God.
0: Oh, nyamanya deke o nyamanya po o manye kukina mau
1: de. I can't go to church. It's because I'm so beautiful and God doesn't like beautiful people. Other people say my problem is that I'm so ugly and I don't think that God answers the prayer of ugly people. Other people say, well, I don't have coats to wear, and because I don't have coats to wear, can God answer my prayer? Other people say the only kind of dressing I have is native dressing. Can I wear that and God will answer my prayer? All those things are no problems to God. The only problem is the problem of iniquity. You know why? Because you see, God is holy. And he has, if you have sin in your life, he has problem with that. Holy and the sinful cannot have fellowship together. The living and the dead cannot have fellowship together. God and man, because man is sinful, man is unrighteous and holy, cannot have fellowship together. Look at that verse 2 again. But your iniquities have separated between you and your God, and your sins have hid his face from you, that he will not hear. What then shall I do, and what then will you do so that God will hear your prayer, he will have relationship with you, he will have fellowship with
0: you?
1: Before you knew what you could do, Christ has done something to solve that problem. All that remains with you now is either ignorance or rebellion. You see, Christ has come to solve that problem. He came to live a perfect life. Then he went to sacrifice on the cross of Calvary. So that as the walls of Jericho fell down flat, the wall of separation between you and God will fall down flat. I'm sure you realize the wall of Jericho, when it fell down, it wasn't the children of Israel that pulled it down. It just fell down by the mighty power of God. The wall of partition between you and God is not you that can pull it down. It's Jesus Christ, Son of God, that came, made a sacrifice, gave himself to God on your behalf, on my behalf. On the basis of what Jesus Christ did, the wall of partition between you and God has now been broken down. You know, it is like you want to cross from here to the other side. There is a wall. Because of that wall, I'm sorry, I cannot pass to the other side. Your prosperity is on the other side. And your goodness is on the other side. Joy is on the other side. Your blessing is on the other side. The wall is so high you can't climb it. The wall is so thick you cannot push it down. There is no crack and there is no space and there is no door, there is no window through which you can go. And you try and try and try, but there's nothing you can do. Therefore you give up.
0: Then
1: one day came. Almighty God, God because he loves you.
0: Let you alone.
1: Did something and broke down that wall.
0: Oh, one blue.
1: He said, now that is a way made for you. Go to the other side now. Go and have all your blessings.
0: The
1: only thing that can now hinder you. So either you are ignorant that the wall has been broken down, or you are rebellious, you say, no, I know the wall is broken down, but I don't want to go to the other side. You know there's blessing on the other side. I want to die in my problem. I know forgiveness is on the other side. I want to die in condemnation. You know a good relationship was on the other side. I want to die in my enmity with God. No, in fact, that there's a ticket for me to pick up on the other side and go to heaven, but I want to die and go to hell. I'm telling you that the middle wall between you and God has been broken down. It is the sacrifice of Jesus that broke that wall down. In 1 Timothy chapter 2, 1 Timothy chapter 2, reading from verse
0: 3.
1: But this is good and acceptable in the sight of God our Savior, who will have all men to be saved. See that? He wants you to be saved. He wants all men to be saved. Well, some people say, I don't know whether God wants me to be saved or not. I know the middle wall of separation is broken down.
0: I
1: know that James has crossed over, now he's born again. I know that Mary has crossed over. In fact, we came to the church at the same time. She has crossed over to the other side. Now she is born again.
0: In
1: fact, I see the blessings of God upon Olu because we came to the church at the same time, and now every time Olu prays, his prayers answered.
0: But
1: I'm wondering about myself. I can also cross that place since the wall is broken down or not. What are you waiting for? Why are you delaying your blessing?
0: You
1: see other people crossing to the side of blessing. Don't you come to the Lord Jesus Christ?
0: Us
1: in this verse 4, who will have all men to be saved? He wants to forgive everybody. Whoever you are, whatever you have done, God is eager to have relationship and fellowship with you. And there is no hindrance anymore. There is no difficulty anymore.
0: My
1: wall is down. That hindrance is taken away. Now God will have all men to be saved. You see, as you came here tonight, do you think it was just you that came? No, I don't think so. It's God that brought you. You didn't see him, but he brought you. Even when you were saying, I don't think I want to go, what will I get if I go? It was the Spirit of God that said, come here. God has been waiting for you. You can have relationship with God. You can have fellowship with God. The wall is broken down. Jesus can be your Savior. Because he will have all men to be saved. He will want all men to come unto the knowledge of the truth. At verse 5.
0: But
1: there is one God, one one mediator between God and men, the Lord, that man, Jesus Christ. See, Jesus Christ is the greatest mediator. You know some people that try to settle two people who are quarreling. And then they will listen to number one, they will listen to number two. And by the time they want to settle them,
0: we'll
1: take one side. And they will say, number A is right. B, you are wrong. You are wicked. And when the way you begin to point out all the faults of B, A will say, oh, is that so? He'll become more angry. But you know Jesus Christ, the greatest mediator. On the cross, he just said, Father, just forgive them. They don't know what they do. They're ignorant of the consequence of their sin. Oh, Father, forgive them, for they know not what they do. After Jesus died,
0: when
1: he went to heaven, and he went before the Father, everyone that says, oh God, I have sinned, Jesus will say, forgive him, he knows not what he has done. Some people ignorantly, they say, it is difficult to get saved.
0: It
1: is the easiest thing on earth to get saved. I don't know how I will pray that I will get saved. Shortest prayer coupled with the prayer of Jesus will get you saved immediately. See, some people will think, ah, so and so, he prayed, and then he got saved. If I know how to pray as sister so and so, I would have got saved. Because that sister, she prayed, she cried, she sweated, and then she got saved. That prayer that she prayed, it was only because it was coupled with the prayer of Jesus Christ. That's how she got saved. Your own prayer to you is coupled with the prayer of Jesus. You say, forgive me once. Jesus repeats this before the Father and says, oh God, forgive him, forgive her. You say, your oh Lord, forgive me with a silent voice, a quiet voice, a trembling voice. The voice of Jesus Christ is louder in the ears of Almighty God, and says, oh God, forgive him. That's why you are forgiven. That's why you can be forgiven. I praise the Lord that everyone that will call on the name of the Lord tonight shall be saved in Jesus' name. There is one girl and one mediator between God and men, the man Jesus Christ. Verse 6, who gave himself a ransom for all to be testified in due time. That is what begins your relationship with God. God forgives your sin. Looks at you as if you have never sinned in your life. You see, it is like you have committed terrible sins. For Jesus Christ joined your hand with the hand of his Father, you are feeling the burden of guilt in your heart. Then Jesus Christ comes to the Father. He says, I've broken down the wall of partition. Everybody on that side can cross over to this side and have fellowship with God. So you have fellowship with God. You come to the Lord. Don't come to the Lord fearing, will he forgive me? Will he not forgive me? forgive me.
0: See,
1: Jesus Christ is there.
0: Yes, Christo Latima.
1: He's our advocate.
0: He's
1: our mediator. No matter how weak your argument may be, but Jesus Christ is going to finalize it, and when the Father hears the voice of Jesus Christ, that is final. So that's the beginning of your relationship with God. How can you develop that fellowship and relationship with God? Very simple. How does a child develop relationship with the mother? How does a newly married wife develop relationship with the new husband? When there is this intimate relationship of talking together, you see, when you become a Christian, your fellowship and relationship with God make it a habit of talking to the Lord about everything that comes in your life. Any temptation that comes, to talk to God about it. Try any affliction that comes, to talk to God about it. Any kind of fear that comes to your heart, you talk to God about it. Talking to God every time concerning whatever comes to your life, that's how you develop the relationship. 1 Thessalonians chapter 5 verse 17. Without ceasing. You know, some people say, that's my difficulty. Pray without ceasing. People say, that's what I've been thinking about. That's why I do not have a real relationship with God. No, pray without ceasing is not something difficult. It's what every baby does with the mother. Every time the baby is having fellowship and relationship with the mother, either by just kicking or by just smiling or by just laughing or by indicating she wants to eat or by just saying something to the mother, little things, that's all the time without ceasing having communion with the mother. It doesn't mean you pray for 6 hours all at a stretch.
0: It
1: means when there's a little difficulty. Oh God, I thank you because of my life, and I thank you because this mountain, I'm sure you're able to remove it. Thank you, Jesus. I know it is done. Temptation comes immediately before you even think of what am I going to do. Oh Lord, temptation has come. Every little thing that comes in your life, you don't wait until you can close your eyes. You don't wait until you can kneel down. You don't wait until you come to church. You don't wait until you can go by your bedside. Anywhere it is, you just send an SOS to God. Every time you are praying without ceasing. Every time a good thing happens in your life, what comes out is praise the Lord. The Lord is on the throne. Oh Lord, I thank you. You don't need to wait until you come to church on Sunday. When you come to church on Sunday, you pray. But right in that place, even on the road, even in the bus, praise the Lord for what has happened. See what God has done for me. I rejoice in the Lord. You are praying without ceasing.
0: and Maclebua Cafa, Poto, Mount Wanunyadena, Mokoji Jonuto, my young go to the college, touch Koshirag, but the level to Badapelo, Akmania, let's touch Koshirag, Lida Homer, Ida Bachito, Haja Kafma, Ugakala, the end make a calf mount, the leg, but Dumda Namau.
1: Developing your relationship and fellowship with the Lord.
0: For my Duman, Elebena, Chido, Oklama, Duma.
1: Constant praying.
0: Leg, but do I see?
1: So by listening to the Lord all the time. See many problems arise almost every day. Lord, what should I do concerning this matter? Should I go in this direction? And you are listening to the Lord all the time. That's how we develop our relationship with the Lord. Obedience to the word of God. Obedience to the word of God. See, there are some things the Lord tells us are very simple things and we can do them very easily. But you see, there are some other big things that God tells us. It is, for example, in the place where you are working, if you happen to be an engineer, they say that you should develop and should build an overhead bridge. That's a big project. You don't do that in one day.
0: The
1: moment you take a pencil and you begin to sketch it on the paper, already obedience has started. When you get to the site and you are looking at it, do we put it here? Do we put it here? Obedience has started. When you take a little shovel and you shovel some gravels into a particular place for that work, obedience has started. A big project is accomplished when you take a shovel at a time, a step at a time, a little thing at a time. That's obedience. Some people say, the reason I cannot obey God is because of this big project God wants me to do. It's a shovel at a time, a step at a time. You do this little thing and you say, God, help me, and you are doing it little by little by little. That's how you have fellowship with God. You are seeking for the glory of God in all things at all times. Then you will see that you are deepening and you are strengthening your relationship with God. And I know that tonight there are many people that might not have started a relationship with God. You will start it tonight in Jesus' name. And for those of us who have relationship with God, and believing God are from tonight, you will strengthen that relationship. Now, before I end and before we pray, what are the benefits of intimate relationship with God? Why should I desire intimate relationship with God? Why should you desire intimate relationship with God? There are so many benefits of intimate relationship with God. I can only give you a few. In John chapter 11, verse 42, says, and I knew that thou hearest me always. Jesus Christ talking to the Father. He said, I knew that you answer my prayer always. Why? Because there was the closest, most intimate relationship between Jesus Christ and the Father. You see, that's the benefit. Once you cross over that wall that is broken down, you go to be reconciled with God, and you keep that relationship with God, He answers your prayers always, all the time. In fact, you know, the way the Bible says it, says, while you are still speaking, I will answer. And before you call, I will hear. Isn't that a wonderful thing?
0: At
1: night, when there is no church, no church member with you, where there is nobody that can help you, and a difficulty arises in your home, then you just remember, I am in intimate relationship with God. I know that one of the benefits of relationship with God, before I call, he will hear. And while I'm yet speaking, he will answer. Then in the night, you will just pray. And remember your prayer.
0: It's
1: always coupled with the prayer intercession of Jesus Christ. Every prayer you pray. Every prayer you pray.
0: It's
1: always coupled with the prayer of Jesus Christ. Once Jesus Christ says, yes, I approve of it, that's finished. Once he says, that's one of the people I redeem praying, I want that prayer to be answered, that is all. Jesus tells the Father, it's one of the people I died for, I don't want the shedding of my blood to be in vain, on her behalf, on his behalf, that is finished. There are some people that have relationship, but they never benefit from that relationship. You know, it's like a wife saying, I don't like troubling my husband. I know that this dress I'm wearing is already getting old and it's already getting torn, but I don't like to worry my husband. I know that the other time, because my shoe was not properly put on and it's not good enough, I put, you know, I endangered my feet, but I don't want to talk to my husband about it. You see, some people have relationship, but they don't want to benefit from that relationship. It's like a child saying, well, I know my mother can cook for me, but I don't want to trouble her. I'm hungry to the point that this may develop into us, but I don't like to tell my mother to go to the kitchen and you know, have any trouble at all. You know, there are some so-called Christians like that. Why don't you pray about this thing? I don't want to bother God.
0: Me,
1: God has many things to think about. When you think of, you know, God having to take care of this whole world, and God has to take care of all his children in the whole world, why should I be going to God every time? This time I became born again. To be telling God about headache. And to be telling God about not having job. To be telling God that my salary is not enough in my place of work. I mean, since I gave my life to the Lord Jesus Christ.
0: Can
1: you imagine how can I be praying to God now to give me a wife? Troubling God to give me a husband. No, I would rather endure and suffer. The privilege is there for them, but they are not willing to make use of the privilege. Isaiah chapter 65 verse 24. And it shall come to pass that before they call, I will answer. While they are yet speaking, I will hear. That's a wonderful privilege. Another privilege of him, intimate relationship with God, is revelations from God. You see, when you are in fellowship with somebody, oh, he says, I'm glad you came. I was thinking of how I was going to pass this information to you. Thinking of doing this and doing this and doing that. That's what God always does. He did it with Moses. He did it with Daniel. He did it with Isaiah. He did it with a lot of his children. But you know what Jesus said? But I call you servants no more. I call you friends. Because all that the Father has said unto me, I've revealed unto you. You see, when you are in fellowship with God, he will not leave you in darkness. You may know some children of God, that God will say, don't go in that direction. There's accident there. I don't want you to be hurt. You know some children of God, they want to go to their village. God will say, don't go this week. You can go next week. Or it may be that somebody wants to get out of the house. There's some feeling within as if she should sit down, she should not go yet. See, God is communicating with them because they are in fellowship with God. And you will find that, we don't have time to read all the references from Numbers chapter 12, verses 6 to 8. There is usefulness in the kingdom of God. Tell me the people that are useful in the kingdom of God. Yeah, the people that have intimate relationship with God. You want your life to count for righteousness and for the kingdom of God. You know, when you want to do something, who do you pick? Oh, the people that are always near, the people that are always available. The people that are in intimate relationship. Sometimes in the home. Whenever the husband is there, the wife is always available. I need a cup of cold water. I need this. And that wife is very useful to that husband. The close the relationship is, the more intimate the relationship is, the more usefulness you find. Another thing is deliverance from evil. God protects the people that are in intimate relationship with him. In fact, he calls them the apple of his eye. He will protect you from evil. He will deliver you from all satanic oppression. That's why we invite you to come into intimate relationship with the Lord. Not only that, the relationship will be so intimate, and God will say, I don't want you to be separated from me. I want you to live in heaven with me. There's a man called Enoch in the Bible. Walking with God. In fellowship with God. Intimate relationship with God. One day God said, you have to come over to where I live. And so Enoch was taken to heaven without seeing death. And you know, one day the trumpet is going to sound. And it is the people that are having intimate relationship with God. And God will not even allow them to go through there. The rapture will take place. God will just take us to heaven. Before we pray, look at Psalm 91. See the benefit of intimate relationship with God. Psalm 91, reading from from verse 4. And he shall cover thee with his feathers, and under his wings shall thou trust. So his truth shall be thy shield and buckler. Thou shalt not be afraid for the terror by night. Thou shalt not be afraid of the terror by night. Thou shalt not be afraid of the terror by night. Really, it doesn't matter whether the door is locked or the door is not locked. Whether the padlock is strong or it is not strong. There is the Almighty God that is watching over you. I'm not saying you shouldn't lock your door. I'm not saying you shouldn't use a strong key. But what I'm saying is that apart from the strong key, apart from the locking of your door, Almighty is also watching over you. Thou shalt not be afraid of the terror by night, nor for the arrow that flies by day, nor for the pestilence that walketh in darkness, nor for the destruction that wasteth at noonday. Thousand shall fall at thy side, and 10,000 at thy right hand. That is 11,000. When they say, things are difficult now, which caught somebody there? A sorcerer caught somebody there. Abalis caught somebody there. They turned somebody into a goat over there. They made somebody to be pouring out money in an idol place over there. The Bible says before it gets to you, 11,000 would have fallen. Because you see, you are just going about as a person that has intimate relationship with God. Says in that verse 7, but it shall not come near you. All of us who are here tonight, as you cross that wall that is broken down, Jesus is mine. I want to become a child of God. I don't want to be separated from God. I want to be in relationship with God. Only with your eyes you will see the reward of the wicked. It will never come near you. In verse 9, because thou hast made the Lord, which is my refuge, even the Most High, thy habitation. Look at verse 10. This verse 10 is wonderful. This is what you should take with you to your house. This is what you should know. I'm in relationship with God. I thank God for this verse 10. There shall no evil befall thee. Neither shall any plague come near thy dwelling at all at all. Rise up and let us pray. The Lord is calling you to come and have a relationship with Him. He loves you. Why don't you love Him? He's calling you. Why don't you come? He wants you to be saved. Why don't you surrender yourself to Jesus? See that wall of separation between you and God? Jesus has broken it down. The wall of Jericho is down. Because of what Jesus Christ has done. Crossover forgiveness is waiting for you. Crossover salvation is waiting for you. Over, the love of God is waiting for you. Whoever shall call on the name of the Lord shall be saved. Why don't you call on the name of the Lord? Whosoever shall call on the name of the Lord shall be saved. He will forgive you. Because your prayer for forgiveness is coupled with the prayer of Jesus
0: Christ.
1: Your sin must be forgiven tonight. The moment you say, Lord, forgive me. Lord, save me. It doesn't matter what you have done. It doesn't matter how dirty you might have been.
0: It
1: doesn't matter whatever evil might have been in your life. When you say, Lord, forgive me, that is coupled with the prayer of Jesus Christ for you. Moment Jesus Christ is pleading for you and you are forgiven.
0: Yes,
1: and you come into relationship with God. From that time on, begin to answer all your other prayers.
0: They
1: begin to provide for you.
0: They
1: begin to reveal himself unto you. He will make you useful in his kingdom. Not only that, it's going to protect you from evil. Bad luck will go away from your life. Curse will be cancelled in your life. Every bad thing will be removed from your life. You will be living a joyful, happy life. Why don't you come to the side of the Lord? Why don't you remove all those barriers and say, Lord, I know the wall is down. I want to be on the side of the Lord. And accept tonight that your sins are forgiven. Because there's only one mediator between God and man. Jesus Christ who died for you on the cross of Calvary. That makes salvation very simple. That makes forgiveness available to you. Whosoever shall call on the name of the Lord shall be saved. Remember, your prayer is coupled with the prayer of Jesus Christ. It may be a simple prayer. And it is coupled with the prayer of Jesus Christ, salvation call. It may even be a short prayer. And it is coupled with the prayer of Jesus Christ, then salvation will come. You can call upon the name of the Lord. And he will forgive. He will save you. He will remove the problem in your life. Come into intimate relationship with God today. Come into intimate relationship with God today. Lord is expecting you to come. In Jesus' name we pray. I told you that the wall between you and God is broken down. Because Jesus died for you on the cross of Calvary. Even from the very time the thought comes to your heart, I will arise and go to the Father. Already the Father is expecting you. Immediately you open your mouth to say, Father, I've sinned against you. I've sinned against heaven. Immediately forgiveness comes. That is salvation. And we don't have to pray for salvation, salvation, salvation for one whole year, for 2 years. Whosoever shall call on the name of the Lord, that moment shall be saved. And if tonight is the time you are crossing over to the side of the Lord, you know the middle wall of separation is broken down between you and God. Now you say, I'm going to have fellowship with God. Know that my prayer is coupled with the prayer of Jesus Christ. Prayer of salvation I have prayed tonight, know it is answered. From tonight, I know I am saved. I'm going to pray with you. Where are you? If you raise up your hand, tonight is the final night you are going to be praying for forgiveness and salvation. Tonight, God is bringing salvation into your soul. You know that tonight is going to forgive you completely because of what Jesus has done. The wall of Jericho is broken down. Father, in the name of Jesus, I thank you for all these people. Jesus died for them. As they have confessed their sins, as they have turned away from their sins, wanting to have fellowship with you, pray, Lord, that you will receive every one of them in Jesus' name. Pray, O Lord, that they will realize that their prayer has been coupled with the prayer of Jesus Christ. Forgive and save them in Jesus' name. I pray that the joy of salvation will come up in their hearts right now. Make them new creatures in Christ. Give them clear conscience, free conscience, and cleanse them completely in Jesus' name. Give them the power to go and sin no more. Pray that every time temptation comes, you realize that the Lord Jesus is very near to help them, to support them, and to keep them away from evil. Thank you for their salvation. Thank you for forgiving them. Jesus' mighty name we pray. Amen.
0: Amen.
1: Now, if you have any problem, any sickness, do you know that Jesus Christ is concerned about you? He doesn't want you to continue bearing all those problems. I want you to identify a particular mountain you've been sorrowful about today, because today we have to remove that mountain. I want you to rejoice before the Lord, just like a child will rejoice with the mother. Just like a wife that knows the husband loves her, in joy will say, my husband, this is what I want. With love and with great expectation, will know that that thing is going to be granted. It is your right because of your fellowship with God. You don't have to fast and fast until you become like a dry stick before God will answer your prayer. God is answering your prayer tonight. He will remove that stomach problem. That operation, they say they are going to perform, God can perform the operation here tonight. That mountain, God can remove it tonight. All the attacks from demons and evil spirits, God can remove everything tonight. All the delay, your blessing, God can clear up that delay tonight. It is time for you to receive your blessing from the Lord. In Jesus' name we pray. I want you to identify a particular serious problem you have wanted the Lord to take away for a long time. Big mountain you want the Lord to remove. Think about it right now. Maybe a chronic sickness you want the Lord to heal. Or something on your child you want the Lord to take away. I want you to lay your hand upon yourself and raise up the other hand. Remember you have fellowship with God. Remember God loves you so much He doesn't want you to suffer. As a result of your intimate relationship with God, the answer to your prayer is what God is happy to give unto you. As we pray together, understand the problem is now settled. Almighty God, we thank you because of your love. You are the God of all impossibilities. Thank you because all these people have come to the right side of fellowship relationship with God. It's broken down. Their prayer is coming before your presence. And Jesus Christ said, we thank you because you hear us always. Lord, I pray that every mountain before these people that has been delaying their progress spiritually, materially in the family, remove it in Jesus' name. That mountain that is causing them sorrow, that is causing them heartache, that is causing them real trouble in their heart, and they have been wondering, oh Lord, look at this, oh Lord, look at my suffering. I pray, oh Lord, tonight by your mighty power, remove it in Jesus' name. Oh Lord, I'm asking you for those people who are sick. You sickness, you have no right to be in the body of the beloved people of God. There's no chance for you there. No place for you there. Command you sickness, come out in Jesus' name. Oh Lord, I pray that every symptom of pain, every symptom of sickness, I command, come out in Jesus' name. I pray for those who have been tormented and afflicted by evil spirits. Their body is the temple of the Holy Ghost. Demons, you have no right to be there. Familiar spirit, you have no right to torment them. I command you with the authority of the name of Jesus Christ, come out in Jesus' name. For those who have been having defeats in their life, defeat spiritually, defeat in the work they do, and they have not been able to see any progress, tell us that our lot will be different from the lot of the people of the world. When 1,000 has fallen, when 10,000 has fallen on our side, it will not come near us. All those people that have been plagued with bad luck, with ill luck, with curse, with a lack of progress, I cancel it in Jesus' name. I pray you sprinkle the blood of Jesus Christ upon them. When Satan sees them, he will see the blood of Jesus. People with evil power sees them, they will see the blood of Jesus. All the accidents and all the things that the devil wants to cause, I pray that the blood of Jesus will protect every one of these people in Jesus' name. I pray for each and everyone here tonight that a definite blessing they will be able to recognize. A definite blessing they will be able to say, on that particular Thursday night, this is what I got. Something that is so specific and definite, I pray, oh Lord, do it for them in Jesus' name. Tonight their sleep will be different. All the pain, all the burden, all the load, everything that has been upon them, remove it in Jesus' name. Your protection be upon every one of them. That Satan will not be able to penetrate.
2: The
1: peace will not be able to penetrate. Will not be able to penetrate.
2: And
1: your blessings will continue to flow in their lives in Jesus' name. I pray that your revelations will come to them. Become more useful in the kingdom of God. All the promises of that Psalm 91 will be the property of every one of them. Thank you, Lord, because I know you have answered. In Jesus' name we pray. Before you go, I want you to raise your voice to the Lord and bless the name of the Lord. Remember, you are different from the people of the world. Remember, there's a special blessing that follows you everywhere you go. Remember, the benefit of intimate relationship with God will never leave your life.

Heavenly Father, we thank you for the privilege of coming before you to study your word.